0: Niscourt got talent.
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2: Hello and welcome to Radio Inner Voice. It's Kahani time. I'm Sunil here with a new story about our busy life. A brilliant and successful executive was traveling down a neighborhood street. Going a bit too fast in his new Jaguar car. He was watching for kids, playing out from between parked cars and slowed down when he thought he saw something. As his car passed, no children appeared. Instead, a brick smashed into the Jag's side door. He slammed on the brakes and spun the Jag back to the spot from where the brick had been thrown. He jumped out of the car, grabbed some kid and pushed him against a parked car, shouting, "What was that all about and who are you?" He got angry and asked, "That's a new car and that brick you threw is going to cost a lot of money. Why did you do it?" "Please, mister, please, I'm sorry. I didn't know that what else to do," pleaded the youngster. "I threw the brick because no one else would stop." Tears were dripping down the boy's chin as he pointed around the parked car. "It's my brother," he said. "He rolled off the curb and fell out of his wheelchair, and I can't lift him up." Sobbing, the boy asked executive, "Would you please help me to get him back into the wheelchair? He's hurt and he's too heavy for me." Moved beyond words, the driver tried to swallow the rapidly swelling lump in his throat. He lifted the young man back into the wheelchair and took out his handkerchief and wiped the scabs and cuts, checking to see that everything was going to be okay. "Thank you and God bless you," the grateful child said to him. The man then watched the little boy push his brother down the sidewalk towards their home. It was a long walk back from the man to his Jaguar. A long, slow walk. He never did repair the side door. He kept the dent to remind him not to go through life so fast, so that someone has to throw a brick at you to get your attention. God whispers in your soul and speaks to your heart. Sometimes when you don't have time to listen, He has to throw a brick at you. It's your choice. Listen to the whisper or wait for the brick.
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2: One can adopt various creative ways to conduct a film appreciation session. 1 hour, we introduce discussions, we recognize and employ different perspectives and skills of the participants, create an inclusive environment. Small group interaction and engagement can generate greater participation involvement of group members. Group discussion is a powerful mechanism for active learning. It allows the participants to explore new ideas while recognizing and valuing the contribution of others. The overall objective of this Cine Literacy module is to generate interest and develop skills in film appreciation technique. Students and trainers need to study the topics ranging from the history of cinema to the study of classic and contemporary films. Now, let us know about 9 basic steps which help us to handle a film appreciation session for students.
6: So let's begin with the first step, introduction. The opening comments must cheer your audience and create the much needed enthusiasm in them for the planned session. They must feel that the next 60 to 90 minutes are going to be very useful and they can learn some useful creative skills for their life. The second step, learning objectives. Learning objectives involves 3 levels: knowledge, feeling and actions. For example, at the end of the sessions, the students should know the type of shots, editing techniques, genre, layers of film appreciation used in the films. They should realize how important it is to critically appreciate a film. The third step, target audience. The facilitator needs to know to whom he or she is going to or handling the session with, their age, interest, social background, etc., and handle this session accordingly. The age and social background can determine how much information is to be shared and the types of aids to be used for the session. Now, the fourth step, methodology and teaching aids. A facilitator needs to adopt a methodology to suit the age and background of the participants. It's the facilitator's responsibility to identify whether the audience needs a hands-on experience, exercises, virtual aids, games, PowerPoint presentations, screening of short films, and group work. Since the participants are of all different orientations, namely visual, audio, and kinesthetic, we need to use aids of multiple orientations to create the much needed enthusiasm to involve all. In the fifth step, we look at small group discussions. Small group discussions enable every member to participate in the discussion. Members feel comfortable in small groups, keeping them away from inhibition. Moreover, they can express their opinions and feelings clearly. The large audience can be divided into smaller groups, and each group can have a reporter or a secretary to take down the points discussed to submit the same during the large group discussion. A task must be assigned to the small group to stimulate the discussion. Example 1. If the facilitator's objective is to enable the participants to identify the genre of a film, the following questions can help them after screening. For example, in case of a short film, What main genre does the film fall under? Romantic, historical, detective, thriller, adventure, horror, or science fiction? Or the second question, what subgrouping does the film fall under? Action, comedy, tragedy, war, or Western genre? Example 2. If the objective is to identify the conflict in the film, the following questions can help. Conflict or tension is usually the heart of the film and is related to the main characters. So how do you describe the main conflict? Is it the internal factors which cause the main character to suffer inwardly? Or is it external factors caused by the surroundings that made the main character suffer? Example 3. In films, visual imagery is used to create pictures in our minds. These include symbols when something stands not only for itself, that is a literal meaning, but also stands for something else, a figurative meaning. For example, the angry flames of the stove or boiling water could indicate the emotions a character is going through, or the reading of a newspaper could indicate the age of the person. Second, we now look at two questions that could be put forth to the audience. A. What are the symbols you identified in the film? B. What do they communicate to the audience? The next step, large group discussions. Large group discussions help everyone to understand the collective thinking of the whole group and achieve some clarity over the topic discussed. It can also indicate the level of creativity existing in the group. The seventh step, the main input. It's time for the facilitator to share the knowledge and experiences more vividly on the theme. As he or she knows the level of knowledge and experiences of the group now, he or she can build on them and help them to look at the theme from different perspectives and multiple angles. The eighth step, synthesis. Here, the facilitator draws a bigger picture of what has been understood by the group. He or she summarizes and leaves the participants with some important take-home messages. Step 9, evaluation. The facilitator now evaluates the entire session. Have the learning experiences been met? What is the action plan of the participants based on the knowledge and motivation acquired during the session? This will offer some valuable insights for the facilitator to handle future sessions.
5: For the effectiveness of the group learning, a facilitator needs to focus on writing the title on the board, managing time, maintaining warm smile and funny jokes, asking questions, appreciating when needed, and ensuring equal participation. The facilitator needs to maintain eye contact and use the modulation of voice appropriately to gain the attention and involvement of all the participants. Overall, a facilitator must give equal weightage to content, design, and delivery for the success of a session so that the participants benefit the maximum out of it. We are sure that this video module on cine literacy has guided you with 9 easy steps to handle a film appreciation session for students. Wishing you all to become effective facilitators, all the best and take care.
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2: Hello everyone, you are listening to Radio Inner Voice. I am Sunil here with you. Two men went fishing. One man was an experienced fisherman, the other was not. Every time the experienced fisherman caught a big fish, he put it in his ice chest to keep it fresh. Whenever the inexperienced fisherman caught a big fish, he threw it back. The experienced fisherman watched this go on all day and finally got tired of seeing this man waste good fish. "Why do you keep throwing back all the big fish you catch?" he asked. The experienced fisherman replied, "I only have a small frying pan. Sometimes, like that fisherman, we throw back the big plans, big dreams, big jobs, big opportunities that God gives us. Our trust is too low. We laugh at that fisherman who did not figure out that all he needed was a bigger frying pan. Yet, how ready we are to increase the size of our trust in God and trust in yourself. Whether it is a problem or a possibility, God will never give you anything bigger than you can handle. That means we can confidently walk into anything God brings into our way. Nothing is too big for God. Stop telling God you have got big problems, but instead tell your problems that I have a big God and strong trust in Him. Have a good day. Keep listening to Radio Inner Voice.
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0: Manzile Unlimited.
1: Women are not only cooking food, they are giving speeches. They are sitting equally in the unctions.
2: Like, we have volunteers also.
1: Yes, we have volunteer, female volunteers. And

0: We had a Mahila Kisan Divas. Everything was managed by females. The way people are carrying themselves, the way people are caring, the way the men are talking about sanitary pads to women, or if you need any other issues or having any toilet issues, just let us know. It is very nice. We are proud of the mother who has given birth to you. That is a very big thing for me.
1: It's the price is right now 100. Even if it reaches 199, huh, there's no interference until it reaches 200.
0: Exactly.
1: Right.
0: There is no civil court jurisdiction in the bills, because if anything wrong happens, you will only be able to go to the SDM. If we agree today with the government that yes, we want amendment. In a sense,
1: it means government now can make bills.
0: Yes. In a way, we are also agreeing that yes, the government has the power to make laws on the agriculture.
1: It's okay. I would say one thing. Farmers will still be happy. They can still eat.
0: Yes.
1: Okay. What about the other people who are doing their service and job? They will be suffering the more. If you read the third bill, you will come to know.
0: The farmers themselves are saying we need reforms. But these are not the reforms we need. Because when the act is made, when a law is made, usually shareholders are included in the talks. But here, no farmer union was involved. And one thing was very bad, like about the media, because media has a responsibility just to show it. Don't give any verdict on it. Is it right or is it wrong? Don't give any verdict. Just show it. Now, there are some stress issue which can occur, and people have committed suicide, which is a very bad thing. Like, some people are really angry with him, but that's okay. The child will be angry with his mother. So, the farmer is not against the Prime Minister of the country. He is just asking. So, when they were starting connected, having a connection with Khalistani, like these people are Khalistani. Because I myself am a Sikh and I'm a proud Indian. We will sit together and we will come up with new laws. And we will help you to take this country to next level. After the speech, they said, Jo bole so nihal, sat sri akaal. That was not very this thing, okay, because majority is six. Okay, fine. But then the next second I was
1: Jai Siyaram.
0: Yeah, Jai Siyaram.
1: Allahu Akbar.
0: Then, yeah, Allahu Akbar. And then praise the Lord.
1: Praise the Lord.
0: And that was the moment I was like, oh, wow.
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0: Hello, welcome to Manzile Unlimited. I am Ravneet Kaur.
1: And I am Manjot Singh.
0: And we are husband and wife.
1: And we are here to tell you a few things about the farmers' protest, Gajipur.
0: Today we'll be talking about the farmer protest which is happening on all borders surrounding Delhi. So, we'll be talking about protest today and we'll be covering various issues like women. Role of women and funding and how the system itself is working, how they are organizing and how long it will be there and how it has managed to stay non-violent. So starting with the issue, now starting with the bills or the act itself, the way it was passed, because they were passed as an ordinance, right? So, they were passed as an ordinance and there are clear guidelines of Supreme Court in various case laws in which it has said that the laws can be passed as an ordinance only if there is a special situation is there or any urgent requirement is there. But there was no need as such to bring in these acts. Now, the second thing is that, remember
1: the voting process.
0: Yes, the voting process, how it went, voice votes were taken. It itself was a question there. But we didn't take it seriously during that time because when we were reading.
1: We were busy doing our own work.
0: Yeah. You know? And remember when we were reading in theory, it seems like, yeah, it is so perfect. It is so fine. So when the farmers starting protesting, then we were like, why are they

0: They're protesting,
1: right?
0: Because the government is giving them freedom.
1: Even initially, it looked like a, you know, another political protest or something to us even.
0: So we were
1: not that focused initially for first 1 or 2 weeks maybe.
0: And remember, initially we even criticized the farmers.
1: Yes.
0: Like
1: when they were limited to Punjab.
0: Yeah, because like why are they even protesting? Maybe they are because illiterate.
1: Yeah.
0: Or maybe they don't know. They because there are some Punjabi songs also. Ki aarti hai nu kahiye onne something song is there where they are criticizing the aartiyas themselves, the middlemen themselves.
1: But that was not the in a funny way kind of.
0: Yeah, means in a funny way also. So I used to think like. When they are getting all this thing of freedom, now why are they not even accepting it?
1: Because it did not go through the provisions of the law.
0: And theory is different than practical.
1: Yeah.
0: Now, after that, the bill was passed, but then we realized.
1: And one more thing I would like to add here is that we were not focusing that much because the national media was not showing it in that way.
0: Exactly.
1: And we were totally dependent on that media.
0: Exactly.
1: Right? When they came to Delhi, Then they earned that attention which they needed,
0: exactly.
1: Right? And then it came to our attention also.
0: Exactly.
1: Yeah.
0: And the thing is that when it was finally passed, when I'm a law student, so when I studied it, so there are three lists. First is union list, state list, and concurrent list. Now the agriculture is a subject of state list. It means only the state can make laws on the agriculture. Now the center, the union has very nicely made laws on agriculture through concurrent list.
1: Right.
0: And the center has accepted that yes, we have not made laws on agriculture. No. We have not made laws on that. We have made laws on concurrent list, on trade and commerce. So why the government is saying that these are agricultural reforms?
1: Exactly.
0: Exactly, right? So why are you saying these
1: are the trade reform?
0: Yes. The farmers themselves are saying we need reforms, but these are not the reforms we need. Because when the act is made, when a law is made, usually shareholders are included in the talks. But here, no farmer union was involved. Remember when they crossed the Singu and then there were these barriers they were breaking, and only then we came to know, okay, something is happening.
1: There is something behind that.
0: Yes.
1: You know, why would someone, you know, come to Delhi if there is no need, you know, for that?
0: Exactly. So then we started reading about it.
1: Started supporting online initially. But now it's we ourselves is in this protest for 23 days now.
0: Yes, because initially the Godi media was saying, that these are not farmers. These people are not farmers. And then we wanted to see, okay, fine, let us see if these are media people or who are telling the truth or are they actually farmers. So initially we saw when they were starting having a connection with Khalistani, like these people are Khalistani, because I myself am a Sikh and I'm a proud Indian. Because we are studying the law of the land. And when the Janaganaman of our nation, of our national anthem is sung, I feel with pride and tears all the time.
1: Exactly.
0: So from childhood, we are celebrating our Republic Day, Independence Day. And suddenly, are questioning all the Sikhs, those who people are there as Khalistanis.
1: I think that was another reason why we came here.
0: Exactly.
1: Okay, we wanted to see that what's the ground reality here, right? There were questions even about the funding, that who is funding that and all. But initially, when we came here for 2 to 3 days, you know, we got involved slowly into seva, you know, and the service. We got to know that, you know, if you stay there for one night, you will come to know that no one knows where that stuff is coming from, right?
0: Exactly.
1: All of a sudden, you just imagine things and they will appear.
0: Because I tell you, our Sikhism has a system of Daswand.
1: Exactly.
0: Daswand means Daswan Hissa, that is one tenth part. Yes. So whatever we earn out of anything, so we give, if we earn 10 rupees, we give 1 rupees to as service. To anything. Now these Gurudwaras, usually they run their langar through this system only, because we all give money in the Gurudwaras. Now during COVID time, one single Gurudwara in Delhi, it was feeding food to 1 lakh people per day.
1: Right. No one asked funding then.
0: No one asked funding then.
1: Yeah.
0: Right. If it can serve 1 lakh food packets to 1 lakh people like on one single day, why is it tough for that Gurudwara to serve food on single border or any other border? And that was only just one Gurudwara. So that was another question, like how can you bluntly try to cover it and give it a communal color? So when we came here and then we realized that all this was very fake, the picture which was shown to people, it was fake. And again, right now when we were coming here, on the way, I got a call from one of my classmates. And after years, we talked and she sent me 2-3 videos. See how, why people are spreading this fake news, why people are spreading this. I'm like, relax. Because you are the only one, if you are sitting at home, you can read about the bills. The only issue is just read the bills.
1: Exactly. No one is reading that. No, they're completely dependent on the media.
0: Yes.
1: Okay. And I don't think so. Most of the people even know their name. They just know 3 bills are there.
0: Exactly.
1: And in those bills, if you read the 3rd bill, it's not even for the farmers.
0: Exactly.
1: Essential commodity bill, right?
0: Exactly.
1: So it's about the stock limits, which are removed, right?
0: Yeah.
1: So if you give someone unlimited stock options, so farmers cannot do that.
0: Yeah.
1: If you take simple example of cold storage, you need to read about it. The project itself is in crores, right?
0: Exactly.
1: So it's not easy for a small farmer to make a cold storage, yeah. Right? But if someone who is already rich, he has those particular, cold storages and storages, then you will come to know that if he stocks, he can manipulate the rates anytime he wants. So that's a really serious issue. People will realize that later on. They are not focusing
0: on it. Because if there are so many farmers, if I built unlimited cold storages,
1: right.
0: And then I buy all that from them, okay, from some of them, I store it. Now, I wait for next season again, right? So, suppose those farmers try to come and give onions for, 50 rupees per kg. Now, I have cold storage and I have more surplus than them. So, if I give 40 rupees per kg as opposed to what they are offering, people will buy from me.
1: Right.
0: And second thing which is very concerning is that there is this price limit which is there. That is very high. So the government has said, okay, only if there is this percent of increase, suppose 100% increase in the price, only then we will
1: then
0: come into picture.
1: Correct. So it means if it's the price is right now 100, if it reaches 199,
0: huh.
1: There's no interference until it reaches 200.
0: Exactly.
1: Right. So it's so... It's well placed,
0: Yes, and the market is like that. The players are like that. They can very easily control it.
1: Yes.
0: So you cannot say that the fear of the farmers is unfounded. They have their actual issues and there is a trust deficit between the government and the farmers.
1: See, there will be trust deficit. If you see, if you remember, another thing that made us come here was the fundamental right they are having of protest. That right has been snatched from them in
0: exactly,
1: some way.
0: Exactly.
1: Why are you digging up the roads?
0: Exactly.
1: You as a public servant is damaging the public property
0: exactly.
1: And stopping them to protest.
0: Exactly.
1: You cannot.
0: Exactly.
1: No one has that particular
0: right. So the funny part was there was one post which said like, okay, we are the farmers. We are not destroying the public property. These are the government people, the government servants who are destroying the public property.
1: Right.
0: Now, who should pay for that? And the way the farmers have, because we came for 3 days, we booked the flight at 2 a.m. And almost we reached airport and then we came here and then we came only with 3 pair of clothes.
1: Yeah.
0: And then we were like, okay, fine, we'll stay for 3 days and we'll leave after 3 days. And now it is 23rd day.
1: 23rd,
0: today,
1: yeah.
0: Right? 23rd day today that we are here. And it's very peaceful here.
1: Yeah, and there are very a lot of positives also. If you look into the protest, if you see, there are many positives you will see. The India that our freedom fighter always imagined, you can see that India here.
0: Exactly, exactly. Because the day one, I think that was day one only, I was on the stage and I was listening to the speech. So after the speech, they said, Jo bole so nihal, sat sri akal. That was not very this thing, okay, because majority is six. Okay, fine. But then the next second I was
1: Jai Shri Ram.
0: Yeah, Jai Shri Ram.
1: Allahu Akbar.
0: Then, yeah, Allahu Akbar. And then praise the Lord.
1: Praise the Lord.
0: And that was the moment I was like, oh, wow.
1: Nice.
0: Means this is secular India, which I wanted to see. Because people are not like, you learn Hindi or you learn English or you learn my language or you learn Punjabi. Means the Punjabi person is saying, ye paaj pooj jaate hain. He's trying to speak Hindi. And the Hindi person from Uttar Pradesh, he's trying to listen and they're like, okay, they're trying and our Haryana people are speaking ke bol rahi hai.
1: Even yesterday, so, like, if you remember, there was this, you can say our drive where everyone was wearing pagadi.
0: Yes. So tomorrow was the birthday of Guru Govind Singh Ji. And even our brothers from Uttar Pradesh, they were wearing pagadi. That was a very sweet moment.
1: Exactly.
0: Yeah. So, and
1: you got a brother also.
0: Yes. So you were like, okay, if I see you as my young sister.
1: Yeah.
0: So tie me a rakhi right now.
1: Yeah, you had nothing but a muffler.
0: A muffler. So I folded the muffler into two and I just tied it. And we became brother and sisters. And after that, after 2 hours at night, I went back to see him. And he was still wearing it. And he is holding rest of the muffler in his hand. And I'm like, why are you tying, still wearing it? You can easily remove it. He's like, no, I'm your brother. And I'll only remove it now, next morning when I bath. So nice. It will be there with me.
1: The ground reality is really beautiful, you know. And the volunteers here, we have small teams, you know.
0: Yeah.
1: We have many people like Gurjeet Singh Laddu is there, Navdeep is there, Navjot Singh is there. So there are many, the committee members. So everyone is so cooperative.
0: Gagan is there.
1: So they are all...
0: Vikram.
1: Yeah. So they are all, managing it really beautifully.
0: Yeah.
1: We have different departments, sanitation. Then we have a storage department, cleaning and everything. Everything is there.
0: So,
1: we have a library concept.
0: Yes, Sat.
1: Chopal.
0: Yes.
1: Chopal.
0: And we show nationalist movies
1: patriotic
0: movies on projectors.
1: Right.
0: So there is nothing like we are against the Prime Minister of this country. So the farmer is not against the Prime Minister of the country. He is just asking.
1: See, Prime Minister of country is like, it's like our leader, right? So
0: yes.
1: It's, if we need something, we'll ask him only.
0: Yes.
1: So that's
0: yes.
1: What we are doing here.
0: Yes.
1: We are asking him that, okay, we are not happy with this.
0: Hmm.
1: So please, you help us with that. Hmm. You repeal these laws. This is what we want.
0: Exactly. And some people are really angry with him. But that's okay. The child will be angry with his mother.
1: Mother,
0: correct?
1: Yeah.
0: So that's completely okay. But I like it. They're like, no, we'll talk to him.
1: Yeah.
0: And if we come here, we'll serve langar to him.
1: Okay, I have a question personally for you. So what is your experience as a female here? Because on online we see, people are saying that it's not safe and all. It's Khalistanis are there and everything. So,
0: okay,
1: what do you feel about that?
0: I have already tied Rakhi to one brother, but rest of them, they are like... they will join their hands. They're like, sister, do you need anything? Do you have any problem? Do you need this thing or this thing? And then I've got ladies who are like, they treat me as their daughter. And they call you as Jawai. Means, where is our Jawai? Son-in-law.
1: Son-in-law, sorry.
0: Yeah, so they are kind of that thing. Okay, so every time I go, what do you want to eat? Did you eat food? Or are you still hungry? So yesterday I couldn't come because I was having slight fever. So I did not sleep properly as I was having body ache also. And then they called me since morning till evening.
1: When I was getting calls for you.
0: Yeah, so I got so many calls. Where are you? Are you okay? So should we come to see you? Tell me where are you resting? So I felt like this is so overwhelming. This is so heart touching. How unknown people, they became family.
1: And we are now so attached that we could not even leave even if
0: we
1: want.
0: No, we can't leave. As a woman, I feel very empowered.
1: Yes.
0: Because usually today I have worn kurta, but most of the days I will wear jeans or track pants or this thing. And no one is judging me. Correct. No one is. And they are like, we are proud of you. We are proud of the mother who has given birth to you. That is a very big thing for me because I did not do anything. I'm just doing I'm managing all the things. So I'm managing the female store and we have an exclusive women's store for women and we display the sanitary pads openly there.
1: Yes.
0: Even men are going from here to there. They are seeing it and we want it to become normal because sanitary pads are a normal thing. It is like a bandage if you get a wound and periods are normal. Correct. So we want it to become a very normal thing. And this is a very important milestone in our Indian history. And we want the women to be part of it. And the
1: no movement can get success without women.
0: Exactly.
1: You check it in history.
0: Exactly. Even in the movements which were led by Gandhiji, there were now when we read about it today, so there is a section in a column there, role of women. So we want in future, if
1: this will get written.
0: Yes, if future generations will read about this protest because this has become world's largest protest. If they read about it, we want them to read about the women protest role also. Women are not only cooking food, they are giving speeches. They are sitting equally in the unctions.
1: We have volunteers also.
0: Yes, we have female volunteers. And we had Mahila Kisan Divas. Everything was managed by females. And we wanted only 11 women to sit on unction. That is hunger strike as a symbolic gesture. So we wanted only 11, but we got 21 women that day. Mm. So I think women are playing this role they are coming in front and they are telling yes, we are here. And I am proud that there is not a single report of eve teasing or any such issue.
1: We go very late in evening, we go at 2 a.m. or 3 a.m.
0: Yeah,
1: it's that safe.
0: Yes, I am roaming freely, it's stretched up to kilometers.
1: Yeah.
0: And I'm roaming freely there and I'm alone.
1: Yeah, mostly you're alone because we meet at evening only.
0: Yes, I'm mostly alone. So when we, there is not even a single case and I'm very happy about it. I'm very happy the way people are carrying themselves, the way people are caring, the way the men are talking about sanitary pads to women or if you need any other issues or having any toilet issues, just let us know. It is very nice. And women,
1: I think we must be proud of this this particular movement which is going on because it's not only about about bills also, it's bringing on other things also.
0: Exactly, there is a community feeling which is coming back.
1: It's I would say it's showing India as a democracy. India has it. It does exist. So it's a proof of that.
0: Exactly.
1: Yeah.
0: So we talked about funding. We talked about women roles. So I think one thing which should talk about it is that what people think, how long it will go.
1: So it depends. It depends on the Prime Minister of the country, I think.
0: See, and one thing I want to say, people are ready because when I talk to women, they are ready. Okay, fine. No matter how long it goes, we'll be here. Because some of the women which were staying here, they stayed for 15-20 days. And then they left. They went to their home and then they managed
1: they'll
0: all things
1: some
0: here.
1: Other family member.
0: Yes. And then they came back. Now they are back. And one thing was very bad, about the media, because media has a responsibility just to show it.
1: Exactly.
0: Don't give any verdict
1: exactly.
0: on it. Is it right or is it wrong? Don't give any verdict. Just show it. Now, the people have been staying here. People have been under the stress. This is not a normal scenario for anyone. Living on the roads, not a normal scenario. They are leaving their privacy also because they are sleeping together. They are leaving their privacy also. Now, there are some stress issue which can occur and people have committed suicide, which is a very bad thing. Just to manage that, now the people, if they dance sometimes, now the media is showing them, see, all they are doing is dancing. Now, that is a very bad thing.
1: They can protest in any way.
0: Yeah, protest is a protest.
1: Exactly.
0: You can protest in any way. Just remove your clothes. You can protest in that. Just tie your mouth with a black this thing, hold a black flag or hold a candle. That is a protest.
1: Exactly.
0: So even if I eat food and I do bhangra, that is also a protest.
1: Exactly.
0: Do not try to give any color to it. So
1: see,
0: that,
1: even if you look into our history in our in our religion also, we have God and everything. They are known for the dance. They have done dance and everything in the history, right?
0: Exactly.
1: So we still praise them because it's their way of expressing God and expressing the anger or whatever you call it.
0: Exactly. Now the thing is that the people, the media also shows that only there is one state, the Punjab, which is in the forefront. But they have to see it. No, Haryana is also there. People from Maharashtra, people from Bihar, Madhya Pradesh, Tamil Nadu, Kerala, from all over states of
1: India. We know this because we manage the shelter and everything,
0: exactly,
1: right? Accommodation. So whenever someone comes, we get a call, okay,
0: yes,
1: people have come from this state and all.
0: Yes.
1: But no one is showing this on online on media.
0: Yes, no one is showing that.
1: Another reason is, Sardar are wear turban, right? So they appear even in the mobs. That's the reason as
0: yes,
1: well.
0: Yes, yes, yes. And the thing is that second reason which we see is because when we conducted Sat and people told that the proximity to Delhi. That is also another reason because Madhya Pradesh, people from Madhya Pradesh, Haryana, Delhi, these all states are coming because they are closer to Delhi. But someone from Tamil Nadu and Karnataka, most of them, they cannot come and sit here forever. Now, that is another reason which is here. And again, like if we see the history also, so what you say, what are those lines?
1: Yeah, because Punjabis have been given a different role in the history, right? If you look in the geography of Punjab, it's placed in that place, by God maybe, yeah, right? So whenever anyone invades, Punjab will come first.
0: Exactly.
1: Right? So their role is to, awake the people, like make them aware that something is going wrong. Yeah.
0: So that's in the independence protest also,
1: yes.
0: So
1: their ratio is very high, 80-90% of ratio is there in the in the Fasi and all.
0: So the people who were given capital punishment, the maximum number was of 6, and during those time also Punjab played a very vital role.
1: Exactly.
0: So I think what Punjab has started, we should not see it as a religion or a state issue. We should read the acts on our own. In theory, they may sound very nice to you, but just try to listen to any agricultural expert along with that and then make your own conclusion about it.
1: Even we did not join when it was only in Punjab, right?
0: Exactly.
1: It's not about Punjab only,
0: exactly,
1: right? We joined it when we read that particular provisions, right? So it's okay. I would say one thing, farmers will still be happy. They can still eat.
0: Yes.
1: Okay, what about the other people who are doing their service and job? They will be suffering the more. If you read the third bill, you will come to know.
0: Exactly, exactly. Then there is one more thing. There is no civil court jurisdiction in the bills. Because if anything wrong happens, you will only be able to go to the SDM. And he will try to do arbitration and all, and he will prepare a report. So suppose if you are a big businessman or big tycoon, and I am a small marginal farmer,
1: people.
0: So there are chances that the decision may tilt little bit towards your side, right? And all. I may not get the complete amount which I want. So people are somewhere very dubious about that also. So people want, like, we want to go to the courts also, right? Because if there are some acts like that, like the Income Tax Act, they have another income tax tribunal specially for them. So what the government could do, they could make a tribunal separately for the farmers, the farmer tribunal or something like that. So I think if the government has already said that, okay, we are trying out of 15 points, they have already said yes to 12 points. I think there should not be any issue with the government that they still want that it should stay. They can easily repeal it. Now, why again? Initially, when the farmer said, no, we do not want amendment, we want repeal only. I was again very curious, like, why they won't repeal? Why no amendment? Because the government is ready to amend it. Now, when I saw the other side again, the farmer side said that if we agree today with the government that yes, we want amendment. In a sense,
1: it means
0: we,
1: government now can make bill
0: yes.
1: on that.
0: In a way, we are also agreeing that yes, the government has the power to make laws on the agriculture
1: list. Agriculture bills.
0: And that is a very nice point, because the government themselves say that we have not made laws on agriculture. And
1: but we are doing agricultural reforms.
0: But we are doing the agricultural reforms. And they want, the farmers, they are very honest. And the farmers are saying very upfront, just take this back. We will sit together and we will come up with new laws. And we will help you to take this country to next level. And I think it is a very nice offer for both. So let's see what happens on this. And
1: hope for the best.
0: Yeah, and I'm very happy and thankful that we could come here and we could talk about farmer protest and our experience here. Thank you so much, Inner Voice Radio, for giving us this opportunity so that we could share our views with our listeners.
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2: 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It's Kahani time. I'm Sunil here with a new story about our busy life. A brilliant and successful executive was traveling down a neighborhood street. Going a bit too fast in his new Jaguar car. He was watching for kids, playing out from between parked cars and slowed down when he thought he saw something. As his car passed, no children appeared. Instead, a brick smashed into the Jag's side door. He slammed on the brakes and spun the Jag back to the spot from where the brick had been thrown. He jumped out of the car, grabbed some kid and pushed him against a parked car, shouting, "What was that all about and who are you?" He got angry and asked, "That's a new car and that brick you threw is going to cost a lot of money. Why did you do it?" "Please, mister, please, I'm sorry. I didn't know that what else to do," pleaded the youngster. "I threw the brick because no one else would stop." Tears were dripping down the boy's chin as he pointed around the parked car. "It's my brother," he said. "He rolled off the curb and fell out of his wheelchair, and I can't lift him up." Sobbing, the boy asked executive, "Would you please help me to get him back into the wheelchair? He's hurt and he's too heavy for me." Moved beyond words, the driver tried to swallow the rapidly swelling lump in his throat. He lifted the young man back into the wheelchair and took out his handkerchief and wiped the scabs and cuts, checking to see that everything was going to be okay. "Thank you and God bless you," the grateful child said to him. The man then watched the little boy push his brother down the sidewalk towards their home. It was a long walk back from the man to his Jaguar. A long, slow walk. He never did repair the side door. He kept the dent to remind him not to go through life so fast, so that someone has to throw a brick at you to get your attention. God whispers in your soul and speaks to your heart. Sometimes when you don't have time to listen, He has to throw a brick at you. It's your choice. Listen to the whisper or wait for the brick.
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2: One can adopt various creative ways to conduct a film appreciation session. 1 hour, we introduce discussions, we recognize and employ different perspectives and skills of the participants, create an inclusive environment. Small group interaction and engagement can generate greater participation involvement of group members. Group discussion is a powerful mechanism for active learning. It allows the participants to explore new ideas while recognizing and valuing the contribution of others. The overall objective of this Cine Literacy module is to generate interest and develop skills in film appreciation technique. Students and trainers need to study the topics ranging from the history of cinema to the study of classic and contemporary films. Now, let us know about 9 basic steps which help us to handle a film appreciation session for students.
6: So let's begin with the first step, introduction. The opening comments must cheer your audience and create the much needed enthusiasm in them for the planned session. They must feel that the next 60 to 90 minutes are going to be very useful and they can learn some useful creative skills for their life. The second step, learning objectives. Learning objectives involves 3 levels: knowledge, feeling and actions. For example, at the end of the sessions, the students should know the type of shots, editing techniques, genre, layers of film appreciation used in the films. They should realize how important it is to critically appreciate a film. The third step, target audience. The facilitator needs to know to whom he or she is going to or handling the session with, their age, interest, social background, etc., and handle this session accordingly. The age and social background can determine how much information is to be shared and the types of aids to be used for the session. Now, the fourth step, methodology and teaching aids. A facilitator needs to adopt a methodology to suit the age and background of the participants. It's the facilitator's responsibility to identify whether the audience needs a hands-on experience, exercises, virtual aids, games, PowerPoint presentations, screening of short films, and group work. Since the participants are of all different orientations, namely visual, audio, and kinesthetic, we need to use aids of multiple orientations to create the much needed enthusiasm to involve all. In the fifth step, we look at small group discussions. Small group discussions enable every member to participate in the discussion. Members feel comfortable in small groups, keeping them away from inhibition. Moreover, they can express their opinions and feelings clearly. The large audience can be divided into smaller groups, and each group can have a reporter or a secretary to take down the points discussed to submit the same during the large group discussion. A task must be assigned to the small group to stimulate the discussion. Example 1. If the facilitator's objective is to enable the participants to identify the genre of a film, the following questions can help them after screening. For example, in case of a short film, What main genre does the film fall under? Romantic, historical, detective, thriller, adventure, horror, or science fiction? Or the second question, what subgrouping does the film fall under? Action, comedy, tragedy, war, or Western genre? Example 2. If the objective is to identify the conflict in the film, the following questions can help. Conflict or tension is usually the heart of the film and is related to the main characters. So how do you describe the main conflict? Is it the internal factors which cause the main character to suffer inwardly? Or is it external factors caused by the surroundings that made the main character suffer? Example 3. In films, visual imagery is used to create pictures in our minds. These include symbols when something stands not only for itself, that is a literal meaning, but also stands for something else, a figurative meaning. For example, the angry flames of the stove or boiling water could indicate the emotions a character is going through, or the reading of a newspaper could indicate the age of the person. Second, we now look at two questions that could be put forth to the audience. A. What are the symbols you identified in the film? B. What do they communicate to the audience? The next step, large group discussions. Large group discussions help everyone to understand the collective thinking of the whole group and achieve some clarity over the topic discussed. It can also indicate the level of creativity existing in the group. The seventh step, the main input. It's time for the facilitator to share the knowledge and experiences more vividly on the team. As he or she knows the level of knowledge and experiences of the group now, he or she can build on them and help them to look at the theme from different perspectives and multiple angles. The eighth step, synthesis. Here, the facilitator draws a bigger picture of what has been understood by the group. He or she summarizes and leaves the participants with some important take-home messages. Step 9. Evaluation. The facilitator now evaluates the entire session. Have the learning experiences been met? What is the action plan of the participants based on the knowledge and motivation acquired during the session? This will offer some valuable insights for the facilitator to handle future sessions.
5: For the effectiveness of the group learning, a facilitator needs to focus on writing the title on the board, managing time, maintaining warm smile and funny jokes, asking questions, appreciating when needed, and ensuring equal participation. The facilitator needs to maintain eye contact and use the modulation of voice appropriately to gain the attention and involvement of all the participants. Overall, a facilitator must give equal weightage to content, design, and delivery for the success of a session so that the participants benefit the maximum out of it. We are sure that this video module on cine literacy has guided you with 9 easy steps to handle a film appreciation session for students. Wishing you all to become effective facilitators, all the best and take care.
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1: Hello everyone, you are listening to Radio In a Voice. I am Sunil here with you. Two men went fishing. One man was an experienced fisherman, the other was not. Every time the experienced fisherman caught a big fish, he put it in his ice chest to keep it fresh. Whenever the inexperienced fisherman caught a big fish, he threw it back. The experienced fisherman watched this go on all day and finally got tired of seeing this man waste good fish. "Why do you keep throwing back all the big fish you catch?" he asked. The experienced fisherman replied, "I only have a small frying pan. Sometimes, like that fisherman, we throw back the big plans, big dreams, big jobs, big opportunities that God gives us. Our trust is too low. We laugh at that fisherman who did not figure out that all he needed was a bigger frying pan. Yet, how ready we are to increase the size of our trust in God and trust in yourself. Whether it is a problem or a possibility, God will never give you anything bigger than you can handle. That means we can confidently walk into anything God brings into our way. Nothing is too big for God. Stop telling God you have got big problems, but instead tell your problems that I have a big God and strong trust in Him. Have a good day. Keep listening to Radio In a Voice.
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2: और आप सुन रहे हो आपका चहीता शो बायोस्कोप।

0: Manzile Unlimited.
1: Women are not only cooking food, they are giving speeches. They are sitting equally in the unctions. Like,
2: we have volunteers also.
1: Yes, we have volunteer, female volunteers. And we had Mahila Kisan Divas. Everything was managed by females. The way people are carrying themselves, the way people are caring, the way the men are talking about sanitary pads to women, or if you need any other issues or having any toilet issues, just let us know. It is very nice. We are proud of the mother who has given birth to you. That is a very big thing for me.
2: It's the price is right now 100. If it reaches 199, There's no interference until it reaches 200.
1: Exactly.
2: Right.
1: There is no civil court jurisdiction in the wills, because if anything wrong happens, you will only be able to go to the SDM. If we agree today with the government that yes, we want amendment, in a sense,
2: it means government now can make bill.
1: Yes. In a way, we are also agreeing that yes, the government has the power to make laws on the agriculture.
2: It's okay. I would say one thing. Farmers will still be happy. They can still eat.
1: Yes.
2: Okay. What about the other people who are doing their service and job? They will be suffering the more. If you read the third bill, you will come to know.
1: The farmers themselves are saying we need reforms. But these are not the reforms we need. Because when the act is made, when a law is made, usually shareholders are included in the talks. But here, no farmer union was involved. And one thing was very bad, like about the media, because media has a responsibility just to show it. Don't give any verdict on it. Is it right or is it wrong? Don't give any verdict. Just show it. Now, there are some stress issue which can occur, and people have committed suicide, which is a very bad thing. Like, some people are really angry with him, but that's okay. The child will be angry with his mother. So the farmer is not against the prime minister of the country. He is just asking. So when they were starting connected, having a connection with Khalistani, like these people are Khalistani, because I myself am a Sikh and I'm a proud Indian. We will sit together and we will come up with new laws and we will help you to take this country to next level. After the speech, they said, "Jo bole so nihal, sat sri akaal." That was not very this thing, okay, because majority is six. Okay, fine. But then the next second, I was
2: Jai Shri Ram.
1: Yeah, Jai Shri Ram.
2: Allahu Akbar.
1: Then, Allahu Akbar, and then praise the Lord.
2: Praise the Lord.
1: And that was the moment I was like, oh, wow.
3: सुन रहे हैं इना वॉइस रेडियो
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2: and I am Manjot Singh,
1: and we are husband and wife,
2: and we are here to tell you few things about the farmers protest Gajipur.
1: Today we'll be talking about the farmer protest which is happening on all borders surrounding Delhi. So we'll be talking about protest today, and we'll be covering various issues like women, role of women, and funding, and how the system itself is working, how they are organizing, and how long it will be there, and how it has managed to stay non-violent. So starting with the issue, now starting with the bills or the act itself, the way it was passed, because they were passed as an ordinance, right? So they were passed as an ordinance, and there are clear guidelines of Supreme Court in various case laws in which it has said that the laws can be passed as an ordinance only if there is a special situation is there or any urgent requirement is there. But there was no need as such to bring in these acts. Now, the second thing is that, remember
2: the voting process.
1: Yes, the voting process, how it went, voice votes were taken. It itself was a question there. But we didn't take it seriously during that time, because when we were reading,
2: we were busy doing our own work.
1: And remember, when we were reading, in theory it seems like, yeah, it is so perfect, it is so fine. So when the farmers starting protesting, then we were like, why are they protesting?
2: Right.
1: Because the government is giving them freedom.
2: Even initially, it looked like another political protest or something to us even.
1: So we were
2: not that focused initially for first 1 or 2 weeks maybe.
1: And remember, initially we even criticized the farmers.
2: Yes.
1: Like,
2: when they were limited to Punjab.
1: Yeah, because like, why are they even protesting? Maybe they are because illiterate.
2: Yeah.
1: Or maybe they don't know. Because there are some Punjabi songs also. Ki aarti hai nu kahiye onne, something song is there. Where they are criticizing the aartiyas themselves, the middlemen themselves.
2: But that was not the, in a funny way kind of.
1: Means in a funny way also. So I used to think like, when they are getting all this thing of freedom, now why are they not even accepting it?
2: Because it did not go through the provisions of the law.
1: And theory is different than practical.
2: Yeah.
1: Now, after that, the bill was passed. But then we realized.
2: And one more thing I would like to add here is that we were not focusing that much, because the national media was not showing it in that way.
1: Exactly.
2: And we were totally dependent on that media.
1: Exactly.
2: Right? And they came to Delhi, Then they earned that attention which they needed,
1: exactly.
2: Right? And then it came to our attention also.
1: Exactly.
2: Yeah.
1: And the thing is that when it was finally passed, when I'm a law student, so when I studied it, so there are three lists. First is union list, state list, and concurrent list. Now, the agriculture is a subject of state list. It means only the state can make laws on the agriculture. Now, the center, the union, has very nicely made laws on agriculture through concurrent list.
2: Right.
1: And the center has accepted that, yes, we have not made laws on agriculture. No. We have not made laws on that. We have made laws on concurrent list, on trade and commerce. So why the government is saying that these are agricultural reforms?
2: Exactly.
1: Exactly, right? So why are you saying these
2: are the trade reform?
1: Yes. The farmers themselves are saying we need reforms, but these are not the reforms we need. Because when the act is made, when a law is made, usually shareholders are included in the talks. But here, no farmer union was involved. Remember when they crossed the Singu and then there were these barriers they were breaking, and only then we came to know, okay, something is happening.
2: There is something behind that.
1: Yes.
2: You know, why would someone, come to Delhi if there is no need, for that?
1: Exactly. So then we started
2: studying about it. Started supporting online initially. But now we ourselves is in this protest for 23 days now.
1: Yes, because initially the Godi media was saying, that these are not farmers, these people are not farmers. And then we wanted to see, okay, fine, let us see if these are media people or who are telling the truth, or are they actually farmers. So initially we saw when they were starting connected, having a connection with Khalistani, like these people are Khalistani, because I myself am a Sikh and I'm a proud Indian. Because we are studying the law of the land. And when the Jan Gan Man of our nation, of our national anthem is sung, I feel with proud and tears all the time.
2: Exactly.
1: So from childhood, we are celebrating our Republic Day, Independence Day. And suddenly, are questioning all the people are there as Khalistanis.
2: I think that was another reason why we came here.
1: Exactly.
2: Okay, we wanted to see that what's the ground reality here, right?
1: So
2: there were questions even about the funding, that who is funding that and all. But initially, when we came here for 2 to 3 days, we got involved slowly into Seva, and the service. We got to know that, if you stay there for one night, you will come to know that no one knows where that stuff is coming from, right?
1: Exactly.
2: All of a sudden, you just imagine things and they will appear.
1: Because I tell you, Sikhism has a system of dasvand.
2: Exactly.
1: Dasvand means dasvand hissa, that is 1/10 part. Yes. So whatever we earn out of anything, so we give, if we earn 10 rupees, we give 1 rupees to as service
2: to
1: anything. Now these gurudwaras, usually they run their langar through this system only, because we all give money in the gurudwaras. Now during COVID time, one single gurudwara in Delhi, it was feeding food to 1 lakh people per day.
2: Right. No one asked funding then.
1: No one asked funding then. Right. Yeah. If it can serve 1 lakh food packets to 1 lakh people, like on one single day, why is it tough for that gurudwara to serve food on single border or any other border? And that was only just one gurudwara. So that was another question, like how can you bluntly try to cover it and give it a communal color? So when we came here, and then we realized that all this was very fake. The picture which was shown to people, it was fake. And again, right now when we were coming here, on the way, I got a call from one of my classmates. And after years, we talked, and she sent me 2-3 videos. See how, why people are spreading this fake news, why people are spreading this. I'm like, relax. Because you are the only one, if you are sitting at home, you can read about the bills. The only issue is just read the bills.
2: Exactly. No one is reading that. No, they're completely dependent on the media.
1: Yes.
2: Okay. And I don't think so. Most of the people even know their name.
1: Exactly.
2: You just know 3 bills are there.
1: Exactly.
2: And in those bills, if you read the 3rd bill, it's not even for the farmers.
1: Exactly.
2: Essential commodity bill, right?
1: Exactly.
2: So it's about the stock limits, which are removed, right?
1: Yeah.
2: So if you give someone unlimited stock options, so farmers cannot do that.
1: Yeah.
2: If you take simple example of cold storage, you need to read about it. The project itself is in crores,
1: exactly.
2: Right?
1: Exactly.
2: So it's not easy for a small farmer to make a cold storage,
1: yeah.
2: Right? But if someone who is already rich, he has those particular, cold storages and storages, then you will come to know that if he stocks, he can manipulate the rates anytime he wants. So that's a really serious issue. People will realize that later on. They are not focusing on it.
1: Because if there are so many farmers, if I built unlimited cold storages,
2: right,
1: and then I buy all that from them, okay, from some of them, I store it. Now, I wait for next season again, right? So, suppose those farmers try to come and give onions for, 50 rupees per kg. Now, I have cold storage and I have more surplus than them. So, if I give 40 rupees per kg as opposed to what they are offering, people will buy from me. And second thing which is very concerning is that there is this price limit which is there, that is very high. So the government has said, okay, only if there is this percent of increase, suppose 100% increase in the price, only then we will come into picture.
2: So it means if it's the price is right now 100, if it reaches 199, there's no interference until it reaches 200.
1: Exactly.
2: Right. So it's so... It's well placed,
1: Yes, and the market is like that. The players are like that. They can very easily control it.
2: Yes.
1: So you cannot say that the fear of the farmers is unfounded. They have their actual issues, and there is a trust deficit between the government and the farmers.
2: See, there will be trust deficit. If you see, if you remember, another thing made us come here was the fundamental right they are having of protest. That right has been snatched from them in
1: exactly,
2: some way.
1: Exactly.
2: Why are you digging up the roads?
1: Exactly.
2: You as a public servant is damaging the public property,
1: exactly,
2: and stopping them to protest.
1: Exactly.
2: You cannot.
1: Exactly.
2: No one has that particular right.
1: So the funny part was, there was one post which said like, okay, we are the farmers. We are not destroying the public property. These are the government people, the government servants who are destroying the public property.
2: Right.
1: Now, who should pay for that? And the way the farmers have, because we came for 3 days, we booked the flight at 2 a.m., and almost we reached airport, and then we came here, and then we came only with 3 pair of clothes.
2: Yeah.
1: And we were like, okay, fine, we'll stay for 3 days and we'll leave after 3 days. And now it is 23rd day,
2: yeah,
1: right? 23rd day today that we are here. And It's very peaceful here.
2: Yeah, and there are very a lot of positives also. If you look into the protest, if you see, there are many positives. You will see the India that our freedom fighter always imagined. You can see that India here.
1: Exactly. Because the day one, I think that was day one only. I was on the stage and I was listening to the speech. So after the speech, they said, "Jo bole so nihal, sat sri akal." That was not very this thing, okay, because majority is six. Okay, fine. But then the next second I was
2: Jai Siya Ram.
1: Yeah, Jai Siya Ram.
2: Allahu Akbar.
1: Then, yeah, Allahu Akbar. And then praise the Lord.
2: Praise the Lord.
1: And that was the moment I was like, oh, wow.
2: Nice.
1: Means this is secular India, which I wanted to see. Because people are not like, you learn Hindi or you learn English or you learn my language or you learn Punjabi. Means the Punjabi person is saying, ye paaj pooj jaate hain. He's trying to speak Hindi. And the Hindi person from Uttar Pradesh, he's trying to listen and they're like, okay, they're trying and our Haryana people are speaking ke bol rahi hai.
2: Even yesterday, so, like, if you remember, there was this, you can say a drive where everyone was wearing pagadi.
1: Yes. So tomorrow was the birthday of Guru Govind Singh Ji. And even our brothers from Uttar Pradesh, they were wearing pagadi. That was a very sweet moment.
2: Exactly.
1: Yeah. So, and
2: you got a brother also.
1: Yes. So you were like, okay, I see you as my young sister.
2: Yeah.
1: So tie me a rakhi right now.
2: Yeah, you had nothing but a muffler.
1: A muffler. So I folded the muffler into two and I just tied it. And we became brother and sisters. And after that, after 2 hours at night, maybe late night, I went back to see him. And he was still wearing it. And he is holding rest of the muffler in his hand. And I'm like, why are you tying, still wearing it? You can easily remove it. He's like, no, I'm your brother. And I'll only remove it now, next morning when I bath. So
2: nice.
1: It will be there with me.
2: The ground reality is really beautiful, and the volunteers here, we have small teams,
1: yeah.
2: We have many people like Gurjeet Singh Laddu is there, Navdeep is there, Navjot Singh is there. So there are many, the committee members. So everyone is so cooperative.
1: Gagan is there.
2: So they are all...
1: Vikram.
2: Yeah. So they are all, managing it really beautifully.
1: Yeah.
2: We have different departments, sanitation, then we have a storage department, cleaning and everything. Everything is there.
1: So,
2: we have a library concept.
1: Yes, Sat.
2: Chopal.
1: Yes.
2: Chopal.
1: And we show nationalist movies patriotic movies on projectors.
2: Right.
1: So there is nothing like we are against the Prime Minister of this country. So the farmer is not against the Prime Minister of the country. He is just asking.
2: See, Prime Minister of country is like, it's like our leader, right? So
1: yes.
2: It's, if we need something, we'll ask him only.
1: Yes.
2: So that's
1: yes.
2: What we are doing here.
1: Yes.
2: We are asking him that, okay, we are not happy with this.
1: Hmm.
2: So please, you help us with that. You repeal these laws. This is what we want.
1: Exactly. And some people are really angry with him. But that's okay. The child will be angry with his mother.
2: Mother,
1: correct?
2: Yeah.
1: So that's completely okay. But I like it. They're like, no, we'll talk to him.
2: Yeah.
1: And if we come here, we'll serve langar to him.
2: Okay, I have a question personally for you. So what is your experience as a female here? Because on online we see, people are saying that it's not safe and all. Khalistanis are there and everything. So,
1: okay,
2: what do you feel about that?
1: I have made I have already tied Rakhi to one brother, but rest of them, they are like... they will join their hands. They're like, sister, do you need anything? Do you have any problem? Do you need this thing or this thing? And then I've got ladies who are like, they treat me as their daughter. And they call you as Jawai. Means, where is our Jawai? Son-in-law.
2: Yeah.
1: So they are kind of that thing. Okay. So every time I go, what do you want to eat? Did you eat food? Or are you still hungry? So yesterday I couldn't come because I was having slight fever. So I did not sleep properly as I was having body ache also. And then they called me since morning till evening.
2: When I was getting calls for you.
1: Yeah. So I got so many calls. Where are you? Are you okay? So should we come to see you? Tell me where are you resting? So I felt like this is so overwhelming. This is so heart touching. How unknown people, they became family.
2: And we are now so attached that we could not even leave, even if
1: no,
2: we want.
1: No, we can't leave. As a woman, I feel very empowered.
2: Yes.
1: Because usually today I've worn kurta, but most of the days I will wear jeans or track pants or this thing. And no one is judging me. Correct. No one is. And they are like, we are proud of you. We are proud of the mother who has given birth to you. That is a very big thing for me because I did not do anything. I'm just doing, I'm managing all the things. So I'm managing the female store. And we have an exclusive women's store for women. And we display the sanitary pads openly there.
2: Yes.
1: Even men are going from here to there. They are seeing it. And we want it to become normal. Because sanitary pads are a normal thing. It is like a bandage if you get a wound. And periods are normal. Correct. So we want it to become a very normal thing. And this is a very important milestone in our Indian history. And we want women to be a part of it. And the way the women are...
2: No woman can get success without women.
1: Exactly.
2: You know, you check it in history.
1: Exactly. Even in the movements which were led by Gandhiji, there were, now when we read about it today, so there is a section in a column there, Role of Women. So we want, like, in future, if
2: this will get written.
1: Yes, if future generations will read about this protest, because this has become world's largest protest. If they read about it, we want them to read about the women protest role also. Women are not only cooking food, they are giving speeches. They are sitting equally in the unctions. Like,
2: we have volunteers also.
1: Yes, we have volunteer, female volunteers. And we had Mahila Kisan Divas. Everything was managed by females. And we wanted only 11 women to sit on unction. That is hunger, kind of hunger strike as a symbolic gesture. So we wanted only 11, but we got 21 women that day. Mm. So I think women are playing this role very, they are coming in front and they're telling, like, yes, we are here. And I am proud that there is not a single report of eve teasing or any such issue.
2: We go very late, even in evening, you know, we go at 2 a.m. or 3 a.m.
1: Yeah,
2: it's that safe.
1: Yes, I am roaming freely, like it's stretched up to kilometers.
2: Yeah.
1: And I'm roaming freely there and I'm alone.
2: Yeah, mostly you're alone because I'm meet at evening only.
1: Yes, I'm mostly alone. So when we, there is not even a single case and I'm very happy about it. I'm very happy the way people are carrying themselves, the way people are caring, the way the men are talking about sanitary pads to women or if you need any other issues or having any toilet issues, just let us know. It is very nice. And women,
2: I think we must be proud of this this particular movement which is going on, because it's not only about about bills also, it's bringing on other things also.
1: Exactly, there is a community feeling which is coming back.
2: It's showing India as a democracy. You know, India has it. It does exist. So it's a proof of that.
1: Exactly.
2: Yeah.
1: So we talked about funding. We talked about women role. So I think one thing we should talk about it is that what people think, how long it will go.
2: So it depends. It depends on the Prime Minister of the country, I think.
1: See, and one thing I want to say, people are ready, because when I talk to women, they are ready, like, okay, fine. No matter how long it goes, we'll be here. Because some of the women which were staying here, they stayed for like 15-20 days. And then they left. They went to their home and then they managed
2: they'll
1: all things
2: here. They'll send some other family
1: member. Yes. And then they came back. Now they are back. And one thing was very bad, like about the media, because media has a responsibility just to show it.
2: Exactly.
1: Don't give any verdict
2: exactly.
1: on it. Is it right or is it wrong? Don't give any verdict. Just show it. Now, the people have been staying here. People have been under the stress. This is not a normal scenario for anyone. Living on the roads, not a normal scenario. They are leaving their privacy also, because they are sleeping together. They are leaving their privacy also. Now, there are some stress issue which can occur. And people have committed suicide, which is a very bad thing. Just to manage that, now the people, if they dance, sometimes. Now the media is showing them, see, all they are doing is dancing. Now that is a very bad thing.
2: They can protest in any way.
1: Yeah, protest is a protest.
2: Exactly.
1: You can protest in any way. Just remove your clothes. Tie your mouth with a black this thing. Hold a black
2: flag
1: or hold a candle. That is a protest.
2: Exactly.
1: So even if I eat food and I do bhangra, that is also a protest.
2: Exactly.
1: Do not try to give any color to it. So
2: Even if you look into our history in our in our religion also, we have God and everything. They are known for the dance. They have done dance and everything in the history, right?
1: Exactly.
2: So we still praise them because it's their way of expressing God and expressing the anger or whatever you call it.
1: Exactly. Now the thing is that the media also shows that only there is one state, the Punjab, which is in the forefront. But they have to see it. No, Haryana is also there. People from Maharashtra, people from Bihar, Madhya Pradesh, Tamil Nadu, Kerala, from all over states of
2: India. We know this because we manage the shelter and everything,
1: exactly,
2: right? Accommodation. So whenever someone comes, we get a call. Okay,
1: yes.
2: People have come from this state and all.
1: Yes.
2: But no one is showing this on online on media.
1: Yes, no one is showing that.
2: Another reason is, Sardar are wear turban, right? So they appear even in the mobs. That's the reason as
1: yes,
2: well.
1: Yes. And the thing is that second reason which we see is because when we conducted Sat and people told that the proximity to Delhi. That is also another reason because Madhya Pradesh, people from Madhya Pradesh, Haryana, Delhi, these all states are coming because they are closer to Delhi. But someone from Tamil Nadu and Karnataka, most of them, they cannot come and sit here forever. Now, that is another reason which is here. And again, like if we see the history also, so what you say, what are those lines?
2: Yeah, because Punjabis have been given a different role in the history, right? If you look in the geography of Punjab, it's placed in that place, by God maybe, right? So whenever anyone invades, Punjab will come first.
1: Exactly.
2: Right? So their role is to, awake the people, like make them aware that something is going wrong.
1: So that's in the independence protest also.
2: Yes.
1: So
2: their ratio is very high. 80-90% of ratio is there in the Fasi and all.
1: So the people who were given capital punishment, the maximum number was of 6, and during those time also Punjab played a very vital role. So I think what Punjab has started, we should not see it as a religion or a state issue. We should read the acts on our own. In theory, they may sound very nice to you, but just try to listen to any agricultural expert along with that and then make your own conclusion about it.
2: Even we did not join when it was only in Punjab, right?
1: Exactly.
2: It's not about Punjab only,
1: exactly.
2: Right? We joined it when we read that particular provisions, right? So it's okay. I would say one thing, farmers will still be happy. They can still eat.
1: Yes.
2: Okay, what about the other people who are doing their service and job? They will be suffering the more. If you read the third bill, you will come to know.
1: Exactly. Then there is one more thing. There is no civil court jurisdiction in the bills. Because if anything wrong happens, you will only be able to go to the SDM. And he will try to do arbitration and all, and he will prepare a report. So suppose if you are a big businessman or big tycoon, and I am a small marginal farmer,
2: people.
1: So there are chances. There are chances that the decision may tilt a little bit towards your side, right? And all. I may not get the complete amount which I want. So people are somewhere very dubious about that also. So people want, we want to go to the courts also, right? Because if there are some acts like that, like the Income Tax Act, they have another income tax tribunal specially for them. So what the government could do, they could make a tribunal separately for the farmers, the farmer tribunal or something like that. So I think if the government has already said That okay, we are trying out of 15 points, they have already said yes to 12 points. I think there should not be any issue with the government that they still want that it should stay. They can easily repeal it. Now, why again? Initially, when the farmer said no, we do not want amendment, we want repeal only. I was again very curious, like why they want repeal, why no amendment, because the government is ready to amend it. Now, when I saw the other side again, the other side said that, the farmer side said that if we agree today with the government that yes, we want amendment. In a sense,
2: it means
1: we,
2: government now can make bill
1: on that agreement. In a way, we are also agreeing that yes, the government has the power to make laws on the agriculture
2: list. Yeah. Agriculture bills.
1: And that is a very nice point, because the government themselves say that we have not made laws on agriculture. And
2: but we are doing agricultural reforms.
1: But we are doing the agricultural reforms. And they want, the farmers, they are very honest. And the farmers are saying very upfront, just take this back, we will sit together and we will come up with new laws and we will help you to take this country to next level. And I think it is a very nice offer for both. So let's see what happens on this. And
2: hope for the best.
1: Yeah, and I'm very happy and thankful that we could come here and we could talk about farmer protest and our experience here. Thank you so much, Inner Voice Radio, for giving us this opportunity so that we could share our views with our listeners.
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2: Hello and welcome to Radio Inner Voice. It's Kahani time. I'm Sunil here with a new story about our busy life. A brilliant and successful executive was traveling down a neighborhood street. Going a bit too fast in his new Jaguar car. He was watching for kids, playing out from between parked cars and slowed down when he thought he saw something. As his car passed, no children appeared. Instead, a brick smashed into the Jag's side door. He slammed on the brakes and spun the Jag back to the spot from where the brick had been thrown. He jumped out of the car, grabbed some kid and pushed him against a parked car, shouting, "What was that all about and who are you?" He got angry and asked, "That's a new car and that brick you threw is going to cost a lot of money. Why did you do it?" "Please, mister, please, I'm sorry. I didn't know that what else to do," pleaded the youngster. "I threw the brick because no one else would stop." Tears were dripping down the boy's chin as he pointed around the parked car. "It's my brother," he said. "He rolled off the curb and fell out of his wheelchair, and I can't lift him up." Sobbing, the boy asked executive, "Would you please help me to get him back into the wheelchair? He's hurt and he's too heavy for me." Moved beyond words, the driver tried to swallow the rapidly swelling lump in his throat. He lifted the young man back into the wheelchair and took out his handkerchief and wiped the scabs and cuts, checking to see that everything was going to be okay. "Thank you and God bless you," the grateful child said to him. The man then watched the little boy push his brother down the sidewalk towards their home. It was a long walk back from the man to his Jaguar. A long, slow walk. He never did repair the side door. He kept the dent to remind him not to go through life so fast, so that someone has to throw a brick at you to get your attention. God whispers in your soul and speaks to your heart. Sometimes when you don't have time to listen, He has to throw a brick at you. It's your choice. Listen to the whisper or wait for the brick.
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5: Media education. One can adopt various creative ways to conduct a film appreciation session. 1 hour, we introduce discussions, we recognize and employ different perspectives and skills of the participants, create an inclusive environment. Small group interaction and engagement can generate greater participation involvement of group members. Group discussion is a powerful mechanism for active learning. It allows the participants to explore new ideas while recognizing and valuing the contribution of others. The overall objective of this cine literacy module is to generate interest and develop skills in film appreciation technique. Students and trainers need to study the topics ranging from the history of cinema to the study of classic and contemporary films. Now, let us know about 9 basic steps which help us to handle a film appreciation session for students.
6: So let's begin with the first step, introduction. The opening comments must cheer your audience and create the much-needed enthusiasm in them for the planned session. They must feel that the next 60 to 90 minutes are going to be very useful and they can learn some useful creative skills for their life. The second step, learning objectives. Learning objectives involves 3 levels: knowledge, feeling, and actions. For example, at the end of the sessions, the students should know the type of shots, editing techniques, genre, layers of film appreciation used in the films. They should realize how important it is to critically appreciate a film. The third step, target audience. The facilitator needs to know to whom he or she is going to or handling the session with, their age, interest, social background, etc., and handle this session accordingly. The age and social background can determine how much information is to be shared and the types of aids to be used for the session. Now, the fourth step, methodology and teaching aids. A facilitator needs to adopt a methodology to suit the age and background of the participants. It's the facilitator's responsibility to identify whether the audience needs a hands-on experience, exercises, virtual aids, games, PowerPoint presentations, screening of short films, and group work. Since the participants are of all different orientations, namely visual, audio, and kinesthetic, we need to use aids of multiple orientations to create the much-needed enthusiasm to involve all. In the fifth step, we look at small group discussions. Small group discussions enable every member to participate in the discussion. Members feel comfortable in small groups, keeping them away from inhibition. Moreover, they can express their opinions and feelings clearly. The large audience can be divided into smaller groups, and each group can have a reporter or a secretary to take down the points discussed to submit the same during the large group discussion. A task must be assigned to the small group to stimulate the discussion. Example 1. If the facilitator's objective is to enable the participants to identify the genre of a film, the following questions can help them after screening. For example, in case of a short film, What main genre does the film fall under? Romantic, historical, detective, thriller, adventure, horror, or science fiction? Or the second question, what subgrouping does the film fall under? Action, comedy, tragedy, war, or Western genre? Example 2. If the objective is to identify the conflict in the film, the following questions can help. Conflict or tension is usually the heart of the film and is related to the main characters. So, how do you describe the main conflict? Is it the internal factors which cause the main character to suffer inwardly? Or is it external factors caused by the surroundings that made the main character suffer? Example 3. In films, visual imagery is used to create pictures.

0: pictures in our minds. These include symbols when something stands not only for itself, that is a literal meaning, but also stands for something else, a figurative meaning. For example, the angry flames of the stove or boiling water could indicate the emotions a character is going through, or the reading of a newspaper could indicate the age of the person. Second, we now look at two questions that could be put forth to the audience. A. What are the symbols you identified in the film? B. What do they communicate to the audience? The next step, large group discussions. Large group discussions help everyone to understand the collective thinking of the whole group and achieve some clarity over the topic discussed. It can also indicate the level of creativity existing in the group. The seventh step, the main input. It's time for the facilitator to share the knowledge and experiences more vividly on the theme. As he or she knows the level of knowledge and experiences of the group now, he or she can build on them and help them to look at the theme from different perspectives and multiple angles. The eighth step, synthesis. Here, the facilitator draws a bigger picture of what has been understood by the group. He or she summarizes and leaves the participants with some important take-home messages. Step 9, evaluation. The facilitator now evaluates the entire session. Have the learning experiences been met? What is the action plan of the participants based on the knowledge and motivation acquired during the session? This will offer some valuable insights for the facilitator to handle future sessions.
1: For the effectiveness of the group learning, a facilitator needs to focus on writing the title on the board, managing time, maintaining warm smile and funny jokes, asking questions, appreciating when needed, and ensuring equal participation. The facilitator needs to maintain eye contact and use the modulation of voice appropriately to gain the attention and involvement of all the participants. Overall, a facilitator must give equal weightage to content, design and delivery for the success of a session so that the participants benefit the maximum out of it. We are sure that this video module on cine literacy has guided you with 9 easy steps to handle a film appreciation session for students. Wishing you all to become effective facilitators, all the best and take care.
2: Media education.

0: Hello everyone, you are listening to Radio Inner Voice. I am Sunil here with you. Two men went fishing. One man was an experienced fisherman, the other was not. Every time the experienced fisherman caught a big fish, he put it in his ice chest to keep it fresh. Whenever the inexperienced fisherman caught a big fish, he threw it back. The experienced fisherman watched this go on all day and finally got tired of seeing this man waste good fish. "Why do you keep throwing back all the big fish you catch?" he asked. The experienced fisherman replied, "I only have a small frying pan. Sometimes, like that fisherman, we throw back the big plans, big dreams, big jobs, big opportunities that God gives us. Our trust is too low. We laugh at that fisherman who did not figure out that all he needed was a bigger frying pan. Yet, how ready we are to increase the size of our trust in God and trust in yourself. Whether it is a problem or a possibility, God will never give you anything bigger than you can handle. That means we can confidently walk into anything God brings into our way. Nothing is too big for God. Stop telling God you have got big problems, but instead tell your problems that I have a big God and strong trust in Him. Have a good day. Keep listening to Radio Inner Voice.
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2: और आप सुन रहे हो आपका चहीता शो बायोस्कोप।

0: Associates and 27 organizations have been awarded the Nobel Prize between 1901 and 2019. There are some years when the Nobel Prizes have not been awarded. The total number of times are 49, most of them during the World War I and II. Do you know how many times women have been awarded Nobel Prize?
1: In a Voice Radio.
0: Between 1901 and 2019, the Nobel Prize and Prize in Economic Sciences have been awarded 54 times to women. Do you know how many things the Nobel laureates receive at the Nobel Prize Award ceremonies? The Nobel laureates receive three things: a Nobel diploma, a Nobel medal, and a document confirming the Nobel Prize amount. Each Nobel diploma, a unique work of art created by foremost Swedish and Norwegian artists and calligraphers. The Nobel medals are handmade with careful precision and in 18-karat recycled gold. Do you know how much of money that the Nobel Prize laureates receive? Alfred Nobel left most of his estate, more than 22.5 crores at that time, and today the value is more than 1252 crores. The income from the investments was to be distributed annually in the form of prizes. The Nobel Prize amount for 2019 is a set of Swedish kronor, that is 9 million per full Nobel Prize, which means more than 6.5 crores in Indian rupees. To know more and more, wait for the next episode. Until then, goodbye.
2: Do you know?
3: Do you know?

0: Manzile Unlimited.
1: Women are not only cooking food, they are giving speeches. They are sitting equally in the unctions. Like,
2: we have volunteers also.
1: Yes, we have volunteer, female volunteers. And we had Mahila Kisan Divas. Everything was managed by females. The way people are carrying themselves, the way people are caring, the way the men are talking about sanitary pads to women, or if you need any other issues or having any toilet issues, just let us know. It is very nice. We are proud of the mother who has given birth to you. That is a very big thing for me.
2: It's the price is right now 100. If it, even if it reaches 199, there's no interference until it reaches 200.
1: Exactly.
2: Right.
1: There is no civil court jurisdiction in,
2: yes,
1: in the bills, because if anything wrong happens, you will only be able to go to the SDM. If we agree today with the government that yes, we want amendment, in a sense,
2: it means
1: we,
2: government now can make bills.
1: Yes.
2: On that
1: in a way, we are also agreeing that yes, the government has the power to make laws on the agriculture.
2: It's okay. I would say one thing. Farmers will still be happy. They can still eat.
1: Yes.
2: Okay, what about the other people who are doing their service and job? They will be suffering the more. If you read the third bill, you will come to know.
1: The farmers themselves are saying we need reforms. But these are not the reforms we need. Because when the act is made, when a law is made, usually shareholders are included in the talks. But here, no farmer union was involved. And one thing was very bad, like about the media, because media has a responsibility just to show it. Don't give any verdict on it. Is it right or is it wrong? Don't give any verdict. Just show it. Now, there are some stress issue which can occur, and people have committed suicide, which is a very bad thing. Like, some people are really angry with him, but that's okay. The child will be angry with his mother. So, the farmer is not against the Prime Minister of the country. He is just asking. So, when they were starting connected, having a connection with Khalistani, like these people are Khalistani. Because I myself am a Sikh and I'm a proud Indian. We will sit together and we will come up with new laws. And we will help you to take this country to next level. After the speech, they said, Jo bole so nihal, sat sri akal.

0: that was not very this thing, okay, because majority is 6. Okay, fine. But then the next second I was
1: Jai Siyaram.
0: Yeah, Jai Siyaram.
1: Allahu Akbar.
0: Then, yeah, Allahu Akbar. And then praise the Lord.
1: Praise the Lord.
0: And that was the moment I was like, oh, wow.
2: Manzile Unlimited.
0: Hello, welcome to Manzile Unlimited. I am Ravneet Kaur.
1: And I am Manjot Singh.
0: And we are husband and wife.
1: And we are here to tell you a few things about the farmers' protest, Gajipur.
0: Today we'll be talking about the farmer protest which is happening on all borders surrounding Delhi. So we'll be talking about protest today, and we'll be covering various issues like women, role of women, and funding, and how the system itself is working, how they are organizing, and how long it will be there, and how it has managed to stay non-violent. So, starting with the issue, now starting with the bills or the act itself, the way it was passed, because they were passed as an ordinance, right? So, they were passed as an ordinance, and there are clear guidelines of Supreme Court in various case laws in which it has said that the laws can be passed as an ordinance. Only if there is a special situation is there or any urgent requirement is there. But there was no need as such to bring in these acts. Now, the second thing is that, remember the
1: voting process.
0: Yes, the voting process, how it went, voice votes were taken. It itself was a question there. But we didn't take it seriously during that time, because when we were reading,
1: we were busy doing our own work.
0: Yeah. You know? And remember, when we were reading in theory, it seems like, yeah, it is so perfect. It is so fine. So when the farmers starting protesting, then we were like, why are they protesting?
1: Right.
0: Because the government is giving them freedom.
1: Even initially, it looked like another political protest or something to us even.
0: So we were
1: not that focused initially for first 1 or 2 weeks maybe.
0: And remember, initially we even criticized the farmers.
1: Yes.
0: Like
1: when they were limited to Punjab.
0: Yeah, because like why are they even protesting? Maybe they are because illiterate.
1: Yeah.
0: Or maybe they don't know. Because there are some Punjabi songs also. Ki aarti hai nu kahiye unne, something song is there where they are criticizing the aartiyas themselves, the middlemen themselves.
1: But that was not the in a funny way kind of.
0: Means in a funny way also. So I used to think like, when they are getting all this thing of freedom, now why are they not even accepting it?
1: Because it did not go through the provisions of the law.
0: And theory is different than practical.
1: Yeah.
0: Now, after that, the bill was passed. But then we realized.
1: And one more thing I would like to add here is that we were not focusing that much, because the national media was not showing it in that way.
0: Exactly.
1: And we were totally dependent on that media. Right?
0: Exactly.
1: When they came to Delhi, Then they earned that attention which they needed,
0: exactly.
1: Right? And then it came to our attention also.
0: Exactly.
1: Yeah.
0: And the thing is that when it was finally passed, when I'm a law student, so when I studied it, so there are three lists. First is union list, state list, and concurrent list. Now, the agriculture is a subject of state list. It means only the state can make laws on the agriculture. Now, the center, the union has very nicely made laws on agriculture through concurrent list.
1: Right.
0: And the center has accepted that, yes, we have not made laws on agriculture. No. We have not made laws on that. We have made laws on concurrent list, on trade and commerce. So why the government is saying that these are agricultural reforms?
1: Exactly.
0: Exactly, right? So why are you saying these
1: are the trade reform?
0: Yes. The farmers themselves are saying we need reforms, but these are not the reforms we need. Because when the act is made, when a law is made, usually shareholders are included in the talks. But here, no farmer union was involved. Remember when they crossed the Singu and then there were these barriers they were breaking, and only then we came to know, okay, something is happening.
1: Something. There is something behind that. Yes. You know, why would someone, you know, come to Delhi if there is no need, you know, for that?
0: Exactly. So then we started reading about it.
1: Started supporting online initially. But now it's we ourselves is in this protest for 23 days now.
0: Yes, because initially the Godi media was saying, that these are not farmers. These people are not farmers. And then we wanted to see, okay, fine, let us see if these are media people or who are telling the truth, or are they actually farmers. So initially we saw when they were starting connected, having a connection with Khalistani, like these people are Khalistani, because I myself am a Sikh and I'm a proud Indian. Because we are studying the law of the land. And when the Jan Gan Man of our nation, of our national anthem is sung, I feel with proud and tears all the time.
1: Exactly.
0: So from childhood, we are celebrating our Republic Day, Independence Day. And suddenly, like,
1: you are
0: questioning all the Sikhs, those who people are there, as Khalistanis.
1: I think that was another reason why we came here.
0: Exactly.
1: Okay, we wanted to see that what's the ground reality here, right? There were questions even about the funding, that who is funding that and all. But initially, when we came here for 2 to 3 days, you know, we got involved slowly into seva, you know, and the service. We got to know that, you know, if you stay there for one night, you will come to know that no one knows where that stuff is coming from, right?
0: Exactly.
1: All of a sudden, you just imagine things and they will appear.
0: Because I tell you, our Sikhism has a system of dasvand.
1: Exactly.
0: Dasvand means dasvand hissa, that is one tenth part. Yes. So whatever we earn out of anything, so we give, if we earn 10 rupees, we give 1 rupees to as service
1: to
0: anything. Now these gurudwaras, usually they run their langar through this system only, because we all give money in the gurudwaras. Now during COVID time, one single gurudwara in Delhi, it was feeding food to 1 lakh people per day.
1: Right. No one asked funding then.
0: No one asked funding then.
1: Yeah.
0: Right. If it can serve 1 lakh this food packets to 1 lakh people, like on one single day, why is it tough for that gurudwara to serve food on Singu border or any other border? And that was only just one gurudwara. So that was another question, like how can you bluntly try to cover it and give it a communal color?
1: Right.
0: So when we came here and then we realized that all this was very fake, the picture which was shown to people, it was fake. And again, right now, when we were coming here, on the way, I got a call from one of my classmates. And after years, we talked and she sent me 2-3 videos. See how, why people are spreading this fake news, why people are spreading this. I'm like, relax. Because you are the only one, if you are sitting at home, you can read about the bills. The only issue is just read the bills.
1: Exactly. No one is reading that.
0: No,
1: they're completely dependent on the media.
0: Yes.
1: Okay. And I don't think so. Most of the people even know their name.
0: Exactly.
1: They just know 3 bills are there.
0: Exactly.
1: And in those bills, if you read the 3rd bill, it's not even for the farmers.
0: Exactly.
1: Essential commodity bill, right?
0: Exactly.
1: So it's about the stock limits, which are removed, right?
0: Yeah.
1: So if you give someone unlimited stock options, so farmers cannot do that. If you take simple example of cold storage, you know, you need to read about it. The project itself is in crores, right? So it's not easy for a small farmer to make a cold storage, right? But if someone who is already rich, he has those particular, you know, those cold storages and storages, then you will come to know that if he stocks, he can manipulate the rates anytime he wants. So that's a really serious issue. People will realize that later on. They are not focusing
0: because,
1: on
0: because, see,
1: it
0: if there are so many farmers, if I built unlimited cold storages,
1: right,
0: and then I buy all that from them, okay, from some of them, I store it. Now, I wait for next season again, right? So, suppose those farmers try to come and give onions for, 50 rupees per kg. Now, I have cold storage and I have more surplus than them. So, if I give 40 rupees per kg as opposed to what they are offering, people will buy from me.
1: Right.
0: And second thing which is very concerning is that there is this price limit which is there, that is very high. So the government has said, okay, only if there is this percentage of increase, suppose 100% increase in the price, only then we will come into picture.
1: Correct. So it means if it's the price is right now 100, if it, even if it reaches 199, there's no interference until it reaches 200.
0: Exactly.
1: Right. So and it's so, it's well placed, you know.
0: Yes. And the market is like that. The players are like that. They can very easily control it.
1: Yes.
0: So you cannot say that the fear of the farmers is unfounded. They have their actual issues and there is a trust deficit between the government and the farmers.
1: See, there will be trust deficit. If you see, if you remember, another thing that made us come here was the, you know, the fundamental right they are having of protest. You know, that right has been snatched from them in some way.
0: Exactly.
1: Why are you digging up the roads?
0: Exactly.
1: You as a public servant is damaging the public property.
0: Exactly.
1: And stopping them to protest.
0: Exactly.
1: You cannot.
0: Exactly.
1: No one has that particular right.
0: So the funny part was there was one post which said like, okay, we are the farmers. We are not destroying the public property. These are the government people, the government servants who are destroying the public property.
1: Right.
0: Now, who should pay for that? And the way the farmers have, because we came for 3 days, we booked the flight at 2 a.m. And almost we reached airport and then we came here and then we came only with 3 pair of clothes.
1: Yeah.
0: And then we were like, okay, fine, we'll stay for 3 days and we'll leave after 3 days. And now it is 23rd day.
1: 23rd,
0: today,
1: yeah.
0: Right. 23rd day today that we are here. And it's very peaceful here.
1: Yeah, and there are very a lot of positives also. If you look into the protest, if you see, there are many positives. You will see the India that our freedom fighter always imagined. You can see that India here.
0: Exactly, because the day one, I think that was day one only. I was on the stage and I was listening to the speech. So after the speech, they said, "Jo bole so nihal, sat sri akal." That was not very this thing, okay, because majority is 6. Okay, fine. But
1: then
0: the next second I was
1: Jai Shri Ram.
0: Yeah, Jai Shri Ram.
1: Allahu Akbar.
0: Then, yeah, Allahu Akbar. And then praise the Lord.
1: Praise the Lord.
0: And that was the moment I was like, oh, wow.
1: Nice.
0: Means this is secular India, which I wanted to see. Because people are not like, you learn Hindi or you learn English or you learn my language or you learn Punjabi. Means the Punjabi person is saying, ye paaj pooj jaate hain. He's trying to speak Hindi. And the Hindi person from Uttar Pradesh, he's trying to listen and they're like, okay, they're trying and our Haryana people are speaking ke bol rahi hai.
1: Even yesterday, so, like, if you remember, there was this, you can say our drive where everyone was wearing pagadi.
0: Yes. So tomorrow was the birthday of Guru Govind Singh Ji. And even our brothers from Uttar Pradesh, they were wearing pagadi. That was a very sweet moment.
1: Exactly.
0: Yeah. So, and
1: you got a brother also.
0: Yes. So you were like, okay, if I see you as my young sister.
1: Yeah.
0: So tie me a rakhi right now.
1: Yeah,
0: I
1: you had nothing but a muffler.
0: A muffler. So I folded the muffler into two and I just tied it. And we became brother and sisters. And after that, after 2 hours at night, I went back to see him. And he was still wearing it. And he is holding rest of the muffler in his hand. And I'm like, why are you tying, still wearing it? You can easily remove it. He's like, no, I'm your brother. And I'll only remove it now, next morning when I bath. So
1: nice.
0: It will be there with me.
1: The ground reality is really beautiful, you know. And the volunteers here, we have small teams, you know. We have many people like Gurjeet Singh Laddu is there, Navdeep is there, Navjot Singh is there. So there are many, the committee members. So everyone is so cooperative.
0: Gagan is there.
1: So they are all...
0: Vikram.
1: Yeah. So they are all, you know, managing it really beautifully. Yeah. We have different departments, sanitation, then we have a storage department, you know, cleaning and everything. Everything is there. So, we have a library concept.
0: Yes, Sat.
1: Chopal.
0: Yes. Chopal. And we show nationalist movies patriotic movies on projectors.
1: Right.
0: So there is nothing like we are against the Prime Minister of this country.

0: we'll talk to him. Yeah. And if we come here, we'll serve langar to him.
1: Okay, I have a question personally for you. So what is your experience as a female here? Because on online we see, you know, people are saying that it's not safe and all. Khalistanis are there and everything. So
0: okay,
1: what do you feel about that?
0: Okay, so I have made like one, I have already tied Rakhi to one brother, but rest of them, they are like, they will join their hands. They're like, sister, do you need anything? Do you have any problem? Do you need this thing or this thing? And then I've got ladies who are like, they treat me as their daughter. And they call you as Jawai. Means, where is our Jawai? Our son-in-law.
1: Son-in-law, sorry.
0: Yeah, so they are kind of that thing. Okay, so every time I go, what do you want to eat? Did you eat food? Or are you still hungry? So yesterday I couldn't come because I was having slight fever. So I did not sleep properly as I was having body ache also. And then they called me like since morning till evening.
1: When I was getting calls for you.
0: Yeah, so I got so many calls. Where are you? Are you okay? So should we come to see you? Tell me like where are you like resting? So I felt like this is so overwhelming. This is so heart touching. How unknown people, they became family.
1: And we are now so attached that we could not even leave even if
0: we
1: want.
0: No, we can't leave. As a woman, I feel very empowered.
1: Yes.
0: Because usually today I have worn kurta, but most of the days I will wear jeans or track pants or this thing. And no one is judging me. Correct. No one is. And they are like, we are proud of you. We are proud of the mother who has given birth to you. That is a very big thing for me because I did not do anything. I'm just doing I'm managing all the things. So I'm managing the female store and we have an exclusive women's store for women and we display the sanitary pads openly there.
1: Yes.
0: Even men are going from here to there. They are seeing it and we want it to become normal because sanitary pads are a normal thing. It is like a bandage if you get a wound. And periods are normal. Correct. So we want it to become a very normal thing. And this is a very important milestone in our Indian history. And we want the women to be part of it. And the way the women are...
1: No woman can get success without women.
0: Exactly.
1: You know, check it in history.
0: Exactly. Even in the movements which were led by Gandhiji, there were now when we read about it today, so there is a section in a column there, role of women. So we want like in future, if...
1: This story will get written.
0: Yes, if future generations will read about this protest because this has become world's largest protest. If they read about it, we want them to read about the women protest role also. Women are not only cooking food, they are giving speeches. They are sitting equally in the unctions. Like,
1: we have volunteers also.
0: Yes, we have volunteer, female volunteers. And we had Mahila Kisan Divas. Everything was managed by females. And we wanted only 11 women to sit on unction. That is hunger, kind of hunger strike as a symbolic gesture. So we wanted only 11, but we got 21 women that day. Mm. So I think women are playing this role very, they are coming in front and they are telling like, yes, we are here. And I am proud that there is not a single report of eve teasing or any such issue.
1: We go very late in evening, you know, we go at 2 a.m. or 3 a.m.
0: Yeah,
1: it's that safe.
0: Yes, I am roaming freely, like it's stretched up to kilometers.
1: Yeah.
0: And I'm roaming freely there and I'm alone.
1: Yeah, mostly are alone because I'm meet at evening only.
0: Yes, I'm mostly alone. So when we, there is not even a single case and I'm very happy about it. I'm very happy the way people are carrying themselves, the way people are caring, the way the men are talking about sanitary pads to women or if you need any other issues or having any toilet issues, just let us know. It is very nice. And women,
1: I think we must be proud of this this particular movement which is going on because it's not only about about bills also, it's bringing on other things also.
0: Exactly, there is a community feeling which is coming back.
1: It's I would say it's showing India as a democracy. You know, India has it. It does exist. So it's a proof of that.
0: Exactly.
1: Yeah.
0: So we talked about funding. We talked about women roles. So I think one thing which should talk about it is that what

0: people think how long it will go?
1: So it depends. It depends on the prime minister of the country, I think.
0: See, and one thing I want to say, people are ready, because when I talk to women, they are ready, like, okay, fine, no matter how long it goes, we'll be here. Because some of the women which were staying here, they stayed for like 15-20 days, and then they left. They went to their home, and then they managed
1: they'll
0: all
1: send
0: things
1: some other family member.
0: Yes, and then they came back. Now they are back. And one thing was very bad, like about the media, because media has a responsibility just to show it.
1: Exactly.
0: Don't give any verdict
1: exactly.
0: on it. Is it right or is it wrong? Don't give any verdict. Just show it. Now, the people have been staying here. People have been under the stress. This is not a normal scenario for anyone. Living on the roads, not a normal scenario. They are leaving their privacy also, because they are sleeping together. They are leaving their privacy also. Now, there are some stress issue which can occur, and people have committed suicide, which is a very bad thing. Just to manage that, now the people, if they dance sometimes, now the media is showing them, see, all they are doing is dancing. Now, that is a very bad thing.
1: They can protest in any way.
0: Yeah, protest is a protest.
1: Exactly.
0: You can protest in any way. Just remove your clothes. You can protest in that way. Just tie your mouth with a black, this thing, hold a black
1: flag
0: or hold a candle. That is a protest.
1: Exactly.
0: So, even if I eat food and I do bhangra, that is also a protest.
1: Exactly.
0: Do not try to give any color to it. So
1: see,
0: that
1: even if you look into our history, in our in our religion also, we have God and everything. They are known for the dance. They have done dance and everything in the history, right?
0: Exactly.
1: So we still praise them, because it's their way of expressing God and expressing the anger or whatever you call it.
0: Exactly. Now the thing is that the people, the media also shows that only there is one state, the Punjab, which is in the forefront. But they have to see it. No, Haryana is also there. People from Maharashtra, people from Bihar, Madhya Pradesh, Tamil Nadu, Kerala, from all over states of
1: India. We know this because we manage the shelter and everything,
0: exactly,
1: right? Accommodation. So
0: exactly.
1: Whenever someone comes, we get a call. Okay,
0: yes.
1: People have come from this state and all.
0: Yes.
1: But no one is showing this on online on media.
0: Yes, no one
1: right.
0: is showing that.
1: Another reason is, Sardar are wear turban, right? So they appear even in the mobs. That's the reason as
0: yes,
1: well.
0: Yes, yes, yes. And the thing is that second reason which we see is because when we conducted Sat, and people told that the proximity to Delhi. That is also another reason, because Madhya Pradesh, people from Madhya Pradesh, Haryana, Delhi, these all states are coming because they are closer to Delhi. But someone from Tamil Nadu and Karnataka, most of them, they cannot come and sit here forever. Now, that is another reason which is here. And again, like if we see the history also, so what you say, what are those lines?
1: Yeah, because Punjabis have been given a different role in the history, right? If you look in the geography of Punjab, it's placed in that place, by God maybe,
0: yeah.
1: Right? So whenever anyone invades, Punjab will come first.
0: Exactly.
1: Right? So their role is to, awake the people, like make them aware that something is going wrong.
0: Yeah. So, that's in the independence protest also,
1: yes.
0: So
1: their ratio is very high, 80-90% of, ratio is there in the Fasi and all.
0: So the people who were given capital punishment, the maximum number was of 6. And during those time also, Punjab played a very vital role.
1: Exactly.
0: So I think what Punjab has started, we should not see it as a religion or a state issue. We should read the acts on our own. In theory, they may sound very nice to you, but just try to listen to any agricultural expert along with that, and then make your own conclusion about it.
1: Even we did not join when
0: exactly.
1: it was only in Punjab, right?
0: Exactly.
1: It's not about Punjab only,
0: exactly.
1: right? We joined it when we read that particular provisions, right? So it's okay. I would say one thing, farmers will still be happy. They can still eat.
0: Yes.
1: Okay, what about the other people who are doing their service and job? They will be suffering the more. If you read the third bill, you will come to know.
0: Exactly. And then there is one more thing. There is no civil court jurisdiction in in the bills, because if anything wrong happens, you will only be able to go to the SDM. And he will try to do arbitration and all, and he will prepare a report. So suppose if you are a big businessman or big tycoon, and I am a small marginal farmer,
1: people.
0: So there are chances. There are chances that the decision may tilt a little bit towards your side, right? And all. I may not get the complete amount which I want. So people are somewhere very dubious about that also. So people want, like, we want to go to the courts also, right? Because if there are some acts like that, like the Income Tax Act, they have another income tax tribunal specially for them. So what the government could do, they could make a tribunal separately for the farmers, the farmer tribunal or something like that. So I think if the government has already said that, okay, we are trying out of 15 points, they have already said yes to 12 points. I think there should not be any issue with the government that they still want that it should stay. They can easily repeal it. Now, why again? Initially, when the farmer said, no, we do not want amendment, we want repeal only, I was again very curious, like, why they want repeal? Why no amendment? Because the government is ready to amend it.
1: Amend it.
0: Now, when I saw the other side again, the other side said that, the farmer side said that, if we agree today with the government that yes, we want amendment. In a sense,
1: it means government now can make bill
0: on that. In a way, we are also agreeing that yes, the government has the power to make laws on the agriculture
1: list. Yeah, agriculture bills.
0: And that is a very nice point, because the government themselves say that we have not made laws on agriculture. And
1: but we are doing agricultural reform.
0: But we are doing the agricultural reforms, and they want. The farmers, they are very honest, and the farmers are saying very upfront, just take this back, we will sit together and we will come up with new laws and we will help you to take this country to next level. And I think it is a very nice offer for both. So let's see what happens on this.
1: Hope for the best.
0: Yeah, and I'm very happy and thankful that we could come here and we could talk about farmer protest and our experience here. Thank you so much, Inner Voice Radio, for giving us this opportunity so that we could share our views with our listeners.
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2: Hello and welcome to Radio Inner Voice. It's Kahani time. I'm Sunil here with a new story about our busy life. A brilliant and successful executive was traveling down a neighborhood street. Going a bit too fast in his new Jaguar car. He was watching for kids, playing out from between parked cars and slowed down when he thought he saw something. As his car passed, no children appeared. Instead, a brick smashed into the Jag's side door. He slammed on the brakes and spun the Jag back to the spot from where the brick had been thrown. He jumped out of the car, grabbed some kid and pushed him against a parked car, shouting, "What was that all about and who are you?" He got angry and asked, "That's a new car and that brick you threw is going to cost a lot of money. Why did you do it?" "Please, mister, please, I'm sorry. I didn't know that what else to do," pleaded the youngster. "I threw the brick because no one else would stop." Tears were dripping down the boy's chin as he pointed around the parked car. "It's my brother," he said. "He rolled off the curb and fell out of his wheelchair, and I can't lift him up." Sobbing, the boy asked executive, "Would you please help me to get him back into the wheelchair? He's hurt and he's too heavy for me." Moved beyond words, the driver tried to swallow the rapidly swelling lump in his throat. He lifted the young man back into the wheelchair and took out his handkerchief and wiped the scabs and cuts, checking to see that everything was going to be okay. "Thank you and God bless you," the grateful child said to him. The man then watched the little boy push his brother down the sidewalk towards their home. It was a long walk back from the man to his Jaguar. A long, slow walk. He never did repair the side door. He kept the dent to remind him not to go through life so fast, so that someone has to throw a brick at you to get your attention. God whispers in your soul and speaks to your heart. Sometimes when you don't have time to listen, He has to throw a brick at you. It's your choice. Listen to the whisper or wait for the brick.
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5: 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The overall objective of this cine literacy module is to generate interest and develop skills in film appreciation technique. Students and trainers need to study the topics ranging from the history of cinema to the study of classic and contemporary films. Now, let us know about 9 basic steps which help us to handle a film appreciation session for students.
6: So let's begin with the first step, introduction. The opening comments must cheer your audience and create the much-needed enthusiasm in them for the planned session. They must feel that the next 60 to 90 minutes are going to be very useful and they can learn some useful creative skills for their life. The second step, learning objectives. Learning objectives involves 3 levels: knowledge, feeling and actions. For example, at the end of the sessions, the students should know the type of shots, editing techniques, genre, layers of film appreciation used in the films. They should realize how important it is to critically appreciate a film. The third step, target audience. The facilitator needs to know to whom he or she is going to or handling the session with, their age, interest, social background, etc., and handle this session accordingly. The age and social background can determine how much information is to be shared and the types of aids to be used for the session. Now, the fourth step, methodology and teaching aids. A facilitator needs to adopt a methodology to suit the age and background of the participants. It's the facilitator's responsibility to identify whether the audience needs a hands-on experience, exercises, virtual aids, games, PowerPoint presentations, screening of short films, and group work. Since the participants are of all different orientations, namely visual, audio, and kinesthetic, we need to use aids of multiple orientations to create the much-needed enthusiasm to involve all. In the fifth step, we look at small group discussions. Small group discussions enable every member to participate in the discussion. Members feel comfortable in small groups, keeping them away from inhibition. Moreover, they can express their opinions and feelings clearly. The large audience can be divided into smaller groups, and each group can have a reporter or a secretary to take down the points discussed to submit the same during the large group discussion. A task must be assigned to the small group to stimulate the discussion. Example 1. If the facilitator's objective is to enable the participants to identify the genre of a film, the following questions can help them after screening. For example, in case of a short film, What main genre does the film fall under? Romantic, historical, detective, thriller, adventure, horror, or science fiction? Or the second question, what subgrouping does the film fall under? Action, comedy, tragedy, war, or Western genre? Example 2. If the objective is to identify the conflict in the film, the following questions can help. Conflict or tension is usually the heart of the film and is related to the main characters. So, how do you describe the main conflict? Is it the internal factors which cause the main character to suffer inwardly? Or is it external factors caused by the surroundings that made the main character suffer? Example 3. In films, visual imagery is used to create pictures in our minds. These include symbols when something stands not only for itself, that is a literal meaning, but also stands for something else, a figurative meaning. For example, the angry flames of the stove or boiling water could indicate the emotions a character is going through, or the reading of a newspaper could indicate the age of the person. Second, we now look at two questions that could be put forth to the audience. A. What are the symbols you identified in the film? B. What do they communicate to the audience? The next step, large group discussions. Large group discussions help everyone to understand the collective thinking of the whole group and achieve some clarity over the topic discussed. It can also indicate the level of creativity existing in the group. The seventh step, the main input. It's time for the facilitator to share the knowledge and experiences more vividly on the theme. As he or she knows the level of knowledge and experiences of the group now, he or she can build on them and help them to look at the theme from different perspectives and multiple angles. The eighth step, synthesis. Here, the facilitator draws a bigger picture of what has been understood by the group. He or she summarizes and leaves the participants with some important take-home messages. Step 9. Evaluation. The facilitator now evaluates the entire session. Have the learning experiences been met? What is the action plan of the participants based on the knowledge and motivation acquired during the session? This will offer some valuable insights for the facilitator to handle future sessions.
5: For the effectiveness of the group learning, a facilitator needs to focus on writing the title on the board, managing time, maintaining warm smile and funny jokes, asking questions, appreciating when needed, and ensuring equal participation. The facilitator needs to maintain eye contact and use the modulation of voice appropriately to gain the attention and involvement of all the participants. Overall, a facilitator must give equal weightage to content, design, and delivery for the success of a session so that the participants benefit the maximum out of it. We are sure that this video module on cine literacy has guided you with 9 easy steps to handle a film appreciation session for students. Wishing you all to become effective facilitators, all the best and take care.
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1: Hello everyone, you are listening to Radio Inner Voice. I am Sunil here with you. Two men went fishing. One man was an experienced fisherman, the other was not. Every time the experienced fisherman caught a big fish, he put it in his ice chest to keep it fresh. Whenever the inexperienced fisherman caught a big fish, he threw it back. The experienced fisherman watched this go on all day and finally got tired of seeing this man waste good fish. "Why do you keep throwing back all the big fish you catch?" he asked. The experienced fisherman replied, "I only have a small frying pan. Sometimes, like that fisherman, we throw back the big plans, big dreams, big jobs, big opportunities that God gives us. Our trust is too low. We laugh at that fisherman who did not figure out that all he needed was a bigger frying pan. Yet, how ready we are to increase the size of our trust in God and trust in yourself. Whether it is a problem or a possibility, God will never give you anything bigger than you can handle. That means we can confidently walk into anything God brings into our way. Nothing is too big for God. Stop telling God you have got big problems, but instead tell your problems that I have a big God and strong trust in Him. Have a good day. Keep listening to Radio Inner Voice.
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0: Manzile Unlimited.
1: Women are not only cooking food, they are giving speeches. They are sitting equally in the unctions.
2: Like, we have volunteers also.
1: Yes, we have volunteer, female volunteers. And we had Mahila Kisan Divas. Everything was managed by females. The way people are carrying themselves, the way people are caring, the way the men are talking about sanitary pads to women, or if you need any other issues or having any toilet issues, just let us know. It is very nice. We are proud of the mother who has given birth to you. That is a very big thing for me.
2: It's the price is right now 100. If it reaches 199, huh, there's no interference until it reaches 200.
1: Exactly.
2: Right.
1: There is no civil court jurisdiction in,
2: yes,
1: in the bills, because if anything wrong happens, you will only be able to go to the SDM. If we agree today with the government that yes, we want amendment, in a sense,
2: it means
1: we,
2: government now can make bills.
1: Yes.
2: On that.
1: In a way, we are also agreeing that yes, the government has the power to make laws on the agriculture.
2: It's okay. I would say one thing. Farmers will still be happy. They can still eat.
1: Yes.
2: Okay. What about the other people who are doing their service and job? They will be suffering the more. If you read the third bill, you will come to know.
1: The farmers themselves are saying we need reforms. But these are not the reforms we need. Because when the act is made, when a law is made, usually shareholders are included in the talks. But here, no farmer union was involved. And one thing was very bad, like about the media, because media has a responsibility just to show it. Don't give any verdict
2: exactly
1: on it. Is it right or is it wrong? Don't give any verdict. Just show it. Now, there are some stress issue which can occur, and people have committed suicide, which is a very bad thing. Like, some people are really angry with him, but that's okay. The child will be angry with his mother. So, the farmer is not against the Prime Minister of the country. He is just asking. So, when they were starting connected, having a connection with Khalistani, like these people are Khalistani. Because I myself am a Sikh and I'm a proud Indian. We will sit together and we will come up with new laws. And we will help you to take this country to next level. After the speech, they said, Jo bole so nihal, sat sri akaal. That was not very this thing, okay, because majority is six. Okay, fine. But
2: then
1: the next second I was
2: Jai Siya Ram.
1: Yeah, Jai Siya Ram.
2: Allahu Akbar.
1: Then, yeah, Allahu Akbar. And then praise the Lord.
2: Praise the Lord.
1: And that was the moment I was like, oh, wow.
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0: Manzile Unlimited.
1: Hello, welcome to Manzile Unlimited. I am Ravneet Kaur.
2: And I am Manjot Singh.
1: And we are husband and wife.
2: And we are here to tell you a few things about the farmers' protest, Gajipur.
1: Today we'll be talking about the farmer protest which is happening on all borders surrounding Delhi. So, we'll be talking about protest today and we'll be covering various issues like women, role of women and funding and how the system itself is working, how they are organizing and how long it will be there and how it has managed to stay non-violent. So, starting with the issue, now starting with the bills or the act itself, the way it was passed, because they were passed as an ordinance, right? So they were passed as an ordinance and there are clear guidelines of Supreme Court in various case laws in which it has said that the laws can be passed as an ordinance only if there is only if there is a special situation is there or any urgent requirement is there. But there was no need as such to bring in these acts. Now, the second thing is that, remember
2: the voting process.
1: Yes, the voting process, how it went, voice votes were taken. It itself was a question there. But we didn't take it seriously during that time because when we were reading.
2: We were busy doing our own work.
1: Yeah. You know? And remember when we were reading in theory, it seems like, yeah, it is so perfect. It is so fine. So when the farmers starting protesting, then we were like, why are they protesting?
2: Right.
1: Because the government is giving them freedom.
2: Even initially, it looked like another political protest or something to us even.
1: So we were
2: not that focused initially for first 1 or 2 weeks maybe.
1: And remember, initially we even criticized the farmers.
2: Yes.
1: Like
2: when they were limited to Punjab.
1: Yeah, because like why are they even protesting? Maybe they are because illiterate.
2: Yeah.
1: Or maybe they don't know. Because there are some Punjabi songs also. Ki aarti hai nu kahiye onne something song is there where they are criticizing the aartiyas themselves, the middlemen themselves.
2: But that was not the in a funny way kind of.
1: Yeah, means in a funny way also. So I used to think like. When they are getting all this thing of freedom, now why are they not even accepting it?
2: Because it did not go through the provisions of the law.
1: And theory is different than practical.
2: Yeah.
1: Now, after that, the bill was passed, but then we realized.
2: And one more thing I would like to add here is that we were not focusing that much because the national media was not showing it in that way.
1: Exactly.
2: And we were totally dependent on that media. Right?
1: Exactly.
2: When they came to Delhi, Then they earned that attention which they needed,
1: exactly.
2: Right? And then it came to our attention also.
1: Exactly.
2: Yeah.
1: And the thing is that when it was finally passed, when I'm a law student, so when I studied it, so there are three lists. First is union list, state list, and concurrent list. Now, the agriculture is a subject of state list. It means only the state can make laws on the agriculture. Now, the center, the union has very nicely made laws on agriculture through concurrent list.
2: Right.
1: And the center has accepted that, yes, we have not made laws on agriculture. No. We have not made laws on that. We have made laws on concurrent list, on trade and commerce. So why the government is saying that these are agricultural reforms?
2: Exactly.
1: Exactly, right? So why are you saying these
2: are the trade reform?
1: Yes. The farmers themselves are saying we need reforms, but these are not the reforms we need. Because when the act is made, when a law is made, usually shareholders are included in the talks. But here, no farmer union was involved. Remember when they crossed the Singu and then there were these barriers they were breaking and only then we came to know, okay, something is happening.
2: Something. There is something behind that.
1: Yes.
2: You know, why would someone, come to Delhi if there is no need, for that?
1: Exactly. So then we started reading about it.
2: Started supporting online initially. But now it's we ourselves is in this protest for 23 days now.
1: Yes, because initially the Godi media was saying, that these are not farmers, these people are not farmers. And then we wanted to see, okay, fine, let us see if these are media people or who are telling the truth or are they actually farmers. So initially we saw when they were starting connected, having a connection with Khalistani, like these people are Khalistani, because I myself am a Sikh and I'm a proud Indian. Because we are studying the law of the land. And when the Jan Gan Man of our nation, of our national anthem is sung, I feel with proud and tears all the time.
2: Exactly.
1: So from childhood, we are celebrating our Republic Day, Independence Day. And suddenly, are questioning all the Sikhs, those who people are there as Khalistanis.
2: I think that was another reason why we came here.
1: Exactly.
2: Okay, we wanted to see that what's the ground reality
1: exactly.
2: here, right?
1: So
2: there were questions even about the funding, that who is funding that and all.
1: Yeah.
2: But initially, when we came here for 2 to 3 days, we got involved slowly into Seva, and the service. We got to know that, if you stay there for one night, you will come to know that no one knows where that stuff is coming from, right?
1: Exactly.
2: All of a sudden, you just imagine things and they will appear.
1: Because I tell you, our Sikhism has a system of Daswand.
2: Exactly.
1: Daswand means Daswan Hissa, that is one tenth part. Yes. So whatever we earn out of anything, so we give, if we earn 10 rupees, we give 1 rupees to a service
2: to
1: anything. Now these gurudwaras, usually they run their langar through this system only, because we all give money in the gurudwaras. Now during COVID time, one single gurudwara in Delhi, it was feeding food to 1 lakh people per day.
2: Right. No one asked funding then.
1: No one asked funding then. Right. Yeah. If it can serve 1 lakh food packets to 1 lakh people, like on one single day, why is it tough for that gurudwara to serve food on single border or any other border? And that was only just one gurudwara. So that was another question, like how can you bluntly try to cover it and give it a communal color? Right. So when we came here, and then we realized that all this was very fake. The picture which was shown to people, it was fake. And again, right now when we were coming here, on the way, I got a call from one of my classmates. And after years, we talked, and she sent me 2-3 videos. See how, why people are spreading this fake news, why people are spreading this. I'm like, relax. Because you are the only one, if you are sitting at home, you can read about the bills. The only issue is just read the bills.
2: Exactly. No one is reading that. No, they're completely dependent on the media.
1: Yes.
2: Okay. And I don't think so. Most of the people even know their name. They just know 3 bills are there.
1: Exactly.
2: And in those bills, if you read the 3rd bill, it's not even for the farmers.
1: Exactly.
2: Essential commodity bill, right?
1: Exactly.
2: So it's about the stock limits, which are removed, right?
1: Yeah.
2: So if you give someone unlimited stock options, so farmers cannot do that.
1: Yeah.
2: If you take simple example of cold storage, you need to read about it. The project itself is in crores, right? So it's not easy for a small farmer to make a cold storage,
1: yeah,
2: right? But if someone who is already rich, he has those particular, cold storages and storages, then you will come to know that if he stocks, he can manipulate the rates anytime he wants. So that's a really serious issue. People will realize that later on. They are not focusing on it.
1: Because if there are so many farmers, if I built unlimited cold storages,
2: right,
1: and then I buy all that from them, okay, from some of them, I store it. Now, I wait for next season again, right? So, suppose those farmers try to come and give onions for, 50 rupees per kg. Now, I have cold storage and I have more surplus than them. So, if I give 40 rupees per kg as opposed to what they are offering, people will buy from me.
2: Right.
1: And second thing which is very concerning is that there is this price limit which is there, that is very high. So the government has said, okay, only if there is this percent of increase, suppose 100% increase in the price, only then we will
2: then
1: come into picture.
2: Correct. So it means if it's the price is right now 100, if it reaches 199,
1: huh,
2: there's no interference until it reaches 200.
1: Exactly.
2: Right. So
1: and
2: it's well placed,
1: Yes. And the market is like that. The players are like that. They can very easily control it.
2: Yes.
1: So you cannot say that the fear of the farmers is unfounded. They have their actual issues, and there is a trust deficit,
2: okay,
1: between the government and the farmers.
2: See, there will be trust deficit. If you see, if you remember, another thing that made us come here was the fundamental right they are having of protest. That right has been snatched from them in
1: exactly,
2: some way.
1: Exactly.
2: Why are you digging up the roads?
1: Exactly.
2: You as a public servant is damaging the public property,
1: exactly,
2: and stopping them to protest.
1: Exactly.
2: You cannot.
1: Exactly.
2: No one has that particular
1: right.
2: So
1: the funny part was, there was one post which said like, okay, we are the farmers. We are not destroying the public property. These are the government people, the government servants who are destroying the public property.
2: Right.
1: Now, who should pay for that? And the way the farmers have, because we came for 3 days, we booked the flight at 2 a.m. And almost we reached airport, and then we came here, and then we came only with 3 pair of clothes.
2: Yeah.
1: And then we were like, okay, fine, we'll stay for 3 days and we'll leave after 3 days. And now it is 23rd day,
2: yeah,
1: right? 23rd day today that we are here. And it's very peaceful here.
2: Yeah, and there are very you know, a lot of positives also. If you look into the protest, if you see, there are many positives. You will see the India that our freedom fighter always imagined. You can see that India here.
1: Exactly, because the day one, I think that was day one only. I was on the stage and I was listening to the speech. So after the speech, they said, "Jo bole so nihal, sat sri akal." That was not very this thing, okay, because majority is six. Okay, fine. But then the next second, I was
2: Jai Shri Ram.
1: Yeah, Jai Shri Ram.
2: Allahu Akbar.
1: Then, yeah, Allahu Akbar. And then praise the Lord.
2: Praise the Lord.
1: And that was the moment I was like, oh, wow.
2: Nice.
1: Means this is secular India, which I wanted to see. Because people are not like, you learn Hindi or you learn English or you learn my language or you learn Punjabi. Means the Punjabi person is saying, ye paaj pooj jate hain. He's trying to speak Hindi. And the Hindi person from Uttar Pradesh, he's trying to listen and they're like, okay, they're trying and our Haryana people are speaking ke bol rahi hai.
2: Even yesterday, so, like, if you remember, there was this, you can say our drive where everyone was wearing pagadi.
1: Yes. So tomorrow was birthday of Guru Govind Singh ji. And even our brothers from Uttar Pradesh, they were wearing pagadi. That was a very sweet moment.
2: Exactly.
1: Yeah. So, and
2: you got a brother also.
1: Yes. So you were like, okay, if I see you as my young sister. Yeah. So tie me a rakhi right now.
2: Yeah, you had nothing but a muffler.
1: A muffler. So I folded the muffler into two and I just tied it. And we became brother and sisters. And after that, after 2 hours at night, maybe late night, I went back to see him. And he was still wearing it. And he is holding rest of the muffler in his hand. And I'm like, why are you tying, still wearing it? You can easily remove it. He's like, no, I'm your brother. And I'll only remove it now, next morning when I bath. So nice. It will be there with me.
2: The ground reality is really beautiful, you know. And the volunteers here, we have small teams, you know.
1: Yeah.
2: We have many people like Gurjeet Singh Laddu is there. Navdeep is there. Navjot Singh is there. So there are many, the committee members. So everyone is so cooperative.
1: Gagan is there.
2: Is there. So they are all...
1: Vikram.
2: Yeah. So they are all, managing it really beautifully. Yeah. We have different departments, sanitation. Then we have a storage department, cleaning and everything. Everything is there. So, we have a library concept.
1: Yes, Sat.
2: Chopal.
1: Yes.
2: Chopal.
1: And we show nationalist movies patriotic movies on projectors.
2: Right.
1: So there is nothing like we are against the prime minister of this country. So the farmer is not against the prime minister of the country. He is just asking.
2: See, prime minister of country is like, it's like our leader, right? So
1: Yes. It's
2: if we need something, we'll ask him only.
1: Yes.
2: So that's
1: yes.
2: what we are doing here.
1: Yes.
2: We are asking him that, okay, we are not happy with this.
1: Hmm.
2: So please, you help us with that. You repeal these laws. This is what we want.
1: Exactly. And some people are really angry with him. But that's okay. The child will be angry with his mother.
2: Mother,
1: correct?
2: For, yeah.
1: So that's completely okay. But I like it. They're like, no, we'll talk to him.
2: Yeah.
1: And if we come here, we'll serve langar to him.
2: Okay, I have a question personally for you. So what is your experience as a female here? Because on online we see, people are saying that it's not safe and all. It's Khalistanis are there and everything. So,
1: okay,
2: what do you feel about that?
1: Okay, so I have made I have already tied Rakhi to one brother, but rest of them, they are like... they will join their hands. They're like, sister, do you need anything? Do you have any problem? Do you need this thing or this thing? And then I've got ladies who are like, they treat me as their daughter. And they call you as Jawai. Means, where is our Jawai? Our son-in-law.
2: Son-in-law, sorry. Yeah.
1: So they are kind of that thing. Okay. So every time I go, what do you want to eat? Did you eat food? Or are you still hungry? So yesterday I couldn't come because I was having slight fever. So I did not sleep properly as I was having body ache also. And then they called me since morning till evening.
2: When I was getting calls for you.
1: Yeah. So I got so many calls. Where are you? Are you okay? So should we come to see you? Tell me where are you resting? So I felt like this is so overwhelming. This is so heart touching. How unknown people, they became family.
2: And we are now so attached that we could not even leave.
1: No, we can't leave. As a woman, I feel very empowered.
2: Yes.
1: Because usually today I have worn kurta, but most of the days I will wear jeans or track pants or this thing. And no one is judging me. Correct. No one is. And they are like, we are proud of you. We are proud of the mother who has given birth to you. That is a very big thing for me because I did not do anything. I'm just doing, I'm managing all the things. So I'm managing the female store. And we have an exclusive women's store for women. And we display the sanitary pads openly there.
2: Yes.
1: Even men are going from here to there. They are seeing it. And we want it to become normal. Because sanitary pads are a normal thing. It is like a bandage if you get a wound. And periods are normal. Correct. So we want it to become a very normal thing. And this is a very important milestone in our Indian history. And we want the women to be a part of it. And the
2: no movement can get success without women.
1: Exactly.
2: You check it in history.
1: Exactly. Even in the movements which were led by Gandhiji, there were now when we read about it today, so there is a section in a column there, role of women. So we want, like in future, if
2: this will get written.
1: Yes, if future generations will read about this protest, because this has become world's largest protest. If they read about it, we want them to read about the women protest role also. Women are not only cooking food; they are giving speeches. They are sitting equally in the unctions. Like
2: we have volunteers also.
1: Yes, we have female volunteers. And we had Mahila Kisan Divas. Everything was managed by females. And we wanted only 11 women to sit on unction. That is hunger strike as a symbolic gesture. So we wanted only 11, but we got 21 women that day. Mm. So I think women are playing this role very, they are coming in front and they are telling like, yes, we are here. And I am proud that there is not a single report of eve teasing or any such issue.
2: We go very late in evening, we go at 2 a.m. or 3 a.m.
1: Yeah,
2: it's that safe.
1: Yes, I am roaming freely, like it's stretched up to kilometers.
2: Yeah.
1: And I'm roaming freely there and I'm alone.
2: Yeah, mostly you're alone because we meet at evening only.
1: Yes, I'm mostly alone. So when we, there is not even a single case and I'm very happy about it. I'm very happy the way people are carrying themselves, the way people are caring, the way the men are talking about sanitary pads to women or if you need any other issues or having any toilet issues, just let us know. It is very nice. And women,
2: I think we must be proud of this this particular movement which is going on, because it's not only about about bills also, it's bringing on other things also.
1: Exactly, there is a community feeling which is coming back.
2: It's showing India as a democracy. India has it. It does exist. So it's a proof of that.
1: Exactly.
2: Yeah.
1: So we talked about funding. We talked about women roles. So I think one thing which should talk about it is that what people think, how long it will go.
2: So it depends. It depends on the Prime Minister of the country, I think.
1: See, and one thing I want to say, people are ready, because when I talk to women, they are ready, like, okay, fine, no matter how long it goes, we'll be here. Because some of the women which were staying here, they stayed for like 20 days, and then they left. They went to their home, and then they managed
2: they'll
1: all
2: send
1: things
2: some other family member.
1: Yes, and then they came back. Now they are back. And one thing was very bad, like about the media, because media has a responsibility just to show it.
2: Exactly.
1: Don't give any verdict
2: exactly.
1: on it. Is it right or is it wrong? Don't give any verdict. Just show it. Now, the people have been staying here. People have been under the stress. This is not a normal scenario for anyone. Living on the roads, not a normal scenario. They are leaving their privacy also, because they are sleeping together. They are leaving their privacy also. Now, there are some stress issue which can occur, and people have committed suicide, which is a very bad thing. Just to manage that, now the people, if they dance sometimes, now the media is showing them, see, all they are doing is dancing. Now, that is a very bad thing.
2: They can protest in any way.
1: Yeah, protest is a protest.
2: Exactly.
1: You can protest in any way. Just remove your clothes. You can protest in that way. Just tie your mouth with a black this thing. Hold a black
2: flag
1: or hold a candle. That is a protest.
2: Exactly.
1: So, even if I eat food and I do bhangra, that is also a protest.
2: Exactly.
1: Do not try to give any color to it. So
2: see, even if you look into our history in our in our religion also, we have God and everything. They are known for the dance. They have done dance and everything in the history, right?
1: Exactly.
2: So we still praise them because it's their way of expressing God and expressing the anger or whatever you call it.
1: Exactly. Now the thing is that the people, the media also shows that only there is one state, the Punjab, which is in the forefront. But they have to see it. No, Haryana is also there. People from Maharashtra, people from Bihar, Madhya Pradesh, Tamil Nadu, Kerala, from all over states of
2: India. We know this because we manage the shelter and everything,
1: exactly,
2: right? Accommodation. So whenever someone comes, we get a call, okay,
1: yes,
2: people have come from this state and all.
1: Yes.
2: But no one is showing this on online on media.
1: Yes, no one is showing that.
2: Another reason is, Sardar, they wear turban, right? So they appear even in the mobs. That's the reason as
1: yes,
2: well.
1: Yes, yes, yes. And the thing is that second reason which we see is because when we conducted Sat and people told that the proximity to Delhi. That is also another reason because Madhya Pradesh, people from Madhya Pradesh, Haryana, Delhi, these all states are coming because they are closer to Delhi. But someone from Tamil Nadu and Karnataka, most of them, they cannot come and sit here forever. Now, that is another reason which is here. And again, like if we see the history also, so what you say, what are those lines?
2: Yeah, because Punjabis have been given a different role in the history, right? If you look in the geography of Punjab, it's placed in that place, by God maybe,
1: yeah,
2: right? So whenever anyone invades, Punjab will come first.
1: Exactly.
2: Right? So their role is to, awake the people, like make them aware that something is going wrong.
1: Yeah. So that's in the independence protest also,
2: yes.
1: So
2: their ratio is very high, 80-90% of ratio is there in the Fasi and all.
1: So the people who were given capital punishment, the maximum number was of 6, and during those time also Punjab played a very vital role.
2: Exactly.
1: So I think what Punjab has started, we should not see it as a religion or a state issue. We should read the acts on our own. In theory, they may sound very nice to you, but just try to listen to any agricultural expert along with that and then make your own conclusion about it.
2: Even we did not join when it was only in Punjab, right?
1: Exactly.
2: It's not about Punjab only,
1: exactly,
2: right? We joined it when we read that particular provisions, right? So it's okay. I would say one thing, farmers will still be happy. They can still eat.
1: Yes.
2: Okay, what about the other people who are doing their service and job? They will be suffering the more. If you read the third bill, you will come to know.
1: Exactly, exactly. Then there is one more thing. There is no civil court jurisdiction in the bills. Because if anything wrong happens, you will only be able to go to the SDM. And he will try to do arbitration and all, and he will prepare a report. So suppose if you are a big businessman or big tycoon, and I am a small marginal farmer,
2: people,
1: so there are chances. There are chances that the decision may tilt a little bit towards your side, right? And all I may not get the complete amount which I want. So people are somewhere very dubious about that also. So people want, like, we want to go to the courts also, right? Because if there are some acts like that, like the Income Tax Act, they have another income tax tribunal specially for them. So what the government could do, they could make a tribunal separately for the farmers, the farmer tribunal or something like that. So I think if the government has already said that okay, we are trying out of 15 points, they have already said yes to 12 points. I think there should not be any issue with the government that they still want that it should stay. They can easily repeal it. Now, why again? Initially, when the farmer said, no, we do not want amendment, we want repeal only. I was again very curious, like, why they want repeal? Why no amendment? Because the government is ready to amend it.
2: Amend it.
1: Now, when I saw the other side again, the other side said that, the farmer side said that, if we agree today with the government that yes, we want amendment. In a sense,
2: it means government now can make bill
1: on that agreement. In a way, we are also agreeing that yes, the government has the power to make laws on the agriculture
2: list. Yeah. Agriculture bills.
1: And that is a very nice point. Because the government themselves say that we have not made laws on agriculture. And
2: but we are doing agricultural reforms.
1: But we are doing the agricultural reforms. And they want, the farmers, they are very honest. And the farmers are saying very upfront, just take this back. We will sit together and we will come up with new laws. And we will help you to take this country to next level. And I think it is a very nice offer for both. So let's see what happens on this.
2: And, hope for the best.
1: Yeah. And I'm very happy and thankful that we could come here and we could talk about farmer protest and our experience here. Thank you so much, Inner Voice Radio, for giving us this opportunity so that we could share our views with our listeners.
2: Thank you, Inner Voice Radio.
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2: Hello and welcome to Radio Inner Voice. It's Kahani time. I'm Sunil here with a new story about our busy life. A brilliant and successful executive was traveling down a neighborhood street. Going a bit too fast in his new Jaguar car. He was watching for kids, playing out from between parked cars and slowed down when he thought he saw something. As his car passed, no children appeared. Instead, a brick smashed into the Jag's side door. He slammed on the brakes and spun the Jag back to the spot from where the brick had been thrown. He jumped out of the car, grabbed some kid and pushed him against a parked car, shouting, "What was that all about and who are you?" He got angry and asked, "That's a new car and that brick you threw is going to cost a lot of money. Why did you do it?" "Please, mister, please, I'm sorry. I didn't know that what else to do," pleaded the youngster. "I threw the brick because no one else would stop." Tears were dripping down the boy's chin as he pointed around the parked car. "It's my brother," he said. "He rolled off the curb and fell out of his wheelchair, and I can't lift him up." Sobbing, the boy asked executive, "Would you please help me to get him back into the wheelchair? He's hurt and he's too heavy for me." Moved beyond words, the driver tried to swallow the rapidly swelling lump in his throat. He lifted the young man back into the wheelchair and took out his handkerchief and wiped the scabs and cuts, checking to see that everything was going to be okay. "Thank you and God bless you," the grateful child said to him. The man then watched the little boy push his brother down the sidewalk towards their home. It was a long walk back from the man to his Jaguar. A long, slow walk. He never did repair the side door. He kept the dent to remind him not to go through life so fast, so that someone has to throw a brick at you to get your attention. God whispers in your soul and speaks to your heart. Sometimes when you don't have time to listen, He has to throw a brick at you. It's your choice. Listen to the whisper or wait for the brick.
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2: One can adopt various creative ways to conduct a film appreciation session. 1 hour, we introduce discussions, we recognize and employ different perspectives and skills of the participants, create an inclusive environment. Small group interaction and engagement can generate great participation involvement of group members. Group discussion is a powerful mechanism for active learning. It allows the participants to explore new ideas while recognizing and valuing the contribution of others. The overall objective of this Cine Literacy module is to generate interest and develop skills in film appreciation technique. Students and trainers need to study the topics ranging from the history of cinema to the study of classic and contemporary films. Now, let us know about 9 basic steps which help us to handle a film appreciation session for students.
6: So let's begin with the first step, introduction. The opening comments must cheer your audience and create the much needed enthusiasm in them for the planned session. They must feel that the next 60 to 90 minutes are going to be very useful and they can learn some useful creative skills for their life. The second step, learning objectives. Learning objectives involves 3 levels: knowledge, feeling and actions. For example, at the end of the sessions, the students should know the type of shots, editing techniques, genre, layers of film appreciation used in the films. They should realize how important it is to critically appreciate a film. The third step, target audience. The facilitator needs to know to whom he or she is going to or handling the session with, their age, interest, social background, etc., and handle this session accordingly. The age and social background can determine how much information is to be shared and the types of aids to be used for the session. Now, the fourth step, methodology and teaching aids. A facilitator needs to adopt a methodology to suit the age and background of the participants. It's the facilitator's responsibility to identify whether the audience needs a hands-on experience, exercises, virtual aids, games, PowerPoint presentations, screening of short films, and group work. Since the participants are of all different orientations, namely visual, audio, and kinesthetic, we need to use aids of multiple orientations to create the much needed enthusiasm to involve all. In the fifth step, we look at small group discussions. Small group discussions enable every member to participate in the discussion. Members feel comfortable in small groups, keeping them away from inhibition. Moreover, they can express their opinions and feelings clearly. The large audience can be divided into smaller groups, and each group can have a reporter or a secretary to take down the points discussed to submit the same during the large group discussion. A task must be assigned to the small group to stimulate the discussion. Example 1. If the facilitator's objective is to enable the participants to identify the genre of a film, the following questions can help them after screening. For example, in case of a short film, What main genre does the film fall under? Romantic, historical, detective, thriller, adventure, horror, or science fiction? Or the second question, what subgrouping does the film fall under? Action, comedy, tragedy, war, or Western genre? Example 2. If the objective is to identify the conflict in the film, the following questions can help. Conflict or tension is usually the heart of the film and is related to the main characters. So, how do you describe the main conflict? Is it the internal factors which cause the main character to suffer inwardly? Or is it external factors caused by the surroundings that made the main character suffer? Example 3. In films, visual imagery is used to create pictures in our minds. These include symbols when something stands not only for itself, that is a literal meaning, but also stands for something else, a figurative meaning. For example, the angry flames of the stove or boiling water could indicate the emotions a character is going through, or the reading of a newspaper could indicate the age of the person. Second, we now look at two questions that could be put forth to the audience. A. What are the symbols you identified in the film? B. What do they communicate to the audience? The next step, large group discussions. Large group discussions help everyone to understand the collective thinking of the whole group and achieve some clarity over the topic discussed. It can also indicate the level of creativity existing in the group. The seventh step, the main input. It's time for the facilitator to share the knowledge and experiences more vividly on the team. As he or she knows the level of knowledge and experiences of the group now, he or she can build on them and help them to look at the theme from different perspectives and multiple angles. The eighth step, synthesis. Here, the facilitator draws a bigger picture of what has been understood by the group. He or she summarizes and leaves the participants with some important take-home messages. Step 9. Evaluation. The facilitator now evaluates the entire session. Have the learning experiences been met? What is the action plan of the participants based on the knowledge and motivation acquired during the session? This will offer some valuable insights for the facilitator to handle future sessions.
5: For the effectiveness of the group learning, a facilitator needs to focus on writing the title on the board, managing time, maintaining warm smile and funny jokes, asking questions, appreciating when needed, and ensuring equal participation. The facilitator needs to maintain eye contact and use the modulation of voice appropriately to gain the attention and involvement of all the participants. Overall, a facilitator must give equal weightage to content, design, and delivery for the success of a session so that the participants benefit the maximum out of it. We are sure that this video module on cine literacy has guided you with 9 easy steps to handle a film appreciation session for students. Wishing you all to become effective facilitators, all the best and take care.
7: Media education.

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1: Hello everyone, you are listening to Radio Inner Voice. I am Sunil here with you. Two men went fishing. One man was an experienced fisherman, the other was not. Every time the experienced fisherman caught a big fish, he put it in his ice chest to keep it fresh. Whenever the inexperienced fisherman caught a big fish, he threw it back. The experienced fisherman watched this go on all day and finally got tired of seeing this man waste good fish. "Why do you keep throwing back all the big fish you catch?" he asked. The experienced fisherman replied, "I only have a small frying pan. Sometimes, like that fisherman, we throw back the big plans, big dreams, big jobs, big opportunities that God gives us. Our trust is too low. We laugh at that fisherman who did not figure out that all he needed was a bigger frying pan. Yet, how ready we are to increase the size of our trust in God and trust in yourself. Whether it is a problem or a possibility, God will never give you anything bigger than you can handle. That means we can confidently walk into anything God brings into our way. Nothing is too big for God. Stop telling God you have got big problems, but instead tell your problems that I have a big God and strong trust in Him. Have a good day. Keep listening to Radio Inner Voice.
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2: और आप सुन रहे हो आपका चहीता शो बायोस्कोप।

0: Manzile Unlimited.
1: Women are not only cooking food, they are giving speeches. They are sitting equally in the unctions. Like,
2: we have volunteers also.
1: Yes, we have volunteer, female volunteers. And we had Mahila Kisan Divas. Everything was managed by females. The way people are carrying themselves, the way people are caring, the way the men are talking about sanitary pads to women, or if you need any other issues or having any toilet issues, just let us know. It is very nice. We are proud of the mother who has given birth to you. That is a very big thing for me.
2: It's the price is right now 100. If it reaches 199, there's no interference until it reaches 200.
1: Exactly.
2: Right.
1: There is no civil court jurisdiction in in the bills, because if anything wrong happens, you will only be able to go to the SDM. If we agree today with the government that yes, we want amendment, in a sense,
2: it means
1: we
2: government now can make bills.
1: Yes. In a way, we are also agreeing that yes, the government has the power to make laws on the agriculture.
2: It's okay. I would say one thing. Farmers will still be happy. They can still eat.
1: Yes.
2: Okay. What about the other people who are doing their service and job? They will be suffering the more. If you read the third bill, you will come to know.
1: The farmers themselves are saying we need reforms. But these are not the reforms we need. Because when the act is made, when a law is made, usually shareholders are included in the talks. But here, no farmer union was involved. And one thing was very bad, like about the media, because media has a responsibility just to show it. Don't give any verdict on it. Is it right or is it wrong? Don't give any verdict. Just show it. Now, there are some stress issue which can occur, and people have committed suicide, which is a very bad thing. Like, some people are really angry with him, but that's okay. The child will be angry with his mother. So the farmer is not against the prime minister of the country. He is just asking. So when they were starting connected, having a connection with Khalistani, like these people are Khalistani, because I myself am a Sikh and I'm a proud Indian. We will sit together and we will come up with new laws and we will help you to take this country to next level. After the speech, they said, Jo bole so nihal, sat sri akaal. That was not very this thing, okay, because majority is six. Okay, fine. But then the next second I was
2: Jai Shri Ram.
1: Yeah, Jai Shri Ram.
2: Allahu Akbar.
1: Then, yeah, Allahu Akbar, and then praise the Lord.
2: Praise the Lord.
1: And that was the moment I was like, oh wow.
3: सुन रहे हैं इना वॉइस रेडियो
0: मंजिले अनलिमिटेड.
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2: And I am Manjot Singh.
1: And we are husband and wife.
2: And we are here to tell you few things about the farmers' protest, Gajipur.
1: Today we'll be talking about the farmer protest which is happening on all borders surrounding Delhi. So we'll be talking about protest today, and we'll be covering various issues like women, role of women, and funding. And how the system itself is working, how they are organizing, and how long it will be there, and how it has managed to stay non-violent. So, starting with the issue, now starting with the bills or the act itself, the way it was passed, because they were passed as an ordinance, right? So, they were passed as an ordinance, and there are clear guidelines of Supreme Court in various case laws in which it has said that the laws can be passed as an ordinance only if there is only if there is a special situation is there or any urgent requirement is there. But there was no need as such to bring in these acts. Now, the second thing is that, remember the
2: voting process.
1: Yes, the voting process, how it went, voice votes were taken. It itself was a question there. But we didn't take it seriously during that time because when we were reading.
2: Yeah, we were busy doing our own work.
1: Yeah. You know? And remember when we were reading in theory, it seems like, yeah, it is so perfect. It is so fine. So when the farmers starting protesting, then we were like, why are they protesting?
2: Right.
1: Because the government is giving them freedom.
2: Even initially, it looked like another political protest or something to us even.
1: So we were
2: not that focused initially for first 1 or 2 weeks maybe.
1: And remember, initially we even criticized the farmers.
2: Yes.
1: Like
2: when they were limited to Punjab.
1: Yeah, because like why are they even protesting? Maybe they are because illiterate.
2: Yeah.
1: Or maybe they don't know. Because there are some Punjabi songs also. Ki aarti hai nu kahiye onne something song is there where they are criticizing the aartiyas themselves, the middlemen themselves.
2: But that was not in a funny way kind of.
1: Yeah, means in a funny way also. So I used to think like. When they are getting all this thing of freedom, now why are they not even accepting it?
2: Because it did not go through the provisions of the law.
1: And theory is different than practical.
2: Yeah.
1: Now, after that, the bill was passed, but then we realized.
2: And one more thing I would like to add here is that we were not focusing that much because the national media was not showing it in that way.
1: Exactly.
2: And we were totally dependent on that media. Right?
1: Exactly.
2: When they came to Delhi, Then they earned that attention which they needed,
1: exactly.
2: Right? And then it came to our attention also.
1: Exactly.
2: Yeah.
1: And the thing is that when it was finally passed, when I'm a law student, so when I studied it, so there are three lists. First is union list, state list, and concurrent list. Now, the agriculture is a subject of state list. It means only the state can make laws on the agriculture. Now, the center, the union has very nicely made laws on agriculture through concurrent list.
2: Right.
1: And the center has accepted that, yes, we have not made laws on agriculture. No. We have not made laws on that. We have made laws on concurrent list, on trade and commerce. So why the government is saying that these are agricultural reforms?
2: Exactly.
1: Exactly, right? So why are you saying these
2: are... Call it the trade reform.
1: Yes. The farmers themselves are saying we need reforms. But these are not the reforms we need. Because when the act is made, when a law is made, usually shareholders are included in the talks. But here, no farmer union was involved. Remember when they crossed the Singu and then there were these barriers they were breaking and only then we came to know, okay, something is happening.
2: Something. There is something behind that.
1: Yes.
2: You know, why would someone, come to Delhi if there is no need, for that?
1: Exactly. So then we started
2: studying about it. Started supporting online initially. But now we ourselves is in this protest for 23 days now.
1: Yes, because initially the Godi media was saying, media was saying that these are not farmers, these people are not farmers. And then we wanted to see, okay, fine, let us see if these are media people or who are telling the truth or are they actually farmers. So initially we saw when they were starting connected, having a connection with Khalistani, like these people are Khalistani, because I myself am a Sikh and I'm a proud Indian. Because we are studying the law of the land. And when the Jan Gan Man of our nation, of our national anthem is sung, I feel with proud and tears all the time.
2: Exactly.
1: So from childhood, we are celebrating our Republic Day, Independence Day. And suddenly, are questioning all the Sikhs, those who people are there as Khalistanis.
2: I think that was another reason why we came here.
1: Exactly.
2: Okay, we wanted to see that what's the ground reality
1: exactly.
2: here, right? There were questions even about the funding, that who is funding that and all.
1: Yeah.
2: But initially, when we came here for 2 to 3 days, we got involved slowly into Seva, and the service. We got to know that, if you stay there for one night, you will come to know that no one knows where that stuff is coming from, right?
1: Exactly.
2: All of a sudden, you just imagine things and they will appear.
1: Because I tell you, our Sikhism has a system of Daswand.
2: Exactly.
1: Daswand means Daswan Hissa, that is 1/10 part. Yes. So whatever we earn out of anything, so we give, if we earn 10 rupees, we give 1 rupees to as service
2: to
1: anything. Now these gurudwaras, usually they run their langar through this system only, because we all give money in the gurudwaras. Now during COVID time, one single gurudwara in Delhi, it was feeding food to 1 lakh people per day.
2: Right. No one asked funding then.
1: Right. Yeah. If it can serve 1 lakh food packets to 1 lakh people, like on one single day, why is it tough for that gurudwara to serve food on single border or any other border? And that was only just one gurudwara. So that was another question, like how can you bluntly try to cover it and give it a communal color? So when we came here, and then we realized that all this was very fake. The picture which was shown to people, it was fake. And again, right now when we were coming here, on the way, I got a call from one of my classmates. And after years, we talked, and she sent me 2-3 videos. See how, why people are spreading this fake news, why people are spreading this. I'm like, relax. Because you are the only one, if you are sitting at home, you can read about the bills. The only issue is just read the bills.
2: Exactly. No one is reading that. No, they're completely dependent on the media.
1: Yes.
2: Okay. And I don't think so. Most of the people even know their name. They just know 3 bills are there.
1: Exactly.
2: And in those bills, if you read the 3rd bill, it's not even for the farmers.
1: Exactly.
2: Essential commodity bill, right?
1: Exactly.
2: So it's about the stock limits, which are removed, right?
1: Yeah.
2: So if you give someone unlimited stock options, so farmers cannot do that.
1: Yeah.
2: If you take simple example of cold storage, you need to read about it. The project itself is in crores,
1: exactly.
2: Right?
1: Exactly.
2: So it's not easy for a small farmer to make a cold storage,
1: yeah.
2: Right? But if someone who is already rich, he has those cold storages and storages, then you will come to know that if he stocks, he can manipulate the rates anytime he wants. So that's a really serious issue. People will realize that later on. They are not focusing on it.
1: Because if there are so many farmers, if I built unlimited cold storages,
2: right.
1: And then I buy all that from them, okay, from some of them, I store it. Now, I wait for next season again, right? So, suppose those farmers try to come and give onions for, 50 rupees per kg. Now, I have cold storage and I have more surplus than them. So, if I give 40 rupees per kg as opposed to what they are offering, people will buy from me.
2: Right.
1: And second thing which is very concerning is that there is this price limit which is there, that is very high. So the government has said, okay, only if there is this percentage of increase, suppose 100% increase in the price, only then we will
2: then
1: come into picture.
2: Correct. So it means if it's the price is right now 100, if it reaches 199,
1: huh.
2: There's no interference until it reaches 200.
1: Exactly.
2: Right. So it's well placed,
1: Yes. And the market is like that. The players are like that. They can very easily control it.
2: Yes.
1: So you cannot say that the fear of the farmers is unfounded. They have their actual issues, and there is a trust deficit,
2: okay,
1: between the government and the farmers.
2: See, there will be trust deficit. If you see, if you remember, another thing that made us come here was the fundamental right they are having of protest. That right has been snatched from them in
1: exactly,
2: some way.
1: Exactly.
2: Why are you digging up the roads?
1: Exactly.
2: You as a public servant is damaging the public property,
1: exactly,
2: and stopping them to protest.
1: Exactly.
2: You cannot.
1: Exactly.
2: No one has that particular right.
1: So the funny part was, there was one post which said like, okay, we are the farmers. We are not destroying the public property. These are the government people, the government servants who are destroying the public property.
2: Right.
1: Now, who should pay for that? And the way the farmers have, because we came for 3 days, we booked the flight at 2 a.m., and almost we reached airport, and then we came here, and then we came only with 3 pair of clothes.
2: Yeah.
1: And then we were like, okay, fine, we'll stay for 3 days and we'll leave after 3 days. And now it is 23rd day today,
2: yeah.
1: Right? 23rd day today that we are here. And it's very peaceful here.
2: Yeah, and there are very a lot of positives also. If you look into the protest, if you see, there are many positives. You will see the India that our freedom fighter always imagined. You can see that India here.
1: Exactly, because the day one, I think that was day one only. I was on the stage and I was listening to the speech. So after the speech, they said, "Jo bole so nihal, sat sri akal." That was not very this thing, okay, because majority is six. Okay, fine. But then the next second I was
2: Jai Siyaram.
1: Yeah, Jai Siyaram.
2: Allahu Akbar.
1: Then, yeah, Allahu Akbar. And then praise the Lord.
2: Praise the Lord.
1: And that was the moment I was like, oh, wow.
2: Nice.
1: Means this is secular India, which I wanted to see. Because people are not like, you learn Hindi or you learn English or you learn my language or you learn Punjabi. Means the Punjabi person is saying, ye paaj pooj jaate hain. He's trying to speak Hindi. And the Hindi person from Uttar Pradesh, he's trying to listen and they're like, okay, they're trying and our Haryana people are speaking ke bol rahi hai.
2: Even yesterday, so, like, if I remember, there was this, you can say a drive where everyone was wearing pagadi.
1: Yes. So tomorrow was the birthday of Guru Govind Singh Ji. And even our brothers from Uttar Pradesh, they were wearing pagadi. That was a very sweet moment.
2: Exactly.
1: Yeah. So, and
2: you got a brother also.
1: Yes. I. So you were like, okay, I see you as my young sister.
2: Yeah.
1: So tie me a rakhi right now.
2: Yeah, and you had nothing but a muffler.
1: A muffler. So I fold the muffler into two and I just tied it. And we became brother and sisters. And after that, after 2 hours at night, maybe late night, I went back to see him. And he was still wearing it. And he is holding rest of the muffler in his hand. And I'm like, why are you tying, still wearing it? You can easily remove it. He's like, no, I'm your brother. And I'll only remove it now, next morning when I bath. So
2: nice.
1: It will be there with me.
2: The ground reality is really beautiful, and the volunteers here, we have small teams, we have many people like Gurjeet Singh Laddu is there, Navdeep is there, Navjot Singh is there. So there are many, the committee members. So everyone is so cooperative.
1: Gagan is there.
2: So they are all...
1: Vikram.
2: Yeah. So they are all, managing it really beautifully.
1: Yeah.
2: We have different departments, sanitation, then we have a storage department, cleaning and everything. Everything is there.
1: So,
2: we have a library concept.
1: Yes, Sat.
2: Chopal.
1: Yes.
2: Chopal.
1: And we show nationalist movies patriotic movies on projectors.
2: Right.
1: So there is nothing like we are against the prime minister of this country. So the farmer is not against the prime minister of the country. He is just asking.
2: See, prime minister of country is like, it's like our leader, right? So
1: yes.
2: It's if we need something, we'll ask him only.
1: Yes.
2: So that's
1: yes.
2: What we are doing here.
1: Yes.
2: We are asking him that, okay, we are not happy with this.
1: Hmm.
2: So please, you help us with that. You repeal these laws. This is what we want.
1: Exactly. And some people are really angry with him. But that's okay. The child will be angry with his mother.
2: Mother,
1: correct?
2: Her, yeah.
1: So that's completely okay. But I like it. They're like, no, we'll talk to him.
2: Yeah.
1: And if we come here, we'll serve langar to him.
2: Okay, I have a question personally for you. So what is your experience as a female here? Because on online we see, people are saying that it's not safe and all. It's Khalistanis are there and everything. So
1: okay,
2: what do you feel about that?
1: I have made I have already tied Rakhi to one brother, but rest of them, they are like... they will join their hands. They're like, sister, do you need anything? Do you have any problem? Do you need this thing or this thing? And then I've got ladies who are like, they treat me as their daughter. And they call you as Jawai. Means, where is our Jawai? Son-in-law.
2: Son-in-law, sorry.
1: Yeah, so they are kind of that thing. Okay, so every time I go, what do you want to eat? Did you eat food? Or are you still hungry? So yesterday I couldn't come because I was having slight fever. So I did not sleep properly as I was having body ache also. And then they called me since morning till

0: One is judging me. Correct. No one is. And they are like, we are proud of you. We are proud of the mother who has given birth to you. That is a very big thing for me. Because I did not do anything. I'm just doing, I'm managing all the things. So I'm managing the female store. And we have an exclusive women's store for women. And we display the sanitary pads openly there.
1: Yes.
0: Even men are going from here to there. They are seeing it. And we want it to become normal. Because sanitary pads are a normal thing. It is like a bandage if you get a wound. And periods are normal. Correct. So we want it to become a very normal thing. And this is a very important milestone in our Indian history. And we want the women to be part of it. And the way the women are...
1: No movement can get success without women.
0: Exactly.
1: You check it in history.
0: Exactly. Even in the movements which were led by Gandhiji, there were... Now when we read about it today, so there is a section in... a column there, role of women. So we want, like, in future, if
1: this will get written.
0: Yes, if future generations will read about this protest, because this has become world's largest protest. If they read about it, we want them to read about the women protest role also. Women are not only cooking food, they are giving speeches. They are sitting equally in the unctions. Like,
1: we have volunteers also.
0: Yes, we have volunteer, female volunteers. And we had Mahila Kisan Divas. Everything was managed by females. And we wanted only 11 women to sit on unction. That is hunger, kind of hunger strike as a symbolic gesture. So we wanted only 11, but we got 21 women that day. Mm. So I think women are playing this role very, they are coming in front and they are telling, like, yes, we are here. And I am proud that there is not a single report of eve teasing or any such issue.
1: We go very late, even in evening, you know, we go at 2 a.m. or 3 a.m.
0: Yeah,
1: it's that safe.
0: Yes, I am roaming freely, like it's stretched up to kilometers.
1: Yeah.
0: And I'm roaming freely there and I'm alone.
1: Yeah, mostly you're alone because I'm meet at evening only.
0: Yes, I'm mostly alone. So when we, there is not even a single case, and I'm very happy about it. I'm very happy the way people are carrying themselves, the way people are caring, the way the men are talking about sanitary pads to women, or if you need any other issues or having any toilet issues, just let us know. It is very nice. And women,
1: I think we must be proud of this this particular movement which is going on, because it's not only about about bills also, it's bringing on other things also.
0: Exactly, there is a community feeling which is coming back.
1: It's showing India as a democracy. You know, India has it. It does exist. So it's a proof of that.
0: Exactly.
1: Yeah.
0: So we talked about funding. We talked about women roles. So I think one thing which should talk about it is that what people think, how long it will go.
1: So it depends. It depends on the Prime Minister of the country, I think.
0: See, and one thing I want to say, people are ready, because when I talk to women, they are ready, like, okay, fine. No matter how long it goes, we'll be here. Because some of the women which were staying here, they stayed for like 15-20 days. And then they left. They went to their home and then they managed
1: they'll
0: all
1: send
0: things
1: some other family member.
0: Yes. And then they came back. Now they are back. And one thing was very bad, like about the media, because media has a responsibility just to show it.
1: Exactly.
0: Don't give any verdict
1: exactly.
0: on it. Is it right or is it wrong? Don't give any verdict. Just show it. Now, the people have been staying here. People have been under the stress. This is not a normal scenario for anyone. Living on the roads, not a normal scenario. They are leaving their privacy also, because they are sleeping together. They are leaving their privacy also. Now, there are some stress issue which can occur. And people have committed suicide, which is a very bad thing. Just to manage that, now the people, if they dance sometimes, now the media is showing them, see, all they are doing is dancing. Now, that is a very bad thing.
1: They can protest in any way.
0: Yeah, protest is a protest.
1: Exactly.
0: You can protest in any way. Just remove your clothes, you can protest in that way. Just tie your mouth with a black this thing, hold a black flag or hold a candle.

0: That is a protest.
1: Exactly.
0: So even if I eat food and I do bhangra, that is also a protest.
1: Exactly.
0: Do not try to give any color to it. So
1: see,
0: that
1: even if you look into our history in our in our religion also, we have God and everything. They are known for the dance. They have done dance and everything in the history, right?
0: Exactly.
1: So we still praise them because it's their way of expressing God and expressing the anger or whatever you call it.
0: Exactly. Now the thing is that the people, the media also shows that only there is one state, the Punjab, which is in the forefront. But they have to see it. No, Haryana is also there. People from Maharashtra, people from Bihar, Madhya Pradesh, Tamil Nadu, Kerala, from all over states of
1: India. We know this because we manage the shelter and everything,
0: exactly,
1: right? Accommodation. So
0: exactly,
1: whenever someone comes, we get a call, okay,
0: yes,
1: people have come from this state and all.
0: Yes.
1: But no one is showing this on online on media.
0: Yes, no one
1: right?
0: is showing that.
1: Another reason is, Sardar are wear turban, right? So they appear even in the mobs. That's the reason as
0: yes,
1: well.
0: Yes, yes, yes. And the thing is that second reason which we see is because when we conducted Sat and people told that the proximity to Delhi. That is also another reason because Madhya Pradesh, people from Madhya Pradesh, Haryana, Delhi, these all states are coming because they are closer to Delhi. But someone from Tamil Nadu and Karnataka, most of them, they cannot come and sit here forever. Now, that is another reason which is here. And again, like if we see the history also, so what you say, what are those lines?
1: Yeah, because Punjabis have been given a different role in the history, right? If you look in the geography of Punjab, it's placed in that place, by God maybe,
0: yeah,
1: right? So whenever anyone invades, Punjab will come first.
0: Exactly.
1: Right? So their role is to, awake the people, like make them aware that something is going wrong.
0: Yeah. So that's in the independence protest also,
1: yes,
0: so
1: their ratio is very high, 80-90% of, ratio is there in the Fasi and all.
0: Huh. So the people who were given capital punishment, the maximum number was of 6. And during those time also, Punjab played a very vital role.
1: Exactly.
0: So I think what Punjab has started, we should not see it as a religion or a state issue. We should read the acts on our own. In theory, they may sound very nice to you, but just try to listen to any agricultural expert along with that and then make your own conclusion about it.
1: Even we did not join when
0: exactly,
1: it was only in Punjab, right?
0: Exactly.
1: It's not about Punjab only,
0: exactly,
1: right? We joined it when we read that particular provisions, right?
0: Huh.
1: So it's okay. I would say one thing, farmers will still be happy. They can still eat.
0: Yes.
1: Okay, what about the other people who are doing their service and job? They will be suffering the more. If you read the third bill, you will come to know.
0: Exactly, exactly. Then there is one more thing. There is no civil court jurisdiction in,
1: yes,
0: in the bills. Because if anything wrong happens, you will only be able to go to the SDM. And he will try to do arbitration and all, and he will prepare a report. So suppose if you are a big businessman or big tycoon, and I am a small marginal farmer,
1: people,
0: so there are chances. There are chances that the decision may tilt a little bit towards your side, right? And all I may not get the complete amount which I want. So people are somewhere very dubious about that also. So people want, like, we want to go to the courts also, right? Because if there are some acts like that, like the Income Tax Act, they have another income tax tribunal specially for them. So what the government could do, they could make a tribunal separately for the farmers, the farmer tribunal or something like that. So I think if the government has already said that, okay, we are trying out of 15 points, they have already said yes to 12 points. I think there should not be any issue with the government that they still want that it should stay. They can easily repeal it. Now, why again? Initially, when the farmer said, no, we do not want amendment, we want repeal only. I was again very curious, like, why they want repeal? Why no amendment? Because the government is ready to
1: right,
0: amend it.
1: Amend it.
0: Now, when I saw the other side again, the other side said that, the farmer side said that, if we agree today with the government that yes, we want amendment. In a sense,
1: it means
0: we,
1: government now can make bill
0: on that agreement. In a way, we are also agreeing that yes, the government has the power to make laws on the agriculture
1: list. Agriculture bills.
0: And that is a very nice point, because the government themselves say that we have not made laws on agriculture. And
1: but we are doing agricultural reform.
0: But we are doing the agricultural reforms. And they want, the farmers, they are very honest. And the farmers are saying very upfront, just take this back. We will sit together and we will come up with new laws. And we will help you to take this country to next level. And I think it is a very nice offer for both. So let's see what happens on this.
1: Hope for the best.
0: Yeah. And I'm very happy and thankful that we could come here and we could talk about farmer protest and our experience here. Thank you so much, Inner Voice Radio, for giving us this opportunity so that we could share our views with our listeners.
1: Thank you, Inner Voice Radio. Mansile Unlimited.
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2: 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It's Kahani Time. I'm Sunil here with a new story about our busy life. A brilliant and successful executive was traveling down a neighborhood street. Going a bit too fast in his new Jaguar car. He was watching for kids, playing out from between parked cars and slowed down when he thought he saw something. As his car passed, no children appeared. Instead, a brick smashed into the Jag's side door. He slammed on the brakes and spun the Jag back to the spot from where the brick had been thrown. He jumped out of the car, grabbed some kid and pushed him against a parked car, shouting, "What was that all about and who are you?" He got angry and asked, "That's a new car and that brick you threw is going to cost a lot of money. Why did you do it?" "Please, mister, please, I'm sorry. I didn't know that what else to do," pleaded the youngster. "I threw the brick because no one else would stop." Tears were dripping down the boy's chin as he pointed around the parked car. "It's my brother," he said. "He rolled off the curb and fell out of his wheelchair, and I can't lift him up." Sobbing, the boy asked executive, "Would you please help me to get him back into the wheelchair? He's hurt and he's too heavy for me." Moved beyond words, the driver tried to swallow the rapidly swelling lump in his throat. He lifted the young man back into the wheelchair and took out his handkerchief and wiped the scabs and cuts, checking to see that everything was going to be okay. "Thank you and God bless you," the grateful child said to him. The man then watched the little boy push his brother down the sidewalk towards their home. It was a long walk back from the man to his Jaguar. A long, slow walk. He never did repair the side door. He kept the dent to remind him not to go through life so fast, so that someone has to throw a brick at you to get your attention. God whispers in your soul and speaks to your heart. Sometimes when you don't have time to listen, He has to throw a brick at you. It's your choice. Listen to the whisper or wait for the brick.
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2: Media education. One can adopt various creative ways to conduct a film appreciation session. 1 hour, we introduce discussions, we recognize and employ different perspectives and skills of the participants, create an inclusive environment. Small group interaction and engagement can generate greater participation involvement of group members. Group discussion is a powerful mechanism for active learning. It allows the participants to explore new ideas while recognizing and valuing the contribution of others. The overall objective of this Cine Literacy module is to generate interest and develop skills in film appreciation technique. Students and trainers need to study the topics ranging from the history of cinema to the study of classic and contemporary films. Now, let us know about 9 basic steps which help us to handle a film appreciation session for students.
3: So let's begin with the first step, introduction. The opening comments must cheer your audience and create the much needed enthusiasm in them for the planned session. They must feel that the next 60 to 90 minutes are going to be very useful and they can learn some useful creative skills for their life. The second step, learning objectives. Learning objectives involves 3 levels: knowledge, feeling, and actions. For example, at the end of the sessions, the students should know the type of shots, editing techniques, genre, layers of film appreciation used in the films. They should realize how important it is to critically appreciate a film. The third step, target audience. The facilitator needs to know to whom he or she is going to or handling the session with, their age, interest, social background, etc., and handle this session accordingly. The age and social background can determine how much information is to be shared and the types of aids to be used for the session. Now, the fourth step, methodology and teaching aids. A facilitator needs to adopt a methodology to suit the age and background of the participants. It's the facilitator's responsibility to identify whether the audience needs a hands-on experience, exercises, virtual aids, games, PowerPoint presentations, screening of short films, and group work. Since the participants are of all different orientations, namely visual, audio, and kinesthetic, we need to use aids of multiple orientations to create the much needed enthusiasm to involve all. In the fifth step, we look at small group discussions. small group

0: discussions enable every member to participate in the discussion. Members feel comfortable in small groups, keeping them away from inhibition. Moreover, they can express their opinions and feelings clearly. The large audience can be divided into smaller groups, and each group can have a reporter or a secretary to take down the points discussed to submit the same during the large group discussion. A task must be assigned to the small group to stimulate the discussion. Example 1. If the facilitator's objective is to enable the participants to identify the genre of a film, the following questions can help them after screening. For example, in case of a short film, what main genre does the film fall under? Romantic, historical, detective, thriller, adventure, horror, or science fiction? Or the second question, what subgrouping does the film fall under? Action, comedy, tragedy, war, or Western genre? Example 2. If the objective is to identify the conflict in the film, the following questions can help. Conflict or tension is usually the heart of the film and is related to the main characters. So, how do you describe the main conflict? Is it the internal factors which cause the main character to suffer inwardly? Or is it external factors caused by the surroundings that made the main character suffer? Example 3. In films, visual imagery is used to create pictures in our minds. These include symbols when something stands not only for itself, that is a literal meaning, but also stands for something else, a figurative meaning. For example, the angry flames of the stove or boiling water could indicate the emotions a character is going through, or the reading of a newspaper could indicate the age of the person. Second, we now look at two questions that could be put forth to the audience. A. What are the symbols you identified in the film? B. What do they communicate to the audience? The next step, large group discussions. Large group discussions help everyone to understand the collective thinking of the whole group and achieve some clarity over the topic discussed. It can also indicate the level of creativity existing in the group. The seventh step, the main input. It's time for the facilitator to share the knowledge and experiences more vividly on the theme. As he or she knows the level of knowledge and experiences of the group now, he or she can build on them and help them to look at the theme from different perspectives and multiple angles. The eighth step, synthesis. Here, the facilitator draws a bigger picture of what has been understood by the group. He or she summarizes and leaves the participants with some important take-home messages. Step 9, evaluation. The facilitator now evaluates the entire session. Have the learning experiences been met? What is the action plan of the participants based on the knowledge and motivation acquired during the session? This will offer some valuable insights for the facilitator to handle future sessions.
1: For the effectiveness of the group learning, a facilitator needs to focus on writing the title on the board, managing time, maintaining warm smile and funny jokes, asking questions, appreciating when needed, and ensuring equal participation. The facilitator needs to maintain eye contact and use the modulation of voice appropriately to gain the attention and involvement of all the participants. Overall, a facilitator must give equal weightage to content, design and delivery for the success of a session so that the participants benefit the maximum out of it. We are sure that this video module on senior literacy has guided you with 9 easy steps to handle a film appreciation session for students. Wishing you all to become effective facilitators, all the best and take care.
2: Media education.

0: Hello everyone, you are listening to Radio Inner Voice. I am Sunil here with you. Two men went fishing. One man was an experienced fisherman, the other was not. Every time the experienced fisherman caught a big fish, he put it in his ice chest to keep it fresh. Whenever the inexperienced fisherman caught a big fish, he threw it back. The experienced fisherman watched this go on all day and finally got tired of seeing this man waste good fish. "Why do you keep throwing back all the big fish you catch?" he asked. The experienced fisherman replied, "I only have a small frying pan. Sometimes, like that fisherman, we throw back the big plans, big dreams, big jobs, big opportunities that God gives us. Our trust is too low. We laugh at that fisherman who did not figure out that all he needed was a bigger frying pan. Yet, how ready we are to increase the size of our trust in God and trust in yourself. Whether it is a problem or a possibility, God will never give you anything bigger than you can handle. That means we can confidently walk into anything God brings into our way. Nothing is too big for God. Stop telling God you have got big problems, but instead tell your problems that I have a big God and strong trust in Him. Have a good day. Keep listening to Radio Inner Voice.
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2: और आप सुन रहे हो आपका चहीता शो बायस्कोप।

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0: और आप सुन रहे हो आपका चहीता शो बायोस्कोप।
3: Do you know? Do you
4: know? Hi, this is your host Shikha. Do you know? Do you know about Nobel Prizes? Here I am. On 27th November 1895, Alfred Nobel signed his last will and testament, giving the largest share of his fortune to a series of prizes in physics, chemistry, medicine, literature, and peace. 923 laureates and 27 organizations have been awarded the Nobel Prize between 1901 and 2019. There are some years when the Nobel Prizes have not been awarded. The total number of times are 49, most of them during the World War I and II. Do you know how many times women have been awarded Nobel Prize?
5: In a Voice Radio.
4: Between 1901 and 2019, the Nobel Prize and Prize in Economic Sciences have been awarded 54 times to women. Do you know how many things the Nobel laureates receive at the Nobel Prize award ceremonies? The Nobel laureates receive 3 things: a Nobel diploma, a Nobel medal, and a document confirming the Nobel Prize amount. Each Nobel diploma, a unique work of art created by foremost Swedish and Norwegian artists and calligraphers. The Nobel medals are handmade with careful precision and in 18-karat recycled gold. Do you know how much of money that the Nobel Prize laureates receive? Alfred Nobel left most of his estate, more than 22.5 crores at that time, and today the value is more than 1252 crores. The income from the investments was to be distributed annually in the form of prizes. The Nobel Prize amount for 2019 is a set of Swedish kronor, that is 9 million per full Nobel Prize, which means more than 6.5 crores in Indian rupees. To know more and more, wait for the next episode. Until then, goodbye.
3: Do you know? Do you know?

0: Manzile Unlimited.
1: Women are not only cooking food, they are giving speeches. They are sitting equally in the unctions. Like,
2: we have volunteers also.
1: Yes, we have volunteer, female volunteers. And we had Mahila Kisan Divas. Everything was managed by females. The way people are carrying themselves, the way people are caring, the way the men are talking about sanitary pads to women, or if you need any other issues or having any toilet issues, just let us know. It is very nice. We are proud of the mother who has given birth to you. That is a very big thing for me.
2: It's the price is right now 100. If it reaches 199, There's no interference until it reaches 200.
1: Exactly.
2: Right.
1: There is no civil court jurisdiction in the bills, because if anything wrong happens, you will only be able to go to the SDM. If we agree today with the government that yes, we want amendment, in a sense,
2: it means
1: we
2: government now can make bills.
1: Yes. In a way, we are also agreeing that yes, the government has the power to make laws on the agriculture.
2: It's okay. I would say one thing. Farmers will still be happy. They can still eat.
1: Yes.
2: Okay. What about the other people who are doing their service and job? They will be suffering the more. If you read the third bill, you will come to know.
1: The farmers themselves.

0: themselves are saying we need reforms, but these are not the reforms we need. Because when the act is made, when a law is made, usually shareholders are included in the talks. But here, no farmer union was involved. And one thing was very bad, like about the media, because media has a responsibility just to show it. Don't give any verdict
1: exactly.
0: on it. Is it right or is it wrong? Don't give any verdict. Just show it. Now, there are some stress issue which can occur and people have committed suicide, which is a very bad thing. Like some people are really angry with him, but that's okay. The child will be angry with his mother. So the farmer is not against the prime minister of the country. He is just asking. So when they were starting connected, having a connection with Khalistani, like these people are Khalistani, because I myself am a Sikh and I'm a proud Indian. We will sit together and we will come up with new laws and we will help you to take this country to next level. After the speech, they said, Jo bole so nihal, sat sri akal. That was not very this thing, okay, because majority is six. Okay, fine. But then the next second I was
1: Jai Shri Ram.
0: Yeah, Jai Shri Ram.
1: Allahu
0: and
1: Akbar.
0: Then, yeah, Allahu Akbar. And then praise the Lord.
1: Praise the Lord.
0: And that was the moment I was like, oh, wow.
2: Manzile Unlimited.
0: Hello, welcome to Manzile Unlimited. I am Ravneet Kaur.
1: And I am Manjot Singh.
0: And we are husband and wife.
1: And we are here to tell you a few things about the farmers' protest, Gajipur.
0: Today we'll be talking about the farmer protest which is happening on all borders surrounding Delhi. So we'll be talking about protest today and we'll be covering various issues like women, role of women and funding and how the system itself is working, how they are organizing and how long it will be there and how it has managed to stay non-violent. So starting with the issue, now starting with the bills or the act itself, the way it was passed, the because they were passed as an ordinance, right? So they were passed as an ordinance and there are clear guidelines of Supreme Court in various case laws in which it has said that the laws can be passed as an ordinance only if there is only if there is a special situation is there or any urgent requirement is there. But there was no need as such to bring in these acts. Now, the second thing is that, remember
1: the voting process.
0: Yes, the voting process, how it went, voice votes were taken. It itself was a question there. But we didn't take it seriously during that time because when we were reading.
1: We were busy doing our own work.
0: Yeah. You know? And remember when we were reading in theory, it seems like, yeah, it is so perfect. It is so fine. So when the farmers starting protesting, then we were like, why are they protesting?
1: Right.
0: Because the government is giving them freedom.
1: Even initially, it looked like another political protest or something to us even.
0: So we were
1: not that focused initially for first 1 or 2 weeks maybe.
0: And remember, initially, we even criticized the farmers.
1: Yes.
0: Like
1: when they were limited to Punjab.
0: Yeah, because like, why are they even protesting? Maybe they are because illiterate.
1: Yeah.
0: Or maybe they don't know. Because there are some Punjabi songs also. Ki aarti hai nu kahiye onne, something song is there. Where they are criticizing the aartiyas themselves, the middlemen themselves.
1: But that was not the in a funny way kind of.
0: Yeah, means in a funny way also. So I used to think like, when they are getting all this thing of freedom, now why are they not even accepting it?
1: Because it did not go through the provisions of the law.
0: And theory is different than practical.
1: Yeah.
0: Now, after that, the bill was passed. But then we realized.
1: And one more thing I would like to add here is that we were not focusing that much because the national media was not showing it in that way.
0: Exactly.
1: And we were totally dependent on that media.
0: Exactly.
1: Right? And they came to Delhi, then they earned that attention which they needed,
0: exactly.
1: Right? And then it came to, you know, our attention also.
0: Exactly.
1: Yeah.
0: And the thing is that when it was finally passed, when I'm a law student, so when I studied it, so there are three lists. First is union list, state list, and concurrent list. Now, the agriculture is a subject of state list. It means only the state can make laws on the agriculture. Now, the center, the union has very nicely made laws on agriculture through concurrent list.
1: Right.
0: And the center has accepted that, yes, we have not made laws on agriculture. No. We have not made laws on that. We have made laws on concurrent list, on trade and commerce. So why the government is saying that these are agricultural reforms?
1: Exactly.
0: Exactly, right? So why are you saying these
1: are... Call it the trade reform.
0: Yes. The farmers themselves are saying we need reforms. But these are not the reforms we need. Because when the act is made, when a law is made, usually shareholders are included in the talks. But here, no farmer union was involved. Remember when they crossed the Singu and then there were these barriers they
1: right.
0: were breaking, and only then we came to know, okay, something is happening.
1: Something. There is something behind that.
0: Yes.
1: You know, why would someone, you know, come to Delhi if there is no need, you know, for that?
0: Exactly. So then we started reading
1: about it. Started supporting online initially. But now it's we ourselves is in this protest for 23 days now.
0: Yes, because initially the Godi media was saying, like media was saying, that these are not farmers. These people are not farmers. And then we wanted to see, okay, fine, let us see if these are media people or who are telling the truth, or are they actually farmers. So initially we saw when they were starting connected, having a connection with Khalistani, like these people are Khalistani, because I myself am a Sikh and I'm a proud Indian. Because we are studying the law of the land. And when the Janaganaman of our nation, of our national anthem is sung, I feel with proud and tears all the time.
1: Exactly.
0: So from childhood, we are celebrating our Republic Day, Independence Day. And suddenly, like,
1: you are
0: questioning all the Sikhs, those who people are there, as Khalistanis.
1: I think that was another reason why we came here.
0: Exactly.
1: Okay, we wanted to see that what's the ground reality
0: exactly.
1: here, right?
0: So
1: there were questions even about the funding, that who is funding that and all.
0: Yeah.
1: But initially, when we came here for 2 to 3 days, you know, we got involved slowly into seva, you know, and the service. We got to know that, you know, if you stay there for one night, you will come to know that no one knows where that stuff is coming from, right?
0: Exactly.
1: All of a sudden, you just imagine things and they will appear.
0: Because I tell you, our this thing, Sikhism has a system of dasvand.
1: Exactly.
0: Dasvand means dasvand hissa, that is 1/10 part. Yes. So whatever we earn out of anything, so we give, if we earn 10 rupees, we give 1 rupees to as service. To anything. Now, these gurudwaras, usually they run their langar through this system only, because we all give money in the gurudwaras. Now, during COVID time, one single gurudwara in Delhi, it was feeding food to 1 lakh people per day.
1: Right. No one asked funding then.
0: No one asked funding then. Right.
1: Yeah.
0: If it can serve 1 lakh this food packets to 1 lakh people, like on one single day, why is it tough for that gurudwara to serve food on Singu border or any other border? And that was only just one gurudwara. So that was another question, like how can you bluntly try to cover it and give it a communal color? So when we came here, and then we realized that all this was very fake, the picture which was shown to people, it was fake. And again, right now, when we were coming here, on the way, I got a call from one of my classmates. And after years, we talked, and she sent me 2-3 videos. See how, why people are spreading this fake news, why people are spreading this. I'm like, relax. Because you are the only one, if you are sitting at home, you can read about the bills. The only issue is just read the bills.
1: Exactly. No one is reading that.
0: No,
1: they're completely dependent on the media.
0: Yes.
1: Okay. And I don't think so. Most of the people even know their name. They just know three bills are there. Exactly. And in those bills, if you read the third bill, it's not even for the farmers.
2: Exactly.
1: Essential commodity bill, right?
2: Exactly.
1: So it's about the stock limits, which are removed, right?
2: Yeah.
1: So if you give someone unlimited stock options, mm-hmm. so farmers cannot do that.
2: Mm-hmm.
1: If you take simple example of cold storage, you need to read about it. The project itself is in crores,
2: exactly.
1: right?
2: Exactly.
1: So it's not easy for a small farmer to make cold storage,
2: mm-hmm.
1: right? But if someone who is already rich, he has those cold storages and storages, then you will come to know that if he stocks, he can manipulate the rates anytime he wants.
2: Right.
1: So that's a really serious issue. People will realize that later on, they are not focusing
0: on it.
1: Because
0: if there are so many farmers, if I built unlimited cold storages,
1: right.
0: and then I buy all that from them, okay, from some of them, I store it. Now, I wait for next season again, right? So, suppose those farmers try to come and give onions for, 50 rupees per kg. Now, I have cold storage and I have more surplus than them. So, if I give 40 rupees per kg as opposed to what they are offering, people will buy from me.
1: Right.
0: And second thing which is very concerning is that there is this price limit which is there, that is very high. So the government has said, okay, only if there is this percent of increase, suppose 100% increase in the price, only then we will
1: then
0: come into picture.
1: So it means if it's the price is right now 100, even if it reaches 199,
0: huh.
1: there's no interference until it reaches 200.
0: Exactly.
1: Right. So it's so... It's well placed,
0: Yes, and the market is like that. The players are like that. They can very easily control it.
1: Yes.
0: So you cannot say that the fear of the farmers is unfounded. They have their actual issues and there is a trust deficit between the government and the farmers.
1: See, there will be trust deficit. If you see, if you remember, another thing made us come here was the fundamental right they are having of protest. That right has been snatched from them in
2: exactly,
1: some way.
2: Exactly.
1: Why are you digging up the roads?
2: Exactly.
1: You as a public servant is damaging the public property
2: exactly.
1: and stopping them to protest.
2: Exactly.
1: You cannot.
2: Exactly.
1: No one has that particular right.
0: So the funny part was there was one post which said like, okay, we are the farmers. We are not destroying the public property. These are the government people, the government servants who are destroying the public property.
1: Right.
0: Now, who should pay for that? And the way the farmers have, because we came for 3 days, we booked the flight at 2 a.m., and almost we reached airport and then we came here and then we came only with 3 pair of clothes.
1: Yeah.
0: And we were like, okay, fine, we'll stay for 3 days and we'll leave after 3 days. And now it is 23rd day today,
1: yeah.
0: right? 23rd day today that we are here. And it's very peaceful here.
1: Yeah, and there are very a lot of positives also. If you look into the protest, if you see, there are many positives. You will see the India that our freedom fighter always imagined. You can see that India here.
0: Exactly, exactly. Because the day one, I think that was day one only. I was on the stage and I was listening to the speech. So after the speech, they said, "Jo bole so nihal, sat sri akal." That was not very this thing, okay, because majority is 6. Okay, fine. But
1: then
0: the next second I was
1: Jai Siyaram.
0: Yeah, Jai Siyaram.
1: Allahu Akbar.
0: Then, yeah, Allahu Akbar. And then praise the Lord.
1: Praise the Lord.
0: And that was the moment I was like, oh, wow.
1: Nice.
0: Means this is secular India, which I wanted to see. Because people are not like, you learn Hindi or you learn English or you learn my language or you learn Punjabi. Means the Punjabi person is saying, ye paaj pooj jaate hain. He's trying to speak Hindi. And the Hindi person from Uttar Pradesh, he's trying to listen and they're like, okay, they're trying and our Haryana people are speaking ke bol rahi hai.
1: Even yesterday, so, if you remember, there was this, you can say, a drive where everyone was wearing pagadi.
0: Yes. So tomorrow was the birthday of Guru and Govind Singh Ji. And even our brothers from Uttar Pradesh, they were wearing pagdi. That was a very sweet moment.
1: Exactly.
0: Yeah. So, and
1: you got a brother also.
0: Yes. So you were like, okay, if I see you as my young sister. Yeah. So tie me a rakhi right now.
1: Yeah, you had nothing but a muffler.
0: A muffler. So I fold the muffler into two and I just tied it. And we became brother and sisters. And after that, after 2 hours at night, maybe late night, I went back to see him. And he was still wearing it. And he is holding rest of the muffler in his hand. And I'm like, why are you tying, still wearing it? You can easily remove it. He's like, no, I'm your brother. And I'll only remove it now, next morning when I bath. So nice. It will be there with me.
1: The ground reality is really beautiful, you know. And the volunteers here, we have small teams, you know.
0: Yeah.
1: We have many people like Gurjeet Singh Laddu is there. Navdeep is there. Navjot Singh is there. So there are many, the committee members. So everyone is so cooperative.
0: Gagan is there.
1: So they are all...
0: Vikram.
1: Yeah. So they are all, managing it really beautifully. Yeah. We have different departments, sanitation. Then we have a storage department, cleaning and everything. Everything is there. So, we have a library concept.
0: Yes, Sat.
1: Chopal.
0: Yes.
1: Chopal.
0: And we show nationalist movies patriotic movies on projectors.
1: Right.
0: So there is nothing like we are against the prime minister of this country. So the farmer is not against the prime minister of the country. He is just asking.
1: See, prime minister of country is like, it's like our leader, right? So
0: yes.
1: It's, if we need something, we'll ask him only.
0: Yes.
1: So that's
0: yes.
1: What we are doing here. We are asking him that, okay, we are not happy with this.
0: Hmm.
1: So please, you help us with that. You repeal these laws. This is what we want.
0: Exactly. And some people are really angry with him, but that's okay. The child will be angry with his mother.
1: Mother,
0: correct?
1: For, yeah.
0: So that's completely okay. But I like it. They're like, no, we'll talk to him.
1: Yeah.
0: And if we come here, we'll serve langar to him.
1: Okay, I have a question personally for you. So what is your experience as a female here? Because on online we see, people are saying that it's not safe and all. It's Khalistanis are there and everything.
0: I have already tied rakhi to one brother, but rest of them, they are like... they will join their hands. They're like, sister, do you need anything? Do you have any problem? Do you need this thing or this thing? And then I've got ladies who are like, they treat me as their daughter. And they call you as Jawai. Means, where is our Jawai? Son-in-law.
1: Son-in-law, sorry.
0: Yeah. So they are kind of that thing. Okay. So every time I go, what do you want to eat? Did you eat food? Or are you still hungry? So yesterday I couldn't come because I was having slight fever. So I did not sleep properly as I was having body ache also. And then they called me since morning till evening.
1: When I was getting calls for you.
0: Yeah, so I got so many calls. Where are you? Are you okay? So should we come to see you? Tell me where are you resting? So I felt like this is so overwhelming. This is so heart touching. How unknown people, they became family.
1: And we are now so attached that we could not even leave even if
0: no,
1: you want.
0: No, we can't leave. As a woman, I feel very empowered.
1: Yes.
0: Because usually today I've worn kurta, but most of the days I will wear jeans or track pants or this thing. And no one is judging me. Correct. No one is. And they are like... We are proud of you. We are proud of the mother who has given birth to you. That is a very big thing for me because I did not do anything. I'm just doing I'm managing all the things. So I'm managing the female store and we have an exclusive women's store for women and we display the sanitary pads openly there.
1: Yes.
0: Even men are going from here to there. They are seeing it and we want it to become normal because... Sanitary pads are a normal thing. It is like a bandage if you get a wound. And periods are normal. Correct. So we want it to become a very normal thing. And this is a very important milestone in our Indian history. And we want women to be part of it. And the way the women
1: No woman can get success without women.
0: Exactly.
1: You check it in history.
0: Exactly. Even in the movements which were led by Gandhiji, there were, now when we read about it today, so there is a section in a column there, role of women. So we want, like, in future, if
1: this the, will get written.
0: Yes, if future generations will read about this protest, because this has become world's largest protest. If they read about it, we want them to read about the women protest role also. Women are not only cooking food, they are giving speeches. They are sitting equally in the unctions. Like,
1: we have volunteers also.
0: Yes, we have volunteer, female volunteers. And we had Mahila Kisan Divas. Everything was managed by females. And we wanted only 11 women to sit on unction. That is hunger, kind of hunger strike as a symbolic gesture. So we wanted only 11, but we got 21 women that day. Mm. So I think women are playing this role very, they are coming in front and they are telling, like, yes, we are here. And I am proud that there is not a single report of eve teasing or any such issue.
1: We go very late, even in evening, you know, we go at 2 a.m. or 3 a.m.
0: Yeah,
1: it's that safe.
0: Yes, I am roaming freely, like it's stretched up to kilometers.
1: Yeah.
0: And I'm roaming freely there and I'm alone.
1: Yeah, mostly you're alone because I'm meet at evening only.
0: Yes, I'm mostly alone. So when we, there is not even a single case, and I'm very happy about it. I'm very happy the way people are carrying themselves, the way people are caring, the way the men are talking about sanitary pads to women, or if you need any other issues or having any toilet issues, just let us know. It is very nice. And women,
1: I think we must be proud of this this particular movement which is going on, because it's not only about about bills also, it's bringing on other things also.
0: Exactly, there is a community feeling which is coming back.
1: It's showing India as a democracy. You know, India has it. It does exist. So it's a proof of that.
0: Exactly.
1: Yeah.
0: So we talked about funding. We talked about women role. So I think one thing which should talk about it is that what people think, how long it will go.
1: So it depends. It depends on the Prime Minister of the country, I think.
0: See, and one thing I want to say, people are ready, because when I talk to women, they are ready, like, okay, fine, no matter how long it goes, we'll be here. Because some of the women which were staying here, they stayed for like 15-20 days, and then they left. They went to their home, and then they managed
1: they'll
0: all
1: send
0: things
1: some other
0: here.
1: Family member.
0: Yes, and then they came back. Now they are back. And one thing was very bad, like, about the media, because media has a responsibility just to show it.
1: Exactly.
0: Don't give any verdict
1: exactly.
0: on it. Is it right or is it wrong? Don't give any verdict. Just show it. Now, the people have been staying here. People have been under the stress. This is not a normal scenario for anyone. Living on the roads, not a normal scenario. They are leaving their privacy also, because they are sleeping together. They are leaving their privacy also. Now, there are some stress issues which can occur, and people have committed suicide, which is a very bad thing. Just to manage that, now the people, if they dance sometimes, now the media is showing them, see, all they are doing is dancing. Now, that is a very bad thing.
1: They can protest in any way.
0: Yeah, protest is a protest.
1: Exactly.
0: You can protest in any way. Just remove your clothes. You can protest in that way. Just tie your mouth with a black, this thing, hold a black
1: flag
0: or hold a candle. That is a protest.
1: Exactly.
0: So even if I eat food and I do bhangra, that is also a protest.
1: Exactly.
0: Do not try to give any color to it. So
1: see,
0: that
1: even if you look into our history, in our in our religion also, we have God and everything. They are known for the dance. They have done dance and everything in the history, right?
0: Exactly.
1: So we still praise them, because it's their way of expressing God and expressing the anger or whatever you call it.
0: Exactly. Now the thing is that the people, the media also shows that only there is one state, the Punjab, which is in the forefront. But they have to see it. No, Haryana is also there. People from Maharashtra, people from Bihar, Madhya Pradesh, Tamil Nadu, Kerala, from all over states of
1: India. We know this because we manage the shelter and everything,
0: exactly,
1: right? Accommodation. So whenever someone comes, we get a call, okay?
0: Yes.
1: People have come from this state and all.
0: Yes.
1: But no one is showing this on online on media.
0: Yes, no one is showing that.
1: And the reason is, you know, Sardar are wear turban, right? So they appear in even in the mobs. That's the reason as
0: yes,
1: well.
0: Yes, yes, yes. And the thing is that second reason which we see is because when we conducted Sat and people told that the proximity to Delhi. That is also another reason, because Madhya Pradesh, people from Madhya Pradesh, Haryana, Delhi, these all states are coming because they are closer to Delhi. But someone from Tamil Nadu and Karnataka, most of them, they cannot come and sit here forever. Now, that is another reason which is here. And again, like if we see the history also, so what you say, what are those lines?
1: Yeah, because Punjabis have been given a different role in the history, right? If you look in the geography of Punjab, it's placed in that place, you know, by God maybe, yeah, right? So whenever anyone invades, Punjab will come first.
0: Exactly.
1: Right? So their role is to, you know, awake the people, like make them aware that something is going wrong.
0: Yeah. So that's so in the independence protest also,
1: yes.
0: So
1: their ratio is very high, 80-90% of ratio is there in the Fasi and all.
0: So the people who were given capital punishment, the maximum number was of 6, and during those time also Punjab played a very vital role. So I think what Punjab has started, we should not see it as a religion or a state issue. We should read the acts on our own. In theory, they may sound very nice to you, but just try to listen to any agricultural expert along with that, and then make your own conclusion about it.
1: Even we did not join when it was only in Punjab, right?
0: Exactly.
1: It's not about Punjab only,
0: exactly,
1: right? We joined it when we read that particular provisions, right? So it's okay. I would say one thing, farmers will still be happy. They can still eat.
0: Yes.
1: Okay, what about the other people who are doing their service and job? They will be suffering the more. If you read the third bill, you will come to know.
0: Exactly, exactly. Then there is one more thing. There is no civil court jurisdiction in the bills. Because if anything wrong happens, you will only be able to go to the SDM. And he will try to do arbitration and all, and he will prepare a report. So suppose if you are a big businessman or big tycoon, and I am a small marginal farmer,
1: people.
0: So there are chances. There are chances that the decision may tilt a little bit towards your side, right? And all. I may not get the complete amount which I want. So people are somewhere very dubious about that also. So people want, like, we want to go to the courts also, right? Because if there are some acts like that, like the Income Tax Act, they have another income tax tribunal specially for them. So what the government could do, they could make a tribunal separately for the farmers, the farmer tribunal or something like that. So I think if the government has already said that, okay, we are trying out of 15 points, they have already said yes to 12 points. I think there should not be any issue with the government that they still want that it should stay. They can easily repeal it. Now, why again? Initially, when the farmer said, no, we do not want amendment, we want repeal only. I was again very curious, like, why they want repeal? Why no amendment? Because the government is ready to amend it.
1: Amend it.
0: Now, when I saw the other side again, the other side said that, the farmer side said that, if we agree today with the government that yes, we want amendment. In a sense,
1: it means
0: we,
1: government now can make bill
0: yes.
1: on that.
0: In a way, we are also agreeing that yes, the government has the power to make laws on the agriculture
1: list. Yeah. Agriculture bills.
0: And that is a very nice point. Because the government themselves say that we have not made laws on agriculture. And
1: but we are doing agricultural reforms.
0: But we are doing the agricultural reforms. And they want... the farmers, they are very honest, And the farmers are saying very upfront, just take this back. We will sit together and we will come up with new laws. And we will help you to take this country to next level. And I think it is a very nice offer for both. So let's see what happens on this. And
1: hope for the best.
0: Yeah. And I'm very happy and thankful that we could come here and we could talk about farmer protest and our experience here. Thank you so much, Inner Voice Radio, for giving us this opportunity so that we could share our views with our listeners.
1: Thank you, Inner Voice Radio. Manzile Unlimited.
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2: Hello and welcome to Radio Inner Voice. It's Kahani time. I'm Sunil here with a new story about our busy life. A brilliant and successful executive was traveling down a neighborhood street. Going a bit too fast in his new Jaguar car. He was watching for kids, playing out from between parked cars and slowed down when he thought he saw something. As his car passed, no children appeared. Instead, a brick smashed into the Jag's side door. He slammed on the brakes and spun the Jag back to the spot from where the brick had been thrown. He jumped out of the car, grabbed some kid and pushed him again.

0: against a parked car, shouting, "What was that all about and who are you?" He got angry and asked, "That's a new car and that brick you threw is going to cost a lot of money. Why did you do it?" "Please, mister, please, I'm sorry. I didn't know that what else to do," pleaded the youngster. "I threw the brick because no one else would stop." Tears were dripping down the boy's chin as he pointed around the parked car. "It's my brother," he said. "He rolled off the curb and fell out of his wheelchair, and I can't lift him up." Sobbing, the boy asked executive, "Would you please help me to get him back into the wheelchair? He's hurt and he's too heavy for me." Moved beyond words, the driver tried to swallow the rapidly swelling lump in his throat. He lifted the young man back into the wheelchair and took out his handkerchief and wiped the scabs and cuts, checking to see that everything was going to be okay. "Thank you, and God bless you," the grateful child said to him. The man then watched the little boy push his brother down the sidewalk towards their home. It was a long walk back from the man to his Jaguar. A long, slow walk. He never did repair the side door. He kept the dent to remind him not to go through life so fast, so that someone has to throw a brick at you to get your attention. God whispers in your soul and speaks to your heart. Sometimes when you don't have time to listen, He has to throw a brick at you. It's your choice. Listen to the whisper or wait for the brick. Kahani Time.
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5: One can adopt various creative ways to conduct a film appreciation session. 1 hour, we introduce discussions, we recognize and employ different perspectives and skills of the participants, create an inclusive environment. Small group interaction and engagement can generate greater participation involvement of group members. Group discussion is a powerful mechanism for active learning. It allows the participants to explore new ideas while recognizing and valuing the contribution of others. The overall objective of this Cine Literacy module is to generate interest and develop skills in film appreciation technique. Students and trainers need to study the topics ranging from the history of cinema to the study of classic and contemporary films. Now, let us know about 9 basic steps which help us to handle a film appreciation session for students.
6: So let's begin with the first step, introduction. The opening comments must cheer your audience and create the much needed enthusiasm in them for the planned session. They must feel that the next 60 to 90 minutes are going to be very useful and they can learn some useful creative skills for their life. The second step, learning objectives. Learning objectives involves 3 levels: knowledge, feeling, and actions. For example, at the end of the sessions, the students should know the type of shots, editing techniques, genre, layers of film appreciation used in the films. They should realize how important it is to critically appreciate a film. The third step, target audience. The facilitator needs to know to whom he or she is going to or handling the session with, their age, interest, social background, etc. and handle this session accordingly. The age and social background can determine how much information is to be shared and the types of aids to be used for the session. Now the fourth step, methodology and teaching aids. A facilitator needs to adopt a methodology to suit the age and background of the participants. It's the facilitator's responsibility to identify whether the audience needs a hands-on experience, exercises, virtual aids, games, PowerPoint presentations, screening of short films, and group work. Since the participants are of all different orientations, namely visual, audio, and kinesthetic, we need to use aids of multiple orientations to create the much needed enthusiasm to involve all. In the fifth step, we look at small group discussions. Small group discussions enable every member to participate in the discussion. Members feel comfortable in small groups, keeping them away from inhibition. Moreover, they can express their opinions and feelings clearly. The large audience can be divided into smaller groups, and each group can have a reporter or a secretary to take down the points discussed to submit the same during the large group discussion. A task must be assigned to the small group to stimulate the discussion. Example 1. If the facilitator's objective is to enable the participants to identify the genre of a film, the following questions can help them after screening. For example, in case of a short film, what main genre does the film fall under? Romantic, historical, detective, thriller, adventure, horror, or science fiction? Or the second question, what subgrouping does the film fall under? Action, comedy, tragedy, war, or Western genre. Example 2. If the objective is to identify the conflict in the film, the following questions can help. Conflict or tension is usually the heart of the film and is related to the main characters. So how do you describe the main conflict? Is it the internal factors which cause the main character to suffer inwardly? Or is it external factors caused by the surroundings that made the main character suffer? Example 3. In films, visual imagery is used to create pictures in our minds. These include symbols when something stands not only for itself, that is, a literal meaning, but also stands for something.

0: something else a figurative meaning. For example, the angry flames of the stove or boiling water could indicate the emotions a character is going through. Or the reading of a newspaper could indicate the age of the person. Second, we now look at two questions that could be put forth to the audience. A. What are the symbols you identified in the film? B. What do they communicate to the audience? The next step, large group discussions. Large group discussions help everyone to understand the collective thinking of the whole group and achieve some clarity over the topic discussed. It can also indicate the level of creativity existing in the group. The seventh step, the main input. It's time for the facilitator to share the knowledge and experiences more vividly on the team. As he or she knows the level of knowledge and experiences of the group now, he or she can build on them and help them to look at the theme from different perspectives and multiple angles. The eighth step, synthesis. Here, the facilitator draws a bigger picture of what has been understood by the group. He or she summarizes and leaves the participants with some important take-home messages. Step 9, evaluation. The facilitator now evaluates the entire session. Have the learning experiences been met? What is the action plan of the participants based on the knowledge and motivation acquired during the session? This will offer some valuable insights for the facilitator to handle future sessions.
1: For the effectiveness of the group learning, a facilitator needs to focus on writing the title on the board, managing time, maintaining warm smile and funny jokes, asking questions, appreciating when needed, and ensuring equal participation. The facilitator needs to maintain eye contact and use the modulation of voice appropriately to gain the attention and involvement of all the participants. Overall, a facilitator must give equal weightage to content, design and delivery for the success of a session so that the participants benefit the maximum out of it. We are sure that this video module on cine literacy has guided you with 9 easy steps to handle a film appreciation session for students. Wishing you all to become effective facilitators, all the best and take care.
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1: 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The experienced fisherman watched this go on all day and finally got tired of seeing this man waste good fish. "Why do you keep throwing back all the big fish you catch?" he asked. The experienced fisherman replied, "I only have a small frying pan. Sometimes, like that fisherman, we throw back the big plans, big dreams, big jobs, big opportunities that God gives us. Our trust is too low." We laugh at that fisherman who did not figure out that all he needed was a bigger frying pan. Yet, how ready we are to increase the size of our trust in God and trust in yourself. Whether it is a problem or a possibility, God will never give you anything bigger than you can handle. That means we can confidently walk into anything God brings into our way. Nothing is too big for God. Stop telling God you have got big problems, but instead tell your problems that I have a big God and strong trust in Him. Have a good day. Keep listening to Radio Inner Voice.
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2: और आप सुन रहे हो आपका चहीता शो बायस्कोप।

0: Manzile Unlimited.
1: Women are not only cooking food, they are giving speeches. They are sitting equally in the unctions. Like,
2: we have volunteers also.
1: Yes, we have volunteer, female volunteers. And we had Mahila Kisan Divas. Everything was managed by females. The way people are carrying themselves, the way people are caring, the way the men are talking about sanitary pads to women, or if you need any other issues or having any toilet issues, just let us know. It is very nice. We are proud of the mother who has given birth to you. That is a very big thing for me.
2: It's, the price is right now 100. Even if it reaches 199, There's no interference until it reaches 200.
1: Exactly.
2: Right.
1: There is no civil court jurisdiction in the bills, because if anything wrong happens, you will only be able to go to the SDM. If we agree today with the government that yes, we want amendment, in a sense,
2: it means
1: we
2: government now can make bill.
1: Yes. In a way, we are also agreeing that yes, the government has the power to make laws on the agriculture.
2: It's okay. I would say one thing. Farmers will still be happy. They can still eat.
1: Yes.
2: Okay. What about the other people who are doing their service and job? They will be suffering the more. If you read the third bill, you will come to know.
1: The farmers themselves are saying we need reforms. But these are not the reforms we need. Because when the act is made, when a law is made, usually shareholders are included in the talks. But here, no farmer union was involved. And one thing was very bad, like about the media, because media has a responsibility just to show it. Don't give any verdict on it. Is it right or is it wrong? Don't give any verdict. Just show it. Now, there are some stress issue which can occur, and people have committed suicide, which is a very bad thing. Like, some people are really angry with him, but that's okay. The child will be angry with his mother. So the farmer is not against the Prime Minister of the country. He is just asking. So when they were starting connected, having a connection with Khalistani, like these people are Khalistani, because I myself am a Sikh and I'm a proud Indian. We will sit together and we will come up with new laws and we will help you to take this country to next level. After the speech, they said, Jo bole so nihal, sat sri akaal. That was not very this thing, okay, because majority is six. Okay, fine. But then the next second I was
2: Jai Shri Ram.
1: Yeah, Jai Shri Ram.
2: Allahu Akbar.
1: Then, yeah, Allahu Akbar. And then praise the Lord.
2: Praise the Lord.
1: And that was the moment I was like, oh, wow.
3: सुन रहे हैं इना वॉइस रेडियो
0: मंजिले अनलिमिटेड.
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2: And I am Manjot Singh.
1: And we are husband and wife.
2: And we are here to tell you a few things about the farmers' protest, Gajipur.
1: Today we'll be talking about the farmer protest which is happening on all borders surrounding Delhi. So we'll be talking about protest today and we'll be covering various issues like women, role of women and funding. And how the system itself is working, how they are organizing and how long it will be there and how it has managed to stay non-violent. So starting with the issue, now starting with the bills or the act itself, the way it was passed, because they were passed as an ordinance, right? So they were passed as an ordinance and there are clear guidelines of Supreme Court in various case laws in which it has said that the laws can be passed as an ordinance only if there is only if there is a special situation is there or any urgent requirement is there. But there was no need as such to bring in these acts. Now, the second thing is that, remember
2: the voting process.
1: Yes, the voting process, how it went, voice votes were taken. It itself was a question there. But we didn't take it seriously during that time because when we were reading.
2: Yeah, we were busy doing our own work.
1: Yeah. You know? And remember when we were reading in theory, it seems like, yeah, it is so perfect. It is so fine. So when the farmers starting protesting, then we were like, why are they protesting?
2: Right.
1: Because the government is giving them freedom.
2: Even initially, it looked like another political protest or something to us even.
1: So we were
2: not that focused initially for first 1 or 2 weeks maybe.
1: And remember, initially we even criticized the farmers.
2: Yes.
1: Like
2: when they were limited to Punjab.
1: Yeah, because like why are they even protesting? Maybe they are because illiterate.
2: Yeah.
1: Or maybe they don't know. Because there are some Punjabi songs also. Ki aarti hai nu kahiye onne something song is there where they are criticizing the aartiyas themselves, the middlemen themselves.
2: But that was not in a funny way kind of.
1: Yeah, means in a funny way also. So I used to think like. When they are getting all this thing of freedom, now why are they not even accepting it?
2: Because it did not go through the provisions of the law.
1: And theory is different than practical.
2: Yeah.
1: Now, after that, the bill was passed, but then we realized.
2: And one more thing I would like to add here is that we were not focusing that much because the national media was not showing it in that way.
1: Exactly.
2: And we were totally dependent on that media. Right?
1: Exactly.
2: When they came to Delhi, Then they earned that attention which they needed,
1: exactly.
2: Right? And then it came to our attention also.
1: Exactly.
2: Yeah.
1: And the thing is that when it was finally passed, when I'm a law student, so when I studied it, so there are three lists. First is union list, state list, and concurrent list. Now the agriculture is a subject of state list. It means only the state can make laws on the agriculture. Now the center, the union has very nicely made laws on agriculture through concurrent list.
2: Right.
1: And the center has accepted that yes, we have not made laws on agriculture. No. We have not made laws on that. We have made laws on concurrent list, on trade and commerce. So why the government is saying that these are agricultural reforms?
2: Exactly.
1: Exactly, right? So why are you saying these
2: are... Call it the trade reform.
1: Yes. The farmers themselves are saying we need reforms. But these are not the reforms we need. Because when the act is made, when a law is made, usually shareholders are included in the talks. But here, no farmer union was involved. Remember when they crossed the Singu and then there were these barriers they were breaking and only then we came to know, okay, something is happening.
2: There is something behind that.
1: Yes.
2: You know, why would someone, come to Delhi if there is no need, for that?
1: Exactly. So then we started
2: studying about it. Started supporting online initially. But now we ourselves is in this protest for 23 days now.
1: Yes, because initially the Godi media was saying, that these are not farmers, these people are not farmers. And then we wanted to see, okay, fine, let us see if these are media people or who are telling the truth or are they actually farmers. So initially we saw when they were starting connected, having a connection with Khalistani, like these people are Khalistani, because I myself am a Sikh and I'm a proud Indian. Because we are studying the law of the land. And when the Jan Gan Man of our nation, of our national anthem is sung, I feel with proud and tears all the time.
2: Exactly.
1: So from childhood, we are celebrating our Republic Day, Independence Day. And suddenly, are questioning all the Sikhs, those who people are there as Khalistanis.
2: I think that was another reason why we came here.
1: Exactly.
2: Okay, we wanted to see that what's the ground reality
1: exactly.
2: here, right?
1: So
2: there were questions even about the funding, that who is funding that and all.
1: Yeah.
2: But initially, when we came here for 2 to 3 days, we got involved slowly into Seva, and the service. We got to know that, if you stay there for one night, you will come to know that no one knows where that stuff is coming from, right?
1: Exactly.
2: All of a sudden, you just imagine things and they will appear.
1: Because I tell you, our Sikhism has a system of Daswand.
2: Exactly.
1: Daswand means Daswan Hissa, that is 1/10 part. Yes. So whatever we earn out of anything, so we give, if we earn 10 rupees, we give 1 rupees to as service
2: to
1: anything. Now these gurudwaras, usually they run their langar through this system only, because we all give money in the gurudwaras. Now during COVID time, one single gurudwara in Delhi, it was feeding food to 1 lakh people per day.
2: Right. No one asked funding then.
1: Right. Yeah. If it can serve 1 lakh food packets to 1 lakh people, like on one single day, why is it tough for that gurudwara to serve food on single border or any other border? And that was only just one gurudwara. So that was another question, like how can you bluntly try to cover it and give it a communal color? So when we came here, and then we realized that all this was very fake. The picture which was shown to people, it was fake. And again, right now when we were coming here, on the way, I got a call from one of my classmates. And after years, we talked, and she sent me 2-3 videos. See how, why people are spreading this fake news, why people are spreading this. I'm like, relax. Because you are the only one, if you are sitting at home, you can read about the bills. The only issue is just read the bills.
2: Exactly. No one is reading that. They're completely dependent on the media.
1: Yes.
2: Okay. And I don't think so. Most of the people even know their name. They just know 3 bills are there.
1: Exactly.
2: And in those bills, if you read the 3rd bill, it's not even for the farmers.
1: Exactly.
2: Essential commodity bill, right?
1: Exactly.
2: So it's about the stock limits, which are removed, right?
1: Yeah.
2: So if you give someone unlimited stock options, so farmers cannot do that.
1: Yeah.
2: If you take simple example of cold storage, you need to read about it. The project itself is in crores,
1: exactly.
2: Right?
1: Exactly.
2: So it's not easy for a small farmer to make a cold storage,
1: yeah.
2: Right? But if someone who is already rich, he has those cold storages and storages, then you will come to know that if he stocks, he can manipulate the rates anytime he wants.
1: Right.
2: So that's a really serious issue. People will realize that later on. They are not focusing on it.
1: Because if there are so many farmers, if I built unlimited cold storages,
2: right.
1: And then I buy all that from them, okay, from some of them, I store it. Now, I wait for next season again, right? So, suppose those farmers try to come and give onions for, 50 rupees per kg. Now, I have cold storage and I have more surplus than them. So, if I give 40 rupees per kg as opposed to what they are offering, people will buy from me.
2: Right.
1: And second thing which is very concerning is that there is this price limit which is there, that is very high. So the government has said, okay, only if there is this percentage of increase, suppose 100% increase in the price, only then we will
2: then
1: come into picture.
2: Correct. So it means if it's the price is right now 100, if it reaches 199,
1: huh.
2: There's no interference until it reaches 200.
1: Exactly.
2: Right. So it's well placed,
1: Yes. And the market is like that. The players are like that. They can very easily control it.
2: Yes.
1: So you cannot say that the fear of the farmers is unfounded. They have their actual issues, and there is a trust deficit between the government and the farmers.
2: See, there will be trust deficit. If you see, if you remember, another thing made us come here was the fundamental right they are having of protest. That right has been snatched from them in
1: exactly,
2: some way.
1: Exactly.
2: Why are you digging up the roads?
1: Exactly.
2: You as a public servant is damaging the public property,
1: exactly.
2: And stopping them to protest.
1: Exactly.
2: You cannot.
1: Exactly.
2: No one has that particular right.
1: So the funny part was there was one post which said like, okay, we are the farmers. We are not destroying the public property. These are the government people, the government servants who are destroying the public property.
2: Right.
1: Now, who should pay for that? And the way the farmers have, because we came for 3 days, we booked the flight at 2 a.m., and almost we reached airport, and then we came here, and then we came only with 3 pair of clothes.
2: Yeah.
1: And we were like, okay, fine, we'll stay for 3 days and we'll leave after 3 days. And now it is 23rd day today,
2: yeah.
1: Right? 23rd day today that we are here. And it it's very peaceful here.
2: Yeah, and there are very a lot of positives also. If you look into the protest, if you see, there are many positives. You will see the India that our freedom fighter always imagined. You can see that India here.
1: Exactly. Because the day one, I think that was day one only. I was on the stage and I was listening to the speech. So after the speech, they said, "Jo bole so nihal, sat sri akal." That was not very this thing, okay, because majority is six. Okay, fine. But then the next second I was
2: Jai Siyaram.
1: Yeah, Jai Siyaram.
2: Allahu Akbar.
1: Then, yeah, Allahu Akbar. And then praise the Lord.
2: Praise the Lord.
1: And that was the moment I was like, oh, wow.
2: Nice.
1: Means this is secular India, which I wanted to see. Because people are not like, you learn Hindi or you learn English or you learn my language or you learn Punjabi. Means the Punjabi person is saying, ye paaj pooj jate hain. He's trying to speak Hindi. And the Hindi person from Uttar Pradesh, he's trying to listen and they're like, okay, they're trying and our Haryana people are speaking, ke bol rahi hai.
2: Even yesterday, so, like, if remember, there was this, you can say a drive where everyone was wearing pagadi.
1: Yes. So tomorrow was the birthday of Guru Govind Singh Ji. And even our brothers from Uttar Pradesh, they were wearing pagadi. That was a very sweet moment.
2: Exactly.
1: Yeah. So, and
2: you got a brother also.
1: Yes. I. So you were like, okay, I see you as my young sister.
2: Yeah.
1: So tie me a rakhi right now.
2: Yeah, and you had nothing but a muffler.
1: A muffler. So I fold the muffler into two and I just tied it. And we became brother and sisters. And after that, after 2 hours at night, maybe late night, I went back to see him. And he was still wearing it. And he is holding rest of the muffler in his hand. And I'm like, why are you tying, still wearing it? You can easily remove it. He's like, no, I'm your brother. And I'll only remove it now, next morning when I bath. So
2: nice.
1: It will be there with me.
2: The ground reality is really beautiful, and the volunteers here, we have small teams, we have many people like Gurjeet Singh Laddu is there, Navdeep is there, Navjot Singh is there. So there are many, the committee members. So everyone is so cooperative.
1: Gagan is there.
2: So they are all...
1: Vikram.
2: Yeah. So they are all, managing it really beautifully.
1: Yeah.
2: We have different departments, sanitation, then we have a storage department, cleaning and everything. Everything is there.
1: So,
2: we have a library concept.
1: Yes, Sat.
2: Chopal.
1: Yes.
2: Chopal.
1: And we show nationalist movies patriotic movies on projectors.
2: Right.
1: So there is nothing like we are against the prime minister of this country. So the farmer is not against the prime minister of the country. He is just asking.
2: See, prime minister of country is like, it's like our leader, right? So
1: yes.
2: It's if we need something, we'll ask him only.
1: Yes.
2: So that's
1: yes.
2: What we are doing here.
1: Yes.
2: We are asking him that, okay, we are not happy with this.
1: Hmm.
2: So please, you help us with that. You repeal these laws. This is what we want.
1: Exactly. And some people are really angry with him, but that's okay. The child will be angry with his mother.
2: Mother,
1: correct?
2: Her, yeah.
1: So that's completely okay. But I like it. They're like, no, we'll talk to him.
2: Yeah.
1: And if we come here, we'll serve langar to him.
2: Okay, I have a question personally for you. So what is your experience as a female here? Because on online we see, people are saying that it's not safe and all. It's Khalistanis are there and everything. So
1: okay,
2: what do you feel about that?
1: I have made I have already tied Rakhi to one brother, but rest of them, they are like... they will join their hands. They're like, sister, do you need anything? Do you have any problem? Do you need this thing or this thing? And then I've got ladies who are like, they treat me as their daughter. And they call you as Jawai. Means, where is our Jawai? Son-in-law.
2: Son-in-law, sorry.
1: Yeah, so they are kind of that thing. Okay, so every time I go, what do you want to eat? Did you eat food? Or are you still hungry? So yesterday I couldn't come because I was having slight fever. So I did not sleep properly as I was having body ache also. And then they called me since morning till evening.
2: When I was getting calls for you.
1: Yeah, so I got so many calls. Where are you? Are you okay? So should we come to see you? Tell me where are you resting? So I felt like this is so overwhelming. This is so heart touching. How unknown people, they became family.
2: And we are now so attached that we could not even leave, even if
1: no,
2: you want.
1: No, we can't leave. As a woman, I feel very empowered.
2: Yes.
1: Because usually today I've worn kurta, but most of the days I will wear jeans or track pants or this thing. And no one is judging me. Correct. No one is. And they are like, we are proud of you. We are proud of the mother who has given birth to you. That is a very big thing for me because I did not do anything. I'm just doing, I'm managing all the things. So I'm managing the female store. And we have an exclusive women's store for women. And we display the sanitary pads openly there.
2: Yes.
1: Even men are going from here to there. They are seeing it. And we want it to become normal. Because sanitary pads are a normal thing. It is like a bandage if you get a wound. And periods are normal. Correct. So we want it to become a very normal thing. And this is a very important milestone in our Indian history. And we want the women to be a part of it. And the way the women are...
2: No woman can get success without women.
1: Exactly.
2: You know, you check it in history.
1: Exactly. Even in the movements which were led by Gandhiji, there were... Now when we read about it today, so there is a section in a column there, Role of Women. So we want, like, in future, if
2: this will get written.
1: Yes, if future generations will read about this protest, because this has become world's largest protest. If they read about it, we want them to read about the women protest role also. Women are not only cooking food; they are giving speeches. They are sitting equally in the unctions.
2: We have volunteers also.
1: Yes, we have female volunteers. And we had Mahila Kisan Divas. Everything was managed by females. And we wanted only 11 women to sit on unction. That is hunger strike as a symbolic gesture. So we wanted only 11, but we got 21 women that day. Mm. So I think women are playing this role very, they are coming in front and they're telling yes, we are here. And I am proud that there is not a single report of eve teasing or any such issue.
2: We go very late in evening, we go at 2 a.m. or 3 a.m.
1: Yeah,
2: it's that safe.
1: Yes, I am roaming freely, it's stretched up to kilometers.
2: Yeah.
1: And I'm roaming freely there and I'm alone.
2: Yeah, mostly you're alone because we meet at evening only.
1: Yes, I'm mostly alone. So when we, there is not even a single case and I'm very happy about it. I'm very happy the way people are carrying themselves, the way people are caring, the way the men are talking about sanitary pads to women or if you need any other issues or having any toilet issues, just let us know. It is very nice. And women,
2: I think we must be proud of this this particular movement which is going on, because it's not only about about bills also, it's bringing on other things also.
1: Exactly, there is a community feeling which is coming back.
2: It's showing India as a democracy. India has it does exist, so it's a proof of that.
1: Exactly.
2: Yeah.
1: So we talked about funding, we talked about women role. So I think one thing which should talk about it is that what people think, how long it will go.
2: So it depends on the prime minister of the country. I think
1: see, and one thing I want to say, people are ready, because when I talk to women, they are ready, okay, fine, no matter how long it goes, we'll be here. Because some of the women which were staying here, they stayed for 15-20 days, and then they left. They went to their home, and then they managed
2: they'll
1: all
2: send
1: things
2: some other
1: here.
2: Family member.
1: Yes, and then they came back. Now they are back. And one thing was very bad, about the media, because media has a responsibility just to show it.
2: Exactly.
1: Don't give any verdict
2: exactly.
1: on it. Is it right or is it wrong? Don't give any verdict. Just show it. Now, the people have been staying here. People have been under the stress. This is not a normal scenario for anyone. Living on the roads, not a normal scenario. They are leaving their privacy also, because they are sleeping together. They are leaving their privacy also. Now, there are some stress issue which can occur, and people have committed suicide, which is a very bad thing. Just to manage that, now the people, if they dance, sometimes. Now the media is showing them, see, all they are doing is dancing. Now that is a very bad thing.
2: They can protest in any way.
1: Yeah, protest is a protest.
2: Exactly.
1: You can protest in any way. Just remove your clothes. Tie your mouth with a black thing. Hold a black
2: flag
1: or hold a candle. That is a protest.
2: Exactly.
1: So even if I eat food and I do bhangra, that is also a protest.
2: Exactly.
1: Do not try to give any color to it. So
2: see,
1: that
2: even if you look into our history in our in our religion also, we have God and everything. They are known for the dance. They have done dance and everything in the history, right?
1: Exactly.
2: So we still praise them because it's their way of expressing God and expressing the anger or whatever you call it.
1: Exactly. Now the thing is that the media also shows that only there is one state, the Punjab, which is in the forefront. But they have to see it. No, Haryana is also there. People from Maharashtra, people from Bihar, Madhya Pradesh, Tamil Nadu, Kerala, from all over states of
2: India. We know this because we manage the shelter and everything,
1: exactly,
2: right? Accommodation. So whenever someone comes, we get a call. Okay,
1: yes.
2: People have come from this state and all.
1: Yes.
2: But no one is showing this on online on media.
1: Yes, no one is showing that.
2: Another reason is, Sardar are wear turban, right? So they appear in even in the mobs. That's the reason as
1: yes,
2: well.
1: Yes. And the thing is that second reason which we see is because when we conducted Sat and people told that the proximity to Delhi. That is also another reason because Madhya Pradesh, people from Madhya Pradesh, Haryana, Delhi, these all states are coming because they are closer to Delhi. But someone from Tamil Nadu and Karnataka, most of them, they cannot come and sit here forever. Now, that is another reason which is here. And again, like if we see the history also, so what you say, what are those lines?
2: Yeah, because Punjabis have been given a different role in the history, right? If you look in the geography of Punjab, it's placed in that place, by God maybe,
1: yeah.
2: Right? So whenever anyone invades, Punjab will come first.
1: Exactly.
2: Right? So their role is to, awake the people, like make them aware that something is going wrong.
1: Yeah. So that's in the independence protest also.
2: Yes.
1: So
2: their ratio is very high. Yeah. 80-90% of ratio is there in the Farsi and all.
1: So the people who were given capital punishment, the maximum number was of 6, and during those time also Punjab played a very vital role.
2: Exactly.
1: So I think what Punjab has started, we should not see it as a religion or a state issue. We should read the acts on our own. In theory, they may sound very nice to you, but just try to listen to any agricultural expert along with that and then make your own conclusion about it.
2: Even we did not join when
1: exactly.
2: It was only in Punjab, right?
1: Exactly.
2: It's not about Punjab only,
1: exactly.
2: Right? We joined it when we read that particular provisions, right? So it's okay. I would say one thing, farmers will still be happy. They can still eat.
1: Yes.
2: Okay, what about the other people who are doing their service and job? They will be suffering the more. If you read the third bill, you will come to know.
1: Exactly. Then there is one more thing. There is no civil court jurisdiction in the bills. Because if anything wrong happens, you will only be able to go to the SDM. And he will try to do arbitration and all, and he will prepare a report. So suppose if you are a big businessman or big tycoon, and I am a small marginal farmer,
2: people.
1: So there are chances. There are chances that the decision may tilt a little bit towards your side, right? And all. I may not get the complete amount which I want. So people are somewhere very dubious about that also. So people want, like, we want to go to the courts also, right? Because if there are some acts like that, like the Income Tax Act, they have another income tax tribunal specially for them. So what the government could do, they could make a tribunal separately for the farmers, the farmer tribunal or something like that. So I think if the government has already said That okay, we are trying out of 15 points, they have already said yes to 12 points. I think there should not be any issue with the government that they still want that it should stay. They can easily repeal it. Now, why again? Initially, when the farmer said no, we do not want amendment, we want repeal only. I was again very curious, like why they want repeal? Why no amendment? Because the government is ready to amend it.
2: Amend it.
1: Now, when I saw the other side again, the other side said that, the farmer side said that if we agree today with the government that yes, we want amendment. In a sense,
2: it means
1: we,
2: government now can make bill
1: yes.
2: on that.
1: In a way, we are also agreeing that yes, the government has the power to make laws on the agriculture
2: list. Yeah. Agriculture bills.
1: And that is a very nice point, because the government themselves say that we have not made laws on agriculture. And
2: but we are doing agricultural reforms.
1: But we are doing the agricultural reforms. And they want, the farmers, they are very honest. And the farmers are saying very upfront, just take this back, we will sit together and we will come up with new laws and we will help you to take this country to next level. And I think it is a very nice offer for both. So let's see what happens on this. And
2: hope for the best.
1: Yeah, and I'm very happy and thankful that we could come here and we could talk about farmer protest and our experience here. Thank you so much, Inner Voice Radio, for giving us this opportunity so that we could share our views with our listeners.
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2: Hello and welcome to Radio Inner Voice. It's Kahani time. I'm Sunil here with a new story about our busy life. A brilliant and successful executive was traveling down a neighborhood street. Going a bit too fast in his new Jaguar car. He was watching for kids, playing out from between parked cars and slowed down when he thought he saw something. As his car passed, no children appeared. Instead, a brick smashed into the Jag's side door. He slammed on the brakes and spun the Jag back to the spot from where the brick had been thrown. He jumped out of the car, grabbed some kid and pushed him against a parked car, shouting, "What was that all about and who are you?" He got angry and asked, "That's a new car and that brick you threw is going to cost a lot of money. Why did you do it?" "Please, mister, please, I'm sorry. I didn't know that what else to do," pleaded the youngster. "I threw the brick because no one else would stop." Tears were dripping down the boy's chin as he pointed around the parked car. "It's my brother," he said. "He rolled off the curb and fell out of his wheelchair, and I can't lift him up." Sobbing, the boy asked executive, "Would you please help me to get him back into the wheelchair? He's hurt and he's too heavy for me." Moved beyond words, the driver tried to swallow the rapidly swelling lump in his throat. He lifted the young man back into the wheelchair and took out his handkerchief and wiped the scabs and cuts, checking to see that everything was going to be okay. "Thank you and God bless you," the grateful child said to him. The man then watched the little boy push his brother down the sidewalk towards their home. It was a long walk back from the man to his Jaguar. A long, slow walk. He never did repair the side door. He kept the dent to remind him not to go through life so fast, so that someone has to throw a brick at you to get your attention. God whispers in your soul and speaks to your heart. Sometimes when you don't have time to listen, He has to throw a brick at you. It's your choice. Listen to the whisper or wait for the brick.
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2: One can adopt various creative ways to conduct a film appreciation session. 1 hour, we introduce discussions, we recognize and employ different perspectives and skills of the participants, create an inclusive environment. Small group interaction and engagement can generate greater participation involvement of group members. Group discussion is a powerful mechanism for active learning. It allows the participants to explore new ideas while recognizing and valuing the contribution of others. The overall objective of this Cine Literacy module is to generate interest and develop skills in film appreciation technique. Students and trainers need to study the topics ranging from the history of cinema to the study of classic and contemporary films. Now, let us know about 9 basic steps which help us to handle a film appreciation session for students.
6: So let's begin with the first step, introduction. The opening comments must cheer your audience and create the much needed enthusiasm in them for the planned session. They must feel that the next 60 to 90 minutes are going to be very useful and they can learn some useful creative skills for their life. The second step, learning objectives. Learning objectives involves 3 levels: knowledge, feeling and actions. For example, at the end of the sessions, the students should know the type of shots, editing techniques, genre, layers of film appreciation used in the films. They should realize how important it is to critically appreciate a film. The third step, target audience. The facilitator needs to know to whom he or she is going to or handling the session with, their age, interest, social background, etc., and handle this session accordingly. The age and social background can determine how much information is to be shared and the types of aids to be used for the session. Now, the fourth step, methodology and teaching aids. A facilitator needs to adopt a methodology to suit the age and background of the participants. It's the facilitator's responsibility to identify whether the audience needs a hands-on experience, exercises, virtual aids, games, PowerPoint presentations, screening of short films, and group work. Since the participants are of all different orientations, namely visual, audio, and kinesthetic, we need to use aids of multiple orientations to create the much needed enthusiasm to involve all. In the fifth step, we look at small group discussions. Small group discussions enable every member to participate in the discussion. Members feel comfortable in small groups, keeping them away from inhibition. Moreover, they can express their opinions and feelings clearly. The large audience can be divided into smaller groups, and each group can have a reporter or a secretary to take down the points discussed to submit the same during the large group discussion. A task must be assigned to the small group to stimulate the discussion. Example 1. If the facilitator's objective is to enable the participants to identify the genre of a film, the following questions can help them after screening. For example, in case of a short film, What main genre does the film fall under? Romantic, historical, detective, thriller, adventure, horror, or science fiction? Or the second question, what subgrouping does the film fall under? Action, comedy, tragedy, war, or Western genre? Example 2. If the objective is to identify the conflict in the film, the following questions can help. Conflict or tension is usually the heart of the film and is related to the main characters. So how do you describe the main conflict? Is it the internal factors which cause the main character to suffer inwardly? Or is it external factors caused by the surroundings that made the main character suffer? Example 3. In films, visual imagery is used to create pictures in our minds. These include symbols when something stands not only for itself, that is a literal meaning, but also stands for something else, a figurative meaning. For example, the angry flames of the stove or boiling water could indicate the emotions a character is going through, or the reading of a newspaper could indicate the age of the person. Second, we now look at two questions that could be put forth to the audience. A. What are the symbols you identified in the film? B. What do they communicate to the audience? The next step, large group discussions. Large group discussions help everyone to understand the collective thinking of the whole group and achieve some clarity over the topic discussed. It can also indicate the level of creativity existing in the group. The seventh step, the main input. It's time for the facilitator to share the knowledge and experiences more vividly on the team. As he or she knows the level of knowledge and experiences of the group now, he or she can build on them and help them to look at the theme from different perspectives and multiple angles. The eighth step, synthesis. Here, the facilitator draws a bigger picture of what has been understood by the group. He or she summarizes and leaves the participants with some important take-home messages. Step 9. Evaluation. The facilitator now evaluates the entire session. Have the learning experiences been met? What is the action plan of the participants based on the knowledge and motivation acquired during the session? This will offer some valuable insights for the facilitator to handle future sessions.
5: For the effectiveness of the group learning, a facilitator needs to focus on writing the title on the board, managing time, maintaining warm smile and funny jokes, asking questions, appreciating when needed, and ensuring equal participation. The facilitator needs to maintain eye contact and use the modulation of voice appropriately to gain the attention and involvement of all the participants. Overall, a facilitator must give equal weightage to content, design, and delivery for the success of a session so that the participants benefit the maximum out of it. We are sure that this video module on cine literacy has guided you with 9 easy steps to handle a film appreciation session for students. Wishing you all to become effective facilitators, all the best and take care.
7: Media education.

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1: Hello everyone, you are listening to Radio Inner Voice. I am Sunil here with you. Two men went fishing. One man was an experienced fisherman, the other was not. Every time the experienced fisherman caught a big fish, he put it in his ice chest to keep it fresh. Whenever the inexperienced fisherman caught a big fish, he threw it back. The experienced fisherman watched this go on all day and finally got tired of seeing this man waste good fish. "Why do you keep throwing back all the big fish you catch?" he asked. The experienced fisherman replied, "I only have a small frying pan. Sometimes, like that fisherman, we throw back the big plans, big dreams, big jobs, big opportunities that God gives us. Our trust is too low. We laugh at that fisherman who did not figure out that all he needed was a bigger frying pan. Yet, how ready we are to increase the size of our trust in God and trust in yourself. Whether it is a problem or a possibility, God will never give you anything bigger than you can handle. That means we can confidently walk into anything God brings into our way. Nothing is too big for God. Stop telling God you have got big problems, but instead tell your problems that I have a big God and strong trust in Him. Have a good day. Keep listening to Radio Inner Voice.
0: India, Dil Se.
2: और आप सुन रहे हो आपका चहीता शो बायोस्कोप।

0: Manzile Unlimited.
1: Women are not only cooking food, they are giving speeches. They are sitting equally in the unctions. Like,
2: we have volunteers also.
1: Yes, we have volunteer, female volunteers. And we had Mahila Kisan Divas. Everything was managed by females. The way people are carrying themselves, the way people are caring, the way the men are talking about sanitary pads to women, or if you need any other issues or having any toilet issues, just let us know. It is very nice. We are proud of the mother who has given birth to you. That is a very big thing for me.
2: It's, the price is right now 100. If it, even if it reaches 199, there's no interference until it reaches 200.
1: Exactly.
2: Right.
1: There is no civil court jurisdiction in,
2: yes,
1: in the bills, because if anything wrong happens, you will only be able to go to the SDM. If we agree today with the government that yes, we want amendment, in a sense,
2: it means
1: we,
2: government now can make bills.
1: Yes.
2: On that,
1: in a way, we are also agreeing that yes, the government has the power to make laws on the agriculture.
2: It's okay. I would say one thing. Farmers will still be happy. They can still eat.
1: Yes.
2: Okay. What about the other people who are doing their service and job? They will be suffering the more. If you read the third bill, you will come to know.
1: The farmers themselves are saying we need reforms. But these are not the reforms we need. Because when the act is made, when a law is made, usually shareholders are included in the talks. But here, no farmer union was involved. And one thing was very bad, like about the media, because media has a responsibility just to show it. Don't give any verdict
2: exactly
1: on it. Is it right or is it wrong? Don't give any verdict. Just show it. Now, there are some stress issue which can occur, and people have committed suicide, which is a very bad thing. Like, some people are really angry with him, but that's okay. The child will be angry with his mother. So the farmer is not against the Prime Minister of the country. He is just asking. So when they were starting connected, having a connection with Khalistani, like these people are Khalistani, because I myself am a Sikh and I'm a proud Indian. We will sit together and we will come up with new laws and we will help you to take this country to next level. After the speech, they said, Jo bole so nihal, sat sri akal. That was not very this thing, okay, because majority is six. Okay, fine. But
2: then
1: the next second I was
2: Jai Siyaram.
1: Yeah, Jai Siyaram.
2: Allahu Akbar.
1: Then, yeah, Allahu Akbar. And then praise the Lord.
2: Praise the Lord.
1: And that was the moment I was like, oh, wow.
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0: Manzile Unlimited.
1: Hello, welcome to Manzile Unlimited. I am Ravneet Kaur.
2: And I am Manjot Singh.
1: And we are husband and wife.
2: And we are here to tell you a few things about the farmers' protest, Gajipur.
1: Today we'll be talking about the farmer protest which is happening on all borders surrounding Delhi. So we'll be talking about protest today, and we'll be covering various issues like women, role of women and funding, and how the system itself is working, how they are organizing and how long it will be there, and how it has managed to stay non-violent. So starting with the issue, now starting with the bills or the act itself, the way it was passed, the because they were passed as an ordinance, right? So they were passed as an ordinance, and there are clear guidelines of Supreme Court in various case laws in which it has said that the laws can be passed as an ordinance only if there is only if there is a special situation is there or any urgent requirement is there. But there was no need as such to bring in this these acts. Now, the second thing is that, remember
2: the voting process.
1: Yes, the voting process, how it went, voice votes were taken. It itself was a question there. But we didn't take it seriously during that time because when we were reading.
2: We were busy doing our own work.
1: Yeah. You know? And remember when we were reading in theory, it seems like, yeah, it is so perfect. It is so fine. So when the farmers starting protesting, then we were like, why are they protesting?
2: Right.
1: Because the government is giving them freedom.
2: Even initially, it looked like another political protest or something to us even.
1: So we were
2: not that focused initially for first 1 or 2 weeks maybe.
1: And remember, initially we even criticized the farmers.
2: Yes.
1: Like
2: when they were limited to Punjab.
1: Yeah, because like why are they even protesting? Maybe they are because illiterate.
2: Yeah.
1: Or maybe they don't know. Because there are some Punjabi songs also. Ki aarti hai nu kahiye unne something song is there where they are criticizing the aartiyas themselves, the middlemen themselves.
2: But that was not the in a funny way kind of.
1: Means in a funny way also. So I used to think like. When they are getting all this thing of freedom, now why are they not even accepting it?
2: Because it did not go through the provisions of the law.
1: And theory is different than practical.
2: Yeah.
1: Now, after that, the bill was passed, but then we realized.
2: And one more thing I would like to add here is that we were not focusing that much because the national media was not showing it in that way.
1: Exactly.
2: And we were totally dependent on that media.
1: Exactly.
2: Right? And they came to Delhi. Then they earned that attention which they needed,
1: exactly.
2: Right? And then it came to our attention also.
1: Exactly.
2: Yeah.
1: And the thing is that when it was finally passed, when I'm a law student, so when I studied it, so there are three lists. First is union list, state list, and concurrent list. Now the agriculture is a subject of state list. It means only the state can make laws on the agriculture. Now the center, the union has very nicely made laws on agriculture through concurrent list.
2: Right.
1: And the center has accepted that yes, we have not made laws on agriculture. No. We have not made laws on that. We have made laws on concurrent list, on trade and commerce. So why the government is saying that these are agricultural reforms?
2: Exactly.
1: Exactly, right? So why are you saying these
2: are the trade reform?
1: Yes. The farmers themselves are saying we need reforms, but these are not the reforms we need. Because when the act is made, when a law is made, usually shareholders are included in the talks. But here, no farmer union was involved. Remember when they crossed the Singhu and then there were these barriers they were breaking and only then we came to know, okay, something is happening.
2: There is something behind that.
1: Yes.
2: You know, why would someone, come to Delhi if there is no need, for that?
1: Exactly. So then we started reading about it.
2: Started supporting online initially. But now it's we ourselves is in this protest for 23 days now.
1: Yes, because initially the Godi media was saying, that these are not farmers. These people are not farmers. And then we wanted to see, okay, fine, let us see if these are media people or who are telling the truth or are they actually farmers. So initially we saw when they were starting connected, having a connection with Khalistani, like these people are Khalistani, because I myself am a Sikh and I'm a proud Indian. Because we are studying the law of the land. And when the Janaganaman of our nation, of our national anthem is sung, I feel with proud and tears all the time.
2: Exactly.
1: So from childhood, we are celebrating our Republic Day, Independence Day. And suddenly, are questioning all the Sikhs, those who people are there as Khalistanis.
2: I think that was the another reason why we came here.
1: Exactly.
2: Okay, we wanted to see that what's the ground reality here, right?
1: So
2: there were questions even about the funding, that who is funding that and all. But initially, when we came here for 2 to 3 days, we got involved slowly into seva, and the service. We got to know that, if you stay there for one night, you will come to know that no one knows where that stuff is coming from.

0: to 1 lakh people per day.
1: Right. No one asked funding then.
0: No one asked funding then. Yeah. Right. If it can serve 1 lakh this food packets to 1 lakh people like on one single day, why is it tough for that Gurudwara to serve food on single border or any other border? And that was only just one Gurudwara. So that was another question, like how can you bluntly try to cover it and give it a communal color? Right. So when we came here and then we realized that all this was very fake, the picture which was shown to people, it was fake. And again, right now when we were coming here, on the way, I got a call from one of my classmates. And after years, we talked and she sent me 2-3 videos. See how, why people are spreading this fake news, why people are spreading this. I'm like, relax. Because you are the only one, if you are sitting at home, you can read about the bills. The only issue is just read the bills.
1: Exactly. No one is reading that. No, they're completely dependent on the media.
0: Yes.
1: Okay. And I don't think so. Most of the people even know their name. They just know three bills are there.
0: Exactly.
1: And in those bills, if you read the third bill, it's not even for the farmers.
0: Exactly.
1: Essential commodity bill, right?
0: Exactly.
1: So it's about the stock limits, which are removed, right?
0: Yeah.
1: So if you give someone unlimited stock options, so farmers cannot do that.
0: Yeah.
1: If you take simple example of cold storage, you need to read about it. The project itself is in crores, right?
0: Exactly.
1: So it's not easy for a small farmer to make a cold storage,
0: yeah.
1: Right? But if someone who is already rich, he has those particular, those cold storages and storages, then you will come to know that if he stocks, he can manipulate the rates anytime he wants. So that's a really serious issue. People will realize that later on. They are not focusing
0: on it. Because if there are so many farmers, if I built unlimited cold storages,
1: right.
0: And then I buy all that from them, okay, from some of them, I store it. Now, I wait for next season again, right? So, suppose those farmers try to come and give onions for, 50 rupees per kg. Now, I have cold storage and I have more surplus than them. So, if I give 40 rupees per kg as opposed to what they are offering, people will buy from me.
1: Right.
0: And second thing which is very concerning is that there is this price limit which is there, that is very high. So the government has said, okay, only if there is this percent of increase, suppose 100% increase in the price, only then we will come into picture.
1: Correct. So it means if it's the price is right now 100, if it reaches 199, there's no interference until it reaches 200.
0: Exactly.
1: Right. So it's well placed,
0: Yes, and the market is like that. The players are like that. They can very easily control it.
1: Yes.
0: So you cannot say that the fear of the farmers is unfounded. They have their actual issues and there is a trust deficit between the government and the farmers.
1: See, there will be trust deficit. If you see, if you remember, another thing that made us come here was the fundamental right they are having of protest. That right has been snatched from them in some way.
0: Exactly.
1: Why are you digging up the roads?
0: Exactly.
1: You as a public servant is damaging the public property.
0: Exactly.
1: And stopping them to protest.
0: Exactly.
1: You cannot.
0: Exactly.
1: No one has that particular right.
0: So the funny part was there was one post which said like, okay, we are the farmers. We are not destroying the public property. These are the government people, the government servants who are destroying the public property.
1: Right.
0: Now, who should pay for that? And the way the farmers have, because we came for 3 days, we booked the flight at 2 a.m. And almost we reached airport and then we came here and then we came only with 3 pair of clothes.
1: Yeah.
0: And we were like, okay, fine, we'll stay for 3 days and we'll leave after 3 days. And now it is 23rd day.
1: 23rd,
0: today,
1: yeah.
0: Right. 23rd day today that we are here. And it's very peaceful here.
1: Yeah, and there are very a lot of positives also. If you look into the protest, if you see, there are many positives. You will see the India that our freedom fighter always imagined. You can see that India here.
0: Exactly, because the day one, I think that was day one only. I was on the stage and I was listening.

0: to the speech. So after the speech, they said, "Jo bole so nihal, sat sri akal." That was not very this thing, okay, because majority is six. Okay, fine. But then the next second I was
1: Jai Shri Ram.
0: Yeah, Jai Shri Ram.
1: Allahu Akbar.
0: Then, yeah, Allahu Akbar. And then praise the Lord.
1: Praise the Lord.
0: And that was the moment I was like, oh, wow.
1: Nice.
0: Means this is secular India, which I wanted to see. Because people are not like, you learn Hindi or you learn English or you learn my language or you learn Punjabi. Means the Punjabi person is saying, ye paaj pooj jaate hain. He's trying to speak Hindi. And the Hindi person from Uttar Pradesh, he's trying to listen and they're like, okay, they're trying and our Haryana people are speaking, ke bol rahi hai.
1: Even yesterday, so, like, if you remember, there was this, you can say our drive where everyone was wearing pagadi.
0: Yes. So tomorrow was the birthday of Guru Govind Singh Ji. And even our brothers from Uttar Pradesh, they were wearing pagadi. That was a very sweet moment.
1: Exactly.
0: Yeah. So, and
1: you got a brother also.
0: Yes. I. So you were like, okay, I see you as my young sister.
1: Yeah.
0: So tie me a rakhi right now.
1: Yeah, you had nothing but a muffler.
0: A muffler. So I folded the muffler into two and I just tied it. And we became brother and sisters. And after that, after 2 hours at night, maybe late night, I went back to see him. And he was still wearing it. And he is holding rest of the muffler in his hand. And I'm like, why are you tying, still wearing it? You can easily remove it. He's like, no, I'm your brother. And I'll only remove it now, next morning when I bath. So nice. It will be there with me.
1: The ground reality is really beautiful, you know. And the volunteers here, we have small teams, you know.
0: Yeah.
1: We have many people like Gurjeet Singh Laddu is there. Navdeep is there. Navjot Singh is there. So there are many, the committee members. So everyone is so cooperative.
0: Gagan is there.
1: So they are all...
0: Vikram.
1: Yeah. So they are all, managing it really beautifully.
0: Yeah.
1: We have different departments, sanitation. Then we have a storage department, cleaning and everything. Everything is there.
0: So,
1: we have a library concept.
0: Yes, Sat.
1: Chopal.
0: Yes.
1: Chopal.
0: And we show nationalist movies patriotic movies on projectors.
1: Right.
0: So there is nothing like we are against the Prime Minister of this country. So the farmer is not against the Prime Minister of the country. He is just asking.
1: See, Prime Minister of country is like, it's like our leader, right? So
0: yes.
1: It's, if we need something, we'll ask him only.
0: Yes.
1: So that's
0: yes.
1: What we are doing here.
0: Yes.
1: We are asking him that, okay, we are not happy with this.
0: Hmm.
1: So please, you help us with that. You repeal these laws. This is what we want.
0: Exactly. And some people are really angry with him, but that's okay. The child will be angry with his mother.
1: Mother,
0: correct?
1: Yeah.
0: So that's completely okay. But I like it. They're like, no, we'll talk to him.
1: Yeah.
0: And if we come here, we'll serve langar to him.
1: Okay, I have a question personally for you. So what is your experience as a female here? Because on online we see, people are saying that it's not safe and all. Khalistanis are there and everything. So,
0: okay,
1: what do you feel about that?
0: I have made I have already tied Rakhi to one brother, but rest of them, they are like... they will join their hands. They're like, sister, do you need anything? Do you have any problem? Do you need this thing or this thing? And then I've got ladies who are like, they treat me as their daughter. And they call you as Jawai. Means, where is our Jawai? Son-in-law.
1: Yeah.
0: So they are kind of that thing. Okay. So every time I go, what do you want to eat? Did you eat food? Or are you still hungry? So yesterday I couldn't come because I was having slight fever. So I did not sleep properly as I was having body ache also. And then they called me since morning till evening.
1: When I was getting calls for you.
0: Yeah. So I got so many calls. Where are you? Are you okay? So should we come to see you? Tell me where are you resting? So I felt like this is so overwhelming. This is so heart touching. How unknown people, they became family.
1: And we are now so attached that we could not even leave even if
0: you
1: want.
0: No, we can't leave. As a woman, I feel very empowered.
1: Yes.
0: Because usually today I have worn kurta, but most of the days I will wear jeans or track pants or this thing. And no one is judging me. Correct. No one is. And they are like, we are proud of you. We are proud of the mother who has given birth to you. That is a very big thing for me because I did not do anything. I'm just doing, I'm managing all the things. So, I'm managing the female store. And we have an exclusive women's store for women. And we display the sanitary pads openly there.
1: Yes.
0: Even men are going from here to there. They are seeing it. And we want it to become normal. Because sanitary pads are a normal thing. It is like a bandage if you get a wound. And periods are normal. Correct. So we want it to become a very normal thing. And this is a very important milestone in our Indian history. And we want women to be part of it. And the way the women are...
1: No movement can get success without women.
0: Exactly.
1: You check it in history.
0: Exactly. Even in the movements which were led by Gandhiji, there were, now when we read about it today, so there is a section in a column there, Role of Women. So we want, like in future, if
1: the history will get written.
0: Yes, if future generations will read about this protest, because this has become world's largest protest. If they read about it, we want them to read about the women protest role also. Women are not only cooking food; they are giving speeches. They are sitting equally in the unctions. Like,
1: we have volunteers also.
0: Yes, we have female volunteers. And we had Mahila Kisan Divas. Everything was managed by females. And we wanted only 11 women to sit on unction. That is hunger, kind of hunger strike as a symbolic gesture. So we wanted only 11, but we got 21 women that day. Mm. So I think women are playing this role very, they are coming in front and they are telling, like, yes, we are here. And I am proud that there is not a single report of eve teasing or any such issue.
1: We go very late, in evening, you know, we go at 2 a.m. or 3 a.m.
0: Yeah,
1: it's that safe.
0: Yes, I am roaming freely, like it's stretched up to kilometers.
1: Yeah.
0: And I'm roaming freely there and I'm alone.
1: Yeah, mostly you're alone because we meet at evening only.
0: Yes, I'm mostly alone. So when we, there is not even a single case, and I'm very happy about it. I'm very happy the way people are carrying themselves, the way people are caring, the way the men are talking about sanitary pads to women, or if you need any other issues or having any toilet issues, just let us know. It is very nice. And women,
1: I think we must be proud of this this particular movement which is going on, because it's not only about about bills also, it's bringing on other things also.
0: Exactly, there is a community feeling which is coming back.
1: It's I would say it's showing India as a democracy. You know, India has it. It does exist. So it's a proof of that.
0: Exactly.
1: Yeah.
0: So we talked about funding. We talked about women role. So I think one thing which should talk about it is that what people think, how long it will go.
1: So it depends. It depends on the Prime Minister of the country, I think.
0: See, and one thing I want to say, people are ready, because when I talk to women, they are ready, like, okay, fine. No matter how long it goes, we'll be here. Because some of the women which were staying here, they stayed for like 15-20 days. And then they left. They went to their home and then they managed
1: all
0: things.
1: They sent some other family member.
0: Yes. And then they came back. Now they are back. And one thing was very bad, like about the media, because media has a responsibility just to show it.
1: Exactly.
0: Don't give any verdict
1: exactly
0: on it. Is it right or is it wrong? Don't give any verdict. Just show it. Now, the people have been staying here. People have been under the stress. This is not a normal scenario for anyone. Living on the roads, not a normal scenario. They are leaving their privacy also, because they are sleeping together. They are leaving their privacy also. Now, there are some stress issue which can occur, and people have committed suicide, which is a very bad thing. Just to manage that, now the people, if they dance sometimes, now the media is showing them, see, all they are doing is dancing. Now, that is a very bad thing.
1: They can protest in any way.
0: Yeah, protest is a protest.
1: Exactly.
0: You can protest in any way. Just remove your clothes. You can protest in that. Just tie your mouth with a black thing. Hold a black
1: flag
0: or hold a candle. That is a protest.
1: Exactly.
0: So even if I eat food and I do bhangra, that is also a protest.
1: Exactly.
0: Do not try to give any color to it. So
1: Even if you look into our history in our in our religion also, we have God and everything. They are known for the dance. They have done dance and everything in the history, right?
0: Exactly.
1: So we still praise them because it's their way of expressing God and expressing the anger or whatever you call it.
0: Exactly. Now the thing is that the people, the media also shows that only there is one state, the Punjab, which is in the forefront. But they have to see it. No, Haryana is also there. People from Maharashtra, people from Bihar, Madhya Pradesh, Tamil Nadu, Kerala, from all over states of
1: India. We know this because we manage the shelter and everything,
0: exactly,
1: right? Accommodation. So whenever someone comes, we get a call, okay,
0: yes,
1: people have come from this state and all.
0: Yes.
1: But no one is showing this on online on media.
0: Yes, no one is showing that.
1: Another reason is, Sardar are weird, they wear turban, right? So they appear in even in the mobs. That's the reason as
0: yes,
1: well.
0: Yes, yes, yes. And the thing is that second reason which we see is because when we conducted Sat and people told that the proximity to Delhi. That is also another reason because Madhya Pradesh, people from Madhya Pradesh, Haryana, Delhi, these all states are coming because they are closer to Delhi. But someone from Tamil Nadu and Karnataka, most of them, they cannot come and sit here forever. Now, that is another reason which is here. And again, like if we see the history also, so what you say, what are those lines?
1: Yeah, because Punjabis have been given a different role in the history, right? If you look in the geography of Punjab, it's placed in that place, by God maybe, yeah, right? So whenever anyone invades, Punjab will come first.
0: Exactly.
1: Right? So their role is to, awake the people, like make them aware that something is going wrong.
0: Yeah. So in the independence protest also,
1: yes.
0: So
1: their ratio is very high, 80-90% of ratio is there in the Farsi and all.
0: So the people who were given capital punishment, the maximum number was of 6, and during those time also Punjab played a very vital role. So I think what Punjab has started, we should not see it as a religion or a state issue. We should read the acts on our own. In theory, they may sound very nice to you, but just try to listen to any agricultural expert along with that and then make your own conclusion about it.
1: Even we did not join when it was only in Punjab, right?
0: Exactly.
1: It's not about Punjab only,
0: exactly,
1: right? We joined it when we read that particular provisions, right? So it's okay. I would say one thing, farmers will still be happy. They can still eat.
0: Yes.
1: Okay, what about the other people who are doing their service and job? They will be suffering the more. If you read the third bill, you will come to know.
0: Exactly, exactly. And there is one more thing. There is no civil court jurisdiction in the bills. Because if anything wrong happens, you will only be able to go to the SDM. And he will try to do arbitration and all, and he will prepare a report. So suppose if you are a big businessman or big tycoon, and I am a small marginal farmer,
1: people.
0: So there are chances. There are chances that the decision may tilt a little bit towards your side, right? And all. I may not get the complete amount which I want. So people are somewhere very dubious about that also. So people want, like, we want to go to the courts also, right? Because if there are some acts like that, like the Income Tax Act, they have another income tax tribunal specially for them. So what the government could do, they could make a tribunal separately for the farmers, the farmer tribunal or something like that. So I think if the government has already said that, okay, we are trying out of 15 points, they have already said yes to 12 points. I think there should not be any issue with the government that they still want that it should stay, they can easily repeal it. Now, why again? Initially, when the farmer said, no, we do not want amendment, we want repeal only. I was again very curious, like, why they want repeal? Why no amendment? Because the government is ready to amend it.
1: Amend it.
0: Now, when I saw the other side again, the other side said that, the farmer side said that, if we agree today with the government that yes, we want amendment, in a sense,
1: it means
0: we,
1: government now can make bill
0: yes.
1: on that.
0: In a way, we are also agreeing that yes, the government has the power to make laws on the agriculture
1: list. Agriculture bills.
0: And that is a very nice point, because the government themselves say that we have not made laws on agriculture. And
1: but we are doing agricultural reforms.
0: But we are doing the agricultural reforms. And they want, the farmers, they are very honest. And the farmers are saying very upfront, just take this back. We will sit together and we will come up with new laws. And we will help you to take this country to next level. And I think it is a very nice offer for both. So let's see what happens on this. And
1: hope for the best.
0: Yeah. And I'm very happy and thankful that we could come here and we could talk about farmer protest and our experience here. Thank you so much, Inner Voice Radio, for giving us this opportunity so that we could share our views with our listeners.
1: Thank you, Inner Voice Radio. Mansile Unlimited.
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2: 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It's Kahani Time. I'm Sunil here with a new story about our busy life. A brilliant and successful executive was traveling down a neighborhood street. Going a bit too fast in his new Jaguar car. He was watching for kids, playing out from between parked cars and slowed down when he thought he saw something. As his car passed, no children appeared. Instead, a brick smashed into the Jag's side door. He slammed on the brakes and spun the Jag back to the spot from where the brick had been thrown. He jumped out of the car, grabbed some kid and pushed him against a parked car, shouting, "What was that all about and who are you?" He got angry and asked, "That's a new car and that brick you threw is going to cost a lot of money. Why did you do it?" "Please, mister, please, I'm sorry. I didn't know that what else to do," pleaded the youngster. "I threw the brick because no one else would stop." Tears were dripping down the boy's chin as he pointed around the parked car. "It's my brother," he said. "He rolled off the curb and fell out of his wheelchair, and I can't lift him up." Sobbing, the boy asked executive, "Would you please help me to get him back into the wheelchair? He's hurt and he's too heavy for me." Moved beyond words, the driver tried to swallow the rapidly swelling lump in his throat. He lifted the young man back into the wheelchair and took out his handkerchief and wiped the scabs and cuts, checking to see that everything was going to be okay. "Thank you and God bless you," the grateful child said to him. The man then watched the little boy push his brother down the sidewalk towards their home. It was a long walk back from the man to his Jaguar, a long, slow walk. He never did repair the side door. He kept the dent to remind him not to go through life so fast, so that someone has to throw a brick at you to get your attention. God whispers in your soul and speaks to your heart. Sometimes when you don't have time to listen, He has to throw a brick at you. It's your choice. Listen to the whisper or wait for the brick.
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2: One can adopt various creative ways to conduct a film appreciation session. 1 hour, we introduce discussions, we recognize and employ different perspectives and skills of the participants, create an inclusive environment. Small group interaction and engagement can generate greater participation involvement of group members. Group discussion is a powerful mechanism for active learning. It allows the participants to explore new ideas while recognizing and valuing the contribution of others. The overall objective of this Cine Literacy module is to generate interest and develop skills in film appreciation technique. Students and trainers need to study the topics ranging from the history of cinema to the study of classic and contemporary films. Now, let us know about 9 basic steps which help us to handle a film appreciation session for students.
6: So let's begin with the first step, introduction. The opening comments must cheer your audience and create the much needed enthusiasm in them for the planned session. They must feel that the next 60 to 90 minutes are going to be very useful and they can learn some useful creative skills for their life. The second step, learning objectives. Learning objectives involves 3 levels: knowledge, feeling, and actions. For example, at the end of the sessions, the students should know the type of shots, editing techniques, genre, layers of film appreciation used in the films. They should realize how important it is to critically appreciate a film. The third step, target audience. The facilitator needs to know to whom he or she is going to or handling the session with, their age, interest, social background, etc., and handle this session accordingly. The age and social background can determine how much information is to be shared and the types of aids to be used for the session. Now, the fourth step, methodology and teaching aids. A facilitator needs to adopt a methodology to suit the age and background of the participants. It's the facilitator's responsibility to identify whether the audience needs a hands-on experience, exercises, virtual aids, games, PowerPoint presentations, screening of short films, and group work. Since the participants are of all different orientations, namely visual, audio, and kinesthetic, we need to use aids of multiple orientations to create the much-needed enthusiasm to involve all. In the fifth step, we look at small group discussions. Small group discussions

0: Example 1. If the facilitator's objective is to enable the participants to identify the genre of a film, the following questions can help them after screening. For example, in case of a short film, what main genre does the film fall under? Romantic, historical, detective, thriller, adventure, horror, or science fiction? Or the second question, what subgrouping does the film fall under? Action, comedy, tragedy, war, or Western genre? Example 2. If the objective is to identify the conflict in the film, the following questions can help. Conflict or tension is usually the heart of the film and is related to the main characters. So, how do you describe the main conflict? Is it the internal factors which cause the main character to suffer inwardly? Or is it external factors caused by the surroundings that made the main character suffer? Example 3. In films, visual imagery is used to create pictures in our minds. These include symbols when something stands not only for itself, that is a literal meaning, but also stands for something else, a figurative meaning. For example, the angry flames of the stove or boiling water could indicate the emotions a character is going through, or the reading of a newspaper could indicate the age of the person. Second, we now look at two questions that could be put forth to the audience. A. What are the symbols you identified in the film? B. What do they communicate to the audience? The next step, large group discussions. Large group discussions help everyone to understand the collective thinking of the whole group and achieve some clarity over the topic discussed. It can also indicate the level of creativity existing in the group. The seventh step, the main input. It's time for the facilitator to share the knowledge and experiences more vividly on the theme. As he or she knows the level of knowledge and experiences of the group now, he or she can build on them and help them to look at the theme from different perspectives and multiple angles. The eighth step, synthesis. Here, the facilitator draws a bigger picture of what has been understood by the group. He or she summarizes and leaves the participants with some important take-home messages. Step 9. Evaluation. The facilitator now evaluates the entire session. Have the learning experiences been met? What is the action plan of the participants based on the knowledge and motivation acquired during the session? This will offer some valuable insights for the facilitator to handle future sessions.
1: For the effectiveness of the group learning, a facilitator needs to focus on writing the title on the board, managing time, maintaining warm smile and funny jokes, asking questions, appreciating when needed, and ensuring equal participation. The facilitator needs to maintain eye contact and use the modulation of voice appropriately to gain the attention and involvement of all the participants. Overall, a facilitator must give equal weightage to content, design and delivery for the success of a session so that the participants benefit the maximum out of it. We are sure that this video module on cine literacy has guided you with 9 easy steps to handle a film appreciation session for students. Wishing you all to become effective facilitators, all the best and take care.
2: Media education.

0: Manzile Unlimited.
1: Women are not only cooking food, they are giving speeches. They are sitting equally in the unctions. Like,
2: we have volunteers also.
1: Yes, we have volunteer, female volunteers. And we had Mahila Kisan Divas. Everything was managed by females. The way people are carrying themselves, the way people are caring, the way the men are talking about sanitary pads to women, or if you need any other issues or having any toilet issues, just let us know. It is very nice. We are proud of the mother who has given birth to you. That is a very big thing for me.
2: It's the price is right now 100. Even if it reaches 199, there's no interference until it reaches 200.
1: Exactly.
2: Right.
1: There is no civil court jurisdiction in the bills, because if anything wrong happens, you will only be able to go to the SDM. If we agree today with the government that yes, we want amendment, in a sense,
2: it means
1: we,
2: government now can make bills.
1: Yes.
2: On that
1: in a way, we are also agreeing that yes, the government has the power to make laws on the agriculture.
2: It's okay. I would say one thing. Farmers will still be happy. They can still eat.
1: Yes.
2: Okay. What about the other people who are doing their service and job? They will be suffering the more. If you read the third bill, you will come to know.
1: The farmers themselves are saying we need reforms. But these are not the reforms we need. Because when the act is made, when a law is made, usually shareholders are included in the talks. But here, no farmer union was involved. And one thing was very bad, like about the media, because media has a responsibility just to show it. Don't give any verdict on it. Is it right or is it wrong? Don't give any verdict. Just show it. Now, there are some stress issue which can occur, and people have committed suicide, which is a very bad thing. Like, some people are really angry with him, but that's okay. The child will be angry with his mother. So the farmer is not against the Prime Minister of the country. He is just asking. So when they were starting connected, having a connection with Khalistani, like these people are Khalistani, because I myself am a Sikh and I'm a proud Indian. We will sit together and we will come up with new laws and we will help you to take this country to next level. After the speech, they said, Jo bole so nihal, sat sri akal. That was not very this thing, okay, because majority is six. Okay, fine. But
2: then
1: the next second I was
2: Jai Siyaram.
1: Yeah, Jai Siyaram.
2: Allahu Akbar.
1: Then, yeah, Allahu Akbar. And then praise the Lord.
2: Praise the Lord.
1: And that was the moment I was like, oh, wow.
3: In a voice radio.
0: Manzile Unlimited.
1: Hello, welcome to Manzile Unlimited. I am Ravneet Kaur.
2: And I am Manjot Singh.
1: And we are husband and wife.
2: And we are here to tell you a few things about the farmers' protest, Gajipur.
1: Today we'll be talking about the farmer protest which is happening on all borders surrounding Delhi. So we'll be talking about protest today, and we'll be covering various issues like women, role of women and funding, and how the system itself is working, how they are organizing and how long it will be there, and how it has managed to stay non-violent. So starting with the issue, now starting with the bills or the act itself, the way it was passed, because they were passed as an ordinance, right? So they were passed as an ordinance, and there are clear guidelines of Supreme Court in various case laws in which it has said that the laws can be passed as an ordinance only if there is a special situation is there or any urgent requirement is there. But there was no need as such to bring in these acts. Now, the second thing is that, remember the
2: voting process.
1: Yes, the voting process, how it went, voice votes were taken. It itself was a question there. But we didn't take it seriously during that time, because when we were reading,
2: we were busy doing our own work.
1: Yeah. You know? And remember, when we were reading in theory, it seems like, yeah, it is so perfect, it is so fine. So when the farmers starting protesting, then we were like, why are they protesting?
2: Right.
1: Because the government is giving them freedom.
2: Even initially, it looked like another political protest or something to us even.
1: So we were
2: not that focused initially for first 1 or 2 weeks maybe.
1: And remember, initially we even criticized the farmers.
2: Yes.
1: Like
2: when they were limited to Punjab.
1: Yeah, because like why are they even protesting? Maybe they are because illiterate.
2: Yeah.
1: Or maybe they don't know. Because there are some Punjabi songs also. Ki aarti hai nu kahiye unne, something song is there where they are criticizing the aartiyas themselves, the middlemen themselves.
2: But that was not the in a funny way kind of.
1: Means in a funny way also. So I used to think like, when they are getting all this thing of freedom, now why are they not even accepting it?
2: Because it did not go through the provisions of the law.
1: And theory is different than practical.
2: Yeah.
1: Now, after that, the bill was passed. But then we realized.
2: And one more thing I would like to add here is that we were not focusing that much because the national media was not showing it in that way.
1: Exactly.
2: And we were totally dependent on that media.
1: Exactly.
2: Right? And they came to Delhi. Then they earned that attention which they needed,
1: exactly.
2: Right? And then it came to our attention also.
1: Exactly.
2: Yeah.
1: And the thing is that when it was finally passed, when I'm a law student, so when I studied it, so there are three lists. First is union list, state list, and concurrent list. Now the agriculture is a subject of state list. It means only the state can make laws on the agriculture. Now the center, the union, has very nicely made laws on agriculture through concurrent list.
2: Right.
1: And the center has accepted that, yes, we have not made laws on agriculture. No. We have not made laws on that. We have made laws on concurrent list, on trade and commerce. So why the government is saying that these are agricultural reforms?
2: Exactly.
1: Exactly, right? So why are you saying these
2: are the trade reform?
1: Yes. The farmers themselves are saying we need reforms. But these are not the reforms we need. Because when the act is made, when a law is made, usually shareholders are included in the talks. But here, no farmer union was involved. Remember when they crossed the Singhu and then there were these barriers they were breaking, and only then we came to know, okay, something is happening.
2: There is something behind that.
1: Yes.
2: You know, why would someone, come to Delhi if there is no need, for that?
1: Exactly. So then we started reading about it.
2: Started supporting online initially. But now it's we ourselves is in this protest for 23 days now.
1: Yes, because initially the Godi media was saying, that these are not farmers, these people are not farmers. And then we wanted to see, okay, fine, let us see if these are media people or who are telling the truth, or are they actually farmers. So initially we saw when they were starting connected, having a connection with Khalistani, like these people are Khalistani, because I myself am a Sikh and I'm a proud Indian. Because we are studying the law of the land. And when the Janaganaman of our nation, of our national anthem is sung, I feel with proud and tears all the time.
2: Exactly.
1: So from childhood, we are celebrating our Republic Day, Independence Day. And suddenly, are questioning all the Sikhs, those who people are there, as Khalistanis.
2: I think that was another reason why we came here.
1: Exactly.
2: Okay, we wanted to see that what's the ground reality here, right?
1: So
2: there were questions even about the funding, that who is funding that and all. But initially, when we came here for 2 to 3 days, we got involved slowly into seva, and the service. We got to know that, if you stay there for one night, you will come to know that no one knows where that stuff is coming from, right?
1: Exactly.
2: All of a sudden, you just imagine things and they will appear.
1: Because I tell you, our Sikhism has a system of dasvand.
2: Exactly.
1: Dasvand means dasva hissa, that is 1/10 part. Yes. So whatever we earn out of anything, so we give, if we earn 10 rupees, we give 1 rupees to a service to anything. Now these gurudwaras, usually they run their langar through this system only, because we all give money in the gurudwaras. Now during COVID time, one single gurudwara in Delhi, it was feeding food to 1 lakh people per day.
2: Right. No one asked funding then.
1: No one asked funding then. Right. Yeah. If it can serve 1 lakh this food packets to 1 lakh people, like on one single day, why is it tough for that gurudwara to serve food on single border or any other border? And that was only just one gurudwara. So that was another question, like how can you bluntly try to cover it and give it a communal color? So when we came here, and then we realized that all this was very fake, the picture which was shown to people, it was fake. And again, right now when we were coming here, on the way I got a call from one of my classmates, and after years we talked, and she sent me 2-3 videos. See how, why people are spreading this fake news, why people are spreading this. I'm like, relax, because you are the only one. If you are sitting at home, you can read about the bills. The only issue is just read the bills.
2: Exactly. No one is reading that. No, they're completely dependent on the media.
1: Yes.
2: Okay. And I don't think so. Most of the people even know their name.
1: Exactly.
2: They just know 3 bills are there.
1: Exactly.
2: And in those bills, if you read the 3rd bill, it's not even for the farmers.
1: Exactly.
2: Essential commodity bill, right?
1: Exactly.
2: So it's about the stock limits, which are removed, right?
1: Yeah.
2: So if you give someone unlimited stock options, so farmers cannot do that. If you take simple example of cold storage, you know, you need to read about it. The project itself is in crores, right? So it's not easy for a small farmer to make a cold storage, right? But if someone who is already rich, he has those particular, you know, those cold storages and storages, then you will come to know that if he stocks, he can manipulate the rates anytime he wants. So that's a really serious issue. People will realize that later on. They are not focusing on it.
1: Because see, if there are so many farmers, if I built unlimited cold storages,
2: right,
1: and then I buy all that from them, okay, from some of them, I store it. Now, I wait for next season again, right? So, suppose those farmers try to come and give onions for, 50 rupees per kg. Now I have cold storage and I have more surplus than them. So if I give 40 rupees per kg as opposed to what they are offering, people will buy from me.
2: Right.
1: And second thing which is very concerning is that there is this price limit which is there, that is very high. So the government has said, okay, only if there is this percent of increase, suppose 100% increase in the price, only then we will come into picture.
2: Correct. So it means if the price is right now 100, if it reaches 199, there's no interference until it reaches 200.
1: Exactly.
2: Right. So it's well placed, you know.
1: Yes. And the market is like that. The players are like that. They can very easily control it.
2: Yes.
1: So you cannot say that the fear of the farmers is unfounded. They have their actual issues, and there is a trust deficit between the government and the farmers.
2: See, there will be trust deficit. If you see, if you remember, another thing that made us come here was the fundamental right they are having of protest. You know, that right has been snatched from them in some way.
1: Exactly.
2: Why are you digging up the roads?
1: Exactly.
2: You as a public servant is damaging the public property.
1: Exactly.
2: And stopping them to protest.
1: Exactly.
2: You cannot.
1: Exactly.
2: No one has that particular right.
1: So the funny part was, there was one post which said like, okay, we are the farmers. We are not destroying the public property. These are the government people, the government servants who are destroying the public property.
2: Right.
1: Now, who should pay for that? And the way the farmers have, because we came for 3 days, we booked the flight at 2 a.m. and almost we reached airport, and then we came here, and then we came only with 3 pair of clothes.
2: Yeah.
1: And then we were like, okay, fine, we'll stay for 3 days and we'll leave after 3 days. And now it is 23rd day,
2: yeah.
1: Right? 23rd day today that we are here. And it's very peaceful here.
2: Yeah, and there are very you know, a lot of positives also. If you look into the protest, if you see, there are many positives. You will see the India that our freedom fighter always imagined. You can see that India here.
1: Exactly, because the day one, I think that was day one only. I was on the stage and I was listening to the speech. So after the speech, they said, "Jo bole so nihal, Sat Sri Akal." That was not very this thing, okay, because majority is 6. Okay, fine. But then the next second I was
2: Jai Shri Ram.
1: Yeah, Jai Shri Ram.
2: Allahu Akbar.
1: Then, yeah, Allahu Akbar. And then praise the Lord.
2: Praise the Lord.
1: And that was the moment I was like, oh, wow.
2: Nice.
1: Means this is secular India, which I wanted to see. Because people are not like, you learn Hindi or you learn English or you learn my language or you learn Punjabi. Means the Punjabi person is saying, ye paaj pooj jaate hain. He's trying to speak Hindi. And the Hindi person from Uttar Pradesh, he's trying to listen and they're like, okay, they're trying and our Haryana people are speaking, ke bol rahi hai.
2: Even yesterday, so, like, if you remember, there was this, you can say our drive where everyone was wearing pagadi.
1: Yes. So tomorrow was birthday of Guru Govind Singh Ji. And even our brothers from Uttar Pradesh, they were wearing pagadi. That was a very sweet moment.
2: Exactly.
1: Yeah. So, and
2: you got a brother also.
1: Yes. I. So you were like, okay, I see you as my young sister.
2: Yeah.
1: So tie me a rakhi right now.
2: Yeah, you had nothing but a muffler.
1: A muffler. So I folded the muffler into two and I just tied it. And we became brother and sisters. And after that, after 2 hours at night, maybe late night, I went back to see him. And he was still wearing it. And he is holding rest of the muffler in his hand. And I'm like, why are you tying, still wearing it? You can easily remove it. He's like, no, I'm your brother. And I'll only remove it now, next morning when I bath. So
2: nice.
1: It will be there with me.
2: The ground reality is really beautiful, you know. And the volunteers here, we have small teams, you know.
1: Yeah.
2: We have many people like Gurjeet Singh Laddu is there. Navdeep is there. Navjot Singh is there. So there are many, the committee members. So everyone is so cooperative.
1: Gagan is there.
2: So they are all...
1: Vikram.
2: Yeah. So they are all, managing it really beautifully.
1: Yeah.
2: We have different departments, sanitation. Then we have a storage department, cleaning and everything. Everything is there.
1: So,
2: we have a library concept.
1: Yes, Sat.
2: Chopal.
1: Yes.
2: Chopal.
1: And we show nationalist movies patriotic movies on projectors.
2: Right.
1: So there is nothing like we are against the Prime Minister of this country. So the farmer is not against the Prime Minister of the country. He is just asking.
2: See, Prime Minister of country is like, it's like our leader, right? So
1: yes.
2: It's, if we need something, we'll ask him only.
1: Yes.
2: So that's
1: yes.
2: What we are doing here.
1: Yes.
2: We are asking him that, okay, we are not happy with this.
1: Hmm.
2: So please, you help us with that. You repeal these laws. This is what we want.
1: Exactly. And some people are really angry with him. But that's okay. The child will be angry with his mother.
2: Mother,
1: correct?
2: Yeah.
1: So that's completely okay. But I like it. They're like, no, we'll talk to him.
2: Yeah.
1: And if we come here, we'll serve langar to him.
2: Okay, I have a question personally for you. So what is your experience as a female here? Because on online we see, people are saying that it's not safe and all. Khalistanis are there and everything. So,
1: okay,
2: what do you feel about that?
1: I have made I have already tied rakhi to one brother, but rest of them, they are like... they will join their hands. They're like, sister, do you need anything? Do you have any problem? Do you need this thing or this thing? And then I've got ladies who are like, they treat me as their daughter. And they call you as Jawai. Means, where is our Jawai? Son-in-law.
2: Yeah.
1: So they are kind of that thing. Okay. So every time I go, what do you want to eat? Did you eat food? Or are you still hungry? So yesterday I couldn't come because I was having slight fever. So I did not sleep properly as I was having body ache also. And then they called me since morning till evening.
2: When I was getting calls for you.
1: Yeah. So I got so many calls. Where are you? Are you okay? So should we come to see you? Tell me where are you resting? So I felt like this is so overwhelming. This is so heart touching. How unknown people, they became family.
2: And we are now so attached that we could not even leave even if
1: no,
2: we want.
1: No, we can't leave. As a woman, I feel very empowered.
2: Yes.
1: Because usually today I have worn kurta, but most of the days I will wear jeans or track pants or this thing. And no one is judging me. Correct. No one is. And they are like, we are proud of you. We are proud of the mother who has given birth to you. That is a very big thing for me because I did not do anything. I'm just doing, I'm managing all the things. So I'm managing the female store. And we have an exclusive women's store for women. And we display the sanitary pads openly there.
2: Yes.
1: Even men are going from here to there. They are seeing it. And we want it to become normal. Because sanitary pads are a normal thing. It is like a bandage if you get a wound. And periods are normal. Correct. So we want it to become a very normal thing. And this is a very important milestone in our Indian history. And we want women to be part of it. And the way the women are...
2: No movement can get success without women.
1: Exactly.
2: You check it in history.
1: Exactly. Even in the movements which were led by Gandhiji, there were, now when we read about it today, so there is a section in a column there, Role of Women. So we want, like, in future, if
2: the history will get written.
1: Yes, if future generations will read about this protest, because this has become world's largest protest. If they read about it, we want them to read about the women protest role also. Women are not only cooking food, they are giving speeches. They are sitting equally in the unctions. Like,
2: we have volunteers also.
1: Yes, we have female volunteers. And we had Mahila Kisan Divas. Everything was managed by females. And we wanted only 11 women to sit on unction. That is hunger, kind of hunger strike as a symbolic gesture. So we wanted only 11, but we got 21 women that day. Mm. So I think women are playing this role very, they are coming in front and they are telling, like, yes, we are here. And I am proud that there is not a single report of eve teasing or any such issue.
2: We go very late, in evening, you know, we go at 2 a.m. or 3 a.m.
1: Yeah,
2: it's that safe.
1: Yes, I am roaming freely, like it stretched up to kilometers.
2: Yeah.
1: And I'm roaming freely there and I'm alone.
2: Yeah, mostly you're alone because we meet at evening only.
1: Yes, I'm mostly alone. So when we, there is not even a single case and I'm very happy about it. I'm very happy the way people are carrying themselves, the way people are caring, the way the men are talking about sanitary pads to women or if you need any other issues or having any toilet issues, just let us know. It is very nice. And women,
2: I think we must be proud of this this particular movement which is going on, because it's not only about about bills also, it's bringing on other things also.
1: Exactly, there is a community feeling which is coming back.
2: It's I would say it's showing India as a democracy. You know, India has it. It does exist. So it's a proof of that.
1: Exactly.
2: Yeah.
1: So we talked about funding. We talked about women role. So I think one thing which should talk about it is that what people think, how long it will go.
2: So it depends. It depends on the Prime Minister of the country, I think.
1: See, and one thing I want to say, people are ready, because when I talk to women, they are ready, like, okay, fine. No matter how long it goes, we'll be here. Because some of the women which were staying here, they stayed for like 15-20 days. And then they left. They went to their home and then they managed
2: they'll
1: all things.
2: They'll send some other family
1: member. Yes. And then they came back. Now they are back. And one thing was very bad, like about the media, because media has a responsibility just to show it.
2: Exactly.
1: Don't give any verdict
2: exactly.
1: on it. Is it right or

0: dancing. Now, that is a very bad thing.
1: They can protest in any way.
0: Yeah, protest is a protest.
1: Exactly.
0: You can protest in any way. Just remove your clothes. You can protest in that way. Just tie your mouth with a black this thing. Hold a black
1: flag
0: or hold a candle. That is a protest.
1: Exactly.
0: So even if I eat food and I do bhangra, that is also a protest.
1: Exactly.
0: Do not try to give any color to it. So
1: Even if you look into our history in our in our religion also, we have God and everything. They are known for the dance. They have done dance and everything in the history, right?
0: Exactly.
1: So we still praise them because it's their way of expressing God and expressing the anger or whatever you call it.
0: Exactly. Now the thing is that the people, the media also shows that only there is one state, the Punjab, which is in the forefront. But they have to see it. No, Haryana is also there. People from Maharashtra, people from Bihar, Madhya Pradesh, Tamil Nadu, Kerala, from all over states of
1: India. We know this because we manage the shelter and everything,
0: exactly,
1: right? Accommodation. So whenever someone comes, we get a call, okay,
0: yes,
1: people have come from this state and all.
0: Yes.
1: But no one is showing this on online on media.
0: Yes, no one is showing that.
1: Another reason is, Sardar, they wear turban, right? So they appear even in the mobs. That's the reason as
0: Yes. And the thing is that second reason which we see is because when we conducted Sat and people told that the proximity to Delhi. That is also another reason because Madhya Pradesh, people from Madhya Pradesh, Haryana, Delhi, these all states are coming because they are closer to Delhi. But someone from Tamil Nadu and Karnataka, most of them, they cannot come and sit here forever. Now, that is another reason which is here. And again, like if we see the history also, so what you say, what are those lines?
1: Yeah, because Punjabis have been given a different role in the history, right? If you look in the geography of Punjab, it's placed in that place, by God maybe, right? So whenever anyone invades, Punjab will come first.
0: Exactly.
1: Right? So their role is to, awake the people, make them aware that something is going wrong.
0: So that's in the independence protest also.
1: Yes.
0: So
1: their ratio is very high. 80-90% of ratio is there in the Fasi and all.
0: So the people who were given capital punishment, the maximum number was of 6, and during those time also Punjab played a very vital role. So I think what Punjab has started, we should not see it as a religion or a state issue. We should read the acts on our own. In theory, they may sound very nice to you, but just try to listen to any agricultural expert along with that and then make your own conclusion about it.
1: Even we did not join when it was only in Punjab, right?
0: Exactly.
1: It's not about Punjab only,
0: exactly,
1: right? We joined it when we read that particular provisions, right? So it's okay. I would say one thing, farmers will still be happy. They can still eat.
0: Yes.
1: Okay, what about the other people who are doing their service and job? They will be suffering the more. If you read the third bill, you will come to know.
0: Exactly. Then there is one more thing. There is no civil court jurisdiction in the bills. Because if anything wrong happens, you will only be able to go to the SDM. And he will try to do arbitration and all, and he will prepare a report. So suppose if you are a big businessman or big tycoon, and I am a small marginal farmer,
1: people.
0: So there are chances that the decision may tilt a little bit towards your side, right? And all I may not get the complete amount which I want. So people are somewhere very dubious about that also. So people want, we want to go to the courts also, right? Because if there are some acts like that, like the Income Tax Act, they have another income tax tribunal specially for them. So what the government could do, they could make a tribunal separately for the farmer tribunal or something like that. So I think if the government has already said that, okay, we are trying out of 15 points, they have already said yes to 12 points, I think there should not be any issue with the government that they still want...

0: that it should stay, they can easily repeal it. Now, why again, initially when the farmer said, no, we do not want amendment, we want repeal only. I was again very curious, like why they want repeal? Why no amendment? Because the government is ready to amend it.
1: Amend it.
0: Now, when I saw the other side again, the other side said that, the farmer side said that, if we agree today with the government that yes, we want amendment, in a sense,
1: it means
0: we,
1: government now can make bill
0: on
1: that agreement.
0: In a way, we are also agreeing that yes, the government has the power to make laws on the agriculture
1: list. Agriculture bills.
0: And that is a very nice point, because the government themselves say that we have not made laws on agriculture. And
1: but we are doing agricultural reforms.
0: But we are doing the agricultural reforms. And they want, the farmers, they are very honest. And the farmers are saying very upfront, just take this back. We will sit together and we will come up with new laws. And we will help you to take this country to next level. And I think it is a very nice offer for both. So let's see what happens on this. And
1: hope for the best.
0: Yeah. And I'm very happy and thankful that we could come here and we could talk about farmer protest and our experience here. Thank you so much, Inner Voice Radio, for giving us this opportunity so that we could share our views with our listeners.
1: Thank you, Inner Voice Radio. Mansile Unlimited.
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2: Hello and welcome to Radio Inner Voice. It's Kahani time. I'm Sunil here with a new story about our busy life. A brilliant and successful executive was traveling down a neighborhood street, going a bit too fast in his new Jaguar car. He was watching for kids playing out from between parked cars and slowed down when he thought he saw something. As his car passed, no children appeared. Instead, a brick smashed into the Jag's side door. He slammed on the brakes and spun the Jag back to the spot from where the brick had been thrown. He jumped out of the car, grabbed some kid and pushed him against a parked car, shouting, "What was that all about and who are you?" He got angry and asked, "That's a new car and that brick you threw is going to cost a lot of money. Why did you do it?" "Please, mister, please, I'm sorry. I didn't know that what else to do," pleaded the youngster. "I threw the brick because no one else would stop." Tears were dripping down the boy's chin as he pointed around the parked car. "It's my brother," he said. "He rolled off the curb and fell out of his wheelchair, and I can't lift him up." Sobbing, the boy asked executive, "Would you please help me to get him back into the wheelchair? He's hurt and he's too heavy for me." Moved beyond words, the driver tried to swallow the rapidly swelling lump in his throat. He lifted the young man back into the wheelchair and took out his handkerchief and wiped the scabs and cuts, checking to see that everything was going to be okay. "Thank you and God bless you," the grateful child said to him. The man then watched the little boy push his brother down the sidewalk towards their home. It was a long walk back from the man to his Jaguar, a long, slow walk. He never did repair the side door. He kept the dent to remind him not to go through life so fast, so that someone has to throw a brick at you to get your attention. God whispers in your soul and speaks to your heart. Sometimes when you don't have time to listen, He has to throw a brick at you. It's your choice. Listen to the whisper or wait for the brick.
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2: One can adopt various creative ways to conduct a film appreciation session. 1 hour, we introduce discussions, we recognize and employ different perspectives and skills of the participants, create an inclusive environment. Small group interaction and engagement can generate greater participation involvement of group members. Group discussion is a powerful mechanism for active learning. It allows the participants to explore new ideas while recognizing and valuing the contribution of others. The overall objective of this cine literacy module is to generate interest and develop skills in film appreciation technique. Students and trainers need to study the topics ranging from the history of cinema to the study of classic and contemporary films. Now, let us know about 9 basic steps which help us to handle a film appreciation session for students.
6: So let's begin with the first step, introduction. The opening comments must cheer your audience and create the much-needed enthusiasm in them for the planned session. They must feel that the next 60 to 90 minutes are going to be very useful and they can learn some useful creative skills for their life. The second step, learning objectives. Learning objectives involves 3 levels: knowledge, feeling and actions. For example, at the end of the sessions, the students should know the type of shots, editing techniques, genre, layers of film appreciation used in the films. They should realize how important it is to critically appreciate a film. The third step, target audience. The facilitator needs to know to whom he or she is going to or handling the session with, their age, interest, social background, etc., and handle this session accordingly. The age and social background can determine how much information is to be shared and the types of aids to be used for the session. Now, the fourth step, methodology and teaching aids. A facilitator needs to adopt a methodology to suit the age and background of the participants. It's the facilitator's responsibility to identify whether the audience needs a hands-on experience, exercises, virtual aids, games, PowerPoint presentations, screening of short films, and group work. Since the participants are of all different orientations, namely visual, audio, and kinesthetic, we need to use aids of multiple orientations to create the much-needed enthusiasm to involve all. In the fifth step, we look at small group discussions. Small group discussions enable every member to participate in the discussion. Members feel comfortable in small groups, keeping them away from inhibition. Moreover, they can express their opinions and feelings clearly. The large audience can be divided into smaller groups, and each group can have a reporter or a secretary to take down the points discussed to submit the same during the large group discussion. A task must be assigned to the small group to stimulate the discussion. Example 1. If the facilitator's objective is to enable the participants to identify the genre of a film, the following questions can help them after screening. For example, in case of a short film, What main genre does the film fall under? Romantic, historical, detective, thriller, adventure, horror, or science fiction? Or the second question, what subgrouping does the film fall under? Action, comedy, tragedy, war, or Western genre? Example 2. If the objective is to identify the conflict in the film, the following questions can help. Conflict or tension is usually the heart of the film and is related to the main characters. So how do you describe the main conflict? Is it the internal factors which cause the main character to suffer inwardly? Or is it external factors caused by the surroundings that made the main character suffer? Example 3. In films, visual imagery is used to create pictures in our minds. These include symbols when something stands not only for itself, that is a literal meaning, but also stands for something else, a figurative meaning. For example, the angry flames of the stove or boiling water could indicate the emotions a character is going through, or the reading of a newspaper could indicate the age of the person. Second, we now look at two questions that could be put forth to the audience. A. What are the symbols you identified in the film? B. What do they communicate to the audience? The next step, large group discussions. Large group discussions help everyone to understand the collective thinking of the whole group and achieve some clarity over the topic discussed. It can also indicate the level of creativity existing in the group. The seventh step, the main input. It's time for the facilitator to share the knowledge and experiences more vividly on the theme. As he or she knows the level of knowledge and experiences of the group now, he or she can build on them and help them to look at the theme from different perspectives and multiple angles. The eighth step, synthesis. Here, the facilitator draws a bigger picture of what has been understood by the group. He or she summarizes and leaves the participants with some important take-home messages. Step 9, evaluation. The facilitator now evaluates the entire session. Have the learning experiences been met? What is the action plan of the participants based on the knowledge and motivation acquired during the session? This will offer some valuable insights for the facilitator to handle future sessions.
5: For the effectiveness of the group learning, a facilitator needs to focus on writing the title on the board, managing time, maintaining warm smile and funny jokes, asking questions, appreciating when needed, and ensuring equal participation. The facilitator needs to maintain eye contact and use the modulation of voice appropriately to gain the attention and involvement of all the participants. Overall, a facilitator must give equal weightage to content, design, and delivery for the success of a session so that the participants benefit the maximum out of it. We are sure that this video module on cine literacy has guided you with 9 easy steps to handle a film appreciation session for students. Wishing you all to become effective facilitators, all the best and take care.
7: Media education.

0: Hello everyone, you are listening to Radio Inner Voice. I am Sunil here with you. Two men went fishing. One man was an experienced fisherman, the other was not. Every time the experienced fisherman caught a big fish, he put it in his ice chest to keep it fresh. Whenever the inexperienced fisherman caught a big fish, he threw it back. The experienced fisherman watched this go on all day and finally got tired of seeing this man waste good fish. "Why do you keep throwing back all the big fish you catch?" he asked. The experienced fisherman replied, "I only have a small frying pan. Sometimes, like that fisherman, we throw back the big plans, big dreams, big jobs, big opportunities that God gives us. Our trust is too low." We laugh at that fisherman who did not figure out that all he needed was a bigger frying pan. Yet, how ready we are to increase the size of our trust in God and trust in yourself. Whether it is a problem or a possibility, God will never give you anything bigger than you can handle. That means we can confidently walk into anything God brings into our way. Nothing is too big for God. Stop telling God you have got big problems, but instead tell your problems that I have a big God and strong trust in Him. Have a good day. Keep listening to Radio Inner Voice. India, Dil Se.
1: और आप सुन रहे हो आपका चहीता शो बायोस्कोप।

0: Manzile Unlimited.
1: Women are not only cooking food, they are giving speeches. They are sitting equally in the unctions. Like,
2: we have volunteers also.
1: Yes, we have volunteer, female volunteers. And we had Mahila Kisan Divas. Everything was managed by females. The way people are carrying themselves, the way people are caring, the way the men are talking about sanitary pads to women, or if you need any other issues or having any toilet issues, just let us know. It is very nice.

0: agreeing that yes, the government has the power to make laws on the agriculture.
1: It's okay. I would say one thing, farmers will still be happy. They can still eat.
0: Yes.
1: Okay, what about the other people who are doing their service and job? They will be suffering the more. If you read the third bill, you will come to know.
0: The farmers themselves are saying we need reforms. But these are not the reforms we need. Because when the act is made, when a law is made, usually shareholders are included in the talks. But here, no farmer union was involved. And one thing was very bad, like about the media, because media has a responsibility just to show it. Don't give any verdict
1: exactly
0: on it. Is it right or is it wrong? Don't give any verdict. Just show it. Now, there are some stress issue which can occur and people have committed suicide, which is a very bad thing. Like some people are really angry with him, but that's okay. The child will be angry with his mother. So the farmer is not against the prime minister of the country. He is just asking. So when they were starting connected, having a connection with Khalistani, like these people are Khalistani, because I myself am a Sikh and I'm a proud Indian. We will sit together and we will come up with new laws and we will help you to take this country to next level. After the speech, they said, Jo bole so nihal, sat sri akal. That was not very this thing, okay, because majority is six. Okay, fine. But then the next second I was
1: Jai Shri Ram.
0: Yeah, Jai Shri Ram.
1: Allahu Akbar.
0: Then, yeah, Allahu Akbar. And then praise the Lord.
1: Praise the Lord.
0: And that was the moment I was like, oh, wow.
2: Manzile Unlimited.
0: Hello, welcome to Manzile Unlimited. I am Ravneet Kaur.
1: And I am Manjot Singh.
0: And we are husband and wife.
1: And we are here to tell you a few things about the farmers' protest, Gajipur.
0: Today we'll be talking about the farmer protest which is happening on all borders surrounding Delhi. So, we'll be talking about protest today and we'll be covering various issues like women, role of women and funding and how the system itself is working, how they are organizing and how long it will be there and how it has managed to stay non-violent. So, starting with the issue, now starting with the bills or the act itself, the way it was passed, because they were passed as an ordinance, right? So they were passed as an ordinance and there are clear guidelines of Supreme Court in various case laws in which it has said that the laws can be passed as an ordinance only if there is only if there is a special situation is there or any urgent requirement is there. But there was no need as such to bring in these acts. Now, the second thing is that, remember
1: the voting process.
0: Yes, the voting process, how it went, voice votes were taken. It itself was a question there. But we didn't take it seriously during that time because when we were reading.
1: We were busy doing our own work.
0: Yeah. You know? And remember when we were reading in theory, it seems like, yeah, it is so perfect. It is so fine. So when the farmers starting protesting, then we were like, why are they protesting?
1: Right.
0: Because the government is giving them freedom.
1: Even initially, it looked like another political protest or something to us even.
0: So we were
1: not that focused initially for first 1 or 2 weeks maybe.
0: And remember, initially, we even criticized the farmers.
1: Yes.
0: Like
1: when they were limited to Punjab.
0: Yeah, because like, why are they even protesting? Maybe they are because illiterate.
1: Yeah.
0: Or maybe they don't know. Because there are some Punjabi songs also. Ki aarti hai nu kahiye onne, something song is there. Where they are criticizing the aartiyas themselves, the middlemen themselves.
1: But that was not the in a funny way kind of.
0: Yeah, means in a funny way also. So I used to think like, when they are getting all this thing of freedom, now why are they not even accepting it?
1: Because it did not go through the provisions of the law.
0: And theory is different than practical.
1: Yeah.
0: Now, after that, the bill was passed. But then

0: we realized.
1: And one more thing I would like to add here is that we were not focusing that much because the the national media was not showing it in that way.
0: Exactly.
1: And we were totally dependent on that media. Right?
0: Exactly.
1: When they came to Delhi, then they earned that attention which they needed.
0: Exactly.
1: Right? And then it came to our attention also.
0: Exactly.
1: Yeah.
0: And the thing is that when it was finally passed, when I'm a law student, so when I studied it, so there are three lists. First is union list, state list, and concurrent list. Now, the agriculture is a subject of state list. It means only the state can make laws on the agriculture. Now, the center, the union has very nicely made laws on agriculture through concurrent list.
1: Right.
0: And the center has accepted that, yes, we have not made laws on agriculture. No, we have not made laws on that. We have made laws on concurrent list, on trade and commerce. So why the government is saying that these are agricultural reforms?
1: Exactly.
0: Exactly, right? So why are you saying these
1: are... Call it the trade reform.
0: Yes. The farmers themselves are saying we need reforms. But these are not the reforms we need. Because when the act is made, when a law is made, usually shareholders are included in the talks. But here, no farmer union was involved. Remember when they crossed the Singu and then there were these barriers they were breaking, and only then we came to know, okay, something is happening.
1: Something, there is something behind that.
0: Yes.
1: You know, why would someone, you know, come to Delhi if there is no need, you know, for that?
0: Exactly. So then we started reading
1: about it. Started supporting online initially. But now we ourselves is in this protest for 23 days now.
0: Yes, because initially the Godi media was saying, media was saying that these are not farmers, these people are not farmers. And then we wanted to see, okay, fine, let us see if these are media people or who are telling the truth or are they actually farmers. So initially we saw when they were starting connected, having a connection with Khalistani, like these people are Khalistani, because I myself am a Sikh and I'm a proud Indian. Because we are studying the law of the land. And when the Jan Gan Man of our nation, of our national anthem is sung, I feel with proud and tears all the time.
1: Exactly.
0: So from childhood, we are celebrating our Republic Day, Independence Day. And suddenly, are questioning all the people are there as Khalistanis.
1: I think that was another reason why we came here.
0: Exactly.
1: Okay, we wanted to see that what's the ground reality
0: exactly.
1: here, right?
0: So
1: there were questions even about the funding, that who is funding that and all.
0: Yeah.
1: But initially, when we came here for 2 to 3 days, you know, we got involved slowly into Seva, you know, and the service. We got to know that, you know, if you stay there for one night, you will come to know that no one knows where that stuff is coming from, right?
0: Exactly.
1: All of a sudden, you just imagine things and they will appear.
0: Because I tell you, our Sikhism has a system of Daswand.
1: Exactly.
0: Daswand means Daswan Hissa, that is 1/10 part. Yes. So whatever we earn out of anything, so we give, if we earn 10 rupees, we give 1 rupees to as service
1: to
0: anything. Now these gurudwaras, usually they run their langar through this system only, because we all give money in the gurudwaras. Now during COVID time, one single gurudwara in Delhi, it was feeding food to 1 lakh people per day.
1: Right. No one asked funding then.
0: No one asked funding then.
1: Yeah.
0: Right. If it can serve 1 lakh this food packets to 1 lakh people, like on one single day, why is it tough for that gurudwara to serve food on Singu border or any other border? And that was only just one gurudwara. So that was another question, like how can you bluntly try to cover it and give it a communal color? So when we came here and then we realized that all this was very fake, the picture which was shown to people, it was fake. And again, right now, when we were coming here, on the way, I got a call from one of my classmates. And after years, we talked and she sent me 2-3 videos. See how, why people are spreading this fake news, why people are spreading this. I'm like, relax, because you are the only one. If you are sitting at home, you can read about the bills. The only issue is just read the bills.
1: Exactly. No one is reading that. They're completely dependent on the media.
0: Yes.
1: Okay. And I don't think so. Most of the people even know their name. They just know three bills are there.
0: Exactly.
1: And in those bills, if you read the third bill, it's not even for the farmers.
0: Exactly.
1: Essential commodity bill, right?
0: Exactly.
1: So it's about the stock limits, which are removed, right?
0: Yeah.
1: So if you give someone unlimited stock options, so farmers cannot do that.
0: Yeah.
1: If you take simple example of cold storage, you need to read about it. The project itself is in crores,
0: exactly.
1: Right?
0: Exactly.
1: So it's not easy for a small farmer to make a cold storage,
0: yeah.
1: Right? But if someone who is already rich, he has those cold storages and storages, then you will come to know that if he stocks, he can manipulate the rates anytime he wants.
0: Right.
1: So that's a really serious issue. People will realize that later on. They are not focusing on it.
0: Because if there are so many farmers, if I built unlimited cold storages,
1: right.
0: And then I buy all that from them, okay, from some of them, I store it. Now, I wait for next season again, right? So, suppose those farmers try to come and give onions for, 50 rupees per kg. Now, I have cold storage and I have more surplus than them. So, if I give 40 rupees per kg as opposed to what they are offering, people will buy from me.
1: Right.
0: And second thing which is very concerning is that there is this price limit which is there that is very high. So, the government has said, okay, only if there is this percentage of increase, suppose 100% increase in the price, only then we will
1: then
0: come into picture.
1: Correct. So, it means if it's the price is right now 100, if it reaches 199, there's no interference until it reaches 200.
0: Exactly.
1: Right. So, it's well placed,
0: Yes. And the market is like that. The players are like that. They can very easily control it.
1: Yes.
0: So, you cannot say that the fear of the farmers is unfounded. They have their actual issues and there is a trust deficit between the government and the farmers.
1: See, there will be trust deficit. If you see, if you remember, another thing made us come here was the fundamental right they are having of protest. That right has been snatched from them in
0: exactly,
1: some way.
0: Exactly.
1: Why are you digging up the roads?
0: Exactly.
1: You as a public servant is damaging the public property
0: exactly.
1: And stopping them to protest.
0: Exactly.
1: You cannot.
0: Exactly.
1: No one has that particular
0: right.
1: So,
0: the funny part was there was one post which said like, okay, we are the farmers. We are not destroying the public property. These are the government people, the government servants who are destroying the public property.
1: Right.
0: Now, who should pay for that? And the way the farmers have, because we came for 3 days, we booked the flight at 2 a.m., and almost we reached airport and then we came here and then we came only with 3 pair of clothes.
1: Yeah.
0: And we were like, okay, fine, we'll stay for 3 days and we'll leave after 3 days. And now it is 23rd day today,
1: yeah.
0: Right? 23rd day today that we are here. And it's very peaceful here.
1: Yeah, and there are very a lot of positives also. If you look into the protest, there are many positives. You will see the India that our freedom fighter always imagined. You can see that India here.
0: Exactly, exactly. Because the day one, I think that was day one only. I was on the stage and I was listening to the speech. So after the speech, they said, "Jo bole so nihal, sat sri akal." That was not very this thing, okay, because majority is 6. Okay, fine. But
1: then
0: the next second I was
1: Jai Siyaram.
0: Yeah, Jai Siyaram.
1: Allahu Akbar.
0: Then, yeah, Allahu Akbar. And then praise the Lord.
1: Praise the Lord.
0: And that was the moment I was like, oh, wow.
1: Nice.
0: Means this is secular India, which I wanted to see. Because people are not like, you learn Hindi or you learn English or you learn my language or you learn Punjabi. Means the Punjabi person is saying, ye paaj pooj jaate hain. He's trying to speak Hindi. And the Hindi person from Uttar Pradesh, he's trying to listen and they're like, okay, they're trying and our Haryana people are speaking, ke bol rahi hai.
1: Even yesterday, so, if you remember, there was this, you can say, a drive where everyone was wearing pagadi.
0: Yes. So tomorrow was the birthday of Guru and Govind Singh Ji. And even our brothers from Uttar Pradesh, they were wearing pagdi. That was a very sweet moment.
1: Exactly.
0: Yeah. So, and
1: you got a brother also.
0: Yes. Yes. I, so you were like, okay, if I see you as my young sister. So tie me a rakhi right now.
1: Yeah, you had nothing but a muffler.
0: A muffler. So I fold the muffler into two and I just tied it. And we became brother and sisters. And after that, after 2 hours at night, maybe late night, I went back to see him. And he was still wearing it. And he is holding rest of the muffler in his hand. And I'm like, why are you tying, still wearing it? You can easily remove it. He's like, no, I'm your brother. And I'll only remove it now, next morning when I bath. So nice. It will be there with me.
1: The ground reality is really beautiful, you know. And the volunteers here, we have small teams, you know.
0: Yeah.
1: We have many people like Gurjeet Singh Laddu is there. Navdeep is there. Navjot Singh is there. So there are many, the committee members. So everyone is so cooperative.
0: Gagan is there.
1: Is there. So they are all...
0: Vikram.
1: Yeah. So they are all, managing it really beautifully. Yeah. We have different departments, sanitation. Then we have a storage department, cleaning and everything. Everything is there. So, we have a library concept.
0: Yes, Sat.
1: Chopal.
0: Yes.
1: Chopal.
0: And we show nationalist movies patriotic movies on projectors.
1: Right.
0: So there is nothing like we are against the prime minister of this country. So the farmer is not against the prime minister of the country. He is just asking.
1: See, prime minister of country is like, it's like our leader, right? So
0: yes.
1: It's, if we need something, we'll ask him only.
0: Yes.
1: So that's
0: yes.
1: What we are doing here.
0: Yes.
1: We are asking him that, okay, we are not happy with this. So please, you help us with that. You repeal these laws. This is what we want.
0: Exactly. And some people are really angry with him, but that's okay. The child will be angry with his mother.
1: Mother,
0: correct?
1: For, yeah.
0: So that's completely okay. But I like it. They're like, no, we'll talk to him.
1: Yeah.
0: And if we come here, we'll serve langar to him.
1: Okay, I have a question personally for you. So what is your experience as a female here? Because on online we see, people are saying that it's not safe and all. It's Khalistanis are there and everything. So,
0: okay,
1: what do you feel about that?
0: I have made I have already tied rakhi to one brother, but rest of them, they are like... they will join their hands. They're like, sister, do you need anything? Do you have any problem? Do you need this thing or this thing? And then I've got ladies who are like, they treat me as their daughter. And they call you as Jawai. Means, where is our Jawai? Son-in-law.
1: Son-in-law, sorry.
0: Yeah, so they are kind of that thing. Okay, so every time I go, what do you want to eat? Did you eat food? Or are you still hungry? So yesterday I couldn't come because I was having slight fever. So I did not sleep properly as I was having body ache also. And then they called me since morning till evening.
1: When I was getting calls for you.
0: Yeah, so I got so many calls. Where are you? Are you okay? So should we come to see you? Tell me where are you resting? So I felt like this is so overwhelming. This is so heart touching. How unknown people, they became family.
1: And we are now so attached that we could not even leave even if
0: no,
1: we want.
0: No, we can't leave. As a woman, I feel very empowered.
1: Yes.
0: Because usually today I've worn kurta, but most of the days I will wear jeans or track pants or this thing. And no one is judging me. Correct. No one is. And they are like... We are proud of you. We are proud of the mother who has given birth to you. That is a very big thing for me because I did not do anything. I'm just doing I'm managing all the things. So I'm managing the female store and we have an exclusive women's store for women and we display the sanitary pads openly there.
1: Yes.
0: Even men are going from here to there. They are seeing it and we want it to become normal because... Sanitary pads are a normal thing. It is like a bandage if you get a wound. And periods are normal. Correct. So we want it to become a very normal thing. And this is a very important milestone in our Indian history. And we want women to be part of it. And the way the women are...
1: No movement can get success without women.
0: Exactly.
1: You know, check it in history.
0: Exactly. Even in the movements which were led by Gandhiji, there were... Now when we read about it today, so there is a section in a column there, role of women. So we want, like, in future, if...
1: The history will get written.
0: Yes, if future generations will read about this protest, because this has become world's largest protest. If they read about it, we want them to read about the women protest role also. Women are not only cooking food, they are giving speeches. They are sitting equally in the unctions. Like,
1: we have volunteers also.
0: Yes, we have volunteer, female volunteers. And we had Mahila Kisan Divas. Everything was managed by females. And we wanted only 11 women to sit on unction. That is hunger, kind of hunger strike as a symbolic gesture. So we wanted only 11, but we got 21 women that day. Mm. So I think women are playing this role very, they are coming in front and they are telling, like, yes, we are here. And I am proud that there is not a single report of eve teasing or any such issue.
1: We go very late, even in evening, you know, we go at 2 a.m. or 3 a.m.
0: Yeah,
1: it's that safe.
0: Yes, I am roaming freely, like it's stretched up to kilometers.
1: Yeah.
0: And I'm roaming freely there and I'm alone.
1: Yeah, mostly you're alone because I'm meet at evening only.
0: Yes, I'm mostly alone. So when we, there is not even a single case, and I'm very happy about it. I'm very happy the way people are carrying themselves, the way people are caring, the way the men are talking about sanitary pads to women, or if you need any other issues or having any toilet issues, just let us know. It is very nice. And women,
1: I think we must be proud of this this particular movement which is going on, because it's not only about about bills also, it's bringing on other things also.
0: Exactly, there is a community feeling which is coming back.
1: It's showing India as a democracy. You know, India has it. It does exist. So it's a proof of that.
0: Exactly.
1: Yeah.
0: So we talked about funding. We talked about women roles. So I think one thing which should talk about it is that what people think, how long it will go.
1: So it depends. It depends on the Prime Minister of the country, I think.
0: See, and one thing I want to say, people are ready, because when I talk to women, they are ready, like, okay, fine, no matter how long it goes, we'll be here. Because some of the women which were staying here, they stayed for like 15-20 days, and then they left. They went to their home, and then they managed
1: they'll
0: all
1: send
0: things
1: some other
0: here.
1: Family member.
0: Yes, and then they came back. Now they are back. And one thing was very bad, like, about the media, because media has a responsibility just to show it.
1: Exactly.
0: Don't give any verdict
1: exactly.
0: on it. Is it right or is it wrong? Don't give any verdict. Just show it. Now, the people have been staying here. People have been under the stress. This is not a normal scenario for anyone. Living on the roads, not a normal scenario. They are leaving their privacy also, because they are sleeping together. They are leaving their privacy also. Now, there are some stress issue which can occur, and people have committed suicide, which is a very bad thing. Just to manage that, now the people, if they dance sometimes, now the media is showing them, see, all they are doing is dancing. Now, that is a very bad thing.
1: They can protest in any way.
0: Yeah, protest is a protest.
1: Exactly.
0: You can protest in any way. Just remove your clothes. You can protest in that way. Just tie your mouth with a black, this thing, hold a black
1: flag
0: or hold a candle. That is a protest.
1: Exactly.
0: So even if I eat food and I do bhangra, that is also a protest.
1: Exactly.
0: Do not try to give any color to it. So
1: Even if you look into our history, in our in our religion also, we have God and everything. They are known for the dance. They have done dance and everything in the history, right?
0: Exactly.
1: So we still praise them, because it's their way of expressing God and expressing the anger or whatever you call it.
0: Exactly. Now the thing is that the media also shows that only there is one state, the Punjab, which is in the forefront, but they have to see it. No, Haryana is also there. People from Maharashtra, people from Bihar, Madhya Pradesh, Tamil Nadu, Kerala, from all over states of India.
1: We know this because we manage the shelter and everything,
0: exactly,
1: right? Accommodation. So whenever someone comes, we get a call. Okay,
0: yes.
1: People have come from this state and all.
0: Yes.
1: But no one is showing this on online on media.
0: Yes, no one is showing that.
1: Another reason is, you know, Sardar are wear turban, right? So they appear in even in the mobs. That's the reason as
0: yes,
1: well.
0: Yes, yes, yes. And the thing is that second reason which we see is because when we conducted Sat and people told that the proximity to Delhi. That is also another reason, because Madhya Pradesh, people from Madhya Pradesh, Haryana, Delhi, these all states are coming because they are closer to Delhi. But someone from Tamil Nadu and Karnataka, most of them, they cannot come and sit here forever. Now, that is another reason which is here. And again, like if we see the history also, so what you say, what are those lines?
1: Yeah, because Punjabis have been given a different role in the history, right? If you look in the geography of Punjab, it's placed in that place, you know, by God maybe, yeah. Right? So whenever anyone invades, Punjab will come first.
0: Exactly.
1: Right? So their role is to, you know, awake the people, like make them aware that something is going wrong. Yeah.
0: So that's in the independence protest also,
1: yes.
0: So
1: their ratio is very high, 80-90% of, you know, ratio is there in the Fasi and all.
0: So the people who were given capital punishment, the maximum number was of 6. And during those time also, Punjab played a very vital role.
1: Exactly.
0: So I think what Punjab has started, we should not see it as a religion or a state issue. We should read the acts on our own. In theory, they may sound very nice to you, but just try to listen to any agricultural expert along with that and then make your own conclusion about it.
1: Even we did not join when
0: exactly.
1: It was only in Punjab, right?
0: Exactly.
1: It's not about Punjab only,
0: exactly.
1: Right? We joined it when we read that particular provisions, right? So it's okay. I would say one thing, farmers will still be happy. They can still eat.
0: Yes.
1: Okay, what about the other people who are doing their service and job? They will be suffering the more. If you read the third bill, you will come to know.
0: Exactly, exactly. Then there is one more thing. There is no civil court jurisdiction in the bills. Because if anything wrong happens, you will only be able to go to the SDM. And he will try to do arbitration and all, and he will prepare a report. So suppose if you are a big businessman or big tycoon, and I am a small marginal farmer,
1: people.
0: So there are chances. There are chances that the decision may tilt a little bit towards your side, right? I may not get the complete amount which I want. So people are somewhere very dubious about that also. So people want, like, we want to go to the courts also, right? Because if there are some acts like that, like the Income Tax Act, they have another income tax tribunal specially for them. So what the government could do, they could make a tribunal separately for the farmers, the farmer tribunal or something like that. So I think if the government has already said that, okay, we are trying out of 15 points, they have already said yes to 12 points. I think there should not be any issue with the government that they still want that it should stay. They can easily repeal it. Now, why again? Initially, when the farmer said, no, we do not want amendment, we want repeal only. I was again very curious, like, why they want repeal? Why no amendment? Because the government is ready to amend it.
1: Amend it.
0: Now, when I saw the other side again, the other side said that, the farmer side said that, if we agree today with the government that yes, we want amendment. In a sense,
1: it means
0: we,
1: government now can make bill
0: yes.
1: On that.
0: In a way, we are also agreeing that yes, the government has the power to make laws on the agriculture
1: list. Yeah, agriculture bills.
0: And that is a very nice point, because the government themselves say that we have not made laws on agriculture. But we are doing the agricultural reforms, and they want. The farmers, they are very honest. And the farmers are saying very upfront, just take this back. We will sit together and we will come up with new laws. And we will help you to take this country to next level. And I think it is a very nice offer for both. So let's see what happens on this. And
1: hope for the best.
0: Yeah. And I'm very happy and thankful that we could come here and we could talk about farmer protest and our experience here. Thank you so much, Inner Voice Radio, for giving us this opportunity so that we could share our views with our listeners.
1: 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Manzile Unlimited.
2: Niscot got talent. Jabez De Castro.

0: into the jack's side door. He slammed on the brakes and spun the jack back to the spot from where the brick had been thrown. He jumped out of the car, grabbed some kid and pushed him against a parked car, shouting, "What was that all about and who are you?" He got angry and asked, "That's a new car and that brick you threw is going to cost a lot of money. Why did you do it?" "Please, mister, please, I'm sorry. I didn't know that what else to do," pleaded the youngster. "I threw the brick because no one else would stop." Tears were dripping down the boy's chin as he pointed around the parked car. "It's my brother," he said. "He rolled off the curb and fell out of his wheelchair, and I can't lift him up." Sobbing, the boy asked executive, "Would you please help me to get him back into the wheelchair? He's hurt and he's too heavy for me." Moved beyond words, the driver tried to swallow the rapidly swelling lump in his throat. He lifted the young man back into the wheelchair and took out his handkerchief and wiped the scabs and cuts, checking to see that everything was going to be okay. "Thank you and God bless you," the grateful child said to him. The man then watched the little boy push his brother down the sidewalk towards their home. It was a long walk back from the man to his Jaguar. A long, slow walk. He never did repair the side door. He kept the dent to remind him not to go through life so fast, so that someone has to throw a brick at you to get your attention. God whispers in your soul and speaks to your heart. Sometimes when you don't have time to listen, He has to throw a brick at you. It's your choice. Listen to the whisper or wait for the brick.
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0: create an inclusive environment. 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It allows the participants to explore new ideas while recognizing and valuing the contribution of others. The overall objective of this Cineliteracy module is to generate interest and develop skills in film appreciation technique. Students and trainers need to study the topics ranging from the history of cinema to the study of classic and contemporary films. Now, let us know about 9 basic steps which help us to handle a film appreciation session for students.
1: So let's begin with the first step, introduction. The opening comments must cheer your audience and create the much-needed enthusiasm in them for the planned session. They must feel that the next 60 to 90 minutes are going to be very useful and they can learn some useful creative skills for their life. The second step, learning objectives. Learning objectives involves 3 levels: knowledge, feeling, and actions. For example, at the end of the sessions, the students should know the type of shots, editing techniques, genre, layers of film appreciation used in the films. They should realize how important it is to critically appreciate a film. The third step, target audience. The facilitator needs to know to whom he or she is going to or handling the session with, their age, interest, social background, etc., and handle this session accordingly. The age and social background can determine how much information is to be shared and the types of aids to be used for the session. Now, the fourth step, methodology and teaching aids. A facilitator needs to adopt a methodology to suit the age and background of the participants. It's the facilitator's responsibility to identify whether the audience needs a hands-on experience, exercises, virtual aids, games, PowerPoint presentations, screening of short films, and group work. Since the participants are of all different orientations, namely visual, audio, and kinesthetic, we need to use aids of multiple orientations to create the much-needed enthusiasm to involve all. In the fifth step, we look at small group discussions. Small group discussions enable every member to participate in the discussion. Members feel comfortable in small groups, keeping them away from inhibition. Moreover, they can express their opinions and feelings clearly. The large audience can be divided into smaller groups, and each group can have a reporter or a secretary to take down the points discussed to submit the same during the large group discussion. A task must be assigned to the small group to stimulate the discussion. Example 1. If the facilitator's objective is to enable the participants to identify the genre of a film, the following questions can help them after screening. For example, in case of a short film, what main genre does the film fall under? Romantic, historical, detective, thriller, adventure, horror, or science fiction? Or the second question, what subgrouping does the film fall under? Action, comedy, tragedy, war, or Western genre? Example 2. If the objective is to identify the conflict in the film, the following questions can help. Conflict or tension is usually the heart of the film and is related to the main characters. So how do you describe the main conflict? Is it the internal factors which cause the main character to suffer inwardly? Or is it external factors caused by the surroundings that made the main character suffer?

0: Example 3. In films, visual imagery is used to create pictures in our minds. These include symbols when something stands not only for itself, that is a literal meaning, but also stands for something else, a figurative meaning. For example, the angry flames of the stove or boiling water could indicate the emotions a character is going through. Or the reading of a newspaper could indicate the age of the person. Second, we now look at two questions that could be put forth to the audience. A. What are the symbols you identified in the film? B. What do they communicate to the audience? The next step, large group discussions. Large group discussions help everyone to understand the collective thinking of the whole group and achieve some clarity over the topic discussed. It can also indicate the level of creativity existing in the group. The seventh step, the main input. It's time for the facilitator to share the knowledge and experiences more vividly on the theme. As he or she knows the level of knowledge and experiences of the group now, he or she can build on them and help them to look at the theme from different perspectives and multiple angles. The eighth step, synthesis. Here, the facilitator draws a bigger picture of what has been understood by the group. He or she summarizes and leaves the participants with some important take-home messages. Step 9, evaluation. The facilitator now evaluates the entire session. Have the learning experiences been met? What is the action plan of the participants based on the knowledge and motivation acquired during the session? This will offer some valuable insights for the facilitator to handle future sessions.
1: For the effectiveness of the group learning, a facilitator needs to focus on writing the title on the board, managing time, maintaining warm smile and funny jokes, asking questions, appreciating when needed, and ensuring equal participation. The facilitator needs to maintain eye contact and use the modulation of voice appropriately to gain the attention and involvement of all the participants. Overall, a facilitator must give equal weightage to content, design, and delivery for the success of a session so that the participants benefit the maximum out of it. We are sure that this video module on cine literacy has guided you with 9 easy steps to handle a film appreciation session for students. Wishing you all to become effective facilitators, all the best and take care.
2: Media education.

0: Hello everyone, you are listening to Radio Inner Voice. I am Sunil here with you. Two men went fishing. One man was an experienced fisherman, the other was not. Every time the experienced fisherman caught a big fish, he put it in his ice chest to keep it fresh. Whenever the inexperienced fisherman caught a big fish, he threw it back. The experienced fisherman watched this go on all day and finally got tired of seeing this man waste good fish. "Why do you keep throwing back all the big fish you catch?" he asked. The experienced fisherman replied, "I only have a small frying pan. Sometimes, like that fisherman, we throw back the big plans, big dreams, big jobs, big opportunities that God gives us. Our trust is too low." We laugh at that fisherman who did not figure out that all he needed was a bigger frying pan. Yet, how ready we are to increase the size of our trust in God and trust in yourself. Whether it is a problem or a possibility, God will never give you anything bigger than you can handle. That means we can confidently walk into anything God brings into our way. Nothing is too big for God. Stop telling God you have got big problems, but instead tell your problems that I have a big God and strong trust in Him. Have a good day. Keep listening to Radio Inner Voice. India, Dil Se.
1: और आप सुन रहे हो आपका चहीता शो बायोस्कोप।

0: Manzile Unlimited.
1: Women are not only cooking food, they are giving speeches. They are sitting equally in the unctions. Like,
2: we have volunteers also.
1: Yes, we have volunteer, female volunteers. And we had Mahila Kisan Divas. Everything was managed by females. The way people are carrying themselves, the way people are caring, the way the men are talking about sanitary pads to women, or if you need any other issues or having any toilet issues, just let us know. It is very nice. We are proud of the mother who has given birth to you. That is a very big thing for me.
2: It's the price is right now 100. Even if it reaches 199, There's no interference until it reaches 200.
1: Exactly.
2: Right.
1: There is no civil court jurisdiction in the wills, because if anything wrong happens, you will only be able to go to the SDM. If we agree today with the government that yes, we want amendment, in a sense,
2: it means
1: we,
2: government now can make bill.
1: Yes. In a way, we are also agreeing that yes, the government has the power to make laws on the agriculture.
2: It's okay. I would say one thing. Farmers will still be happy. They can still eat.
1: Yes.
2: Okay. What about the other people who are doing their service and job? They will be suffering the more. If you read the third bill, you will come to know.
1: The farmers themselves are saying we need reforms. But these are not the reforms we need. Because when the act is made, when a law is made, usually shareholders are included in the talks. But here, no farmer union was involved. And one thing was very bad, like about the media, because media has a responsibility just to show it. Don't give any verdict on it. Is it right or is it wrong? Don't give any verdict. Just show it. Now, there are some stress issue which can occur, and people have committed suicide, which is a very bad thing. Like, some people are really angry with him, but that's okay. The child will be angry with his mother. So the farmer is not against the prime minister of the country. He is just asking. So when they were starting connected, having a connection with Khalistani, like these people are Khalistani, because I myself am a Sikh and I'm a proud Indian. We will sit together and we will come up with new laws and we will help you to take this country to next level. After the speech, they said, Jo bole so nihal, sat sri akal. That was not very this thing, okay, because majority is six. Okay, fine. But then the next second I was
2: Jai Shri Ram.
1: Yeah, Jai Shri Ram.
2: Allahu Akbar.
1: Then, yeah, Allahu Akbar. And then praise the Lord.
2: Praise the Lord.
1: And that was the moment I was like, oh, wow.
3: सुन रहे हैं इना वॉइस रेडियो
0: मंजिले अनलिमिटेड.
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2: And I am Manjot Singh.
1: And we are husband and wife.
2: And we are here to tell you few things about the farmers' protest, Gajipur.
1: Today we'll be talking about the farmer protest which is happening on all borders surrounding Delhi. So we'll be talking about protest today and we'll be covering various issues like women, role of women and funding. And how the system itself is working, how they are organizing and how long it will be there and how it has managed to stay non-violent. So starting with the issue, now starting with the bills or the act itself, the way it was passed, because they were passed as an ordinance, right? So they were passed as an ordinance and there are clear guidelines of Supreme Court in various case laws in which it has said that the laws can be passed as an ordinance only if there is a special situation is there or any urgent requirement is there. But there was no need as such to bring in these acts. Now, the second thing is that, remember
2: the voting process.
1: Yes, the voting process, how it went, voice votes were taken. It itself was a question there. But we didn't take it seriously during that time, because when we were reading,
2: we were busy doing our own work.
1: Yeah. You know? And remember, when we were reading in theory, it seems like, yeah, it is so perfect, it is so fine. So when the farmers starting protesting, then we were like, why are they protesting?
2: Right.
1: Because the government is giving them freedom.
2: Even initially, it looked like another political protest or something to us even.
1: So we were
2: not that focused initially for first 1 or 2 weeks maybe.
1: And remember, initially we even criticized the farmers.
2: Yes.
1: Like
2: when they were limited to Punjab.
1: Yeah, because like, why are they even protesting? Maybe they are because illiterate.
2: Yeah.
1: Or maybe they don't know. Because there are some Punjabi songs also. Ki aarti hai nu kahiye onne, something song is there where they are criticizing the aartiyas themselves, the middlemen themselves.
2: But that was not the in a funny way kind of.
1: Means in a funny way also. So I used to think like, when they are getting all this thing of freedom, now why are they not even accepting it?
2: Because it did not go through the provisions of the law.
1: And theory is different than practical.
2: Yeah.
1: Now, after that, the bill was passed. But then we realized.
2: And one more thing I would like to add here is that we were not focusing that much, because the national media was not showing it in that way.
1: Exactly.
2: And we were totally dependent on that media.
1: Exactly.
2: Right? And they came to Delhi. Then they earned that attention which they needed,
1: exactly.
2: Right? And then it came to our attention also.
1: Exactly.
2: Yeah.
1: And the thing is that when it was finally passed, when I'm a law student, so when I studied it, so there are three lists. First is union list, state list, and concurrent list. Now the agriculture is a subject of state list. It means only the state can make laws on the agriculture. Now, the center, the union has very nicely made laws on agriculture through concurrent list.
2: Right.
1: And the center has accepted that, yes, we have not made laws on agriculture. No, we have not made laws on that. We have made laws on concurrent list, on trade and commerce. So why the government is saying that these are agricultural reforms?
2: Exactly.
1: Exactly, right? So why are you saying these
2: are the trade reform?
1: Yes. The farmers themselves are saying we need reforms, but these are not the reforms we need. Because when the act is made, when a law is made, usually shareholders are included in the talks. But here, no farmer union was involved. Remember when they crossed the Singu and then there were these barriers they were breaking, and only then we came to know, okay, something is happening.
2: There is something behind that.
1: Yes.
2: You know, why would someone, come to Delhi if there is no need, for that?
1: Exactly. So then we started
2: studying about it. Started supporting online initially. But now it's we ourselves is in this protest for 23 days now.
1: Yes, because initially the Godi media was saying, that these are not farmers. These people are not farmers. And then we wanted to see, okay, fine, let us see if these are media people or who are telling the truth, or are they actually farmers. So initially we saw when they were starting having a connection with Khalistani, like these people are Khalistani, because I myself am a Sikh and I'm a proud Indian. Because we are studying the law of the land. And when the Janaganman of our nation, of our national anthem is sung, I feel with proud and tears all the time.
2: Exactly.
1: So from childhood, we are celebrating our Republic Day, Independence Day. And suddenly, are questioning all the Sikhs, those people are there as Khalistanis.
2: I think that was another reason why we came here.
1: Exactly.
2: Okay, we wanted to see that what's the ground reality here, right?
1: So
2: there were questions even about the funding, that who is funding that and all.
1: Yeah.
2: But initially, when we came here for 2 to 3 days, we got involved slowly into Seva, and the service. We got to know that, if you stay there for one night, you will come to know that no one knows where that stuff is coming from, right?
1: Exactly.
2: All of a sudden, you just imagine things and they will appear.
1: Because I tell you, Sikhism has a system of dasvand.
2: Exactly.
1: Dasvand means dasva hissa, that is 1/10 part. Yes. So whatever we earn out of anything, so we give, if we earn 10 rupees, we give 1 rupees to as service
2: to
1: anything. Now these gurudwaras, usually they run their langar through this system only, because we all give money in the gurudwaras. Now during COVID time, one single gurudwara in Delhi, it was feeding food to 1 lakh people per day.
2: Right. No one asked funding then.
1: No one asked funding then. Right. Yeah. If it can serve 1 lakh food packets to 1 lakh people, like on one single day, why is it tough for that gurudwara to serve food on single border or any other border? And that was only just one gurudwara. So that was another question, like how can you bluntly try to cover it and give it a communal color? Right. So when we came here, and then we realized that all this was very fake. The picture which was shown to people, it was fake. And again, right now when we were coming here, on the way, I got a call from one of my classmates. And after years, we talked, and she sent me 2-3 videos. See how, why people are spreading this fake news, why people are spreading this. I'm like, relax. Because you are the only one, if you are sitting at home, you can read about the bills. The only issue is just read the bills.
2: Exactly. No one is reading that. They're completely dependent on the media.
1: Yes.
2: Okay. And I don't think so. Most of the people even know their name.
1: Exactly.
2: They just know 3 bills are there.
1: Exactly.
2: And in those bills, if you read the 3rd bill, it's not even for the farmers.
1: Exactly.
2: Essential commodity bill, right?
1: Exactly.
2: So it's about the stock limits, which are removed, right?
1: Yeah.
2: So if you give someone unlimited stock options, so farmers cannot do that.
1: Yeah.
2: If you take simple example of cold storage, you need to read about it. The project itself is in crores,
1: exactly.
2: Right?
1: Exactly.
2: So it's not easy for a small farmer to make a cold storage,
1: yeah.
2: Right? But if someone who is already rich, he has those particular, those cold storages and storages, then you will come to know that if he stocks, he can manipulate the rates anytime he wants. So that's a really serious issue. People will realize that later on. They are not focusing on it.
1: Because see, if there are so many farmers, if I build unlimited cold storages,
2: right.
1: And then I buy all that from them, okay, from some of them, I store it. Now, I wait for next season again, right? So, suppose those farmers try to come and give onions for, 50 rupees per kg. Now, I have cold storage and I have more surplus than them. So, if I give 40 rupees per kg as opposed to what they are offering, people will buy from me.
2: Right.
1: And second thing which is very concerning is that there is this price limit which is there. That is very high. So the government has said, okay, only if there is this percentage of increase, suppose 100% increase in the price, only then we will come into picture.
2: So it means if it's the price is right now 100, if it reaches 199, there's no interference until it reaches 200.
1: Exactly.
2: Right. So it's well placed,
1: Yes. And the market is like that. The players are like that. They can very easily control it.
2: Yes.
1: So you cannot say that the fear of the farmers is unfounded. They have their actual issues, and there is a trust deficit between the government and the farmers.
2: See, there will be trust deficit. If you see, if you remember, another thing made us come here was the fundamental right they are having of protest. That right has been snatched from them in
1: exactly,
2: some way.
1: Exactly.
2: Why are you digging up the roads?
1: Exactly.
2: You as a public servant is damaging the public property,
1: exactly.
2: And stopping them to protest.
1: Exactly.
2: You cannot.
1: Exactly.
2: No one has that particular right.
1: So the funny part was there was one post which said like, okay, we are the farmers. We are not destroying the public property. These are the government people, the government servants who are destroying the public property.
2: Right.
1: Now, who should pay for that? And the way the farmers have, because we came for 3 days, we booked the flight at 2 a.m., and almost we reached airport, and then we came here, and then we came only with 3 pair of clothes.
2: Yeah.
1: And we were like, okay, fine, we'll stay for 3 days and we'll leave after 3 days. And now it is 23rd day,
2: yeah.
1: Right? 23rd day today that we are here. And it's very peaceful here.
2: Yeah, and there are very a lot of positives also. If you look into the protest, if you see, there are many positives. You will see the India that our freedom fighter always imagined. You can see that India here.
1: Exactly, because the day one, I think that was day one only. I was on the stage and I was listening to the speech. So after the speech, they said, "Jo bole so nihal, sat sri akal." That was not very this thing, okay, because majority is six. Okay, fine. But then the next second, I was
2: Jai Siya Ram.
1: Yeah, Jai Siya Ram.
2: Allahu Akbar.
1: Then, yeah, Allahu Akbar. And then praise the Lord.
2: Praise the Lord.
1: And that was the moment I was like, oh, wow.
2: Nice.
1: Means this is secular India, which I wanted to see. Because people are not like, you learn Hindi or you learn English or you learn my language or you learn Punjabi. Means the Punjabi person is saying, ye paaj pooj jate hain. He's trying to speak Hindi. And the Hindi person from Uttar Pradesh, he's trying to listen and they're like, okay, they're trying and our Haryana people are speaking ke bol rahi hai.
2: Even yesterday, so, like, if you remember, there was this, you can say a drive where everyone was wearing pagadi.
1: Yes. So tomorrow was the birthday of Guru Govind Singh Ji. And even our brothers from Uttar Pradesh, they were wearing pagadi. That was a very sweet moment.
2: Exactly.
1: Yeah. So, and
2: you got a brother also.
1: Yes. So you were like, okay, I see you as my young sister.
2: Yeah.
1: So tie me a rakhi right now.
2: Yeah,
1: I
2: you had nothing
1: had
2: but a muffler.
1: A muffler. So I folded the muffler into two and I just tied it. And we became brother and sisters. And after that, after 2 hours at night, maybe late night, I went back to see him. And he was still wearing it. And he is holding rest of the muffler in his hand. And I'm like, why are you tying, still wearing it? You can easily remove it. He's like, no, I'm your brother. And I'll only remove it now, next morning when I bath. So
2: nice.
1: It will be there with me.
2: The ground reality is really beautiful, you know. And the volunteers here, we have small teams, you know.
1: Yeah.
2: We have many people like Gurjeet Singh Laddu is there. Navdeep is there. Navjot Singh is there. So there are many, the committee members. So everyone is so cooperative.
1: Gagan is there.
2: So they are all...
1: Vikram.
2: Yeah. So they are all, managing it really beautifully.
1: Yeah.
2: We have different departments, sanitation. Then we have a storage department, cleaning and everything. Everything is there.
1: So,
2: we have a library concept.
1: Yes, Sat.
2: Chopal.
1: Yes.
2: Chopal.
1: And we show nationalist movies
2: patriotic
1: movies on projectors.
2: Right.
1: So there is nothing like we are against the Prime Minister of this country. So the farmer is not against the Prime Minister of the country. He is just asking.
2: See, Prime Minister of country is like, it's like our leader, right? So
1: yes.
2: It's, if we need something, we'll ask him only.
1: Yes.
2: So that's
1: yes.
2: What we are doing here.
1: Yes.
2: We are asking him that, okay, we are not happy with this.
1: Hmm.
2: So please, you help us with that. You repeal these laws. This is what we want.
1: Exactly. And some people are really angry with him, but that's okay. The child will be angry with his mother.
2: Mother,
1: correct?
2: Yeah.
1: So that's completely okay. But I like it. They're like, no, we'll talk to him.
2: Yeah.
1: And if we come here, we'll serve langar to him.
2: Okay, I have a question personally for you. So what is your experience as a female here? Because on online we see, people are saying that it's not safe and all. Khalistanis are there and everything. So,
1: okay,
2: what do you feel about that?
1: I have made I have already tied Rakhi to one brother, but rest of them, they are like... they will join their hands. They're like, sister, do you need anything? Do you have any problem? Do you need this thing or this thing? And then I've got ladies who are like, they treat me as their daughter. And they call you as Jawai. Means, where is our Jawai? Son-in-law.
2: Son-in-law, sorry.
1: Yeah, so they are kind of that thing. Okay, so every time I go, what do you want to eat? Did you eat food? Or are you still hungry? So yesterday I couldn't come because I was having slight fever. So I did not sleep properly as I was having body ache also. And then they called me since morning till evening.
2: When I was getting calls for you.
1: Yeah, so I got so many calls. Where are you? Are you okay? So should we come to see you? Tell me where are you resting? So I felt like this is so overwhelming. This is so heart touching. How unknown people, they became family.
2: And we are now so attached that we could not even leave, even if
1: no,
2: we want.
1: No, we can't leave. As a woman, I feel very empowered.
2: Yes.
1: Because usually today I've worn kurta, but most of the days I will wear jeans or track pants or this thing. And no one is judging me. Correct. No one is. And they are like, we are proud of you. We are proud of the mother who has given birth to you. That is a very big thing for me because I did not do anything. I'm just doing I'm managing all the things. So I'm managing the female store, and we have an exclusive women's store for women, and we display the sanitary pads openly there.
2: Yes.
1: Even men are going from here to there. They are seeing it, and we want it to become normal because sanitary pads are a normal thing. It is like a bandage if you get a wound, and periods are normal. Correct. So we want it to become a very normal thing. And this is a very important milestone in our Indian history. And we want women to be a part of it. And the way the women are...
2: No woman can get success without women.
1: Exactly.
2: You check it in history.
1: Exactly. Even in the movements which were led by Gandhiji, there were... Now when we read about it today, so there is a section in... a column there, Role of Women. So we want, like, in future, if
2: this will get written.
1: Yes, if future generations will read about this protest, because this has become world's largest protest. If they read about it, we want them to read about the women protest role also. Women are not only cooking food, they are giving speeches. They are sitting equally in the unctions. Like,
2: we have volunteers also.
1: Yes, we have volunteer, female volunteers. And we had Mahila Kisan Divas. Everything was managed by females. And we wanted only 11 women to sit on unction. That is hunger, kind of hunger strike as a symbolic gesture. So we wanted only 11, but we got 21 women that day. Mm. So I think women are playing this role very, they are coming in front and they're telling, like, yes, we are here. And I am proud that there is not a single report of eve teasing or any such issue.
2: We go very late, even in evening, you know, we go at 2 a.m. or 3 a.m.
1: Yeah,
2: it's that safe.
1: Yes, I am roaming freely, like it's stretched up to kilometers.
2: Yeah.
1: And I'm roaming freely there and I'm alone.
2: Yeah, mostly you're alone because I'm meet at evening only.
1: Yes, I'm mostly alone. So when we, there is not even a single case, and I'm very happy about it. I'm very happy the way people are carrying themselves, the way people are caring, the way the men are talking about sanitary pads to women, or if you need any other issues or having any toilet issues, just let us know. It is very nice. And women,
2: I think we must be proud of this this particular movement which is going on, because it's not only about about bills also, it's bringing on other things also.
1: Exactly, there is a community feeling which is coming back.
2: It's showing India as a democracy. You know, India has it. It does exist. So it's a proof of that.
1: Exactly.
2: Yeah.
1: So we talked about funding. We talked about women role. So I think one thing which should talk about it is that what people think, how long it will go.
2: So it depends. It depends on the Prime Minister of the country, I think.
1: See, and one thing I want to say, people are ready, because when I talk to women, they are ready, like, okay, fine, no matter how long it goes, we'll be here. Because some of the women which were staying here, they stayed for like 15-20 days, and then they left. They went to their home, and then they managed
2: they'll
1: all things
2: some other family member.
1: Yes, and then they came back. Now they are back. And one thing was very bad, like, about the media, because media has a responsibility just to show it.
2: Exactly.
1: Don't give any verdict
2: exactly.
1: on it. Is it right or is it wrong? Don't give any verdict. Just show it. Now, the people have been staying here. People have been under the stress. This is not a normal scenario for anyone. Living on the roads, not a normal scenario. They are leaving their privacy also, because they are sleeping together. They are leaving their privacy also. Now, there are some stress issue which can occur, and people have committed suicide, which is a very bad thing. Just to manage that, now the people, if they dance, sometimes. Now the media is showing them, see, all they are doing is dancing. Now that is a very bad thing.
2: They can protest in any way.
1: Yeah, protest is a protest.
2: Exactly.
1: You can protest in any way. Just remove your clothes. You can protest in that way. Just tie your mouth with a black this thing, hold a black
2: flag
1: or hold a candle. That is a protest.
2: Exactly.
1: So even if I eat food and I do bhangra, that is also a protest.
2: Exactly.
1: Do not try to give any color to it. So
2: see,
1: that,
2: even if you look into our history in our in our religion also, we have God and everything. They are known for the dance. They have done dance and everything in the history, right?
1: Exactly.
2: So we still praise them because it's their way of expressing God and expressing the anger or whatever you call it.
1: Exactly. Now the thing is that the media also shows that only there is one state, the Punjab, which is in the forefront. But they have to see it. No, Haryana is also there. People from Maharashtra, people from Bihar, Madhya Pradesh, Tamil Nadu, Kerala, from all over states of
2: India. Know this because we manage the shelter and everything,
1: exactly,
2: right? Accommodation. So whenever someone comes, we get a call, okay,
1: yes,
2: people have come from this state and all.
1: Yes.
2: But no one is showing this on online on media.
1: Yes, no one is showing that.
2: Another reason is, Sardar, they wear turban, right? So they appear even in the mobs. That's the reason as
1: Yes. And the thing is that second reason which we see is because when we conducted Sat and people told that the proximity to Delhi. That is also another reason because Madhya Pradesh, people from Madhya Pradesh, Haryana, Delhi, these all states are coming because they are closer to Delhi. But someone from Tamil Nadu and Karnataka, most of them, they cannot come and sit here forever. Now, that is another reason which is here. And again, like if we see the history also, so what you say, what are those lines?
2: Yeah, because Punjabis have been given a different role in the history, right? If you look in the geography of Punjab, it's placed in that place, by God maybe, right? So whenever anyone invades, Punjab will come first.
1: Exactly.
2: Right? So their role is to, awake the people, make them aware that something is going wrong.
1: So that's the independence protest also.
2: Yes.
1: So
2: their ratio is very high. 80-90% of ratio is there in the Fasi and all.
1: So the people who were given capital punishment, the maximum number was of 6, and during those time also Punjab played a very vital role. So I think what Punjab has started, we should not see it as a religion or a state issue. We should read the acts on our own. In theory, they may sound very nice to you, but just try to listen to any agricultural expert along with that and then make your own conclusion about it.
2: Even we did not join when it was only in Punjab, right?
1: Exactly.
2: It's not about Punjab only,
1: exactly,
2: right? We joined it when we read that particular provisions, right? So it's okay. I would say one thing, farmers will still be happy. They can still eat.
1: Yes.
2: Okay, what about the other people who are doing their service and job? They will be suffering the more. If you read the third bill, you will come to know.
1: Exactly. Then there is one more thing. There is no civil court jurisdiction in the bills. Because if anything wrong happens, you will only be able to go to the SDM. And he will try to do arbitration and all, and he will prepare a report. So suppose if you are a big businessman or big tycoon, and I am a small marginal farmer,
2: people.
1: So there are chances that the decision may tilt a little bit towards your side, right? And all I may not get the complete amount which I want. So people are somewhere very dubious about that also. So people want, like, we want to go to the courts also, right? Because if there are some acts like that, like the Income Tax Act, they have another income tax tribunal specially for them. So what the government could do, they could make a tribunal separately for the farmers, the farmer tribunal or something like that. So I think if the government has already said That okay, we are trying out of 15 points, they have already said yes to 12 points. I think there should not be any issue with the government that they still want that it should stay. They can easily repeal it. Now, why again? Initially, when the farmer said no, we do not want amendment, we want repeal only. I was again very curious, like why they want repeal? Why no amendment? Because the government is ready to amend it.
2: Amend it.
1: Now, when I saw the other side again, the other side said that, the farmer side said that, if we agree today with the government that yes, we want amendment. In a sense,
2: it means
1: we,
2: government now can make bill
1: yes.
2: on that.
1: In a way, we are also agreeing that yes, the government has the power to make laws on the agriculture
2: list. Yeah. Agriculture bills.
1: And that is a very nice point, because the government themselves say that we have not made laws on agriculture. And
2: but we are doing agricultural reforms.
1: But we are doing the agricultural reforms. And they want, the farmers, they are very honest. And the farmers are saying very upfront, just take this back, we will sit together and we will come up with new laws and we will help you to take this country to next level. And I think it is a very nice offer for both. So let's see what happens on this. And
2: hope for the best.
1: Yeah, and I'm very happy and thankful that we could come here and we could talk about farmer protest and our experience here. Thank you so much, Inner Voice Radio, for giving us this opportunity so that we could share our views with our listeners.
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2: Hello and welcome to Radio Inner Voice. It's Kahani Time. I'm Sunil here with a new story about our busy life. A brilliant and successful executive was traveling down a neighborhood street. Going a bit too fast in his new Jaguar car. He was watching for kids, playing out from between parked cars and slowed down when he thought he saw something. As his car passed, no children appeared. Instead, a brick smashed into the Jag's side door. He slammed on the brakes and spun the Jag back to the spot from where the brick had been thrown. He jumped out of the car, grabbed some kid and pushed him against a parked car, shouting, "What was that all about and who are you?" He got angry and asked, "That's a new car and that brick you threw is going to cost a lot of money. Why did you do it?" "Please, mister, please, I'm sorry. I didn't know that what else to do," pleaded the youngster. "I threw the brick because no one else would stop." Tears were dripping down the boy's chin as he pointed around the parked car. "It's my brother," he said. "He rolled off the curb and fell out of his wheelchair, and I can't lift him up." Sobbing, the boy asked executive, "Would you please help me to get him back into the wheelchair? He's hurt and he's too heavy for me." Moved beyond words, the driver tried to swallow the rapidly swelling lump in his throat. He lifted the young man back into the wheelchair and took out his handkerchief and wiped the scabs and cuts, checking to see that everything was going to be okay. "Thank you and God bless you," the grateful child said to him. The man then watched the little boy push his brother down the sidewalk towards their home. It was a long walk back from the man to his Jaguar. A long, slow walk. He never did repair the side door. He kept the dent to remind him not to go through life so fast, so that someone has to throw a brick at you to get your attention. God whispers in your soul and speaks to your heart. Sometimes when you don't have time to listen, He has to throw a brick at you. It's your choice. Listen to the whisper or wait for the brick.
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2: One can adopt various creative ways to conduct a film appreciation session. 1 hour, we introduce discussions, we recognize and employ different perspectives and skills of the participants, create an inclusive environment. Small group interaction and engagement can generate greater participation involvement of group members. Group discussion is a powerful mechanism for active learning. It allows the participants to explore new ideas while recognizing and valuing the contribution of others. The overall objective of this cine literacy module is to generate interest and develop skills in film appreciation technique. Students and trainers need to study the topics ranging from the history of cinema to the study of classic and contemporary films. Now, let us know about 9 basic steps which help us to handle a film appreciation session for students.
6: So let's begin with the first step, introduction. The opening comments must cheer your audience and create the much needed enthusiasm in them for the planned session. They must feel that the next 60 to 90 minutes are going to be very useful and they can learn some useful creative skills for their life. The second step, learning objectives. Learning objectives involves 3 levels: knowledge, feeling, and actions. For example, at the end of the sessions, the students should know the type of shots, editing techniques, genre, layers of film appreciation used in the films. They should realize how important it is to critically appreciate a film. The third step, target audience. The facilitator needs to know to whom he or she is going to or handling the session with, their age, interest, social background, etc., and handle this session accordingly. The age and social background can determine how much information is to be shared and the types of aids to be used for the session. Now the fourth step, methodology and teaching aids. A facilitator needs to adopt a methodology to suit the age and background of the participants. It's the facilitator's responsibility to identify whether the audience needs a hands-on experience, exercises, virtual aids, games, PowerPoint presentations, screening of short films, and group work. Since the participants are of all different orientations, namely visual, audio, and kinesthetic, we need to use aids of multiple orientations to create the much needed enthusiasm to involve all. In the fifth step, we look at small group discussions. Small group discussions enable every member to participate in the discussion. Members feel comfortable in small groups, keeping them away from inhibition. Moreover, they can express their opinions and feelings clearly. The large audience can be divided into smaller groups, and each group can have a reporter or a secretary to take down the points discussed to submit the same during the large group discussion. A task must be assigned to the small group to stimulate the discussion. Example 1. If the facilitator's objective is to enable the participants to identify the genre of a film, the following questions can help them after screening. For example, in case of a short film, What main genre does the film fall under? Romantic, historical, detective, thriller, adventure, horror, or science fiction? Or the second question, what subgrouping does the film fall under? Action, comedy, tragedy, war, or Western genre? Example 2. If the objective is to identify the conflict in the film, the following questions can help. Conflict or tension is usually the heart of the film and is related to the main characters. So, how do you describe the main conflict? Is it the internal factors which cause the main character to suffer inwardly? Or is it external factors caused by the surroundings that made the main character suffer? Example 3. In films, visual imagery is used to create pictures in our minds. These include symbols when something stands not only for itself, that is a literal meaning, but also stands for something else, a figurative meaning. For example, the angry flames of the stove or boiling water could indicate the emotions a character is going through, or the reading of a newspaper could indicate the age of the person. Second, we now look at two questions that could be put forth to the audience. A. What are the symbols you identified in the film? B. What do they communicate to the audience? The next step, large group discussions. Large group discussions help everyone to understand the collective thinking of the whole group and achieve some clarity over the topic discussed. It can also indicate the level of creativity existing in the group. The seventh step, the main input. It's time for the facilitator to share the knowledge and experiences more vividly on the theme. As he or she knows the level of knowledge and experiences of the group now, he or she can build on them and help them to look at the theme from different perspectives and multiple angles. The eighth step, synthesis. Here, the facilitator draws a bigger picture of what has been understood by the group. He or she summarizes and leaves the participants with some important take-home messages. Step 9, evaluation. The facilitator now evaluates the entire session. Have the learning experiences been met? What is the action plan of the participants based on the knowledge and motivation acquired during the session? This will offer some valuable insights for the facilitator to handle future sessions.
7: For the effectiveness of the group learning, a facilitator needs to focus on writing the title on the board, managing time, maintaining warm smile and funny jokes, asking questions, appreciating when needed, and ensuring equal participation. The facilitator needs to maintain eye contact and use the modulation of voice appropriately to gain the attention and involvement of all the participants. Overall, a facilitator must give equal weightage to content, design, and delivery for the success of a session so that the participants benefit the maximum out of it. We are sure that this video module on cine literacy has guided you with 9 easy steps to handle a film appreciation session for students. Wishing you all to become effective facilitators, all the best and take care.
5: Media education.

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1: Hello everyone, you are listening to Radio Inner Voice. I am Sunil here with you. Two men went fishing. One man was an experienced fisherman, the other was not. Every time the experienced fisherman caught a big fish, he put it in his ice chest to keep it fresh. Whenever the inexperienced fisherman caught a big fish, he threw it back. The experienced fisherman watched this go on all day and finally got tired of seeing this man waste good fish. "Why do you keep throwing back all the big fish you catch?" he asked. The experienced fisherman replied, "I only have a small frying pan. Sometimes, like that fisherman, we throw back the big plans, big dreams, big jobs, big opportunities that God gives us. Our trust is too low. We laugh at that fisherman who did not figure out that all he needed was a bigger frying pan. Yet, how ready we are to increase the size of our trust in God and trust in yourself. Whether it is a problem or a possibility, God will never give you anything bigger than you can handle. That means we can confidently walk into anything God brings into our way. Nothing is too big for God. Stop telling God you have got big problems, but instead tell your problems that I have a big God and strong trust in Him. Have a good day. Keep listening to Radio Inner Voice.
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2: और आप सुन रहे हो आपका चहीता शो बायोस्कोप।

0: Manzile Unlimited.
1: Women are not only cooking food, they are giving speeches. They are sitting equally in the unctions. Like,
2: we have volunteers also.
1: Yes, we have volunteer, female volunteers. And we had Mahila Kisan Divas. Everything was managed by females. The way people are carrying themselves, the way people are caring, the way the men are talking about sanitary pads to women, or if you need any other issues or having any toilet issues, just let us know. It is very nice. We are proud of the mother who has given birth to you. That is a very big thing for me.
2: It's, the price is right now 100. If it, even if it reaches 199, there's no interference until it reaches 200.
1: Exactly.
2: Right.
1: There is no civil court jurisdiction in,
2: yes,
1: in the bills, because if anything wrong happens, you will only be able to go to the SDM. If we agree today with the government that yes, we want amendment. In a sense,
2: it means
1: we,
2: government now can make bills.
1: Yes.
2: On that.
1: In a way, we are also agreeing that yes, the government has the power to make laws on the agriculture.
2: It's okay. I would say one thing, farmers will still be happy. They can still eat.
1: Yes.
2: Okay, what about the other people who are doing their service and job? They will be suffering the more. If you read the third bill, you will come to know.
1: The farmers themselves are saying we need reforms. But these are not the reforms we need. Because when the act is made, when a law is made, usually shareholders are included in the talks. But here, no farmer union was involved. And one thing was very bad, like about the media, because media has a responsibility just to show it. Don't give any verdict
2: exactly
1: on it. Is it right or is it wrong? Don't give any verdict. Just show it. Now, there are some stress issue which can occur, and people have committed suicide, which is a very bad thing. Like, some people are really angry with him, but that's okay. The child will be angry with his mother. So the farmer is not against the Prime Minister of the country. He is just asking. So when they were starting connected, having a connection with Khalistani, like these people are Khalistani, because I myself am a Sikh and I'm a proud Indian. We will sit together and we will come up with new laws and we will help you to take this country to next level. After the speech, they said, Jo bole so nihal, sat sri akal. That was not very this thing, okay, because majority is six. Okay, fine. But
2: then
1: the next second I was
2: Jai Siyaram.
1: Yeah, Jai Siyaram.
2: Allahu Akbar.
1: Then, yeah, Allahu Akbar. And then praise the Lord.
2: Praise the Lord.
1: And that was the moment I was like, oh, wow.
3: सुन रहे हैं इना वॉइस रेडियो.
0: मंजिले अनलिमिटेड.
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2: And I am Manjot Singh.
1: And we are husband and wife.
2: And we are here to tell you few things about the farmers' protest, Gajipur.
1: Today we'll be talking about the farmer protest which is happening on all borders surrounding Delhi. So we'll be talking about protest today and we'll be covering various issues like women, role of women and funding. And how the system itself is working, how they are organizing and how long it will be there and how it has managed to stay non-violent. So starting with the issue, now starting with the bills or the act itself, the way it was passed, because they were passed as an ordinance, right? So they were passed as an ordinance and there are clear guidelines of Supreme Court in various case laws in which it has said that the laws can be passed as an ordinance only if there is a special situation is there or any urgent requirement is there. But there was no need as such to bring in these acts. Now, the second thing is that, remember the
2: voting process.
1: Yes, the voting process, how it went, voice votes were taken. It itself was a question there. But we didn't take it seriously during that time because when we were reading.
2: We were busy doing our own work.
1: Yeah. You know? And remember when we were reading in theory, it seems like, yeah, it is so perfect. It is so fine. So when the farmers starting protesting, then we were like, why are they protesting?
2: Right.
1: Because the government is giving them freedom.
2: Even initially, it looked like another political protest or something to us even.
1: So we were
2: not that focused initially for first 1 or 2 weeks maybe.
1: And remember, initially we even criticized the farmers.
2: Yes.
1: Like
2: when they were limited to Punjab.
1: Yeah, because like why are they even protesting? Maybe they are because illiterate.
2: Yeah.
1: Or maybe they don't know. Because there are some Punjabi songs also. Ki aarti hai nu kahiye onne something song is there where they are criticizing the aartiyas themselves, the middlemen themselves.
2: But that was not the in a funny way kind of.
1: Means in a funny way also. So I used to think like. When they are getting all this thing of freedom, now why are they not even accepting it?
2: Because it did not go through the provisions of the law.
1: And theory is different than practical.
2: Yeah.
1: Now, after that, the bill was passed, but then we realized.
2: And one more thing I would like to add here is that we were not focusing that much because the national media was not showing it in that way.
1: Exactly.
2: And we were totally dependent on that media. Right?
1: Exactly.
2: And they came to Delhi. Then they earned that attention which they needed,
1: exactly.
2: Right? And then it came to our attention also.
1: Exactly.
2: Yeah.
1: And the thing is that when it was finally passed, when I'm a law student, so when I studied it, so there are three lists. First is union list, state list, and concurrent list. Now the agriculture is a subject of state list. It means only the state can make laws on the agriculture. Now the center, the union has very nicely made laws on agriculture through concurrent list.
2: Right.
1: And the center has accepted that yes, we have not made laws on agriculture. No. We have not made laws on that. We have made laws on concurrent list, on trade and commerce. So why the government is saying that these are agricultural reforms?
2: Exactly.
1: Exactly, right? So why are you saying these
2: are the trade reform?
1: Yes. The farmers themselves are saying we need reforms, but these are not the reforms we need. Because when the act is made, when a law is made, usually shareholders are included in the talks. But here, no farmer union was involved. Remember when they crossed the Singhu and then there were these barriers they were breaking and only then we came to know, okay, something is happening.
2: There is something behind that.
1: Yes.
2: You know, why would someone, come to Delhi if there is no need, for that?
1: Exactly. So then we started reading about it.
2: Started supporting online initially. But now it's we ourselves is in this protest for 23 days now.
1: Yes, because initially the Godi media was saying, that these are not farmers. These people are not farmers. And then we wanted to see, okay, fine, let us see if these are media people or who are telling the truth or are they actually farmers. So initially we saw when they were starting having a connection with Khalistani, like these people are Khalistani, because I myself am a Sikh and I'm a proud Indian. Because we are studying the law of the land. And when the Janaganaman of our nation, of our national anthem is sung, I feel with proud and tears all the time.
2: Exactly.
1: So from childhood, we are celebrating our Republic Day, Independence Day. And suddenly, are questioning all the Sikhs, those people are there as Khalistanis.
2: I think that was another reason why we came here.
1: Exactly.
2: Okay, we wanted to see that what's the ground reality here, right? There were questions even about the funding, that who is funding that and all. But initially, when we came here for 2 to 3 days, we got involved slowly into seva, and the service. We got to know that, if you stay there for one night, you will come to know that no one knows where that stuff is coming from, right?
1: Exactly.
2: All of a sudden, you just imagine things and they will appear.
1: Because I tell you, Sikhism has a system of daswand.
2: Exactly.
1: Daswand means daswan hissa, that is one tenth part. Yes. So whatever we earn out of anything, so we give, if we earn 10 rupees, we give 1 rupees to a service to anything. Now these gurudwaras, usually they run their langar through this system only, because we all give money in the gurudwaras. Now during COVID time, one single gurudwara in Delhi, it was feeding food to 1 lakh people per day.
2: Right. No one asked funding then.
1: No one asked funding then. Right. Yeah. If it can serve 1 lakh this food packets to 1 lakh people, like on one single day, why is it tough for that gurudwara to serve food on Singh border or any other border? And that was only just one gurudwara. So that was another question, like how can you bluntly try to cover it and give it a communal color? Right. So when we came here and then we realized that all this was very fake, the picture which was shown to people, it was fake. And again, right now when we were coming here, on the way I got a call from one of my classmates, and after years we talked, and she sent me 2-3 videos. See how, why people are spreading this fake news, why people are spreading this. I'm like, relax, because you are the only one. If you are sitting at home, you can read about the bills. The only issue is just read the bills.
2: Exactly. No one is reading that. No, they're completely dependent on the media.
1: Yes.
2: Okay. And I don't think so, most of the people even know their name. They just know three bills are there.
1: Exactly.
2: And in those bills, if you read the third bill, it's not even for the farmers.
1: Exactly.
2: Essential commodity bill, right?
1: Exactly.
2: So it's about the stock limits, which are removed, right?
1: Yeah.
2: So if you give someone unlimited stock options, so farmers cannot do that.
1: Yeah.
2: If you take simple example of cold storage, you need to read about it. The project itself is in crores, right? So it's not easy for a small farmer to make a cold storage,
1: yeah,
2: right? But if someone who is already rich, he has those particular, those cold storages and storages, then you will come to know that if he stocks, he can manipulate the rates anytime he wants. So that's a really serious issue. People will realize that later on. They are not focusing
1: on it. Because if there are so many farmers, if I built unlimited cold storages,
2: right,
1: and then I buy all that from them, okay, from some of them, I store it. Now, I wait for next season again, right? So, suppose those farmers try to come and give onions for, 50 rupees per kg. Now, I have cold storage and I have more surplus than them. So, if I give 40 rupees per kg as opposed to what they are offering, people will buy from me.
2: Right.
1: And second thing which is very concerning is that there is this price limit which is there, that is very high. So the government has said, okay, only if there is this percent of increase, suppose 100% increase in the price, only then we will come into picture.
2: Correct. So it means if it's the price is right now 100, if it reaches 199,
1: huh,
2: there's no interference until it reaches 200.
1: Exactly.
2: Right. So it's so... It's well placed,
1: Yes, and the market is like that. The players are like that. They can very easily control it.
2: Yes.
1: So you cannot say that the fear of the farmers is unfounded. They have their actual issues, and there is a trust deficit,
2: okay,
1: between the government and the farmers.
2: See, there will be trust deficit. If you see, if you remember, another thing that made us come here was the fundamental right they are having of protest. That right has been snatched from them in some way.
1: Exactly.
2: Why are you digging up the roads?
1: Exactly.
2: You as a public servant is damaging the public property.
1: Exactly.
2: And stopping them to protest.
1: Exactly.
2: You cannot.
1: Exactly.
2: No one has. Even, no one has those. That
1: so
2: particular.
1: So the
2: right.
1: Funny part was there was one post which said like, okay, we are the farmers. We are not destroying the public property. These are the government people, the government servants who are

0: There are very, you know, a lot of positives also. If you look into the protest, if you see, there are many positives you will see. The India that our freedom fighter always imagined, you can see that India here.
1: Exactly. Because the day one, I think that was day one only, I was on the stage and I was listening to the speech. So after the speech, they said, Jo bole so nihal, sat sri akal. That was not very this thing, okay, because majority is six. Okay, fine. But then the next second I was
0: Jai Shri Ram.
1: Yeah, Jai Shri Ram.
0: Allahu Akbar.
1: Then, yeah, Allahu Akbar. And then praise the Lord.
0: Praise the Lord.
1: And that was the moment I was like, oh, wow.
0: Nice.
1: Means this is secular India, which I wanted to see. Because people are not like, you learn Hindi or you learn English or you learn my language or you learn Punjabi. Means the Punjabi person is saying, ye paaj pooj jate hain. He's trying to speak Hindi. And the Hindi person from Uttar Pradesh, he's trying to listen and they're like, okay, they're trying and our Haryana people are speaking, ke bol rahi hai.
0: Even yesterday, so, like, if you remember, there was this, you can say our drive where everyone was wearing pagadi.
1: Yes. So tomorrow was the birthday of Guru Govind Singh Ji. And even our brothers from Uttar Pradesh, they were wearing pagadi. That was a very sweet moment.
0: Exactly.
1: Yeah. So, and
0: you got a brother also.
1: Yes. So you were like, okay, I see you as my young sister.
0: Yeah.
1: So tie me a rakhi right now.
0: Yeah,
1: I
0: you had nothing
1: had
0: but a muffler.
1: A muffler. So I folded the muffler into two and I just tied it. And we became brother and sisters. And after that, after 2 hours at night, maybe late night, I went back to see him. And he was still wearing it. And he is holding rest of the muffler in his hand. And I'm like, why are you tying, still wearing it? You can easily remove it. He's like, no, I'm your brother. And I'll only remove it now, next morning when I bath. So
0: nice.
1: It will be there with me.
0: The ground reality is really beautiful, you know. And the volunteers here, we have small teams, you know.
1: Yeah.
0: We have many people like Gurjeet Singh Laddu is there. Navdeep is there. Navjot Singh is there. So there are many, the committee members. So everyone is so cooperative.
1: Gagan is there.
0: So they are all...
1: Vikram.
0: Yeah. So they are all, managing it really beautifully.
1: Yeah.
0: We have different departments, sanitation. Then we have a storage department, you know, cleaning and everything. Everything is there.
1: So,
0: we have a library concept.
1: Yes, Sat.
0: Chopal.
1: Yes.
0: Chopal.
1: And we show nationalist movies patriotic movies on projectors.
0: Right.
1: So there is nothing like we are against the prime minister of this country. So the farmer is not against the prime minister of the country. He is just asking.
0: See, prime minister of country is like, it's like our leader, right? So
1: yes.
0: It's, if we need something, we'll ask him only.
1: Yes.
0: So that's
1: yes.
0: What we are doing here.
1: Yes.
0: We are asking him that, okay, we are not happy with this.
1: Hmm.
0: So please, you help us with that. You repeal these laws. This is what we want.
1: Exactly. And some people are really angry with him, but that's okay. The child will be angry with his mother.
0: Mother,
1: correct?
0: Yeah.
1: So that's completely okay. But I like it. They're like, no, we'll talk to him.
0: Yeah.
1: And if we come here, we'll serve langar to him.
0: Okay, I have a question personally for you. So what is your experience as a female here? Because on online we see, people are saying that it's not safe and all. Khalistanis are there and everything. So,
1: okay,
0: what do you feel about
1: that? I've already tied rakhi to one brother, but rest of them, they are like... they will join their hands. They're like, sister, do you need anything? Do you have any problem? Do you need this thing or this thing? And then I've got ladies who are like, they treat me as their daughter. And they call you as Jawai. Means, where is our Jawai? Son-in-law.
0: Son-in-law, sorry.
1: Yeah, so they are kind of that thing, okay. So every time I go, what do you want to eat? Did you eat food? Or are you still hungry? So yesterday I couldn't come because I was having slight fever. So I did not sleep properly as I was having body ache also. And then they called me since morning till evening.
0: When I was getting calls for you.
1: Yeah, so I got so many calls. Where are you? Are you okay? So should we come to see you? Tell me where are you resting? So I felt like this is so overwhelming. This is so hard.

0: touching. How unknown people, they became family.
1: And we are now so attached that we could not even leave, even if
0: no,
1: we want.
0: No, we can't leave. As a woman, I feel very empowered.
1: Yes.
0: Because usually today I've worn kurta, but most of the days I will wear jeans or track pants or this thing. And no one is judging me. Correct. No one is. And they are like, we are proud of you. We are proud of the mother who has given birth to you. That is a very big thing for me because I did not do anything. I'm just doing I'm managing all the things. So I'm managing the female store, and we have an exclusive women's store for women, and we display the sanitary pads openly there.
1: Yes.
0: Even men are going from here to there. They are seeing it, and we want it to become normal because sanitary pads are a normal thing. It is like a bandage if you get a wound, and periods are normal. Correct. So we want it to become a very normal thing. And this is a very important milestone in our Indian history. And we want women to be a part of it. And the way the women are...
1: No woman can get success without women.
0: Exactly.
1: You check it in history.
0: Exactly. Even in the movements which were led by Gandhiji, there were... Now when we read about it today, so there is a section in... a column there, Role of Women. So we want, like, in future, if
1: this will get written.
0: Yes, if future generations will read about this protest, because this has become world's largest protest. If they read about it, we want them to read about the women protest role also. Women are not only cooking food, they are giving speeches. They are sitting equally in the unctions. Like,
1: we have volunteers also.
0: Yes, we have volunteer, female volunteers. And we had Mahila Kisan Divas. Everything was managed by females. And we wanted only 11 women to sit on unction. That is hunger, kind of hunger strike as a symbolic gesture. So we wanted only 11, but we got 21 women that day. Mm. So I think women are playing this role very, they are coming in front and they're telling, like, yes, we are here. And I am proud that there is not a single report of eve teasing or any such issue.
1: We go very late, even in evening, you know, we go at 2 a.m. or 3 a.m.
0: Yeah,
1: it's that safe.
0: Yes, I am roaming freely, like it's stretched up to kilometers.
1: Yeah.
0: And I'm roaming freely there and I'm alone.
1: Yeah, mostly you're alone because I'm meet at evening only.
0: Yes, I'm mostly alone. So when we, there is not even a single case, and I'm very happy about it. I'm very happy the way people are carrying themselves, the way people are caring, the way the men are talking about sanitary pads to women, or if you need any other issues or having any toilet issues, just let us know. It is very nice. And women,
1: I think we must be proud of this this particular movement which is going on, because it's not only about about bills also, it's bringing on other things also.
0: Exactly,
1: you know,
0: there is a community feeling which is coming back.
1: It's I would say it's showing India as a democracy. You know, India has it. It does exist. So it's a proof of that.
0: Exactly.
1: Yeah.
0: So we talked about funding. We talked about women role. So I think one thing which should talk about it is that what people think, how long it will go.
1: So it depends. It depends on the Prime Minister of the country, I think.
0: See, and one thing I want to say, people are ready, because when I talk to women, they are ready, like, okay, fine, no matter how long it goes, we'll be here. Because some of the women which were staying here, they stayed for like 15-20 days, and then they left. They went to their home, and then they managed
1: They'll
0: all things
1: some other family member.
0: Yes, and then they came back. Now they are back. And one thing was very bad, like, about the media, because media has a responsibility just to show it.
1: Exactly.
0: Don't give any verdict
1: exactly.
0: on it. Is it right or is it wrong? Don't give any verdict. Just show it. Now, the people have been staying here. People have been under the stress. This is not a normal scenario for anyone. Living on the roads, not a normal scenario. They are leaving their privacy also, because they are sleeping together. They are leaving their privacy also. Now, there are some stress issue which can occur, and people have committed suicide, which is a very bad thing. Just to manage that, now the people, if they dance sometimes, now the media is showing them, see, all they are doing is dancing. Now, that is a very bad thing.
1: They can protest in any way.
0: Yeah, protest is a protest.
1: Exactly.
0: You can protest in any way. Just remove your clothes. You can protest in that way. Just tie your mouth with a black this thing, hold a black
1: flag
0: or hold a candle. That is a protest.
1: Exactly.
0: So even if I eat food and I do bhangra, that is also a protest.
1: Exactly.
0: Do not try to give any color to it. So
1: Even if you look into our history in our in our religion also, we have God and everything. They are known for the dance. They have done dance and everything in the history, right?
0: Exactly.
1: So we still praise them because it's their way of expressing God and expressing the anger or whatever you call it.
0: Exactly. Now the thing is that the media also shows that only there is one state, the Punjab, which is in the forefront, but they have to see it. No, Haryana is also there. People from Maharashtra, people from Bihar, Madhya Pradesh, Tamil Nadu, Kerala, from all over states of
1: India.
0: Know
1: this because we manage the shelter and everything,
0: exactly,
1: right? Accommodation. So whenever someone comes, we get a call, okay,
0: yes,
1: people have come from this state and all.
0: Yes.
1: But no one is showing this on online on media.
0: Yes, no one is showing that.
1: Another reason is, Sardar, they wear turban, right? So they appear even in the mobs. That's the reason as
0: Yes. And the thing is that second reason which we see is because when we conducted Sat and people told that the proximity to Delhi. That is also another reason because Madhya Pradesh, people from Madhya Pradesh, Haryana, Delhi, these all states are coming because they are closer to Delhi. But someone from Tamil Nadu and Karnataka, most of them, they cannot come and sit here forever. Now, that is another reason which is here. And again, like if we see the history also, so what you say, what are those lines?
1: Yeah, because Punjabis have been given a different role in the history, right? If you look in the geography of Punjab, it's placed in that place, by God maybe, right? So whenever anyone invades, Punjab will come first.
0: Exactly.
1: Right? So their role is to, awake the people, make them aware that something is going wrong.
0: So that's the independence protest also.
1: Yes.
0: So
1: their ratio is very high, 80-90% of ratio is there in the Fasi and all.
0: So the people who were given capital punishment, the maximum number was of 6, and during those time also Punjab played a very vital role. So I think what Punjab has started, we should not see it as a religion or a state issue. We should read the acts on our own. In theory, they may sound very nice to you, but just try to listen to any agricultural expert along with that and then make your own conclusion about it.
1: Even we did not join when it was only in Punjab, right?
0: Exactly.
1: It's not about Punjab only,
0: exactly,
1: right? We joined it when we read that particular provisions, right? So it's okay. I would say one thing, farmers will still be happy. They can still eat.
0: Yes.
1: Okay, what about the other people who are doing their service and job? They will be suffering the more. If you read the third bill, you will come to know.
0: Exactly, exactly. Then there is one more thing. There is no civil court jurisdiction in the bills. Because if anything wrong happens, you will only be able to go to the SDM. And he will try to do arbitration and all, and he will prepare a report. So suppose if you are a big businessman or big tycoon, and I am a small marginal farmer,
1: people.
0: So there are chances. There are chances that the decision may tilt a little bit towards your side, right? And all. I may not get the complete amount which I want. So people are somewhere very dubious about that also. So people want, we want to go to the courts also, right? Because if there are some acts like that, like the Income Tax Act, they have another income tax tribunal specially for them. So what the government could do, they could make a tribunal separately for the farmers, the farmer tribunal or something like that. So I think if the government has already said that, okay, we are trying out of 15 points, they have already said yes to 12 points. I think there should not be any issue with the government that they still want that it should stay, they can easily repeal it. Now, why again, initially when the farmer said, no, we do not want amendment, we want repeal only, I was again very curious, like, why they want repeal? Why no amendment? Because the government is ready to amend it.
1: Amend it.
0: Now, when I saw the other side again, the other side said that, the farmer side said that, if we agree today with the government that yes, we want amendment. In a sense,
1: it means
0: we,
1: government now can make bill
0: yes.
1: on that.
0: In a way, we are also agreeing that yes, the government has the power to make laws on the agriculture
1: list. Yeah. Agriculture bills.
0: And that is a very nice point. Because the government themselves say that we have not made laws on agriculture. And
1: but we are doing agricultural reforms.
0: But we are doing the agricultural reforms. And they want, the farmers, they are very honest. And the farmers are saying very upfront, just take this back, we will sit together and we will come up with new laws. And we will help you to take this country to next level. And I think it is a very nice offer for both. So let's see what happens on this. And,
1: hope for the best.
0: Yeah, and I'm very happy and thankful that we could come here and we could talk about farmer protest and our experience here. Thank you so much, Inner Voice Radio, for giving us this opportunity so that we could share our views with our listeners.
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2: 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It's Kahani time. I'm Sunil here with a new story about our busy life. A brilliant and successful executive was traveling down a neighborhood street. Going a bit too fast in his new Jaguar car. He was watching for kids, playing out from between parked cars and slowed down when he thought he saw something. As his car passed, no children appeared. Instead, a brick smashed into the Jag's side door. He slammed on the brakes and spun the Jag back to the spot from where the brick had been thrown. He jumped out of the car, grabbed some kid and pushed him against a parked car, shouting, "What was that all about and who are you?" He got angry and asked, "That's a new car and that brick you threw is going to cost a lot of money. Why did you do it?" "Please, mister, please, I'm sorry. I didn't know that what else to do," pleaded the youngster. "I threw the brick because no one else would stop." Tears were dripping down the boy's chin as he pointed around the parked car. "It's my brother," he said. "He rolled off the curb and fell out of his wheelchair, and I can't lift him up." Sobbing, the boy asked executive, "Would you please help me to get him back into the wheelchair? He's hurt and he's too heavy for me." Moved beyond words, the driver tried to swallow the rapidly swelling lump in his throat. He lifted the young man back into the wheelchair and took out his handkerchief and wiped the scabs and cuts, checking to see that everything was going to be okay. "Thank you and God bless you," the grateful child said to him. The man then watched the little boy push his brother down the sidewalk towards their home. It was a long walk back from the man to his Jaguar. A long, slow walk. He never did repair the side door. He kept the dent to remind him not to go through life so fast, so that someone has to throw a brick at you to get your attention. God whispers in your soul and speaks to your heart. Sometimes when you don't have time to listen, He has to throw a brick at you. It's your choice. Listen to the whisper or wait for the brick.
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2: Media education. One can adopt various creative ways to conduct a film appreciation session. 1 hour, we introduce discussions, we recognize and employ different perspectives and skills of the participants, create an inclusive environment. Small group interaction and engagement can generate greater participation involvement of group members. Group discussion is a powerful mechanism for active learning. It allows the participants to explore new ideas while recognizing and valuing the contribution of others. The overall objective of this Cine Literacy module is to generate interest and develop skills in film appreciation technique. Students and trainers need to study the topics ranging from the history of cinema to the study of classic and contemporary films. Now, let us know about 9 basic steps which help us to handle a film appreciation session for students.
3: So let's begin with the first step, introduction. The opening comments must cheer your audience and create the much-needed enthusiasm in them for the planned session. They must feel that the next 60 to 90 minutes are going to be very useful and they can learn some useful creative skills for their life. The second step, learning objectives. Learning objectives involves 3 levels, knowledge, feeling and actions. For example, at the end of the sessions, the students should know the type of shots, editing techniques, genre, layers of film appreciation used in the films. They should realize how important it is to critically appreciate a film. The third step, target audience. The facilitator needs to know to whom he or she is going to or handling the session with, their age, interest, social background, etc., and handle this session accordingly. The age and social background can determine how much information is to be shared and the types of aids to be used for the session. Now, the fourth step, methodology and teaching aids. A facilitator needs to adopt a methodology to suit the age and background of the participants. It's the facilitator's responsibility to identify whether the audience needs a hands-on experience, exercises, virtual aids, games, PowerPoint presentations, screening of short films, and group work. Since the participants are of all different orientations, namely visual, audio, and

0: kinesthetic, we need to use aids of multiple orientations to create the much-needed enthusiasm to involve all. In the fifth step, we look at small group discussions. Small group discussions enable every member to participate in the discussion. Members feel comfortable in small groups, keeping them away from inhibition. Moreover, they can express their opinions and feelings clearly. The large audience can be divided into smaller groups, and each group can have a reporter or a secretary to take down the points discussed to submit the same during the large group discussion. A task must be assigned to the small group to stimulate the discussion. Example 1. If the facilitator's objective is to enable the participants to identify the genre of a film, the following questions can help them after screening. For example, in case of a short film, what main genre does the film fall under? Romantic, historical, detective, thriller, adventure, horror, or science fiction? Or the second question, what subgrouping does the film fall under? Action, comedy, tragedy, war, or Western genre? Example 2. If the objective is to identify the conflict in the film, the following questions can help. Conflict or tension is usually the heart of the film and is related to the main characters. So, how do you describe the main conflict? Is it the internal factors which cause the main character to suffer inwardly? Or is it external factors caused by the surroundings that made the main character suffer? Example 3. In films, visual imagery is used to create pictures in our minds. These include symbols when something stands not only for itself, that is a literal meaning, but also stands for something else, a figurative meaning. For example, the angry flames of the stove or boiling water could indicate the emotions a character is going through, or the reading of a newspaper could indicate the age of the person. Second, we now look at two questions that could be put forth to the audience. A. What are the symbols you identified in the film? B. What do they communicate to the audience? The next step, large group discussions. Large group discussions help everyone to understand the collective thinking of the whole group and achieve some clarity over the topic discussed. It can also indicate the level of creativity existing in the group. The seventh step, the main input. It's time for the facilitator to share the knowledge and experiences more vividly on the theme. As he or she knows the level of knowledge and experiences of the group now, he or she can build on them and help them to look at the theme from different perspectives and multiple angles. The eighth step, synthesis. Here, the facilitator draws a bigger picture of what has been understood by the group. He or she summarizes and leaves the participants with some important take-home messages. Step 9. Evaluation. The facilitator now evaluates the entire session. Have the learning experiences been met? What is the action plan of the participants based on the knowledge and motivation acquired during the session? This will offer some valuable insights for the facilitator to handle future sessions.
1: For the effectiveness of the group learning, a facilitator needs to focus on writing the title on the board, managing time, maintaining warm smile and funny jokes, asking questions, appreciating when needed, and ensuring equal participation. The facilitator needs to maintain eye contact and use the modulation of voice appropriately to gain

0: Hello everyone, you are listening to Radio Inner Voice. I am Sunil here with you. Two men went fishing. One man was an experienced fisherman, the other was not. Every time the experienced fisherman caught a big fish, he put it in his ice chest to keep it fresh. Whenever the inexperienced fisherman caught a big fish, he threw it back. The experienced fisherman watched this go on all day and finally got tired of seeing this man waste good fish. "Why do you keep throwing back all the big fish you catch?" he asked. The experienced fisherman replied, "I only have a small frying pan. Sometimes, like that fisherman, we throw back the big plans, big dreams, big jobs, big opportunities that God gives us. Our trust is too low. We laugh at that fisherman who did not figure out that all he needed was a bigger frying pan. Yet, how ready we are to increase the size of our trust in God and trust in yourself. Whether it is a problem or a possibility, God will never give you anything bigger than you can handle. That means we can confidently walk into anything God brings into our way. Nothing is too big for God. Stop telling God you have got big problems, but instead tell your problems that I have a big God and strong trust in Him. Have a good day. Keep listening to Radio Inner Voice.
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2: और आप सुन रहे हो आपका चहीता शो बायोस्कोप।

0: If you develop fever, cough, and difficulty in breathing, seek medical advice. 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
3: Do you know?
4: Hi, this is your host Shikha. Do you know about Nobel Prizes? Here I am. On 27th November 1895, Alfred Nobel signed his last will and testament, giving the largest share of his fortune to a series of prizes in physics, chemistry, medicine, literature, and peace. 923 laureates and 27 organizations have been awarded the Nobel Prize between 1901 and 2019. There are some years when the Nobel Prizes have not been awarded. The total number of times are 49, most of them during the World War I and II. Do you know how many times women have been awarded Nobel Prize?
5: In a Voice Radio.
4: Between 1901 and 2019, the Nobel Prize and Prize in Economic Sciences have been awarded 54 times to women. Do you know how many things the Nobel laureates receive at the Nobel Prize Award ceremonies? The Nobel laureates receive three things: a Nobel diploma, a Nobel medal, and a document confirming the Nobel Prize amount. Each Nobel diploma, a unique work of art created by foremost Swedish and Norwegian artists and calligraphers. The Nobel medals are handmade with careful precision and in 18-carat recycled gold. Do you know how much of money that the Nobel Prize laureates receive? Alfred Nobel left most of his estate, more than 22.5 crores at that time, and today the value is more than 1252 crores. The income from the investments was to be distributed annually in the form of prizes. The Nobel Prize amount for 2019 is a set of Swedish kronor, that is 9 million per full Nobel Prize, which means more than 6.5 crores in Indian rupees. To know more and more, wait for the next episode. Until then, goodbye.
3: Do you know?

0: Manzile Unlimited.
1: Women are not only cooking food, they are giving speeches. They are sitting equally in the unctions. Like,
2: we have volunteers also.
1: Yes, we have volunteer, female volunteers. And we had Mahila Kisan Divas. Everything was managed by females. The way people are carrying themselves, the way people are caring, the way the men are talking about sanitary pads to women, or if you need any other issues or having any toilet issues, just let us know. It is very nice. We are proud of the mother who has given birth to you. That is a very big thing for me.
2: It's the price is right now 100. If it reaches 199, There's no interference until it reaches 200.
1: Exactly.
2: Right.
1: There is no civil court jurisdiction in the bills, because if anything wrong happens, you will only be able to go to the SDM. If we agree today with the government that yes, we want amendment, in a sense,
2: it means
1: we
2: government now can make bill.
1: Yes. In a way, we are also agreeing that yes, the government has the power to make laws on the agriculture.
2: It's okay. I would say one thing. Farmers will still be happy. They can still eat.
1: Yes.
2: Okay. What about the other people who are doing their service and job? They will be suffering the more. If you read the third bill, you will come to know.
1: The farmers themselves are saying we need reforms. But these are not the reforms we need. Because when the act is made, when a law is made, usually shareholders are included in the talks. But here, no farmer union was involved. And one thing was very bad, like about the media, because media has a responsibility just to show it. Don't give any verdict on it. Is it right or is it wrong? Don't give any verdict. Just show it. Now, there are some stress issue which can occur, and people have committed suicide, which is a very bad thing. Like, some people are really angry with him, but that's okay. The child will be angry with his mother. So the farmer is not against the prime minister of the country. He is just asking. So when they were starting connected, having a connection with Khalistani, like these people are Khalistani, because I myself am a Sikh and I'm a proud Indian. We will sit together and we will come up with new laws and we will help you to take this country to next level. After the speech, they said, Jo bole so nihal, sat sri akaal. That was not very this thing, okay, because majority is six. Okay, fine. But
2: then
1: the next second I was
2: Jai Shri Ram.
1: Yeah, Jai Shri Ram.
2: Allahu Akbar.
1: Then, Allahu Akbar. And then praise the Lord.
2: Praise the Lord.
1: And that was the moment I was like, oh, wow.
3: सुन रहे हैं इना वॉइस रेडियो
0: मंजिले अनलिमिटेड.
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2: And I am Manjot Singh.
1: And we are husband and wife.
2: And we are here to tell you a few things about the farmers' protest, Gajipur.
1: Today we'll be talking about the farmer protest which is happening on all borders surrounding Delhi. So we'll be talking about protest today and we'll be covering various issues like women, role of women and funding. And how the system itself is working, how they are organizing and how long it will be there and how it has managed to stay non-violent. So starting with the issue, now starting with the bills or the act itself, the way it was passed, because they were passed as an ordinance, right? So they were passed as an ordinance and there are clear guidelines of Supreme Court in various case laws in which it has said that the laws can be passed as an ordinance only if there is a special situation is there or any urgent requirement is there. But there was no need as such to bring in these acts. Now, the second thing is that, remember
2: the voting process.
1: Yes, the voting process, how it went, voice votes were taken. It itself was a question there. But we didn't take it seriously during that time because when we were reading.
2: Yeah, we were busy doing our own work.
1: Yeah. You know? And remember when we were reading in theory, it seems like, yeah, it is so perfect. It is so fine. So when the farmers starting protesting, then we were like, why are they protesting?
2: Right.
1: Because the government is giving them freedom.
2: Even initially, it looked like another political protest or something to us even.
1: So we were
2: not that focused initially for first 1 or 2 weeks maybe.
1: And remember, initially we even criticized the farmers.
2: Yes.
1: Like
2: when they were limited to Punjab.
1: Yeah, because like why are they even protesting? Maybe they are because illiterate.
2: Yeah.
1: Or maybe they don't know. Because there are some Punjabi songs also. Ki aarti hai nu kahiye onne something song is there where they are criticizing the aartiyas themselves, the middlemen themselves.
2: But that was not the in a funny way kind of.
1: Yeah, means in a funny way also. So I used to think like. When they are getting all this thing of freedom, now why are they not even accepting it?
2: Because it did not go through the provisions of the law.
1: And theory is different than practical.
2: Yeah.
1: Now, after that, the bill was passed. But then we realized.
2: And one more thing I would like to add here is that we were not focusing that much because the national media was not showing it in that way.
1: Exactly.
2: And we were totally dependent on that media. Right?
1: Exactly.
2: When they came to Delhi, Then they earned that attention which they needed,
1: exactly.
2: Right? And then it came to our attention also.
1: Exactly.
2: Yeah.
1: And the thing is that when it was finally passed, when I'm a law student, so when I studied it, so there are three lists. First is union list, state list, and concurrent list. Now, the agriculture is a subject of state list. It means only the state can make laws on the agriculture. Now, the center, the union has very nicely made laws on agriculture through concurrent list.
2: Right.
1: And the center has accepted that, yes, we have not made laws on agriculture. No. We have not made laws on that. We have made laws on concurrent list, on trade and commerce. So why the government is saying that these are agricultural reforms?
2: Exactly.
1: Exactly, right? So why are you saying these
2: are... Call it the trade reform.
1: Yes. The farmers themselves are saying we need reforms. But these are not the reforms we need. Because when the act is made, when a law is made, usually shareholders are included in the talks. But here, no farmer union was involved. Remember when they crossed the Singu and then there were these barriers they were breaking and only then we came to know, okay, something is happening.
2: There is something behind that.
1: Yes.
2: You know, why would someone, come to Delhi if there is no need, for that?
1: Exactly. So then we started reading
2: about it. Started supporting online initially. But now we ourselves is in this protest for 23 days now.
1: Yes, because initially the Godi media was saying, media was saying that these are not farmers. These people are not farmers. And then we wanted to see, okay, fine, let us see if these are media people or who are telling the truth or are they actually farmers. So initially we saw when they were starting connected, having a connection with Khalistani, like these people are Khalistani, because I myself am a Sikh and I'm a proud Indian. Because we are studying the law of the land. And when the Jan Gan Man of our nation, of our national anthem is sung, I feel with proud and tears all the time.
2: Exactly.
1: So from childhood, we are celebrating our Republic Day, Independence Day. And suddenly, are questioning all the people are there as Khalistanis.
2: I think that was another reason why we came here.
1: Exactly.
2: Okay, we wanted to see that what's the ground reality
1: exactly.
2: here, right?
1: So
2: there were questions even about the funding, that who is funding that and all.
1: Yeah.
2: But initially, when we came here for 2 to 3 days, we got involved slowly into Seva, and the service. We got to know that, if you stay there for one night, you will come to know that no one knows where that stuff is coming from, right?
1: Exactly.
2: All of a sudden, you just imagine things and they will appear.
1: Because I tell you, our Sikhism has a system of Daswand.
2: Exactly.
1: Daswand means Daswan Hissa, that is 1/10 part. Yes. So whatever we earn out of anything, so we give, if we earn 10 rupees, we give 1 rupees to as service
2: to
1: anything. Now these gurudwaras, usually they run their langar through this system only, because we all give money in the gurudwaras. Now during COVID time, one single gurudwara in Delhi, it was feeding food to 1 lakh people per day.
2: Right. No one asked funding then.
1: No one asked funding then. Right.
2: Yeah.
1: If it can serve 1 lakh this food packets to 1 lakh people, like on one single day, why is it tough for that gurudwara to serve food on single border or any other border? And that was only just one gurudwara. So that was another question, like how can you bluntly try to cover it and give it a communal color? Right. So when we came here, and then we realized that all this was very fake. The picture which was shown to people, it was fake. And again, right now when we were coming here, on the way, I got a call from one of my classmates. And after years, we talked, and she sent me 2-3 videos. See how, why people are spreading this fake news, why people are spreading this. I'm like, relax. Because you are the only one, if you are sitting at home, you can read about the bills. The only issue is just read the bills.
2: Exactly. No one is reading that. No, they're completely dependent on the media.
1: Yes.
2: Okay. And I don't think so. Most of the people even know their name.
1: Exactly.
2: You just know 3 bills are there.
1: Exactly.
2: And in those bills, if you read the 3rd bill, it's not even for the farmers.
1: Exactly.
2: Essential commodity bill, right?
1: Exactly.
2: So it's about the stock limits, which are removed, right?
1: Yeah.
2: So if you give someone unlimited stock options, mm-hmm. So farmers cannot do that.
1: Mm-hmm.
2: If you take simple example of cold storage, you need to read about it. The project itself is in crores,
1: exactly.
2: Right?
1: Exactly.
2: So it's not easy for a small farmer to make a cold storage,
1: mm-hmm.
2: Right? But if someone who is already rich, he has those cold storages and storages, then you will come to know that if he stocks, he can manipulate the rates anytime he wants.
1: Right.
2: So that's a really serious issue. People will realize that later on. They are not focusing on it.
1: Because if there are so many farmers, if I built unlimited cold storages,
2: right.
1: And then I buy all that from them, okay, from some of them, I store it. Now, I wait for next season again, right? So, suppose those farmers try to come and give onions for, 50 rupees per kg. Now, I have cold storage and I have more surplus than them. So, if I give 40 rupees per kg as opposed to what they are offering, people will buy from me.
2: Right.
1: And second thing which is very concerning is that there is this price limit which is there, that is very high. So the government has said, okay, only if there is this percentage of increase, suppose 100% increase in the price, only then we will
2: then
1: come into picture.
2: Correct. So it means if it's the price is right now 100, if it reaches 199,
1: huh.
2: There's no interference until it reaches 200.
1: Exactly.
2: Right. So it's well placed,
1: Yes. And the market is like that. The players are like that. They can very easily control it.
2: Yes.
1: So you cannot say that the fear of the farmers is unfounded. They have their actual issues, and there is a trust deficit,
2: okay.
1: Between the government and the farmers.
2: See, there will be trust deficit. If you see, if you remember, another thing made us come here was the fundamental right they are having of protest. That right has been snatched from them in
1: exactly,
2: some way.
1: Exactly.
2: Why are you digging up the roads?
1: Exactly.
2: You as a public servant is damaging the public property,
1: exactly.
2: And stopping them to protest.
1: Exactly.
2: You cannot.
1: Exactly.
2: No one has that particular right.
1: So the funny part was, there was one post which said like, okay, we are the farmers. We are not destroying the public property. These are the government people, the government servants who are destroying the public property.
2: Right.
1: Now, who should pay for that? And the way the farmers have, because we came for 3 days, we booked the flight at 2 a.m., and almost we reached airport, and then we came here, and then we came only with 3 pair of clothes.
2: Yeah.
1: And we were like, okay, fine, we'll stay for 3 days and we'll leave after 3 days. And now it is 23rd day today,
2: yeah.
1: Right? 23rd day today that we are here. And it's very peaceful here.
2: Yeah, and there are very you know, a lot of positives also. If you look into the protest, if you see, there are many positives. You will see the India that our freedom fighter always imagined. You can see that India here.
1: Exactly, because the day one, I think that was day one only. I was on the stage and I was listening to the speech. So after the speech, they said, "Jo bole so nihal, sat sri akal." That was not very this thing, okay, because majority is six. Okay, fine. But then the next second I was
2: Jai Siyaram.
1: Yeah, Jai Siyaram.
2: Allahu Akbar.
1: Then, yeah, Allahu Akbar. And then praise the Lord.
2: Praise the Lord.
1: And that was the moment I was like, oh, wow.
2: Nice.
1: Means this is secular India, which I wanted to see. Because people are not like, you learn Hindi or you learn English or you learn my language or you learn Punjabi. Means the Punjabi person is saying, ye paaj pooj jaate hain. He's trying to speak Hindi. And the Hindi person from Uttar Pradesh, he's trying to listen and they're like, okay, they're trying and our Haryana people are speaking ke bol rahi hai.
2: Even yesterday, so, like, if remember, there was this, you can say a drive where everyone was wearing pagadi.
1: Yes. So tomorrow was the birthday of Guru Govind Singh Ji. And even our brothers from Uttar Pradesh, they were wearing pagadi. That was a very sweet moment.
2: Exactly.
1: Yeah. So, and
2: you got a brother also.
1: Yes. I so you were like, okay, I see you as my young sister.
2: Yeah.
1: So tie me a rakhi right now.
2: Yeah, and you had nothing but a muffler.
1: A muffler. So I folded the muffler into two and I just tied it. And we became brother and sisters. And after that, after 2 hours at night, maybe late night, I went back to see him. And he was still wearing it. And he is holding rest of the muffler in his hand. And I'm like, why are you tying, still wearing it? You can easily remove it. He's like, no, I'm your brother. And I'll only remove it now, next morning when I bath. So
2: nice.
1: It will be there with me.
2: The ground reality is really beautiful, you know. And the volunteers here, we have small teams, you know.
1: Yeah.
2: We have many people like Gurjeet Singh Laddu is there. Navdeep is there. Navjot Singh is there. So there are many, the committee members. So everyone is so cooperative.
1: Gagan is there.
2: Is there. So they are all...
1: Vikram.
2: Yeah. So they are all, managing it really beautifully.
1: Yeah.
2: We have different departments, sanitation. Then we have a storage department, you know, cleaning and everything. Everything is there.
1: So,
2: we have a library concept.
1: Yes, Sat.
2: Chopal.
1: Yes.
2: Chopal.
1: And we show nationalist movies patriotic movies on projectors.
2: Right.
1: So there is nothing like we are against the prime minister of this country. So the farmer is not against the prime minister of the country. He is just asking.
2: See, prime minister of country is like, it's like our leader, right? So
1: yes.
2: It's, if we need something, we'll ask him only.
1: Yes.
2: So that's
1: yes.
2: What we are doing here.
1: Yes.
2: We are asking him that, okay, we are not happy with this.
1: Hmm.
2: So please, you help us with that. You repeal these laws. This is what we want.
1: Exactly. And some people are really angry with him, but that's okay. The child will be angry with his mother.
2: Mother,
1: correct?
2: For, yeah.
1: So that's completely okay. But I like it. They're like, no, we'll talk to him.
2: Yeah.
1: And if we come here, we'll serve langar to him.
2: Okay, I have a question personally for you. So what is your experience as a female here? Because on online we see, people are saying that it's not safe and all. It's Khalistanis are there and everything.
1: I have already tied Rakhi to one brother, but rest of them, they are like... they will join their hands. They're like, sister, do you need anything? Do you have any problem? Do you need this thing or this thing? And then I've got ladies who are like, they treat me as their daughter. And they call you as Jawai. Means, where is our Jawai? Son-in-law.
2: Son-in-law, sorry.
1: Yeah, so they are kind of that thing. Okay, so every time I go, what do you want to eat? Did you eat food? Or are you still hungry? So yesterday I couldn't come because I was having slight fever. So I did not sleep properly as I was having body ache also. And then they called me since morning till evening.
2: When I was getting calls for you.
1: Yeah, so I got so many calls. Where are you? Are you okay? So should we come to see you? Tell me where are you resting? So I felt like this is so overwhelming. This is so heart touching. How unknown people, they became family.
2: And we are now so attached that we could not even leave, even if
1: no,
2: you want.
1: No, we can't leave. As a woman, I feel very empowered.
2: Yes.
1: Because usually today I've worn kurta, but most of the days I will wear jeans or track pants or this thing. And no one is judging me. Correct. No one is. And they are like, we are proud of you. We are proud of the mother who has given birth to you. That is a very big thing for me because I did not do anything. I'm just doing, I'm managing all the things. So I'm managing the female store. And we have an exclusive women's store for women. And we display the sanitary pads openly there.
2: Yes.
1: Even men are going from here to there. They are seeing it. And we want it to become normal. Because sanitary pads are a normal thing. It is like a bandage if you get a wound. And periods are normal. Correct. So we want it to become a very normal thing. And this is a very important milestone in our Indian history. And we want the women to be a part of it. And the way the women are...
2: No woman can get success without women.
1: Exactly.
2: You know, you check it in history.
1: Exactly. Even in the movements which were led by Gandhiji, there were now when we read about it today, so there is a section in a column there, role of women. So we want, like in future, if
2: this will get written.
1: Yes, if future generations will read about this protest, because this has become world's largest protest. If they read about it, we want them to read about the women protest role also. Women are not only cooking food; they are giving speeches. They are sitting equally in the unctions.
2: Like, we have volunteers also.
1: Yes, we have volunteer, female volunteers. And we had Mahila Kisan Divas. Everything was managed by females. And we wanted only 11 women to sit on unction. That is hunger, kind of hunger strike as a symbolic gesture. So we wanted only 11, but we got 21 women that day. Mm. So I think women are playing this role very, they are coming in front and they're telling like, yes, we are here. And I am proud that there is not a single report of eve teasing or any such issue.
2: We go very late in evening, you know, we go at 2 a.m. or 3 a.m.
1: Yeah,
2: it's that safe.
1: Yes, I am roaming freely, like it's stretched up to kilometers.
2: Yeah.
1: And I'm roaming freely there and I'm alone.
2: Yeah, mostly you're alone because I'm meet at evening only.
1: Yes, I'm mostly alone. So when we, there is not even a single case and I'm very happy about it. I'm very happy the way people are carrying themselves, the way people are caring, the way the men are talking about sanitary pads to women or if you need any other issues or having any toilet issues, just let us know. It is very nice. And women,
2: I think we must be proud of this this particular movement which is going on, because it's not only about about bills also, it's bringing on other things also.
1: Exactly, there is a community feeling which is coming back.
2: It's showing India as a democracy. You know, India has it. It does exist. So it's a proof of that.
1: Exactly.
2: Yeah.
1: So we talked about funding. We talked about women role. So I think one thing which should talk about it is that what people think, how long it will go.
2: So it depends. It depends on the Prime Minister of the country, I think.
1: See, and one thing I want to say, people are ready, because when I talk to women, they are ready, like, okay, fine, no matter how long it goes, we'll be here. Because some of the women which were staying here, they stayed for like 15-20 days, and then they left. They went to their home, and then they managed
2: they'll
1: all
2: send
1: things
2: some other
1: here.
2: Family member.
1: Yes, and then they came back. Now they are back. And one thing was very bad, like, about the media, because media has a responsibility just to show it.
2: Exactly.
1: Don't give any verdict
2: exactly.
1: on it. Is it right or is it wrong? Don't give any verdict. Just show it. Now, the people have been staying here. People have been under the stress. This is not a normal scenario for anyone. Living on the roads, not a normal scenario. They are leaving their privacy also, because they are sleeping together. They are leaving their privacy also. Now, there are some stress issues which can occur, and people have committed suicide, which is a very bad thing. Just to manage that, now the people, if they dance, sometimes. Now the media is showing them, see, all they are doing is dancing. Now that is a very bad thing.
2: They can protest in any way.
1: Yeah, protest is a protest.
2: Exactly.
1: You can protest in any way. Just remove your clothes. Tie your mouth with a black thing. Hold a black
2: flag
1: or hold a candle. That is a protest.
2: Exactly.
1: So even if I eat food and I do bhangra, that is also a protest.
2: Exactly.
1: Do not try to give any color to it. So
2: see,
1: that
2: even if you look into our history in our in our religion also, we have God and everything. They are known for the dance. They have done dance and everything in the history, right?
1: Exactly.
2: So we still praise them because it's their way of expressing God and expressing the anger or whatever you call it.
1: Exactly. Now the thing is that the media also shows that only there is one state, the Punjab, which is in the forefront. But they have to see it. No, Haryana is also there. People from Maharashtra, people from Bihar, Madhya Pradesh, Tamil Nadu, Kerala, from all over states of
2: India. We know this because we manage the shelter and everything,
1: exactly,
2: right? Accommodation. So whenever someone comes, we get a call. Okay,
1: yes.
2: People have come from this state and all.
1: Yes.
2: But no one is showing this on online on media.
1: Yes, no one is showing that.
2: And the reason is, Sardar are wear turban, right? So they appear in even in the mobs. That's the reason as
1: yes,
2: well.
1: Yes. And the thing is that second reason which we see is because when we conducted Sat and people told that the proximity to Delhi. That is also another reason because Madhya Pradesh, people from Madhya Pradesh, Haryana, Delhi, these all states are coming because they are closer to Delhi. But someone from Tamil Nadu and Karnataka, most of them, they cannot come and sit here forever. Now, that is another reason which is here. And again, like if we see the history also, so what you say, what are those lines?
2: Yeah, because Punjabis have been given a different role in the history, right? If you look in the geography of Punjab, it's placed in that place, by God maybe, yeah. Right? So whenever anyone invades, Punjab will come first.
1: Exactly.
2: Right? So their role is to, awake the people, like make them aware that something is going wrong. Yeah.
1: So that's in the independence protest also,
2: yes.
1: So
2: their ratio is very high, 80-90% of, ratio is there in the Farsi and all.
1: So the people who were given capital punishment, the maximum number was of 6. And during those time also, Punjab played a very vital role.
2: Exactly.
1: So I think what Punjab has started, we should not see it as a religion or a state issue. We should read the acts on our own. In theory, they may sound very nice to you, but just try to listen to any agricultural expert along with that and then make your own conclusion about it.
2: Even we did not join when
1: exactly.
2: It was only in Punjab, right?
1: Exactly.
2: It's not about Punjab only,
1: exactly.
2: Right? We joined it when we read that particular provisions, right? So it's okay. I would say one thing, farmers will still be happy. They can still eat.
1: Yes.
2: Okay, what about the other people who are doing their service and job? They will be suffering the more. If you read the third bill, you will come to know.
1: Exactly. Then there is one more thing. There is no civil court jurisdiction in the bills. Because if anything wrong happens, you will only be able to go to the SDM. And he will try to do arbitration and all, and he will prepare a report. So suppose if you are a big businessman or big tycoon, and I am a small marginal farmer,
2: people.
1: So there are chances. There are chances that the decision may tilt a little bit towards your side, right? And all. I may not get the complete amount which I want. So people are somewhere very dubious about that also. So people want, like, we want to go to the courts also, right? Because if there are some acts like that, like the Income Tax Act, they have another income tax tribunal specially for them. So what the government could do, they could make a tribunal separately for the farmers, the farmer tribunal or something like that. So I think if the government has already said That okay, we are trying out of 15 points, they have already said yes to 12 points. I think there should not be any issue with the government that they still want that it should stay. They can easily repeal it. Now, why again? Initially, when the farmer said no, we do not want amendment, we want repeal only. I was again very curious, like why they want repeal? Why no amendment? Because the government is ready to amend it.
2: Amend it.
1: Now, when I saw the other side again, the other side said that, the farmer side said that if we agree today with the government that yes, we want amendment. In a sense,
2: it means
1: we,
2: government now can make bill
1: yes.
2: on that.
1: In a way, we are also agreeing that yes, the government has the power to make laws on the agriculture
2: list. Yeah. Agriculture bills.
1: And that is a very nice point, because the government themselves say that we have not made laws on agriculture. And
2: but we are doing agricultural reforms.
1: But we are doing the agricultural reforms. And they want, the farmers, they are very honest. And the farmers are saying very upfront, just take this back, we will sit together and we will come up with new laws and we will help you to take this country to next level. And I think it is a very nice offer for both. So let's see what happens on this. And
2: hope for the best.
1: Yeah, and I'm very happy and thankful that we could come here and we could talk about farmer protest and our experience here. Thank you so much, Inner Voice Radio, for giving us this opportunity so that we could share our views with our listeners.
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2: Hello and welcome to Radio Inner Voice. It's Kahani time. I'm Sunil here with a new story about our busy life. A brilliant and successful executive was traveling down a neighborhood street. Going a bit too fast in his new Jaguar car. He was watching for kids, playing out from between parked cars and slowed down when he thought he saw something. As his car passed, no children appeared. Instead, a brick smashed into the Jag's side door. He slammed on the brakes and spun the Jag back to the spot from where the brick had been thrown. He jumped out of the car, grabbed some kid and pushed him against a parked car, shouting, "What was that all about and who are you?" He got angry and asked, "That's a new car and that brick you threw is going to cost a lot of money. Why did you do it?" "Please, mister, please, I'm sorry. I didn't know that what else to do," pleaded the youngster. "I threw the brick because no one else would stop." Tears were dripping down the boy's chin as he pointed around the parked car. "It's my brother," he said. "He rolled off the curb and fell out of his wheelchair, and I can't lift him up." Sobbing, the boy asked executive, "Would you please help me to get him back into the wheelchair? He's hurt and he's too heavy for me." Moved beyond words, the driver tried to swallow the rapidly swelling lump in his throat. He lifted the young man back into the wheelchair and took out his handkerchief and wiped the scabs and cuts, checking to see that everything was going to be okay. "Thank you and God bless you," the grateful child said to him. The man then watched the little boy push his brother down the sidewalk towards their home. It was a long walk back from the man to his Jaguar, a long, slow walk. He never did repair the side door. He kept the dent to remind him not to go through life so fast, so that someone has to throw a brick at you to get your attention. God whispers in your soul and speaks to your heart. Sometimes when you don't have time to listen, He has to throw a brick at you. It's your choice. Listen to the whisper or wait for the brick.
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2: One can adopt various creative ways to conduct a film appreciation session. 1 hour, we introduce discussions, we recognize and employ different perspectives and skills of the participants, create an inclusive environment. Small group interaction and engagement can generate greater participation involvement of group members. Group discussion is a powerful mechanism for active learning. It allows the participants to explore new ideas while recognizing and valuing the contribution of others. The overall objective of this cine literacy module is to generate interest and develop skills in film appreciation technique. Students and trainers need to study the topics ranging from the history of cinema to the study of classic and contemporary films. Now, let us know about 9 basic steps which help us to handle a film appreciation session for students.
6: So let's begin with the first step, introduction. The opening comments must cheer your audience and create the much needed enthusiasm in them for the planned session. They must feel that the next 60 to 90 minutes are going to be very useful and they can learn some useful creative skills for their life. The second step, learning objectives. Learning objectives involves 3 levels: knowledge, feeling and actions. For example, at the end of the sessions, the students should know the type of shots, editing techniques, genre, layers of film appreciation used in the films. They should realize how important it is to critically appreciate a film. The third step, target audience. The facilitator needs to know to whom he or she is going to or handling the session with, their age, interest, social background, etc., and handle this session accordingly. The age and social background can determine how much information is to be shared and the types of aids to be used for the session. Now, the fourth step, methodology and teaching aids. A facilitator needs to adopt a methodology to suit the age and background of the participants. It's the facilitator's responsibility to identify whether the audience needs a hands-on experience, exercises, virtual aids, games, PowerPoint presentations, screening of short films, and group work. Since the participants are of all different orientations, namely visual, audio, and kinesthetic, we need to use aids of multiple orientations to create the much needed enthusiasm to involve all. In the fifth step, we look at small group discussions. Small group discussions enable every member to participate in the discussion. Members feel comfortable in small groups, keeping them away from inhibition. Moreover, they can express their opinions and feelings clearly. The large audience can be divided into smaller groups, and each group can have a reporter or a secretary to take down the points discussed to submit the same during the large group discussion. A task must be assigned to the small group to stimulate the discussion. Example 1. If the facilitator's objective is to enable the participants to identify the genre of a film, the following questions can help them after screening. For example, in case of a short film, What main genre does the film fall under? Romantic, historical, detective, thriller, adventure, horror, or science fiction? Or the second question, what subgrouping does the film fall under? Action, comedy, tragedy, war, or Western genre? Example 2. If the objective is to identify the conflict in the film, the following questions can help. Conflict or tension is usually the heart of the film and is related to the main characters. So how do you describe the main conflict? Is it the internal factors which cause the main character to suffer inwardly? Or is it external factors caused by the surroundings that made the main character suffer? Example 3. In films, visual imagery is used to create pictures in our minds. These include symbols when something stands not only for itself, that is a literal meaning, but also stands for something else, a figurative meaning. For example, the angry

0: flames of the stove or boiling water could indicate the emotions a character is going through, or the reading of a newspaper could indicate the age of the person. Second, we now look at two questions that could be put forth to the audience. A. What are the symbols you identified in the film? B. What do they communicate to the audience? The next step, large group discussions. Large group discussions help everyone to understand the collective thinking of the whole group and achieve some clarity over the topic discussed. It can also indicate the level of creativity existing in the group. The seventh step, the main input. It's time for the facilitator to share the knowledge and experiences more vividly on the team. As he or she knows the level of knowledge and experiences of the group now, he or she can build on them and help them to look at the theme from different perspectives and multiple angles. The eighth step, synthesis. Here, the facilitator draws a bigger picture of what has been understood by the group. He or she summarizes and leaves the participants with some important take-home messages. Step 9, evaluation. The facilitator now evaluates the entire session. Have the learning experiences been met? What is the action plan of the participants based on the knowledge and motivation acquired during the session? This will offer some valuable insights for the facilitator to handle future sessions.
1: For the effectiveness of the group learning, a facilitator needs to focus on writing the title on the board, managing time, maintaining warm smile and funny jokes, asking questions, appreciating when needed, and ensuring equal participation. The facilitator needs to maintain eye contact and use the modulation of voice appropriately to gain the attention and involvement of all the participants. Overall, a facilitator must give equal weightage to content, design, and delivery for the success of a session so that the participants benefit the maximum out of it. We are sure that this video module on cine literacy has guided you with 9 easy steps to handle a film appreciation session for students. Wishing you all to become effective facilitators, all the best and take care.
2: Media education.

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1: Hello everyone, you are listening to Radio Inner Voice. I am Sunil here with you. Two men went fishing. One man was an experienced fisherman, the other was not. Every time the experienced fisherman caught a big fish, he put it in his ice chest to keep it fresh. Whenever the inexperienced fisherman caught a big fish, he threw it back. The experienced fisherman watched this go on all day and finally got tired of seeing this man waste good fish. "Why do you keep throwing back all the big fish you catch?" he asked. The experienced fisherman replied, "I only have a small frying pan. Sometimes, like that fisherman, we throw back the big plans, big dreams, big jobs, big opportunities that God gives us. Our trust is too low." We laugh at that fisherman who did not figure out that all he needed was a bigger frying pan. Yet, how ready we are to increase the size of our trust in God and trust in yourself. Whether it is a problem or a possibility, God will never give you anything bigger than you can handle. That means we can confidently walk into anything God brings into our way. Nothing is too big for God. Stop telling God you have got big problems, but instead tell your problems that I have a big God and strong trust in Him. Have a good day. Keep listening to Radio Inner Voice.
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2: और आप सुन रहे हो आपका चहीता शो बायोस्कोप।

0: Manzile Unlimited.
1: Women are not only cooking food, they are giving speeches. They are sitting equally in the unctions.
2: Like, we have volunteers also.
1: Yes, we have volunteer, female volunteers. And we had Mahila Kisan Divas. Everything was managed by females. The way people are carrying themselves, the way people are caring, the way the men are talking about sanitary pads to women, or if you need any other issues or having any toilet issues, just let us know. It is very nice. We are proud of the mother who has given birth to you. That is a very big thing for me.
2: It's the price is right now 100. If it reaches 199, huh, there's no interference until it reaches 200.
1: Exactly.
2: Right.
1: There is no civil court jurisdiction in,
2: yes,
1: in the bills, because if anything wrong happens, you will only be able to go to the SDM. If we agree today with the government that yes, we want amendment, in a sense,
2: it means
1: we,
2: government now can make bill.
1: Yes.
2: On that.
1: In a way, we are also agreeing that yes, the government has the power to make laws on the agriculture.
2: It's okay. I would say one thing. Farmers will still be happy. They can still eat.
1: Yes.
2: Okay, what about the other people who are doing their service and job? They will be suffering the more. If you read the third bill, you will come to know.
1: The farmers themselves are saying we need reforms. But these are not the reforms we need. Because when the act is made, when a law is made, usually shareholders are included in the talks. But here, no farmer union was involved. And one thing was very bad, like about the media, because media has a responsibility just to show it. Don't give any verdict
2: exactly
1: on it. Is it right or is it wrong? Don't give any verdict. Just show it. Now, there are some stress issue which can occur, and people have committed suicide, which is a very bad thing. Like, some people are really angry with him, but that's okay. The child will be angry with his mother. So the farmer is not against the prime minister of the country. He is just asking. So when they were starting connected, having a connection with Khalistani, like these people are Khalistani, because I myself am a Sikh and I'm a proud Indian. We will sit together and we will come up with new laws and we will help you to take this country to next level. After the speech, they said, Jo bole so nihal, sat sri akal. That was not very this thing, okay, because majority is six. Okay, fine. But
2: then
1: the next second, I was
2: Jai Shri Ram.
1: Yeah, Jai Shri Ram.
2: Allahu Akbar.
1: Then, yeah, Allahu Akbar. And then praise the Lord.
2: Praise the Lord.
1: And that was the moment I was like, oh, wow.
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0: Manzile Unlimited.
1: Hello, welcome to Manzile Unlimited. I am Ravneet Kaur.
2: And I am Manjot Singh.
1: And we are husband and wife.
2: And we are here to tell you a few things about the farmers' protest, Gajipur.
1: Today we'll be talking about the farmer protest which is happening on all borders surrounding Delhi. So we'll be talking about protest today and we'll be covering various issues like women, role of women and funding and how the system itself is working, how they are organizing and how long it will be there and how it has managed to stay non-violent. So, starting with the issue, now starting with the bills or the act itself, the way it was passed, because they were passed as an ordinance, right? So, they were passed as an ordinance and there are clear guidelines of Supreme Court in various case laws in which it has said that the laws can be passed as an ordinance only if there is a special situation is there or any urgent requirement is there. But there was no need as such to bring in these acts. Now, the second thing is that, remember
2: the voting process.
1: Yes, the voting process, how it went, voice votes were taken. It itself was a question there. But we didn't take it seriously during that time because when we were reading.
2: We were busy doing our own work.
1: Yeah. You know? And remember when we were reading in theory, it seems like, yeah, it is so perfect. It is so fine. So when the farmers starting protesting, then we were like, why are they protesting?
2: Right.
1: Because the government is giving them freedom.
2: Even initially, it looked like another political protest or something to us even.
1: So we were
2: not that focused initially for first 1 or 2 weeks maybe.
1: And remember, initially we even criticized the farmers.
2: Yes.
1: Like
2: when they were limited to Punjab.
1: Yeah, because like why are they even protesting? Maybe they are because illiterate.
2: Yeah.
1: Or maybe they don't know. Because there are some Punjabi songs also. Ki aarti hai nu kahiye onne something song is there where they are criticizing the aartiyas themselves, the middlemen themselves.
2: But that was not the in a funny way kind of.
1: Yeah, means in a funny way also. So I used to think like. When they are getting all this thing of freedom, now why are they not even accepting it?
2: Because it did not go through the provisions of the law.
1: And theory is different than practical.
2: Yeah.
1: Now, after that, the bill was passed, but then we realized.
2: And one more thing I would like to add here is that we were not focusing that much because the national media was not showing it in that way.
1: Exactly.
2: And we were totally dependent on that media. Right?
1: Exactly.
2: When they came to Delhi, Then they earned that attention which they needed,
1: exactly.
2: Right? And then it came to our attention also.
1: Exactly.
2: Yeah.
1: And the thing is that when it was finally passed, when I'm a law student, so when I studied it, so there are three lists. First is union list, state list, and concurrent list. Now, the agriculture is a subject of state list. It means only the state can make laws on the agriculture. Now, the center, the union has very nicely made laws on agriculture through concurrent list.
2: Right.
1: And the center has accepted that, yes, we have not made laws on agriculture. No. We have not made laws on that. We have made laws on concurrent list, on trade and commerce. So why the government is saying that these are agricultural reforms?
2: Exactly.
1: Exactly, right? So why are you saying these
2: are... Called the trade reform.
1: Yes. The farmers themselves are saying we need reforms. But these are not the reforms we need. Because when the act is made, when a law is made, usually shareholders are included in the talks. But here, no farmer union was involved. Remember when they crossed the Singu and then there were these barriers they were breaking and only then we came to know, okay, something is happening.
2: Something. There is something behind that.
1: Yes.
2: You know, why would someone, come to Delhi if there is no need, for that?
1: Exactly. So then we started reading about it.
2: Started supporting online initially. But now it's we ourselves is in this protest for 23 days now.
1: Yes, because initially the Godi media was saying, that these are not farmers. These people are not farmers. And then we wanted to see, okay, fine, let us see if these are media people or who are telling the truth or are they actually farmers. So initially we saw when they were starting connected, having a connection with Khalistani, like these people are Khalistani, because I myself am a Sikh and I'm a proud Indian. Because we are studying the law of the land. And when the Jan Gan Man of our nation, of our national anthem is sung, I feel with proud and tears all the time.
2: Exactly.
1: So from childhood, we are celebrating our Republic Day, Independence Day. And suddenly, are questioning all the Sikhs, those who people are there as Khalistanis.
2: I think that was another reason why we came here.
1: Exactly.
2: Okay, we wanted to see that what's the ground reality
1: exactly.
2: here, right?
1: So
2: there were questions even about the funding, that who is funding that and all.
1: Yeah.
2: But initially, when we came here for 2 to 3 days, we got involved slowly into Seva, and the service. We got to know that, if you stay there for one night, you will come to know that no one knows where that stuff is coming from, right?
1: Exactly.
2: All of a sudden, you just imagine things and they will appear.
1: Because I tell you, Sikhism has a system of Daswand.
2: Exactly.
1: Daswand means Daswand Hissa, that is one tenth part. Yes. So whatever we earn out of anything, so we give, if we earn 10 rupees, we give 1 rupees to a service
2: to
1: anything. Now these gurudwaras, usually they run their langar through this system only, because we all give money in the gurudwaras. Now during COVID time, one single gurudwara in Delhi, it was feeding food to 1 lakh people per day.
2: Right. No one asked funding then.
1: Right. Yeah. If it can serve 1 lakh food packets to 1 lakh people, like on one single day, why is it tough for that gurudwara to serve food on single border or any other border? And that was only just one gurudwara. So that was another question, like how can you bluntly try to cover it and give it a communal color? Right. So when we came here, and then we realized that all this was very fake. The picture which was shown to people, it was fake. And again, right now when we were coming here, on the way, I got a call from one of my classmates. And after years, we talked, and she sent me 2-3 videos. See how, why people are spreading this fake news, why people are spreading this. I'm like, relax. Because you are the only one, if you are sitting at home, you can read about the bills. The only issue is just read the bills.
2: Exactly. No one is reading that. No, they're completely dependent on the media.
1: Yes.
2: Okay. And I don't think so. Most of the people even know their name. They just know 3 bills are there.
1: Exactly.
2: And in those bills, if you read the 3rd bill, it's not even for the farmers.
1: Exactly.
2: Essential commodity bill, right?
1: Exactly.
2: So it's about the stock limits, which are removed, right?
1: Yeah.
2: So if you give someone unlimited stock options, so farmers cannot do that.
1: Yeah.
2: If you take simple example of cold storage, you need to read about it. The project itself is in crores, right? So it's not easy for a small farmer to make a cold storage,
1: yeah,
2: right? But if someone who is already rich, he has those particular, cold storages and storages, then you will come to know that if he stocks, he can manipulate the rates anytime he wants. So that's a really serious issue. People will realize that later on. They are not focusing on it.
1: Because if there are so many farmers, if I built unlimited cold storages,
2: right,
1: and then I buy all that from them, okay, from some of them, I store it. Now, I wait for next season again, right? So, suppose those farmers try to come and give onions for, 50 rupees per kg. Now, I have cold storage and I have more surplus than them. So, if I give 40 rupees per kg as opposed to what they are offering, people will buy from me.
2: Right.
1: And second thing which is very concerning is that there is this price limit which is there, that is very high. So the government has said, okay, only if there is this percent of increase, suppose 100% increase in the price, only then we will
2: then
1: come into picture.
2: Correct. So it means if it's the price is right now 100, if it reaches 199,
1: huh,
2: there's no interference until it reaches 200.
1: Exactly.
2: Right. So it's so... it's well placed,
1: Yes, and the market is like that. The players are like that. They can very easily control it.
2: Yes.
1: So you cannot say that the fear of the farmers is unfounded. They have their actual issues, and there is a trust deficit,
2: okay,
1: between the government and the farmers.
2: See, there will be trust deficit. If you see, if you remember, another thing that made us come here was the fundamental right they are having of protest. That right has been snatched from them in
1: exactly,
2: some way.
1: Exactly.
2: Why are you digging up the roads?
1: Exactly.
2: You as a public servant is damaging the public property,
1: exactly,
2: and stopping them to protest.
1: Exactly.
2: You cannot.
1: Exactly.
2: No one has that particular
1: right.
2: So the
1: funny part was, there was one post which said like, okay, we are the farmers. We are not destroying the public property. These are the government people, the government servants who are destroying the public property.
2: Right.
1: Now, who should pay for that? And the way the farmers have, because we came for 3 days, we booked the flight at 2 a.m. And almost we reached airport, and then we came here, and then we came only with 3 pair of clothes.
2: Yeah.
1: And then we were like, okay, fine, we'll stay for 3 days and we'll leave after 3 days. And now it is 23rd day,
2: yeah,
1: right? 23rd day today that we are here. And it it's very peaceful here.
2: Yeah, and there are very you know, a lot of positives also. If you look into the protest, if you see, there are many positives. You will see the India that our freedom fighter always imagined. You can see that India here.
1: Exactly, because the day one, I think that was day one only. I was on the stage and I was listening to the speech. So after the speech, they said, "Jo bole so nihal, sat sri akal." That was not very this thing, okay, because majority is six. Okay, fine. But then the next second, I was
2: Jai Shri Ram.
1: Yeah, Jai Shri Ram.
2: Allahu Akbar.
1: Then, yeah, Allahu Akbar. And then praise the Lord.
2: Praise the Lord.
1: And that was the moment I was like, oh, wow.
2: Nice.
1: Means this is secular India, which I wanted to see. Because people are not like, you learn Hindi or you learn English or you learn my language or you learn Punjabi. Means the Punjabi person is saying, ye paaj pooj jaate hain. He's trying to speak Hindi. And the Hindi person from Uttar Pradesh, he's trying to listen and they're like, okay, they're trying and our Haryana people are speaking ke bol rahi hai.
2: Even yesterday, so, like, if you remember, there was this, you can say our drive where everyone was wearing pagadi.
1: Yes. So tomorrow was the birthday of Guru Govind Singh Ji. And even our brothers from Uttar Pradesh, they were wearing pagadi. That was a very sweet moment.
2: Exactly.
1: Yeah. So, and
2: you got a brother also.
1: Yes. So you were like, okay, I see you as my young sister.
2: Yeah.
1: So tie me a rakhi right now.
2: Yeah, you had nothing but a muffler.
1: A muffler. So I folded the muffler into two and I just tied it. And we became brother and sisters. And after that, after 2 hours at night, maybe late night, I went back to see him. And he was still wearing it. And he is holding rest of the muffler in his hand. And I'm like, why are you tying, still wearing it? You can easily remove it. He's like, no, I'm your brother. And I'll only remove it now, next morning when I bath. So nice. It will be there with me.
2: The ground reality is really beautiful, you know. And the volunteers here, we have small teams, you know.
1: Yeah.
2: We have many people like Gurjeet Singh Laddu is there. Navdeep is there. Navjot Singh is there. So there are many, the committee members. So everyone is so cooperative.
1: Gagan is there.
2: Is there. So they are all...
1: Vikram.
2: So they are all, managing it really beautifully. Yeah. We have different departments, sanitation. Then we have a storage department, cleaning and everything. Everything is there. So, we have a library concept.
1: Yes, Sat.
2: Chopal.
1: Yes.
2: Chopal.
1: And we show nationalist movies patriotic movies on projectors.
2: Right.
1: So there is nothing like we are against the prime minister of this country. So the farmer is not against the prime minister of the country. He is just asking.
2: See, prime minister of country is like, it's like our leader, right? So
1: Yes. It's
2: if we need something, we'll ask him only.
1: Yes.
2: So that's
1: yes.
2: what we are doing here. We are asking him that, okay, we are not happy with this.
1: Hmm.
2: So please, you help us with that. You repeal these laws. This is what we want.
1: Exactly. And some people are really angry with him. But that's okay. The child will be angry with his mother.
2: Mother,
1: correct?
2: Her, yeah.
1: So that's completely okay. But I like it. They're like, no, we'll talk to him.
2: Yeah.
1: And if we come here, we'll serve langar to him.
2: Okay, I have a question personally for you. So what is your experience as a female here? Because on online we see, people are saying that it's not safe and all. It's Khalistanis are there and everything. So,
1: okay,
2: what do you feel about that?
1: Okay, so I have made I have already tied Rakhi to one brother. But rest of them, they are like... they will join their hands. They're like, sister, do you need anything? Do you have any problem? Do you need this thing or this thing? And then I've got ladies who are like, they treat me as their daughter. And they call you as Jawai. Means, where is our Jawai? Our son-in-law.
2: Son-in-law, sorry.
1: Yeah, so they are kind of that thing. Okay, so every time I go, what do you want to eat? Did you eat food? Or are you still hungry? So yesterday I couldn't come because I was having slight fever. So I did not sleep properly as I was having body ache also. And then they called me since morning till evening.
2: When I was getting calls for you.
1: Yeah, so I got so many calls. Where are you? Are you okay? So should we come to see you? Tell me where are you resting? So I felt like this is so overwhelming. This is so heart touching. How unknown people, they became family.
2: And we are now so attached that we could not even leave, even if
1: no,
2: you want.
1: No, we can't leave. As a woman, I feel very empowered.
2: Yes.
1: Because usually today I have worn kurta, but most of the days I will wear jeans or track pants or this thing. And no one is judging me. Correct. No one is. And they are like, we are proud of you. We are proud of the mother who has given birth to you. That is a very big thing for me because I did not do anything. I'm just doing, I'm managing all the things. So I'm managing the female store. And we have an exclusive women's store for women. And we display the sanitary pads openly there.
2: Yes.
1: Even men are going from here to there. They are seeing it. And we want it to become normal. Because sanitary pads are a normal thing. It is like a bandage if you get a wound. And periods are normal. Correct. So we want it to become a very normal thing. And this is a very important milestone in our Indian history. And we want the women to be part of it. And the
2: no movement can get success without women.
1: Exactly.
2: You know, check it in history.
1: Exactly. Even in the movements which were led by Gandhiji, there were now when we read about it today, so there is a section in a column there, role of women. So we want, like in future, if
2: this will get written.
1: Yes, if future generations will read about this protest, because this has become world's largest protest. If they read about it, we want them to read about the women protest role also. Women are not only cooking food, they are giving speeches. They are sitting equally in the unctions. Like,
2: we have volunteers also.
1: Yes, we have volunteer, female volunteers. And we had Mahila Kisan Divas. Everything was managed by females. And we wanted only 11 women to sit on unction. That is hunger, kind of hunger strike as a symbolic gesture. So we wanted only 11, but we got 21 women that day. Mm. So I think women are playing this role very, they are coming in front and they are telling like, yes, we are here. And I am proud that there is not a single report of eve teasing or any such issue.
2: We go very late in evening, you know, we go at 2 a.m. or 3 a.m.
1: Yeah,
2: it's that safe.
1: Yes, I am roaming freely, like it's stretched up to kilometers.
2: Yeah.
1: And I'm roaming freely there and I'm alone.
2: Yeah, mostly you're alone because I'm meet at evening only.
1: Yes, I'm mostly alone. So when we, there is not even a single case and I'm very happy about it. I'm very happy the way people are carrying themselves, the way people are caring, the way the men are talking about sanitary pads to women or if you need any other issues or having any toilet issues, just let us know. It is very nice. And women,
2: I think we must be proud of this this particular movement which is going on, because it's not only about about bills also, it's bringing on other things also.
1: Exactly, there is a community feeling which is coming back.
2: It's I would say it's showing India as a democracy. You know, India has it. It does exist. So it's a proof of that.
1: Exactly.
2: Yeah.
1: So we talked about funding. We talked about women roles. So I think one thing which should talk about it is that what people think, how long it will go.
2: So it depends. It depends on the Prime Minister of the country, I think.
1: See, and one thing I want to say, people are ready, because when I talk to women, they are ready, like, okay, fine. No matter how long it goes, we'll be here. Because some of the women which were staying here, they stayed for like 20 days. And then they left. They went to their home and then they managed
2: they'll
1: all
2: send
1: things
2: some other
1: here.
2: Family member.
1: Yes. And then they came back. Now they are back. And one thing was very bad, like about the media, because media has a responsibility just to show it.
2: Exactly.
1: Don't give any verdict
2: exactly.
1: on it. Is it right or is it wrong? Don't give any verdict. Just show it. Now, the people have been staying here. People have been under the stress. This is not a normal scenario for anyone. Living on the roads, not a normal scenario. They are leaving their privacy also, because they are sleeping together. They are leaving their privacy also. Now, there are some stress issue which can occur. And people have committed suicide, which is a very bad thing. Just to manage that, now the people, if they dance sometimes, now the media is showing them, see, all they are doing is dancing. Now, that is a very bad thing.
2: They can protest in any way.
1: Yeah, protest is a protest.
2: Exactly.
1: You can protest in any way. Just remove your clothes, you can protest in that way. Just tie your mouth with a black, this thing, hold a black
2: flag
1: or hold a candle. That is a protest.
2: Exactly.
1: So, even if I eat food and I do bhangra, that is also a protest.
2: Exactly.
1: Do not try to give any color to it. So
2: see, even if you look into our history in our in our religion also, we have God and everything. They are known for the dance. They have done dance and everything in the history, right?
1: Exactly.
2: So we still praise them because it's their way of expressing God and expressing the anger or whatever you call it.
1: Exactly. Now the thing is that the people, the media also shows that only there is one state, the Punjab, which is in the forefront. But they have to see it. No, Haryana is also there. People from Maharashtra, people from Bihar, Madhya Pradesh, Tamil Nadu, Kerala, from all over states of
2: India. We know this because we manage the shelter and everything,
1: exactly,
2: right? Accommodation. So, whenever someone comes, we get a call, okay,
1: yes,
2: people have come from this state and all.
1: Yes.
2: But no one is showing this on online on media.
1: Yes, no one is showing that.
2: Another reason is, Sardar are wear turban, right? So, they appear even in the mobs. That's the reason as
1: yes,
2: well.
1: Yes, yes, yes. And the thing is that second reason which we see is because when we conducted Sat and people told that the proximity to Delhi. That is also another reason because Madhya Pradesh, people from Madhya Pradesh, Haryana, Delhi, these all states are coming because they are closer to Delhi. But someone from Tamil Nadu and Karnataka, most of them, they cannot come and sit here forever. Now, that is another reason which is here. And again, like if we see the history also, so what you say, what are those lines?
2: Yeah, because Punjabis have been given a different role in the history, right? If you look in the geography of Punjab, it's placed in that place, by God maybe,
1: yeah,
2: right? So whenever anyone invades, Punjab will come first.
1: Exactly.
2: Right? So their role is to, awake the people, like make them aware that something is going wrong.
1: Yeah. So that's in the independence protest also.
2: Yes.
1: So
2: their ratio is very high. 80-90% of ratio is there in the Fasi and all.
1: So the people who were given capital punishment, the maximum number was of 6, and during those time also Punjab played a very vital role.
2: Exactly.
1: So I think what Punjab has started, we should not see it as a religion or a state issue. We should read the acts on our own. In theory, they may sound very nice to you, but just try to listen to any agricultural expert along with that and then make your own conclusion about it.
2: Even we did not join when it was only in Punjab, right?
1: Exactly.
2: It's not about Punjab only,
1: exactly,
2: right? We joined it when we read that particular

0: original farmer.
1: People.
0: So there are chances. There are chances that the decision may tilt a little bit towards your side, right? And all I can I may not get the complete amount which I want. So people are somewhere very dubious about that also. So people want, like, we want to go to the courts also, right? Because if there are some acts like that, like the Income Tax Act, they have another income tax tribunal specially for them. So what the government could do, they could make a tribunal separately for the farmers, the farmer tribunal or something like that. So I think if the government has already said that, okay, we are trying out of 15 points, they have already said yes to 12 points, I think there should not be any issue with the government that they still want that it should stay. They can easily repeal it. Now, why again? Initially, when the farmer said, no, we do not want amendment, we want repeal only, I was again very curious, like, why they want repeal? Why no amendment? Because the government is ready to amend it.
1: Amend it.
0: Now, when I saw the other side again, the other side said that, the farmer side said that, if we agree today with the government that yes, we want amendment, in a sense,
1: it means
0: we,
1: government now can make bill
0: yes.
1: on that agreement.
0: In a way, we are also agreeing that yes, the government has the power to make laws on the agriculture
1: list. Yeah, agriculture bills.
0: And that is a very nice point, because the government themselves say that we have not made laws on agriculture. And
1: but we are doing agricultural reform.
0: But we are doing the agricultural reforms. And they want, the farmers, they are very honest. And the farmers are saying very upfront, just take this back. We will sit together and we will come up with new laws. And we will help you to take this country to next level. And I think it is a very nice offer for both. So let's see what happens on this.
1: And hope for the best.
0: Yeah, and I'm very happy and thankful that we could come here and we could talk about farmer protest and our experience here. Thank you so much, Inner Voice Radio, for giving us this opportunity so that we could share our views with our listeners.
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2: Hello and welcome to Radio Inner Voice. It's Kahani time. I'm Sunil here with a new story about our busy life. A brilliant and successful executive was traveling down a neighborhood street. Going a bit too fast in his new Jaguar car. He was watching for kids, playing out from between parked cars and slowed down when he thought he saw something. As his car passed, no children appeared. Instead, a brick smashed into the Jag's side door. He slammed on the brakes and spun the Jag back to the spot from where the brick had been thrown. He jumped out of the car, grabbed some kid and pushed him against a parked car, shouting, "What was that all about and who are you?" He got angry and asked, "That's a new car and that brick you threw is going to cost a lot of money. Why did you do it?" "Please, mister, please, I'm sorry. I didn't know that what else to do," pleaded the youngster. "I threw the brick because no one else would stop." Tears were dripping down the boy's chin as he pointed around the parked car. "It's my brother," he said. "He rolled off the curb and fell out of his wheelchair, and I can't lift him up." Sobbing, the boy asked executive, "Would you please help me to get him back into the wheelchair? He's hurt and he's too heavy for me." Moved beyond words, the driver tried to swallow the rapidly swelling lump in his throat. He lifted the young man back into the wheelchair and took out his handkerchief and wiped the scabs and cuts, checking to see that everything was going to be okay. "Thank you and God bless you," the grateful child said to him. The man then watched the little boy push his brother down the sidewalk towards their home. It was a long walk back from the man to his Jaguar. A long, slow walk. He never did repair the side door. He kept the dent to remind him not to go through life so fast, so that someone has to throw a brick at you to get your attention. God whispers in your soul and speaks to your heart. Sometimes when you don't have time to listen, He has to throw a brick at you. It's your choice. Listen to the whisper or wait for the brick.
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5: Media education. One can adopt various creative ways to conduct a film appreciation session. 1 hour, we introduce discussions, we recognize and employ different perspectives and skills of the participants, create an inclusive environment. Small group interaction and engagement can generate greater participation involvement of group members. Group discussion is a powerful mechanism for active learning. It allows the participants to explore new ideas while recognizing and valuing the contribution of others. The overall objective of this Cine Literacy module is to generate interest and develop skills in film appreciation technique. Students and trainers need to study the topics ranging from the history of cinema to the study of classic and contemporary films. Now, let us know about 9 basic steps which help us to handle a film appreciation session for students.
6: So let's begin with the first step, introduction. The opening comments must cheer your audience and create the much-needed enthusiasm in them for the planned session. They must feel that the next 60 to 90 minutes are going to be very useful and they can learn some useful creative skills for their life. The second step, learning objectives. Learning objectives involves 3 levels: knowledge, feeling and actions. For example, at the end of the sessions, the students should know the type of shots, editing techniques, genre, layers of film appreciation used in the films. They should realize how important it is to critically appreciate a film. The third step, target audience. The facilitator needs to know to whom he or she is going to or handling the session with, their age, interest, social background, etc., and handle this session accordingly. The age and social background can determine how much information is to be shared and the types of aids to be used for the session. Now, the fourth step, methodology and teaching aids. A facilitator needs to adopt a methodology to suit the age and background of the participants. It's the facilitator's responsibility to identify whether the audience needs a hands-on experience, exercises, virtual aids, games, PowerPoint presentations, screening of short films, and group work. Since the participants are of all different orientations, namely visual, audio, and kinesthetic, we need to use aids of multiple orientations to create the much-needed enthusiasm to involve all. In the fifth step, we look at small group discussions. Small group discussions enable every member to participate in the discussion. Members feel comfortable in small groups, keeping them away from inhibition. Moreover, they can express their opinions and feelings clearly. The large audience can be divided into smaller groups, and each group can have a reporter or a secretary to take down the points discussed to submit the same during the large group discussion. A task must be assigned to the small group to stimulate the discussion. Example 1. If the facilitator's objective is to enable the participants to identify the genre of a film, the following questions can help them after screening. For example, in case of a short film, What main genre does the film fall under? Romantic, historical, detective, thriller, adventure, horror, or science fiction? Or the second question, what subgrouping does the film fall under? Action, comedy, tragedy, war, or Western genre? Example 2. If the objective is to identify the conflict in the film, the following questions can help. Conflict or tension is usually the heart of the film and is related to the main characters. So, how do you describe the main conflict? Is it the internal factors which cause the main character to suffer inwardly? Or is it external factors caused by the surroundings that made the main character suffer? Example 3. In films, visual imagery is used to create pictures in our minds. These include symbols when something stands not only for itself, that is a literal meaning, but also stands for something else, a figurative meaning. For example, the angry flames of the stove or boiling water could indicate the emotions a character is going through, or the reading of a newspaper could indicate the age of the person. Second, we now look at two questions that could be put forth to the audience. A. What are the symbols you identified in the film? B. What do they communicate to the audience? The next step, large group discussions. Large group discussions help everyone to understand the collective thinking of the whole group and achieve some clarity over the topic discussed. It can also indicate the level of creativity existing in the group. The seventh step, the main input. It's time for the facilitator to share the knowledge and experiences more vividly on the theme. As he or she knows the level of knowledge and experiences of the group now, he or she can build on them and help them to look at the theme from different perspectives and multiple angles. The eighth step, synthesis. Here, the facilitator draws a bigger picture of what has been understood by the group. He or she summarizes and leaves the participants with some important take-home messages. Step 9, evaluation. The facilitator now evaluates the entire session. Have the learning experiences been met? What is the action plan of the participants based on the knowledge and motivation acquired during the session? This will offer some valuable insights for the facilitator to handle future sessions.
5: For the effectiveness of the group learning, a facilitator needs to focus on writing the title on the board, managing time, maintaining warm smile and funny jokes, asking questions, appreciating when needed, and ensuring equal participation. The facilitator needs to maintain eye contact and use the modulation of voice appropriately to gain the attention and involvement of all the participants. Overall, a facilitator must give equal weightage to content, design, and delivery for the success of a session so that the participants benefit the maximum out of it. We are sure that this video module on cine literacy has guided you with 9 easy steps to handle a film appreciation session for students. Wishing you all to become effective facilitators, all the best and take care.
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8: 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I am Sunil here with you. Two men went fishing. One man was an experienced fisherman, the other was not. Every time the experienced fisherman caught a big fish, he put it in his ice chest to keep it fresh. Whenever the inexperienced fisherman caught a big fish, he threw it back. The experienced fisherman watched this go on all day and finally got tired of seeing this man waste good fish. "Why do you keep throwing back all the big fish you catch?" he asked. The experienced fisherman replied, "I only have a small frying pan. Sometimes, like that fisherman, we throw back the big plans, big dreams, big jobs, big opportunities that God gives us. Our trust is too low.

0: problems, but instead tell your problems that I have a big God and strong trust in Him. Have a good day. 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
1: India, Dil Se.
2: और आप सुन रहे हो आपका चहीता शो बायोस्कोप।

0: 2001 and 2019, the Nobel Prize and Prize in Economic Sciences have been awarded 54 times to women. Do you know how many things the Nobel laureates receive at the Nobel Prize Award ceremonies? The Nobel laureates receive 3 things: a Nobel diploma, a Nobel medal, and a document confirming the Nobel Prize amount. Each Nobel diploma, a unique work of art created by foremost Swedish and Norwegian artists and calligraphers. The Nobel medals are handmade with careful precision and in 18-karat recycled gold. Do you know how much of money that the Nobel Prize laureates receive? Alfred Nobel left most of his estate, more than 22.5 crores at that time, and today the value is more than 1252 crores. The income from the investments was to be distributed annually in the form of prizes. The Nobel Prize amount for 2019 is a set of Swedish kronor, that is 9 million per full Nobel Prize, which means more than 6.5 crores in Indian rupees. To know more and more, wait for the next episode. Until then, goodbye.
1: Do you know? Do you know? Do you know?

0: Manzile Unlimited.
1: Women are not only cooking food, they are giving speeches. They are sitting equally in the unctions. Like,
2: we have volunteers also.
1: Yes, we have volunteer, female volunteers. And we had Mahila Kisan Divas. Everything was managed by females. The way people are carrying themselves, the way people are caring, the way the men are talking about sanitary pads to women, or if you need any other issues or having any toilet issues, just let us know. It is very nice. We are proud of the mother who has given birth to you. That is a very big thing for me.
2: It's the price is right now 100. If it reaches 199, There's no interference until it reaches 200.
1: Exactly.
2: Right.
1: There is no civil court jurisdiction in the bills, because if anything wrong happens, you will only be able to go to the SDM. If we agree today with the government that yes, we want amendment, in a sense,
2: it means
1: we
2: government now can make bills.
1: Yes. In a way, we are also agreeing that yes, the government has the power to make laws on the agriculture.
2: It's okay. I would say one thing. Farmers will still be happy. They can still eat.
1: Yes.
2: Okay. What about the other people who are doing their service and job? They will be suffering the more. If you read the third bill, you will come to know.
1: The farmers themselves are saying we need reforms. But these are not the reforms we need. Because when the act is made, when a law is made, usually shareholders are included in the talks. But here, no farmer union was involved. And one thing was very bad, like about the media, because media has a responsibility just to show it. Don't give any verdict on it. Is it right or is it wrong? Don't give any verdict. Just show it. Now, there are some stress issue which can occur, and people have committed suicide, which is a very bad thing. Like, some people are really angry with him, but that's okay. The child will be angry with his mother. So the farmer is not against the prime minister of the country. He is just asking. So when they were starting connected, having a connection with Khalistani, like these people are Khalistani, because I myself am a Sikh and I'm a proud Indian. We will sit together and we will come up with new laws and we will help you to take this country to next level. After the speech, they said, "Jo bole so nihal, sat sri akal." That was not very this thing, okay, because majority is six. Okay, fine. But
2: then
1: the next second, I was
2: Jai Shri Ram.
1: Yeah, Jai Shri Ram.
2: Allahu Akbar.
1: Then, Allahu Akbar. And then praise the Lord.
2: Praise the Lord.
1: And that was the moment I was like, oh, wow.
3: सुन रहे हैं इना वॉइस रेडियो
0: मंजिले अनलिमिटेड.
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2: And I am Manjot Singh.
1: And we are husband and wife.
2: And we are here to tell you a few things about the farmers' protest, Gajipur.
1: Today we'll be talking about the farmer protest which is happening on all borders surrounding Delhi. So we'll be talking about protest today and we'll be covering various issues like women, role of women and funding. And how the system itself is working, how they are organizing and how long it will be there and how it has managed to stay non-violent. So starting with the issue, now starting with the bills or the act itself, the way it was passed, because they were passed as an ordinance, right? So they were passed as an ordinance and there are clear guidelines of Supreme Court in various case laws in which it has said that the laws can be passed as an ordinance only if there is a special situation is there or any urgent requirement is there. But there was no need as such to bring in these acts. Now, the second thing is that, remember
2: the voting process.
1: Yes, the voting process, how it went, voice votes were taken. It itself was a question there. But we didn't take it seriously during that time, because when we were reading,
2: we were busy doing our own work.
1: And remember, when we were reading, in theory it seems like, yeah, it is so perfect, it is so fine. So when the farmers starting protesting, then we were like, why are they protesting?
2: Right.
1: Because the government is giving them freedom.
2: Even initially, it looked like another political protest or something to us even.
1: So we were
2: not that focused initially for first 1 or 2 weeks maybe.
1: And remember, initially we even criticized the farmers.
2: Yes.
1: Like,
2: when they were limited to Punjab.
1: Yeah, because like, why are they even protesting? Maybe they are because illiterate.
2: Yeah.
1: Or maybe they don't know. Because there are some Punjabi songs also. Ki aarti hai nu kahiye onne, something song is there. Where they are criticizing the aartiyas themselves, the middlemen themselves.
2: But that was not the, in a funny way kind of.
1: Means in a funny way also. So I used to think like, when they are getting all this thing of freedom, now why are they not even accepting it?
2: Because it did not go through the provisions of the law.
1: And theory is different than practical.
2: Yeah.
1: Now, after that, the bill was passed. But then we realized.
2: And one more thing I would like to add here is that we were not focusing that much, because the national media was not showing it in that way.
1: Exactly.
2: And we were totally dependent on that media.
1: Exactly.
2: Right? And they came to Delhi, Then they earned that attention which they needed,
1: exactly.
2: Right? And then it came to our attention also.
1: Exactly.
2: Yeah.
1: And the thing is that when it was finally passed, when I'm a law student, so when I studied it, so there are three lists. First is union list, state list, and concurrent list. Now, the agriculture is a subject of state list. It means only the state can make laws on the agriculture. Now, the center, the union, has very nicely made laws on agriculture through concurrent list.
2: Right.
1: And the center has accepted that, yes, we have not made laws on agriculture. No. We have not made laws on that. We have made laws on concurrent list, on trade and commerce. So why the government is saying that these are agricultural reforms?
2: Exactly.
1: Exactly, right? So why are you saying these
2: are the trade reform?
1: Yes. The farmers themselves are saying we need reforms, but these are not the reforms we need. Because when the act is made, when a law is made, usually shareholders are included in the talks. But here, no farmer union was involved. Remember when they crossed the Singu and then there were these barriers they were breaking, and only then we came to know, okay, something is happening.
2: There is something behind that.
1: Yes.
2: You know, why would someone, come to Delhi if there is no need, for that?
1: Exactly. So then we started
2: studying about it. Started supporting online initially. But now it's we ourselves is in this protest for 23 days now.
1: Yes, because initially the Godi media was saying, that these are not farmers, these people are not farmers. And then we wanted to see, okay, fine, let us see if these are media people or who are telling the truth, or are they actually farmers. So initially we saw when they were starting connected, having a connection with Khalistani, like these people are Khalistani, because I myself am a Sikh and I'm a proud Indian. Because we are studying the law of the land. And when the Janaganaman of our nation, of our national anthem is sung, I feel with proud and tears all the time.
2: Exactly.
1: So from childhood, we are celebrating our Republic Day, Independence Day. And suddenly, are questioning all the people are there as Khalistanis.
2: I think that was another reason why we came here.
1: Exactly.
2: Okay, we wanted to see that what's the ground reality here, right?
1: So
2: there were questions even about the funding, that who is funding that and all. But initially, when we came here for 2 to 3 days, we got involved slowly into seva, and the service. We got to know that, if you stay there for one night, you will come to know that no one knows where that stuff is coming from, right?
1: Exactly.
2: All of a sudden, you just imagine things and they will appear.
1: Because I tell you, our Sikhism has a system of dasvand.
2: Exactly.
1: Dasvand means dasvan hissa, that is 1/10 part. Yes. So whatever we earn out of anything, so we give, if we earn 10 rupees, we give 1 rupees to a service
2: to
1: anything. Now these gurudwaras, usually they run their langar through this system only, because we all give money in the gurudwaras. Now during COVID time, one single gurudwara in Delhi, it was feeding food to 1 lakh people per day.
2: Right. No one asked funding then.
1: No one asked funding then. Right. Yeah. If it can serve 1 lakh food packets to 1 lakh people, like on one single day, why is it tough for that gurudwara to serve food on single border or any other border? And that was only just one gurudwara. So that was another question, like how can you bluntly try to cover it and give it a communal color? So when we came here, and then we realized that all this was very fake. The picture which was shown to people, it was fake. And again, right now when we were coming here, on the way, I got a call from one of my classmates. And after years, we talked, and she sent me 2-3 videos. See how, why people are spreading this fake news, why people are spreading this. I'm like, relax. Because you are the only one, if you are sitting at home, you can read about the bills. The only issue is just read the bills.
2: Exactly. No one is reading that. No, they're completely dependent on the media.
1: Yes.
2: Okay. And I don't think so. Most of the people even know their name. They just know 3 bills are there.
1: Exactly.
2: And in those bills, if you read the 3rd bill, it's not even for the farmers.
1: Exactly.
2: Essential commodity bill, right?
1: Exactly.
2: So it's about the stock limits, which are removed, right?
1: Yeah.
2: So if you give someone unlimited stock options, so farmers cannot do that.
1: Yeah.
2: If you take simple example of cold storage, you need to read about it. The project itself is in crores,
1: exactly.
2: Right?
1: Exactly.
2: So it's not easy for a small farmer to make a cold storage,
1: yeah.
2: Right? But if someone who is already rich, he has those particular, cold storages and storages, then you will come to know that if he stocks, he can manipulate the rates anytime he wants. So that's a really serious issue. People will realize that later on. They are not focusing on it.
1: Because if there are so many farmers, if I built unlimited cold storages,
2: right,
1: and then I buy all that from them, okay, from some of them, I store it. Now, I wait for next season again, right? So, suppose those farmers try to come and give onions for, 50 rupees per kg. Now, I have cold storage and I have more surplus than them. So, if I give 40 rupees per kg as opposed to what they are offering, people will buy from me. And second thing which is very concerning is that there is this price limit which is there, that is very high. So the government has said, okay, only if there is this percentage of increase, suppose 100% increase in the price, only then we will come into picture.
2: So it means if it's the price is right now 100, if it reaches 199, there's no interference until it reaches 200.
1: Exactly.
2: Right. So it's so... It's well placed,
1: Yes, and the market is like that. The players are like that. They can very easily control it.
2: Yes.
1: So you cannot say that the fear of the farmers is unfounded. They have their actual issues, and there is a trust deficit between the government and the farmers.
2: See, there will be trust deficit. If you see, if you remember, another thing that made us come here was the fundamental right they are having of protest. That right has been snatched from them in
1: exactly,
2: some way.
1: Exactly.
2: Why are you digging up the roads?
1: Exactly.
2: You as a public servant is damaging the public property,
1: exactly,
2: and stopping them to protest.
1: Exactly.
2: You cannot.
1: Exactly.
2: No one has that particular right.
1: So the funny part was, there was one post which said like, okay, we are the farmers. We are not destroying the public property. These are the government people, the government servants who are destroying the public property.
2: Right.
1: Now, who should pay for that? And the way the farmers have, because we came for 3 days, we booked the flight at 2 a.m. And almost we reached airport, and then we came here, and then we came only with 3 pair of clothes.
2: Yeah.
1: And we were like, okay, fine, we'll stay for 3 days and we'll leave after 3 days. And now it is 23rd day,
2: yeah.
1: Right? 23rd day today that we are here. And it it's very peaceful here.
2: Yeah, and there are very a lot of positives also. If you look into the protest, if you see, there are many positives. You will see the India that our freedom fighter always imagined. You can see that India here.
1: Exactly. Because the day one, I think that was day one only. I was on the stage and I was listening to the speech. So after the speech, they said, "Jo bole so nihal, sat sri akal." That was not very this thing, okay, because majority is six. Okay, fine. But then the next second I was
2: Jai Siya Ram.
1: Yeah, Jai Siya Ram.
2: Allahu Akbar.
1: Then, yeah, Allahu Akbar. And then praise the Lord.
2: Praise the Lord.
1: And that was the moment I was like, oh, wow.
2: Nice.
1: Means this is secular India, which I wanted to see. Because people are not like, you learn Hindi or you learn English or you learn my language or you learn Punjabi. Means the Punjabi person is saying, ye paaj pooj jate hain. He's trying to speak Hindi. And the Hindi person from Uttar Pradesh, he's trying to listen and they're like, okay, they're trying and our Haryana people are speaking, ke bol rahi hai.
2: Even yesterday, so, like, if you remember, there was this, you can say a drive where everyone was wearing pagadi.
1: Yes. So tomorrow was the birthday of Guru Govind Singh Ji. And even our brothers from Uttar Pradesh, they were wearing pagadi. That was a very sweet moment.
2: Exactly.
1: Yeah. So, and
2: you got a brother also.
1: Yes. I. So you were like, okay, if I see you as my young sister.
2: Yeah.
1: So tie me a rakhi right now.
2: Yeah, you had nothing but a muffler.
1: A muffler. So I folded the muffler into two and I just tied it. And we became brother and sisters. And after that, after 2 hours at night, maybe late night, I went back to see him. And he was still wearing it. And he is holding rest of the muffler in his hand. And I'm like, why are you tying, still wearing it? You can easily remove it. He's like, no, I'm your brother. And I'll only remove it now, next morning when I bath. So
2: nice.
1: It will be there with me.
2: The ground reality is really beautiful, you know. And the volunteers here, we have small teams, you know.
1: Yeah.
2: We have many people like Gurjeet Singh Laddu is there. Navdeep is there. Navjot Singh is there. So there are many, the committee members. So everyone is so cooperative.
1: Gagan is there.
2: So they are all...
1: Vikram.
2: Yeah. So they are all, managing it really beautifully.
1: Yeah.
2: We have different departments, sanitation. Then we have a storage department, you know, cleaning and everything. Everything is there.
1: So,
2: we have a library concept.
1: Yes, Sat.
2: Chopal.
1: Yes.
2: Chopal.
1: And we show nationalist movies patriotic movies on projectors.
2: Right.
1: So there is nothing like we are against the Prime Minister of this country. So the farmer is not against the Prime Minister of the country. He is just asking.
2: See, Prime Minister of country is like, it's like our leader, right? So
1: yes.
2: It's, if we need something, we'll ask him only.
1: Yes.
2: So that's
1: yes.
2: What we are doing here.
1: Yes.
2: We are asking him that, okay, we are not happy with this.
1: Hmm.
2: So please, you help us with that. You repeal these laws. This is what we want.
1: Exactly. And some people are really angry with him. But that's okay. The child will be angry with his mother.
2: Mother,
1: correct?
2: Yeah.
1: So that's completely okay. But I like it. They're like, no, we'll talk to him.
2: Yeah.
1: And if we come here, we'll serve langar to him.
2: Okay, I have a question personally for you. So what is your experience as a female here? Because on online we see, people are saying that it's not safe and all. Khalistanis are there and everything. So,
1: okay,
2: what do you feel about that?
1: I have made I have already tied Rakhi to one brother, but rest of them, they are like... they will join their hands. They're like, sister, do you need anything? Do you have any problem? Do you need this thing or this thing? And then I've got ladies who are like, they treat me as their daughter. And they call you as Jawai. Means, where is our Jawai? Son-in-law.
2: Yeah.
1: So they are kind of that thing. Okay. So every time I go, what do you want to eat? Did you eat food? Or are you still hungry? So yesterday I couldn't come because I was having slight fever. So I did not sleep properly as I was having body ache also. And then they called me since morning till evening.
2: When I was getting calls for you.
1: Yeah. So I got so many calls. Where are you? Are you okay? So should we come to see you? Tell me where are you resting? So I felt like this is so overwhelming. This is so heart touching. How unknown people, they became family.
2: And we are now so attached that we could not even leave, even if
1: no,
2: we want.
1: No, we can't leave. As a woman, I feel very empowered.
2: Yes.
1: Because usually today I've worn kurta, but most of the days I will wear jeans or track pants or this thing. And no one is judging me. Correct. No one is. And they are like, we are proud of you. We are proud of the mother who has given birth to you. That is a very big thing for me because I did not do anything. I'm just doing I'm managing all the things. So I'm managing the female store, and we have an exclusive women's store for women, and we display the sanitary pads openly there.
2: Yes.
1: Even men are going from here to there. They are seeing it, and we want it to become normal because sanitary pads are a normal thing. It is like a bandage if you get a wound, and periods are normal. Correct. So we want it to become a very normal thing. And this is a very important milestone in our Indian history. And we want women to be a part of it. And the way the women are...
2: No woman can get success without women.
1: Exactly.
2: No, check it in history.
1: Exactly. Even in the movements which were led by Gandhiji, there were, now when we read about it today, so there is a section in a column there, Role of Women. So we want, like, in future, if
2: this will get written.
1: Yes, if future generations will read about this protest, because this has become world's largest protest. If they read about it, we want them to read about the women protest role also. Women are not only cooking food, they are giving speeches. They are sitting equally in the unctions. Like,
2: we have volunteers also.
1: Yes, we have volunteer, female volunteers. And we had Mahila Kisan Divas. Everything was managed by females. And we wanted only 11 women to sit on unction. That is hunger, kind of hunger strike as a symbolic gesture. So we wanted only 11, but we got 21 women that day. Mm. So I think women are playing this role very, they are coming in front and they're telling, like, yes, we are here. And I am proud that there is not a single report of eve teasing or any such issue.
2: We go very late, even in evening, you know, we go at 2 a.m. or 3 a.m.
1: Yeah,
2: it's that safe.
1: Yes, I am roaming freely, like it's stretched up to kilometers.
2: Yeah.
1: And I'm roaming freely there and I'm alone.
2: Yeah, mostly you're alone because I'm meet at evening only.
1: Yes, I'm mostly alone. So when we, there is not even a single case, and I'm very happy about it. I'm very happy the way people are carrying themselves, the way people are caring, the way the men are talking about sanitary pads to women, or if you need any other issues or having any toilet issues, just let us know. It is very nice. And women,
2: I think we must be proud of this this particular movement which is going on, because it's not only about about bills also, it's bringing on other things also.
1: Exactly, there is a community feeling which is coming back.
2: It's I would say it's showing India as a democracy. You know, India has it. It does exist. So it's a proof of that.
1: Exactly.
2: Yeah.
1: So we talked about funding. We talked about women roles. So I think one thing which should talk about it is that what people think, how long it will go.
2: So it depends. It depends on the Prime Minister of the country, I think.
1: See, and one thing I want to say, people are ready, because when I talk to women, they are ready, like, okay, fine. No matter how long it goes, we'll be here. Because some of the women which were staying here, they stayed for like 15-20 days. And then they left. They went to their home and then they managed
2: they'll
1: all things
2: some other
1: here.
2: Family member.
1: Yes. And then they came back. Now they are back. And one thing was very bad, like about the media, because media has a responsibility just to show it.
2: Exactly.
1: Don't give any verdict
2: exactly.
1: on it. Is it right or is it wrong? Don't give any verdict. Just show it. Now, the people have been staying here. People have been under the stress. This is not a normal scenario for anyone. Living on the roads, not a normal scenario. They are leaving their privacy also, because they are sleeping together. They are leaving their privacy also. Now, there are some stress issue which can occur, and people have committed suicide, which is a very bad thing. Just to manage that, now the people, if they dance sometimes, now the media is showing them, see, all they are doing is dancing. Now, that is a very bad thing.
2: They can protest in any way.
1: Yeah, protest is a protest.
2: Exactly.
1: You can protest in any way. Just remove your clothes. You can protest in that way. Just tie your mouth with a black, this thing, hold a black
2: flag
1: or hold a candle. That is a protest.
2: Exactly.
1: So, even if I eat food and I do bhangra, that is also a protest.
2: Exactly.
1: Do not try to give any color to it. So
2: see,
1: that
2: even if you look into our history in our in our religion also, we have God and everything. They are known for the dance. They have done dance and everything in the history, right?
1: Exactly.
2: So we still praise them because it's their way of expressing God and expressing the anger or whatever you call it.
1: Exactly. Now the thing is that the media also shows that only there is one state, the Punjab, which is in the forefront. But they have to see it. No, Haryana is also there. People from Maharashtra, people from Bihar, Madhya Pradesh, Tamil Nadu, Kerala, from all over states of
2: India. We know this because we manage the shelter and everything,
1: exactly,
2: right? Accommodation. So whenever someone comes, we get a call. Okay,
1: yes.
2: People have come from this state and all.
1: Yes.
2: But no one is showing this on online on media.
1: Yes, no one is showing that.
2: Another reason is, Sardar are wear turban, right? So they appear even in the mobs. That's the reason as
1: Yes. And the thing is that second reason which we see is because when we conducted Sat and people told that the proximity to Delhi. That is also another reason because Madhya Pradesh, people from Madhya Pradesh, Haryana, Delhi, these all states are coming because they are closer to Delhi. But someone from Tamil Nadu and Karnataka, most of them, they cannot come and sit here forever. Now, that is another reason which is here. And again, like if we see the history also, so what you say, what are those lines?
2: Yeah, because Punjabis have been given a different role in the history, right? If you look in the geography of Punjab, it's placed in that place, by God maybe, right? So whenever anyone invades, Punjab will come first.
1: Exactly.
2: Right? So their role is to, awake the people, like make them aware that something is going wrong.
1: So that's in the independence protest also.
2: Yes.
1: So
2: their ratio is very high. 80-90% of ratio is there in the Fasi and all.
1: So the people who were given capital punishment, the maximum number was of 6. And during those time also, Punjab played a very vital role. So I think what Punjab has started, we should not see it as a religion or a state issue. We should read the acts on our own. In theory, they may sound very nice to you, but just try to listen to any agricultural expert along with that and then make your own conclusion about it.
2: Even we did not join when it was only in Punjab, right?
1: Exactly.
2: It's not about Punjab only,
1: exactly.
2: Right? We joined it when we read that particular provisions, right? So it's okay. I would say one thing, farmers will still be happy. They can still eat.
1: Yes.
2: Okay, what about the other people who are doing their service and job? They will be suffering the more. If you read the third bill, you will come to know.
1: Exactly. Then there is one more thing. There is no civil court jurisdiction in the bills. Because if anything wrong happens, you will only be able to go to the SDM. And he will try to do arbitration and all, and he will prepare a report. So suppose if you are a big businessman or big tycoon, and I am a small marginal farmer,
2: people.
1: So there are chances. There are chances that the decision may tilt a little bit towards your side, right? And all. I may not get the complete amount which I want. So people are somewhere very dubious about that also. So people want, like, we want to go to the courts also, right? Because if there are some acts like that, like the Income Tax Act, they have another income tax tribunal specially for them. So what the government could do, they could make a tribunal separately for the farmers, the farmer tribunal or something like that. So I think if the government has already said That okay, we are trying out of 15 points, they have already said yes to 12 points. I think there should not be any issue with the government that they still want that it should stay. They can easily repeal it. Now, why again? Initially, when the farmer said no, we do not want amendment, we want repeal only. I was again very curious, like, why they want repeal? Why no amendment? Because the government is ready to amend it.
2: Amend it.
1: Now, when I saw the other side again, the other side said that, the farmer side said that, if we agree today with the government that yes, we want amendment. In a sense,
2: it means
1: we,
2: government now can make bill
1: on that. In a way, we are also agreeing that yes, the government has the power to make laws on the agriculture
2: list. Yeah. Agriculture bills.
1: And that is a very nice point, because the government themselves say that we have not made laws on agriculture. And
2: but we are doing agricultural reforms.
1: But we are doing the agricultural reforms. And they want, the farmers, they are very honest. And the farmers are saying very upfront, just take this back, we will sit together and we will come up with new laws and we will help you to take this country to next level. And I think it is a very nice offer for both. So let's see what happens on this.
2: And, hope for the best.
1: Yeah, and I'm very happy and thankful that we could come here and we could talk about farmer protest and our experience here. Thank you so much, Inner Voice Radio, for giving us this opportunity so that we could share our views with our listeners.
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2: Hello and welcome to Radio Inner Voice. It's Kahani Time. I'm Sunil here with a new story about our busy life. A brilliant and successful executive was traveling down a neighborhood street. Going a bit too fast in his new Jaguar car. He was watching for kids, playing out from between parked cars and slowed down when he thought he saw something. As his car passed, no children appeared. Instead, a brick smashed into the Jag's side door. He slammed on the brakes and spun the Jag back to the spot from where the brick had been thrown. He jumped out of the car, grabbed some kid and pushed him against a parked car, shouting, "What was that all about and who are you?" He got angry and asked, "That's a new car and that brick you threw is going to cost a lot of money. Why did you do it?" "Please, mister, please, I'm sorry. I didn't know that what else to do," pleaded the youngster. "I threw the brick because no one else would stop." Tears were dripping down the boy's chin as he pointed around the parked car. "It's my brother," he said. "He rolled off the curb and fell out of his wheelchair, and I can't lift him up." Sobbing, the boy asked executive, "Would you please help me to get him back into the wheelchair? He's hurt and he's too heavy for me." Moved beyond words, the driver tried to swallow the rapidly swelling lump in his throat. He lifted the young man back into the wheelchair and took out his handkerchief and wiped the scabs and cuts, checking to see that everything was going to be okay. "Thank you, and God bless you," the grateful child said to him. The man then watched the little boy push his brother down the sidewalk towards their home. It was a long walk back from the man to his Jaguar, a long, slow walk. He never did repair the side door. He kept the dent to remind him not to go through life so fast, so that someone has to throw a brick at you to get your attention. God whispers in your soul and speaks to your heart. Sometimes when you don't have time to listen, He has to throw a brick at you. It's your choice. Listen to the whisper or wait for the brick.
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2: One can adopt various creative ways to conduct a film appreciation session. 1 hour, we introduce discussions, we recognize and employ different perspectives and skills of the participants, create an inclusive environment. Small group interaction and engagement can generate greater participation involvement of group members. Group discussion is a powerful mechanism for active learning. It allows the participants to explore new ideas while recognizing and valuing the contribution of others. The overall objective of this cine literacy module is to generate interest and develop skills in film appreciation technique. Students and trainers need to study the topics ranging from the history of cinema to the study of classic and contemporary films. Now, let us know about 9 basic steps which help us to handle a film appreciation session for students.
6: So let's begin with the first step, introduction. The opening comments must cheer your audience and create the much-needed enthusiasm in them for the planned session. They must feel that the next 60 to 90 minutes are going to be very useful and they can learn some useful creative skills for their life. The second step, learning objectives. Learning objectives involves 3 levels, knowledge, feeling and actions. For example, at the end of the sessions, the students should know the type of shots, editing techniques, genre, layers of film appreciation used in the films. They should realize how important it is to critically appreciate a film. The third step, target audience. The facilitator needs to know to whom he or she is going to or handling the session with, their age, interest, social background, etc. and handle this session accordingly. The age and social background can determine how much information is to be shared and the types of aids to be used for the session. Now the fourth step, methodology and teaching aids. A facilitator needs to adopt a methodology to suit the age and background of the participants. It's the facilitator's responsibility to identify whether the audience needs a hands-on experience, exercises, virtual aids, games, PowerPoint presentations, screening of short films, and group work. Since the participants are of all different orientations, namely visual, audio, and kinesthetic, we need to use aids of multiple orientations to create the much needed enthusiasm to involve all. In the fifth step, we look at small group discussions. Small group discussions enable every member to participate in the discussion. Members feel comfortable in small groups, keeping them away from inhibition. Moreover, they can express their opinions and feelings clearly. The large audience can be divided into smaller groups, and each group can have a reporter or a secretary to take down the points discussed to submit the same during the large group discussion. A task must be assigned to the small group to stimulate the discussion. Example 1. If the facilitator's objective is to enable the participants to identify the genre of a film, the following questions can help them after screening. For example, in case of a short film, What main genre does the film fall under? Romantic, historical, detective, thriller, adventure, horror, or science fiction? Or the second question, what subgrouping does the film fall under? Action, comedy, tragedy, war, or Western genre? Example 2. If the objective is to identify the conflict in the film, the following questions can help. Conflict or tension is usually the heart of the film and is related to the main characters. So, how do you describe the main conflict? Is it the internal factors which cause the main character to suffer inwardly? Or is it external factors caused by the surroundings that made the main character suffer? Example 3. In films, visual imagery is used to create pictures in our minds. These include symbols when something stands not only for itself, that is a literal meaning, but also stands for something else, a figurative meaning. For example, the angry flames of the stove or boiling water could indicate the emotions a character is going through, or the reading of a newspaper could indicate the age of the person. Second, we now look at two questions that could be put forth to the audience. A. What are the symbols you identified in the film? B. What do they communicate to the audience? The next step, large group discussions. Large group discussions help everyone to understand the collective thinking of the whole group and achieve some clarity over the topic discussed. It can also indicate the level of creativity existing in the group. The seventh step, the main input. It's time for the facilitator to share the knowledge and experiences more vividly on the theme. As he or she knows the level of knowledge and experiences of the group now, he or she can build on them and help them to look at the theme from different perspectives and multiple angles. The eighth step, synthesis. Here, the facilitator draws a bigger picture of what has been understood by the group. He or she summarizes and leaves the participants with some important take-home messages. Step 9. Evaluation. The facilitator now evaluates the entire session. Have the learning experiences been met? What is the action plan of the participants based on the knowledge and motivation acquired during the session? This will offer some valuable insights for the facilitator to handle future sessions.
5: For the effectiveness of the group learning, a facilitator needs to focus on writing the title on the board, managing time, maintaining warm smile and funny jokes, asking questions, appreciating when needed, and ensuring equal participation. The facilitator needs to maintain eye contact and use the modulation of voice appropriately to gain the attention and involvement of all the participants. Overall, a facilitator must give equal weightage to content, design, and delivery for the success of a session so that the participants benefit the maximum out of it. We are sure that this video module on cine literacy has guided you with 9 easy steps to handle a film appreciation session for students. Wishing you all to become effective facilitators, all the best and take care.
7: Media education.

0: Hello everyone, you are listening to Radio Inner Voice. I am Sunil here with you. Two men went fishing. One man was an experienced fisherman, the other was not. Every time the experienced fisherman caught a big fish, he put it in his ice chest to keep it fresh. Whenever the inexperienced fisherman caught a big fish, he threw it back. The experienced fisherman watched this go on all day and finally got tired of seeing this man waste good fish. "Why do you keep throwing back all the big fish you catch?" he asked. The experienced fisherman replied, "I only have a small frying pan. Sometimes, like that fisherman, we throw back the big plans, big dreams, big jobs, big opportunities that God gives us. Our trust is too low." We laugh at that fisherman who did not figure out that all he needed was a bigger frying pan. Yet, how ready we are to increase the size of our trust in God and trust in yourself. Whether it is a problem or a possibility, God will never give you anything bigger than you can handle. That means we can confidently walk into anything God brings into our way. Nothing is too big for God. Stop telling God you have got big problems, but instead tell your problems that I have a big God and strong trust in Him. Have a good day. Keep listening to Radio Inner Voice. India, Dil Se.
1: और आप सुन रहे हो आपका चहीता शो बायस्कोप।

0: Manzile Unlimited.
1: Women are not only cooking food, they are giving speeches. They are sitting equally in the unctions. Like,
2: we have volunteers also.
1: Yes, we have volunteer, female volunteers. And we had Mahila Kisan Divas. Everything was managed by females. The way people are carrying themselves, the way people are caring, the way the men are talking about sanitary pads to women, or if you need any other issues or having any toilet issues, just let us know. It is very nice. We are proud of the mother who has given birth to you. That is a very big thing for me.
2: It's the price is right now 100. If it reaches 199, There's no interference until it reaches 200.
1: Exactly.
2: Right.
1: There is no civil court jurisdiction in the wills, because if anything wrong happens, you will only be able to go to the SDM. If we agree today with the government that yes, we want amendment, in a sense,
2: it means government now can make bill.
1: Yes. In a way, we are also agreeing that yes, the government has the power to make laws on the agriculture.
2: It's okay. I would say one thing. Farmers will still be happy. They can still eat.
1: Yes.
2: Okay. What about the other people who are doing their service and job? They will be suffering the more. If you read the third bill, you will come to know.
1: The farmers themselves are saying we need reforms. But these are not the reforms we need. Because when the act is made, when a law is made, usually shareholders are included in the talks. But here, no farmer union was involved. And one thing was very bad, like about the media, because media has a responsibility just to show it. Don't give any verdict on it. Is it right or is it wrong? Don't give any verdict. Just show it. Now, there are some stress issue which can occur, and people have committed suicide, which is a very bad thing. Like, some people are really angry with him, but that's okay. The child will be angry with his mother. So the farmer is not against the Prime Minister of the country. He is just asking. So when they were starting connected, having a connection with Khalistani, like these people are Khalistani, because I myself am a Sikh and I'm a proud Indian. We will sit together and we will come up with new laws and we will help you to take this country to next level. After the speech, they said, Jo bole so nihal, sat sri akaal. That was not very this thing, okay, because majority is six. Okay, fine. But then the next second I was
2: Jai Shri Ram.
1: Yeah, Jai Shri Ram.
2: Allahu Akbar.
1: Then, Allahu Akbar. And then praise the Lord.
2: Praise the Lord.
1: And that was the moment I was like, oh, wow.
3: सुन रहे हैं इना वॉइस रेडियो
0: मंजिले अनलिमिटेड.
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2: And I am Manjot Singh.
1: And we are husband and wife.
2: And we are here to tell you a few things about the farmers' protest, Gajipur.
1: Today we'll be talking about the farmer protest which is happening on all borders surrounding Delhi. So we'll be talking about protest today and we'll be covering various issues like women, role of women and funding. And how the system itself is working, how they are organizing and how long it will be there and how it has managed to stay non-violent. So starting with the issue, now starting with the bills or the act itself, the way it was passed, because they were passed as an ordinance, right? So they were passed as an ordinance and there are clear guidelines of Supreme Court in various case laws in which it has said that the laws can be passed as an ordinance only if there is a special situation is there or any urgent requirement is there. But there was no need as such to bring in these acts. Now, the second thing is that, remember
2: the voting process.
1: Yes, the voting process, how it went, voice votes were taken. It itself was a question there. But we didn't take it seriously during that time, because when we were reading,
2: we were busy doing our own work.
1: And remember, when we were reading, in theory it seems like, yeah, it is so perfect, it is so fine. So when the farmers starting protesting, then we were like, why are they protesting?
2: Right.
1: Because the government is giving them freedom.
2: Even initially, it looked like another political protest or something to us even.
1: So we were
2: not that focused initially for first 1 or 2 weeks maybe.
1: And remember, initially we even criticized the farmers.
2: Yes.
1: Like,
2: when they were limited to Punjab.
1: Yeah, because like, why are they even protesting? Maybe they are because illiterate.
2: Yeah.
1: Or maybe they don't know. There are some Punjabi songs also. Ki aarti hai nu kahiye onne, something song is there. Where they are criticizing the aartiyas themselves, the middlemen themselves.
2: But that was not in a funny way kind of.
1: Yeah, means in a funny way also. So I used to think like, when they are getting all this thing of freedom, now why are they not even accepting it?
2: Because it did not go through the provisions of the law.
1: And theory is different than practical.
2: Yeah.
1: Now, after that, the bill was passed. But then we realized.
2: And one more thing I would like to add here is that we were not focusing that much, because the national media was not showing it in that way.
1: Exactly.
2: And we were totally dependent on that media.
1: Exactly.
2: Right? And they came to Delhi, Then they earned that attention which they needed,
1: exactly.
2: Right? And then it came to our attention also.
1: Exactly.
2: Yeah.
1: And the thing is that when it was finally passed, when I'm a law student, so when I studied it, so there are three lists. First is union list, state list, and concurrent list. Now, the agriculture is a subject of state list. It means only the state can make laws on the agriculture. Now, the center, the union, has very nicely made laws on agriculture through concurrent list.
2: Right.
1: And the center has accepted that, yes, we have not made laws on agriculture. No. We have not made laws on that. We have made laws on concurrent list, on trade and commerce. So why the government is saying that these are agricultural reforms?
2: Exactly.
1: Exactly, right? So why are you saying these
2: are the trade reform?
1: Yes. The farmers themselves are saying we need reforms, but these are not the reforms we need. Because when the act is made, when a law is made, usually shareholders are included in the talks. But here, no farmer union was involved. Remember when they crossed the Singu and then there were these barriers they were breaking, and only then we came to know, okay, something is happening.
2: There is something behind that.
1: Yes.
2: You know, why would someone, you know, come to Delhi if there is no need, you know, for that?
1: Exactly. So then we started
2: studying about it. Started supporting online initially. But now we ourselves is in this protest for 23 days now.
1: Yes, because initially the Godi media was saying, that these are not farmers, these people are not farmers. And then we wanted to see, okay, fine, let us see if these are media people or who are telling the truth, or are they actually farmers. So initially we saw when they were starting connected, having a connection with Khalistani, like these people are Khalistani, because I myself am a Sikh and I'm a proud Indian. Because we are studying the law of the land. And when the Janaganaman of our nation, of our national anthem is sung, I feel with proud and tears all the time.
2: Exactly.
1: So from childhood, we are celebrating our Republic Day, Independence Day. And suddenly,
2: you are
1: questioning all the Sikhs, those who people are there, as Khalistanis.
2: I think that was another reason why we came here.
1: Exactly.
2: Okay, we wanted to see that what's the ground reality here, right?
1: So
2: there were questions even about the funding, that who is funding that and all. But initially, when we came here for 2 to 3 days, you know, we got involved slowly into seva, you know, and the service. We got to know that, you know, if you stay there for one night, you will come to know that no one knows where that stuff is coming from, right?
1: Exactly.
2: All of a sudden, you just imagine things and they will appear.
1: Because I tell you, our Sikhism has a system of dasvand.
2: Exactly.
1: Dasvand means dasvand hissa, that is one tenth part. Yes. So whatever we earn out of anything, so we give, if we earn 10 rupees, we give 1 rupees to as service
2: to
1: anything. Now these gurudwaras, usually they run their langar through this system only, because we all give money in the gurudwaras. Now during COVID time, one single gurudwara in Delhi, it was feeding food to 1 lakh people per day.
2: Right, no one asked funding then.
1: No one asked funding then. Right,
2: yeah.
1: If it can serve 1 lakh this food packets to 1 lakh people, like on one single day, why is it tough for that gurudwara to serve food on single border or any other border? And that was only just one gurudwara. So that was another question, like how can you bluntly try to cover it and give it a communal color? So when we came here, and then we realized that all this was very fake, the picture which was shown to people, it was fake. And again, right now when we were coming here, on the way I got a call from one of my classmates, and after years we talked, and she sent me 2-3 videos. See how, why people are spreading this fake news, why people are spreading this. I'm like, relax, because you are the only one. If you are sitting at home, you can read about the bills. The only issue is just read the bills.
2: Exactly. No one is reading that. No, they're completely dependent on the media.
1: Yes.
2: Okay. And I don't think so. Most of the people even know their name.
1: Exactly.
2: They just know 3 bills are there.
1: Exactly.
2: And in those bills, if you read the 3rd bill, it's not even for the farmers.
1: Exactly.
2: Essential commodity bill, right?
1: Exactly.
2: So it's about the stock limits, which are removed, right?
1: Yeah.
2: So if you give someone unlimited stock options, so farmers cannot do that. If you take simple example of cold storage, you know, you need to read about it. The project itself is in crores, right? So it's not easy for a small farmer to make a cold storage, right? But if someone who is already rich, he has those particular, you know, those cold storages and storages, then you will come to know that if he stocks, he can manipulate the rates anytime he wants. So that's a really serious issue. People will realize that later on. They are not focusing on it.
1: Because if there are so many farmers, if I built unlimited cold storages,
2: right,
1: and then I buy all that from them, okay, from some of them, I store it. Now, I wait for next season again, right? So, suppose those farmers try to come and give onions for, 50 rupees per kg. Now I have cold storage and I have more surplus than them. So if I give 40 rupees per kg as opposed to what they are offering, people will buy from me.
2: Right.
1: And second thing which is very concerning is that there is this price limit which is there, that is very high. So the government has said, okay, only if there is this percentage of increase, suppose 100% increase in the price, only then we will come into picture.
2: Correct. So it means if it's the price is right now 100, if it reaches 199, there's no interference until it reaches 200.
1: Exactly.
2: Right. So it's well placed, you know.
1: Yes. And the market is like that. The players are like that. They can very easily control it.
2: Yes.
1: So you cannot say that the fear of the farmers is unfounded. They have their actual issues, and there is a trust deficit between the government and the farmers.
2: See, there will be trust deficit. If you see, if you remember, another thing that made us come here was the fundamental right they are having of protest. You know, that right has been snatched from them in
1: exactly,
2: some way.
1: Exactly.
2: Why are you digging up the roads?
1: Exactly.
2: You as a public servant is damaging the public property,
1: exactly,
2: and stopping them to protest.
1: Exactly.
2: You cannot.
1: Exactly.
2: No one has that particular right.
1: So the funny part was, there was one post which said like, okay, we are the farmers. We are not destroying the public property. These are the government people, the government servants who are destroying the public property.
2: Right.
1: Now, who should pay for that? And the way the farmers have, because we came for 3 days, we booked the flight at 2 a.m., and almost we reached airport, and then we came here, and then we came only with 3 pair of clothes.
2: Yeah.
1: And then we were like, okay, fine, we'll stay for 3 days and we'll leave after 3 days. And now it is 23rd day,
2: yeah,
1: right? 23rd day today that we are here. And it's very peaceful here.
2: Yeah, and there are very you know, a lot of positives also. If you look into the protest, if you see, there are many positives. You will see the India that our freedom fighter always imagined. You can see that India here.
1: Exactly, because the day one, I think that was day one only. I was on the stage and I was listening to the speech. So after the speech, they said, "Jo bole so nihal, sat sri akal." That was not very this thing, okay, because majority is six. Okay, fine. But then the next second, I was
2: Jai Siya Ram.
1: Yeah, Jai Siya Ram.
2: Allahu Akbar.
1: Then, yeah, Allahu Akbar. And then praise the Lord.
2: Praise the Lord.
1: And that was the moment I was like, oh, wow.
2: Nice.
1: Means this is secular India, which I wanted to see. Because people are not like, you learn Hindi or you learn English or you learn my language or you learn Punjabi. Means the Punjabi person is saying, ye paaj pooj jaate hain. He's trying to speak Hindi. And the Hindi person from Uttar Pradesh, he's trying to listen and they're like, okay, they're trying and our Haryana people are speaking ke bol ri hai.
2: Even yesterday, so, like, if you remember, there was this, you can say a drive where everyone was wearing pagadi.
1: Yes. So tomorrow was the birthday of Guru and Govind Singh Ji. Yeah. And even our brothers from Uttar Pradesh, they were wearing pagadi. That was a very sweet moment.
2: Exactly.
1: Yeah. So, and
2: you got a brother also.
1: Yes. So he was like, okay, I see you as my young sister.
2: Yeah.
1: So tie me a rakhi right now.
2: Yeah, you had nothing but a muffler.
1: A muffler. So I folded the muffler into two and I just tied it. And we became brother and sisters. And after that, after 2 hours at night, maybe late night, I went back to see him. And he was still wearing it. And he is holding rest of the muffler in his hand. And I'm like, why are you tying, still wearing it? You can easily remove it. He's like, no, I'm your brother. And I'll only remove it now, next morning when I bath. So
2: nice.
1: It will be there with me.
2: The ground reality is really beautiful, you know. And the volunteers here, we have small teams, you know.
1: Yeah.
2: We have many people like Gurjeet Singh Laddu is there. Navdeep is there. Navjot Singh is there. So there are many, the committee members. So everyone is so cooperative.
1: Gagan is there.
2: So they are all...
1: Vikram.
2: Yeah. So they are all, managing it really beautifully.
1: Yeah.
2: We have different departments, sanitation. Then we have a storage department, you know, cleaning and everything. Everything is there.
1: So,
2: we have a library concept.
1: Yes, Sat.
2: Chopal.
1: Yes.
2: Chopal.
1: And we show nationalist movies patriotic movies on projectors.
2: Right.
1: So there is nothing like we are against the Prime Minister of this country. So the farmer is not against the Prime Minister of the country. He is just asking.
2: See, Prime Minister of country is like, it's like our leader, right? So
1: yes.
2: It's, if we need something, we'll ask him only.
1: Yes.
2: So that's
1: yes.
2: What we are doing here.
1: Yes.
2: We are asking him that, okay, we are not happy with this.
1: Hmm.
2: So please, you help us with that. You repeal these laws. This is what we want.
1: Exactly. And some people are really angry with him. But that's okay. The child will be angry with his mother.
2: Mother,
1: correct?
2: Yeah.
1: So that's completely okay. But I like it. They're like, no, we'll talk to him.
2: Yeah.
1: And if we come here, we'll serve langar to him.
2: Okay, I have a question personally for you. So what is your experience as a female here? Because on online we see, people are saying that it's not safe and all. It's Khalistanis are there and everything. So,
1: okay,
2: what do you feel about that?
1: I have made I have already tied Rakhi to one brother, but rest of them, they are like... they will join their hands. They're like, sister, do you need anything? Do you have any problem? Do you need this thing or this thing? And then I've got ladies who are like, they treat me as their daughter. And they call you as Jawai. Means, where is our Jawai? Son-in-law.
2: Yeah.
1: So they are kind of that thing. Okay. So every time I go, what do you want to eat? Did you eat food? Or are you still hungry? So yesterday I couldn't come because I was having slight fever. So I did not sleep properly as I was having body ache also. And then they called me since morning till evening.
2: When I was getting calls for you.
1: Yeah, so I got so many calls. Where are you? Are you okay? So should we come to see you? Tell me where are you resting? So I felt like this is so overwhelming. This is so heart touching. How unknown people, they became family.
2: And we are now so attached that we could not even leave, even if
1: no,
2: you want.
1: No, we can't leave. As a woman, I feel very empowered.
2: Yes.
1: Because usually today I've worn kurta, but most of the days I will wear jeans or track pants or this thing. And no one is judging me. Correct. No one is. And they are like, we are proud of you. We are proud of the mother who has given birth to you. That is a very big thing for me because I did not do anything. I'm just doing, I'm managing all the things. So I'm managing the female store. And we have an exclusive women's store for women. And we display the sanitary pads openly there.
2: Yes.
1: Even men are going from here to there. They are seeing it. And we want it to become normal. Because sanitary pads are a normal thing. It is like a bandage if you get a wound. And periods are normal. Correct. So we want it to become a very normal thing. And this is a very important milestone in our Indian history. And we want women to be part of it. And the way the women are...
2: No woman can get success without women.
1: Exactly.
2: You check it in history.
1: Exactly. Even in the movements which were led by Gandhiji, there were... Now when we read about it today, so there is a section in a column there, Role of Women. So we want, like, in future, if
2: this will get written.
1: Yes, if future generations will read about this protest, because this has become world's largest protest. If they read about it, we want them to read about the women protest role also. Women are not only cooking food, they are giving speeches. They are sitting equally in the unctions. Like,
2: we have volunteers also.
1: Yes, we have volunteer, female volunteers. And we had Mahila Kisan Divas. Everything was managed by females. And we wanted only 11 women to sit on unction. That is hunger, kind of hunger strike as a symbolic gesture. So we wanted only 11, but we got 21 women that day. Mm. So I think women are playing this role very, they are coming in front and they're telling, like, yes, we are here. And I am proud that there is not a single report of eve teasing or any such issue.
2: We go very late, even in evening, you know, we go at 2 a.m. or 3 a.m.
1: Yeah,
2: it's that safe.
1: Yes, I am roaming freely, like it's stretched up to kilometers.
2: Yeah.
1: And I'm roaming freely there and I'm alone.
2: Yeah, mostly you're alone because we meet at evening only.
1: Yes, I'm mostly alone. So when we, there is not even a single case and I'm very happy about it. I'm very happy the way people are carrying themselves, the way people are caring, the way the men are talking about sanitary pads to women or if you need any other issues or having any toilet issues, just let us know. It is very nice. And women,
2: I think we must be proud of this this particular movement which is going on, because it's not only about about bills also, it's bringing on other things also.
1: Exactly, there is a community feeling which is coming back.
2: It's showing India as a democracy. You know, India has it. It does exist. So it's a proof of that.
1: Exactly.
2: Yeah.
1: So we talked about funding. We talked about women role. So I think one thing we should talk about it is that what people think, how long it will go.
2: So it depends. It depends on the Prime Minister of the country, I think.
1: See, and one thing I want to say, people are ready, because when I talk to women, they are ready, like, okay, fine. No matter how long it goes, we'll be here. Because some of the women which were staying here, they stayed for like 15-20 days. And then they left. They went to their home and then they managed
2: they'll
1: all things
2: here. They'll send some other family
1: member. Yes. And then they came back. Now they are back. And one thing was very bad, like about the media, because media has a responsibility just to show it.
2: Exactly.
1: Don't give any verdict
2: exactly.
1: on it. Is it right or is it wrong? Don't give any verdict. Just show it. Now, the people have been staying here. People have been under the stress. This is not a normal scenario for anyone. Living on the roads, not a normal scenario. They are leaving their privacy also, because they are sleeping together. They are leaving their privacy also. Now, there are some stress issue which can occur. And people have committed suicide, which is a very bad thing. Just to manage that, now the people, if they dance sometimes, now the media is showing them, see, all they are doing is dancing. Now, that is a very bad thing.
2: They can protest in any way.
1: Yeah, protest is a protest.
2: Exactly.
1: You can protest in any way. Just remove your clothes. Just tie your mouth with a black, this thing, hold a black
2: flag
1: or hold a candle. That is a protest.
2: Exactly.
1: So, even if I eat food and I do bhangra, that is also a protest.
2: Exactly.
1: Do not try to give any color to it. So
2: see,
1: that
2: even if you look into our history in our in our religion also, we have God and everything. They are known for the dance. They have done dance and everything in the history, right?
1: Exactly.
2: So we still praise them because it's their way of expressing God and expressing the anger or whatever you call it.
1: Exactly. Now the thing is that the media also shows that only there is one state, the Punjab, which is in the forefront. But they have to see it. No, Haryana is also there. People from Maharashtra, people from Bihar, Madhya Pradesh, Tamil Nadu, Kerala, from all over states of
2: India. We know this because we manage the shelter and everything,
1: exactly,
2: right? Accommodation. So whenever someone comes, we get a call. Okay,
1: yes,
2: people have come from this state and all.
1: Yes.
2: But no one is showing this on online on media.
1: Yes, no one is showing that.
2: Another reason is, Sardar are wear turban, right? So they appear even in the mobs. That's the reason as
1: yes,
2: well.
1: Yes. And the thing is that second reason which we see is because when we conducted Sat and people told that the proximity to Delhi. That is also another reason because Madhya Pradesh, people from Madhya Pradesh, Haryana, Delhi, these all states are coming because they are closer to Delhi. But someone from Tamil Nadu and Karnataka, most of them, they cannot come and sit here forever. Now, that is another reason which is here. And again, like if we see the history also, so what you say, what are those lines?
2: Yeah, because Punjabis have been given a different role in the history, right? If you look in the geography of Punjab, it's placed in that place, by God maybe,
1: yeah,
2: right? So whenever anyone invades, Punjab will come first.
1: Exactly.
2: Right? So their role is to, awake the people, like make them aware that something is going wrong.
1: Yeah. So that's in the independence protest also.
2: Yes.
1: So
2: their ratio is very high. Yeah. 80-90% of ratio is there in the Fasi and all.
1: Huh. So the people who were given capital punishment, the maximum number was of 6. And during those time also, Punjab played a very vital role. So I think what Punjab has started, we should not see it as a religion or a state issue. We should read the acts on our own. In theory, they may sound very nice to you, but just try to listen to any agricultural expert along with that and then make your own conclusion about it.
2: Even we did not join when
1: exactly.
2: It was only in Punjab, right?
1: Exactly.
2: It's not about Punjab only,
1: exactly.
2: Right? We joined it when we read that particular provisions, right? So it's okay. I would say one thing, farmers will still be happy. They can still eat.
1: Yes.
2: Okay, what about the other people who are doing their service and job? They will be suffering the more. If you read the third bill, you will come to know.
1: Exactly. Then there is one more thing. There is no civil court jurisdiction in the bills. Because if anything wrong happens, you will only be able to go to the SDM. And he will try to do arbitration and all, and he will prepare a report. So suppose if you are a big businessman or big tycoon, and I am a small marginal farmer,
2: people.
1: So there are chances. There are chances that the decision may tilt a little bit towards your side, right? And all. I may not get the complete amount which I want. So people are somewhere very dubious about that also. So people want, like, we want to go to the courts also, right? Because if there are some acts like that, like the Income Tax Act, they have another income tax tribunal specially for them. So what the government could do, they could make a tribunal separately for the farmers, the farmer tribunal or something like that. So I think if the government has already said That okay, we are trying out of 15 points, they have already said yes to 12 points. I think there should not be any issue with the government that they still want that it should stay. They can easily repeat.

0: agreeing that yes, the government has the power to make laws on the agriculture
1: list. Agriculture bills.
0: And that is a very nice point, because the government themselves say that we have not made laws on agriculture. And
1: but we are doing agricultural reforms.
0: But we are doing the agricultural reforms. And they want, the farmers, they are very honest. And the farmers are saying very upfront, just take this back. We will sit together and we will come up with new laws. And we will help you to take this country to next level. And I think it is a very nice offer for both. So let's see what happens on this. And
1: hope for the best.
0: Yeah. And I'm very happy and thankful that we could come here and we could talk about farmer protest and our experience here. Thank you so much, Inner Voice Radio, for giving us this opportunity so that we could share our views with our listeners.
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